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Advise you have information November. Nalitra International Airport information November. 2330. ILS Zulu runway 34 right approach. Landing runway 34 right. Departure runway 34 left. Departure frequency 124.2. Taxiway altitude closed. Observe gear down operation procedure on final. Wind 290 degrees 4 knots. Direction variable between 240 and 320 degrees. Visibility 6 kilometers. Few 300 feet stratus. Broken 400 feet stratus. Temperature 2.20. QNH 1015 hectopascals 2 9 or 9 or 8 inches. Advise you have information November. Nalitra International Airport information November. 2330. ILS Zulu runway 34 right approach. Landing runway 34 right. Departure runway 34 left. Departure frequency 124.2. Taxiway Alpha 2 closed. Observe gear down operation procedure on final. Wind 290 degrees 4 knots. Direction variable between 240 and 320 degrees. Visibility 6 kilometers. Few 300 feet stratus. Broken 400 feet stratus. Temperature 2.20. QNH 1015 hectopascals 2 9 or 9 or 8 inches. Advise you have information November. Nalitra International Airport information Oscar 0000. ILS Zulu runway 34 right approach. Landing runway 34 right. Departure runway 34 left. Departure frequency 124.2. Taxiway Alpha 2 closed. Observe gear down operation procedure on final. Wind 310 degrees 5 knots. Visibility 8 kilometers. Few 400 feet stratus. Broken 500 feet stratus. Temperature 2.20. QNH 1015 hectopascals 2 9 or 9 or 8 inches. Advise you have information Oscar. Nalitra International Airport information Oscar 0000. ILS Zulu runway 34 right approach. Landing runway 34 right. Departure runway 34 left. Departure frequency 124.2. Taxiway Alpha 2 closed. Observe gear down operation procedure on final. Wind 310 degrees 5 knots. Visibility 8 kilometers. Few 400 feet stratus. Broken 500 feet stratus. Temperature 2.20. QNH 1015 hectopascals 2 9 or 9 or 8 inches. Advise you have information Oscar. Nalitra International Airport information Oscar 0000. ILS Zulu runway 34 right approach. Landing runway 34 right. Departure runway 34 left. Departure frequency 124.2. Taxiway Alpha 2 closed. Observe gear down operation procedure on final. Wind 310 degrees 5 knots. Visibility 8 kilometers. Few 400 feet stratus. Broken 500 feet stratus. Temperature 2.20. QNH 1015 hectopascals 2 9 or 9 or 8 inches. Advise you have information Oscar. Nalitra International Airport information Oscar 0000. ILS Zulu runway 34 right approach. Landing runway 34 right. Departure runway 34 left. Departure frequency 124.2.
Taxiway Alpha 2 closed. Observe gear down operation procedure on final. Wind 310 degrees 5 knots. Visibility 8 kilometers. Few 400 feet stratus. Broken 500 feet stratus. Temperature 21. Dew point 20. QNH 1015 hectopascals 29 or 9 or 8 inches. Advise you have information, Oscar. Nalitra International Airport information, Oscar. 0000. ILS Zulu runway 34 right approach. Landing runway 34 right. Departure runway 34 left. Departure frequency 124.2. Taxiway Alpha 2 closed. Observe gear down operation procedure on final. Wind 310 degrees 5 knots. Visibility 8 kilometers. Few 400 feet stratus. Broken 500 feet stratus. Temperature 21. Dew point 20. QNH 1015 hectopascals 29.98 inches. Advise you have information, Oscar. Nalitra International Airport information, Oscar. 0000. ILS Zulu runway 34 right approach. Landing runway 34 right. Departure runway 34 left. Departure frequency 124.2. Taxiway Alpha 2 closed. Observe gear down operation procedure on final. Wind 310 degrees 5 knots. Visibility 8 kilometers. Few 400 feet stratus. Broken 500 feet stratus. Temperature 21. Dew point 20. QNH 1015 hectopascals 29 or 9 or 8 inches. Advise you have information, Oscar. Nalitra International Airport information, Oscar. 0000. ILS Zulu runway 34 right approach. Landing runway 34 right. Departure runway 34 left. Departure frequency 124.2. Taxiway Alpha 2 closed. Observe gear down operation procedure on final. Wind 310 degrees 5 knots. Visibility 8 kilometers. Few 400 feet stratus. Broken 500 feet stratus. Temperature 21. Dew point 20. QNH 1015 hectopascals 29 or 9 or 8 inches. Advise you have information, Oscar. Nalitra International Airport information, Oscar. 0000. ILS Zulu runway 34 right approach. Landing runway 34 right. Departure runway 34 left. Departure frequency 124.2. Taxiway Alpha 2 closed. Observe gear down operation procedure on final. Wind 310 degrees 5 knots. Visibility 8 kilometers. Few 400 feet stratus. Broken 500 feet stratus. Temperature 21. Dew point 20. QNH 1015 hectopascals 29 or 9 or 8 inches. Advise you have information, Oscar. Nalitra International Airport information, Oscar. 0000. ILS Zulu runway 34 right approach. Landing runway 34 right. Departure runway 34 left. Departure frequency 124.2. Taxiway Alpha 2 closed. Observe gear down operation procedure on final. Wind 310 degrees 5 knots. Visibility 8 kilometers. Few 400 feet stratus. Broken 500 feet stratus. Temperature 21. Dew point 20. QNH 1015 hectopascals 29 or 9 or 8 inches. Advise you have information, Oscar. Nalitra International Airport information, Oscar. 0000.
Ayala Zulu runway 34 right approach. Landing runway 34 right. Departure runway 34 left. Departure frequency 124.2. Taxiway Alpha 2 closed. Observe gear down operation procedure on final. Wind 310 degrees 5 knots. Visibility 8 kilometers. Few 400 feet stratus. Broken 500 feet stratus. Temperature 21. Dew point 20. QNH 1015 hectopascals 2998 inches. Advise you have information, Oscar. Nalitra International Airport information, Oscar. 0000. ILS runway 34 right approach. Runway 34 right. Departure runway 34 left. Departure frequency 124.2. Taxiway Alpha 2 closed. Observe gear down operation procedure on final. Wind 310 degrees 5 knots. Visibility 8 kilometers. Few 400 feet stratus. Broken 500 feet stratus. Temperature 21. Dew point 20. QNH 1015 hectopascals 2998 inches. Advise you have information, Oscar. Nalitra International Airport information, Oscar. 0000. ILS Zulu runway 34 right approach. Landing runway 34 right. Departure runway 34 left. Departure frequency 124.2. Taxiway Alpha 2 closed. Observe gear down operation procedure on final. Wind 310 degrees 5 knots. Visibility 8 kilometers. Few 400 feet stratus. Broken 500 feet stratus. Temperature 21. Dew point 20. QNH 1015 hectopascals 2998 inches. Advise you have information, Oscar. Nalitra International Airport information, Oscar. 0000. ILS Zulu runway 34 right approach. Landing runway 34 right. Departure runway 34 left. Departure frequency 124.2. Taxiway Alpha 2 closed. Observe gear down operation procedure on final. Wind 310 degrees 5 knots. Visibility 8 kilometers. Few 400 feet stratus. Broken 500 feet stratus. Temperature 21. Dew point 20. QNH 1015 hectopascals 2998 inches. Advise you have information, Oscar. Nalitra International Airport information, Oscar. 0000. ILS Zulu runway 34 right approach. Landing runway 34 right. Departure runway 34 left. Departure frequency 124.2. Taxiway Alpha 2 closed. Observe gear down operation procedure on final. Wind 310 degrees 5 knots. Visibility 8 kilometers. Few 400 feet stratus. Broken 500 feet stratus. Temperature 21. Dew point 20. QNH 1015 hectopascals 2998 inches. Advise you have information, Oscar. Nalitra International Airport information, Oscar. 0000. ILS Zulu runway 34 right approach. Landing runway 34 right. Departure runway 34 left. Departure frequency 124.2. Taxiway Alpha 2 closed. Observe gear down operation procedure on final. Wind 310 degrees 5 knots. Visibility 8 kilometers. Few 400 feet stratus. Broken 500 feet stratus. Temperature 21. Dew point 20. QNH 1015 hectopascals.

8 kilometers. Few 400 feet stratus. Broken 500 feet stratus. Temperature 21. Dew point 20. QNH 1015 hectopascals 299 or 8 inches. Advise you have information, Oscar. Right. Now, Litra International Airport information, Oscar. 0000. ILS Zulu runway 34 right approach. Landing runway 34 right. Departure runway 34 left. Departure frequency 124.2. Taxiway Alpha 2 closed. Observe gear down operation procedure on final. Wind 310 degrees 5 knots. Visibility 8 kilometers. Few 400 feet stratus. Broken 500 feet stratus. Temperature 21. Dew point 20. QNH 1015 hectopascals 299 or 8 inches. Advise you have information, Oscar. Now Litra International Airport information, Oscar. 0000. ILS Zulu runway 34 right approach. Landing runway 34 right. Departure runway 34 left. Departure frequency 124.2. Taxiway Alpha 2 closed. Observe gear down operation procedure on final. Wind 310 degrees 5 knots. Visibility 8 kilometers. Few 400 feet stratus. Broken 500 feet stratus. Temperature 21. Dew point 20. QNH 1015 hectopascals 299 or 8 inches. Advise you have information, Oscar. Now Litra International Airport information, Oscar. 0000. ILS Zulu runway 34 right approach. Landing runway 34 right. Departure runway 34 left. Departure frequency 124.2. Taxiway Alpha 2 closed. Observe gear down operation procedure on final. Wind 310 degrees 5 knots. Visibility 8 kilometers. Few 400 feet stratus. Broken 500 feet stratus. Temperature 21. Dew point 20. QNH 1015 hectopascals 299 or 8 inches. Advise you have information, Oscar. Now Litra International Airport information, Oscar. 0000. ILS Zulu runway 34 right approach. Landing runway 34 right. Departure runway 34 left. Departure frequency 124.2. Taxiway Alpha 2 closed. Observe gear down operation procedure on final. Wind 310 degrees 5 knots. Visibility 8 kilometers. Few 400 feet stratus. Broken 500 feet stratus. Temperature 21. Dew point 20. QNH 1015 hectopascals 299 or 8 inches. Advise you have information, Oscar. Now Litra International Airport information, Oscar. 0000. ILS Zulu runway 34 right approach. Landing runway 34 right. Departure runway 34 left. Departure frequency 124.2. Taxiway Alpha 2 closed. Observe gear down operation procedure on final. Wind 310 degrees 5 knots. Visibility 8 kilometers. Few 400 feet stratus. Broken 500 feet stratus. Temperature 21. Dew point 20. QNH 1015 hectopascals 299 or 8 inches. Advise you have information, Oscar. Now Litra International Airport information, Oscar. 0000. ILS Zulu runway 34 right approach. Landing runway 34 right. Departure runway 34 left.
Departure frequency 124.2. Taxiway Alpha 2 closed. Observe gear down operation procedure on final. Wind 310 degrees 5 knots. Visibility 8 kilometers. Few 400 feet stratus. Broken 500 feet stratus. Temperature 21. Dew point 20. QNH 1015 hectopascals 2 9 or 9 or 8 inches. Advise you have information, Oscar. Nalitra International Airport information, Oscar. 0000. ILS Zulu runway 34 right approach. Landing runway 34 right. Departure runway 34 left. Departure frequency 124.2. Taxiway Alpha 2 closed. Observe gear down operation procedure on final. Wind 310 degrees 5 knots. Visibility 8 kilometers. Few 400 feet stratus. Broken 500 feet stratus. Temperature 21. Dew point 20. QNH 1015 hectopascals 2 9 or 9 or 8 inches. Advise you have information, Oscar. Nalitra International Airport information, Oscar. 0000. ILS Zulu runway 34 right approach. Landing runway 34 right. Departure runway 34 left. Departure frequency 124.2. Taxiway Alpha 2 closed. Observe gear down operation procedure on final. Wind 310 degrees 5 knots. Visibility 8 kilometers. Few 400 feet stratus. Broken 500 feet stratus. Temperature 21. Dew point 20. QNH 1015 hectopascals 2 9 or 9 or 8 inches. Advise you have information, Oscar. Nalitra International Airport information, Oscar. 0000. ILS Zulu runway 34 right approach. Landing runway 34 right. Departure runway 34 left. Departure frequency 124.2. Taxiway Alpha 2 closed. Observe gear down operation procedure on final. Wind 310 degrees 5 knots. Visibility 8 kilometers. Few 400 feet stratus. Broken 500 feet stratus. Temperature 21. Dew point 20. QNH 1015 hectopascals 2 9 or 9 or 8 inches. Advise you have information, Oscar. Nalitra International Airport information, Oscar. 0000. ILS Zulu runway 34 right approach. Landing runway 34 right. Departure runway 34 left. Departure frequency 124.2. Taxiway Alpha 2 closed. Observe gear down operation procedure on final. Wind 310 degrees 5 knots. Visibility 8 kilometers. Few 400 feet stratus. Broken 500 feet stratus. Temperature 21. Dew point 20. QNH 1015 hectopascals 2 9 or 9 or 8 inches. Advise you have information, Oscar. Nalitra International Airport information, Oscar. 0000. ILS Zulu runway 34 right approach. Landing runway 34 right. Departure runway 34 left. Departure frequency 124.2. Taxiway Alpha 2 closed. Observe gear down operation procedure on final. Wind 310 degrees 5 knots. Visibility 8 kilometers. Few 400 feet stratus. Broken 500 feet stratus. Temperature 21. Dew point 20. QNH 1015 hectopascals 2 9 or 9 or 8 inches. Advise you have information, Oscar. Nalitra International Airport information, Oscar.
0000. ILS Zulu runway 34 right approach. Landing runway 34 right. Departure runway 34 left. Departure frequency 124.2. Taxiway Alpha 2 closed. Observe gear down operation procedure on final. Wind 310 degrees 5 knots. Visibility 8 kilometers. Few 400 feet stratus. Broken 500 feet stratus. Temperature 21. Dew point 20. QNH 1015 hectopascals 29 or 8 inches. Advise you have information, Oscar. Nalitra International Airport information, Oscar. 0000. ILS Zulu runway 34 right approach. Landing runway 34 right. Departure runway 34 left. Departure frequency 124.2. Taxiway Alpha 2 closed. Observe gear down operation procedure on final. Wind 310 degrees 5 knots. Visibility 8 kilometers. Few 400 feet stratus. Broken 500 feet stratus. Temperature 21. Dew point 20. QNH 1015 hectopascals 29 or 9 or 8 inches. Advise you have information, Oscar. Nalitra International Airport information, Oscar. 0000. ILS Zulu runway 34 right approach. Landing runway 34 right. Departure runway 34 left. Departure frequency 124.2. Taxiway Alpha 2 closed. Observe gear down operation procedure on final. Wind 310 degrees 5 knots. Visibility 8 kilometers. Few 400 feet stratus. Broken 500 feet stratus. Temperature 21. Dew point 20. QNH 1015 hectopascals 29 or 9 or 8 inches. Advise you have information, Oscar. Nalitra International Airport information, Oscar. 0000. ILS Zulu runway 34 right approach. Landing runway 34 right. Departure runway 34 left. Departure frequency 124.2. Taxiway Alpha 2 closed. Observe gear down operation procedure on final. Wind 310 degrees 5 knots. Visibility 8 kilometers. Few 400 feet stratus. Broken 500 feet stratus. Temperature 21. Dew point 20. QNH 1015 hectopascals 29 or 9 or 8 inches. Advise you have information, Oscar. Nalitra International Airport information, Oscar. 0000. ILS Zulu runway 34 right approach. Landing runway 34 right. Departure runway 34 left. Departure frequency 124.2. Taxiway Alpha 2 closed. Observe gear down operation procedure on final. Wind 310 degrees 5 knots. Visibility 8 kilometers. Few 400 feet stratus. Broken 500 feet stratus. Temperature 21. Dew point 20. QNH 1015 hectopascals 29 or 9 or 8 inches. Advise you have information, Oscar. Nalitra International Airport information, Oscar. 0000. ILS Zulu runway 34 right approach. Landing runway 34 right. Departure runway 34 left. Departure frequency 124.2. Taxiway Alpha 2 closed. Observe gear down operation procedure on final. Wind 310 degrees 5 knots. Visibility 8 kilometers. Few 400 feet stratus. Broken 500 feet stratus. Temperature 21. 2.20.
QNH1015 Pasukos 2 9 or 9 or 8 inches. Advise you have information, Oscar. Nalitra International Airport information, Oscar. 0000. ILS Zulu runway 34 right approach. Landing runway 34 right. Departure runway 34 left. Departure frequency 124.2. Taxiway Alpha 2 closed. Observe pre-dawn operation procedure on final. Wind 310 degrees 5 knots. Visibility 8 kilometers. Few 400 feet stratus. Broken 500 feet stratus. Temperature 21. Dew point 20. QNH1015 hectopascals 29 or 9 or 8 inches. Advise you have information, Oscar. Nalitra International Airport information, Papa. 0030. ILS Zulu runway 34 right approach. Landing runway 34 right. Departure runway 34 left. Departure frequency 124.2. Taxiway Alpha 2 closed. Observe gear down operation procedure on final. Wind 300 degrees 3 knots. Direction variable between 250 and 010 degrees. Visibility 15 kilometers. Few 500 feet stratus. Broken 800 feet stratus. Broken 2000 feet cumulus. Temperature 23. Dew point 21. QNH1015 hectopascals 29 or 9 or 7 inches. Advise you have information, Papa. Nalitra International Airport information, Papa. 0030. ILS Zulu runway 34 right approach. Landing runway 34 right. Departure runway 34 left. Departure frequency 124.2. Taxiway Alpha 2 closed. Observe gear down operation procedure on final. Wind 300 degrees 3 knots. Direction variable between 250 and 010 degrees. Visibility 15 kilometers. Few 500 feet stratus. Broken 800 feet stratus. Broken 2000 feet cumulus. Temperature 23. Dew point 21. QNH1015 hectopascals 29 or 9 or 7 inches. Advise you have information, Papa. Nalitra International Airport information, Papa. 0030. ILS Zulu runway 34 right approach. Landing runway 34 right. Departure runway 34 left. Departure frequency 124.2. Taxiway Alpha 2 closed. Observe gear down operation procedure on final. Wind 300 degrees 3 knots. Direction variable between 250 and 010 degrees. Visibility 15 kilometers. Few 500 feet stratus. Broken 800 feet stratus. Broken 2000 feet cumulus. Temperature 23. Dew point 21. QNH1015 hectopascals 29 or 9 or 7 inches. Advise you have information, Papa. Nalitra International Airport information, Papa. 0030. ILS Zulu runway 34 right approach. Landing runway 34 right. Departure runway 34 left. Departure frequency 124.2. Taxiway Alpha 2 closed. Observe gear down operation procedure on final. Wind 300 degrees 3 knots. Direction variable between 250 and 010 degrees. Visibility 15 kilometers. Few 500 feet stratus. Broken 800 feet stratus. Broken 2000 feet cumulus. Temperature 23. Dew point 21. QNH1015 hectopascals 29 or 9 or 7 inches. Advise you have information, Papa.
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ILS Zulu runway 34 right approach. Landing runway 34 right. Departure runway 34 left. Departure frequency 124.2. Taxiway Alpha 2 closed. Observe gear down operation procedure on final. Wind 300 degrees 3 knots. Direction variable between 250 and 010 degrees. Visibility 15 kilometers. View 500 feet stratus. Broken 800 feet stratus. Broken 2000 feet cumulus. Temperature 23. Dew point 21. QNH 1015 hectopascals 29 or 9 or 7 inches. Advise you have information pop on. Now Litra International Airport information pop on. 0030. ILS Zulu runway 34 right approach. Landing runway 34 right. Departure runway 34 left. Departure frequency 124.2. Taxiway Alpha 2 closed. Observe gear down operation procedure on final. Wind 300 degrees 3 knots. Direction variable between 250 and 010 degrees. Visibility 15 kilometers. View 500 feet stratus. Broken 800 feet stratus. Broken 2000 feet cumulus. Temperature 23. Dew point 21. QNH 1015 hectopascals 29 or 9 or 7 inches. Advise you have information pop on. Now Litra International Airport information pop on. 0030. ILS Zulu runway 34 right approach. Landing runway 34 right. Departure runway 34 left. Departure frequency 124.2. Taxiway Alpha 2 closed. Observe gear down operation procedure on final. Wind 300 degrees 3 knots. Direction variable between 250 and 010 degrees. Visibility 15 kilometers. View 500 feet stratus. Broken 800 feet stratus. Broken 2000 feet cumulus. Temperature 23. Dew point 21. QNH 1015 hectopascals 29 or 9 or 7 inches. Advise you have information pop on. Now Litra International Airport information pop on. 0030. ILS Zulu runway 34 right approach. Landing runway 34 right. Departure runway 34 left. Departure frequency 124.2. Taxiway Alpha 2 closed. Observe gear down operation procedure on final. Wind 300 degrees 3 knots. Direction variable between 250 and 010 degrees. Visibility 15 kilometers. View 500 feet stratus. Broken 800 feet stratus. Broken 2000 feet cumulus. Temperature 23. Dew point 21. QNH 1015 hectopascals 29 or 9 or 7 inches. Advise you have information pop on. Now Litra International Airport information pop on. 0030. ILS Zulu runway 34 right approach. Landing runway 34 right. Departure runway 34 left. Departure frequency 124.2. Taxiway Alpha 2 closed. Observe gear down operation procedure on final. Wind 300 degrees 3 knots. Direction variable between 250 and 010 degrees. Visibility 15 kilometers. View 500 feet stratus. Broken 800 feet stratus. Broken 2000 feet cumulus. Temperature 23. Dew point 21. QNH 1015 hectopascals 29 or 9 or 7 inches. Advise you have information pop on. Now Litra International Airport information pop on.
0030. ILS Zulu runway 34 right approach. Landing runway 34 right. Departure runway 34 left. Departure frequency 124.2. Taxiway Alpha 2 closed. Observe gear down operation procedure on final. Wind 300 degrees 3 knots. Direction variable between 250 and 010 degrees. Visibility 15 kilometers. View 500 feet stratus. Broken 800 feet stratus. Broken 2000 feet cumulus. Temperature 23. Dew point 21. QNH 1015 hectopascals 2997 inches. Advise you have information Papa. Nalitra International Airport information Papa. 0030. Zulu runway 34 right approach. Landing runway 34 right. Departure runway 34 left. Departure frequency 124.2. Taxiway Alpha 2 closed. Observe gear down operation procedure on final. Wind 300 degrees 3 knots. Direction variable between 250 and 010 degrees. Visibility 15 kilometers. View 500 feet stratus. Broken 800 feet stratus. Broken 2000 feet cumulus. Temperature 23. Dew point 21. QNH 1015 hectopascals 29997 inches. Advise you have information Papa. Nalitra International Airport information Papa. 0030. ILS Zulu runway 34 right approach. Landing runway 34 right. Departure runway 34 left. Departure frequency 124.2. Taxiway Alpha 2 closed. Observe gear down operation procedure on final. Wind 300 degrees 3 knots. Direction variable between 250 and 010 degrees. Visibility 15 kilometers. View 500 feet stratus. Broken 800 feet stratus. Broken 2000 feet cumulus. Temperature 23. Dew point 21. QNH 1015 hectopascals 29907 inches. Advise you have information Papa. Nalitra International Airport information Papa. 0030. ILS Zulu runway 34 right approach. Landing runway 34 right. Departure runway 34 left. Departure frequency 124.2. Taxiway Alpha 2 closed. Observe gear down operation procedure on final. Wind 300 degrees 3 knots. Direction variable between 250 and 010 degrees. Visibility 15 kilometers. View 500 feet stratus. Broken 800 feet stratus. Broken 2000 feet cumulus. Temperature 23. Dew point 21. QNH 1015 hectopascals 29907 inches. Advise you have information Papa. Nalitra International Airport information Papa. 0030. ILS Zulu runway 34 right approach. Landing runway 34 right. Departure runway 34 left. Departure frequency 124.2. Taxiway Alpha 2 closed. Observe gear down operation procedure on final. Wind 300 degrees 3 knots. Direction variable between 250 and 010 degrees. Visibility 15 kilometers. View 500 feet stratus. Broken 800 feet stratus. Broken 2000 feet cumulus. Temperature 23. Dew point 21. QNH 1015 hectopascals 29907 inches. Advise you have information Papa. Nalitra International Airport information Papa. 0030.
ILS Zulu runway 34 right approach. Landing runway 34 right. Departure runway 34 left. Departure frequency 124.2. Taxiway Alpha 2 closed. Observe gear down operation procedure on final. Wind 300 degrees 3 knots. Direction variable between 250 and 010 degrees. Visibility 15 kilometers. View 500 feet stratus. Broken 800 feet stratus. Broken 2000 feet cumulus. Temperature 23. Dew point 21. QNH 1015 hectopascals 29907 inches. Advise you have information pop-off. Nalita International Airport information pop-off. 0030. ILS Zulu runway 34 right approach. Landing runway 34 right. Departure runway 34 left. Departure frequency 124.2. Taxiway Alpha 2 closed. Observe gear down operation procedure on final. Wind 300 degrees 3 knots. Direction variable between 250 and 010 degrees. Visibility 15 kilometers. View 500 feet stratus. Broken 800 feet stratus. Broken 2000 feet cumulus. Temperature 23. Dew point 21. QNH 1015 hectopascals 29907 inches. Advise you have information pop off. Nalita International Airport information pop off. 0030. ILS Zulu runway 34 right approach. Landing runway 34 right. Departure runway 34 left. Departure frequency 124.2. Taxiway Alpha 2 closed. Observe gear down operation procedure on final. Wind 300 degrees 3 knots. Direction variable between 250 and 010 degrees. Visibility 15 kilometers. View 500 feet stratus. Broken 800 feet stratus. Broken 2000 feet cumulus. Temperature 23. Dew point 21. QNH 1015 hectopascals 29907 inches. Advise you have information pop-off. Nalita International Airport information pop-off. 0030. ILS Zulu runway 34 right approach. Landing runway 34 right. Departure runway 34 left. Departure frequency 124.2. Taxiway Alpha 2 closed. Observe gear down operation procedure on final. Wind 300 degrees 3 knots. Direction variable between 250 and 010 degrees. Visibility 15 kilometers. View 500 feet stratus. Broken 800 feet stratus. Broken 2000 feet cumulus. Temperature 23. Dew point 21. QNH 1015 hectopascals 29907 inches. Advise you have information pop-off. Nalita International Airport information Quebec. 0047. ILS Zulu runway 34 right approach. Landing runway 34 right. Departure runway 34 left. Departure frequency 124.2. Taxiway Alpha 2 closed. Observe gear down operation procedure on final. Wind 320 degrees 4 knots. Direction variable between 250 and 010 degrees. Visibility 20 kilometers. View 500 feet stratus. Broken 1000 feet stratus. Broken 2000 feet cumulus. Temperature 24. Dew point 21. QNH 1015 hectopascals 29907 inches. Advise you have information Quebec. Nalita International Airport information Quebec. 0047.
ILS Zulu runway 34 right approach. Landing runway 34 right. Departure runway 34 left. Departure frequency 124.2. Taxiway Alpha 2 closed. Observe gear down operation procedure on final. Wind 320 degrees 4 knots. Direction variable between 250 and 010 degrees. Visibility 20 kilometers. View 500 feet stratus. Broken 1000 feet stratus. Broken 2000 feet cumulus. Temperature 24. Dew point 21. QNH 1015 hectopascals 2997 inches. Advise you have information Quebec. Nalitra International Airport information Quebec. 0047. ILS Zulu runway 34 right approach. Landing runway 34 right. Departure runway 34 left. Departure frequency 124.2. Taxiway Alpha 2 closed. Observe gear down operation procedure on final. Wind 320 degrees 4 knots. Direction variable between 250 and 010 degrees. Visibility 20 kilometers. View 500 feet stratus. Broken 1000 feet stratus. Broken 2000 feet cumulus. Temperature 24. Dew point 21. QNH 1015 hectopascals 2997 inches. Advise you have information Quebec. Nalitra International Airport information Quebec. 0047. ILS Zulu runway 34 right approach. Landing runway 34 right. Departure runway 34 left. Departure frequency 124.2. Taxiway Alpha 2 closed. Observe gear down operation procedure on final. Wind 320 degrees 4 knots. Direction variable between 250 and 010 degrees. Visibility 20 kilometers. View 500 feet stratus. Broken 1000 feet stratus. Broken 2000 feet cumulus. Temperature 24. Dew point 21. QNH 1015 hectopascals 2997 inches. Advise you have information Quebec. Nalitra International Airport information Quebec. 0047. ILS Zulu runway 34 right approach. Landing runway 34 right. Departure runway 34 left. Departure frequency 124.2. Taxiway Alpha 2 closed. Observe gear down operation procedure on final. Wind 320 degrees 4 knots. Direction variable between 250 and 010 degrees. Visibility 20 kilometers. View 500 feet stratus. Broken 1000 feet stratus. Broken 2000 feet cumulus. Temperature 24. Dew point 21. QNH 1015 hectopascals 2997 inches. Advise you have information Quebec. Nalitra International Airport information Quebec. 0047. ILS Zulu runway 34 right approach. Landing runway 34 right. Departure runway 34 left. Departure frequency 124.2. Taxiway Alpha 2 closed. Observe gear down operation procedure on final. Wind 320 degrees 4 knots. Direction variable between 250 and 010 degrees. Visibility 20 kilometers. View 500 feet stratus. Broken 1000 feet stratus. Broken 2000 feet cumulus. Temperature 24. Dew point 21. QNH 1015 hectopascals 2997 inches. Advise you have information Quebec. Nalitra International Airport information Quebec. 0047. ILS Zulu runway 34 right approach.
Landing runway 34 right. Departure runway 34 left. Departure frequency 124.2. Taxiway Alpha 2 closed. Observe gear down operation procedure on final. Wind 320 degrees 4 knots. Direction variable between 250 and 010 degrees. Visibility 20 kilometers. View 500 feet stratus. Broken 1,000 feet stratus. Broken 2,000 feet cumulus. Temperature 24. Dew point 21. QNH 1015 hectopascals 29 or 9 or 7 inches. Advise you have information Quebec. Na Litra International Airport information Quebec. 0047. ILS Zulu runway 34 right approach. Landing runway 34 right. Departure runway 34 left. Departure frequency 124.2. Taxiway Alpha 2 closed. Observe gear down operation procedure on final. Wind 320 degrees 4 knots. Direction variable between 250 and 010 degrees. Visibility 20 kilometers. View 500 feet stratus. Broken 1,000 feet stratus. Broken 2,000 feet cumulus. Temperature 24. 2.21. QNH 1015 29 or 9 or 7 inches. Advise you have information Quebec. Nalita International Airport information Quebec. 0047. ILS Zulu runway 34 right approach. Landing runway 34 right. Departure runway 34 left. Departure frequency 124.2. Taxiway Alpha 2 closed. Observe gear down operation procedure on final. Wind 320 degrees 4 knots. Direction variable between 250 and 010 degrees. Visibility 20 kilometers. View 500 feet stratus. Broken 1,000 feet stratus. Broken 2,000 feet cumulus. Temperature 24. Dew point 21. QNH 1015 hectopascals 29 or 9 or 7 inches. Advise you have information Quebec. Na Litra International Airport information Quebec. 0047. ILS Zulu runway 34 right approach. Landing runway 34 right. Departure runway 34 left. Departure frequency 124.2. Taxiway Alpha 2 closed. Observe gear down operation procedure on final. Wind 320 degrees 4 knots. Direction variable between 250 and 010 degrees. Visibility 20 kilometers. View 500 feet stratus. Broken 1,000 feet stratus. Broken 2,000 feet cumulus. Temperature 24. Dew point 21. QNH 1015 hectopascals 29 or 9 or 7 inches. Advise you have information Quebec. Na Litra International Airport information Quebec. 0047. ILS Zulu runway 34 right approach. Landing runway 34 right. Departure runway 34 left. Departure frequency 124.2. Taxiway Alpha 2 closed. Observe gear down operation procedure on final. Wind 320 degrees 4 knots. Direction variable between 250 and 010 degrees. Visibility 20 kilometers. View 500 feet stratus. Broken 1,000 feet stratus. Broken 2,000 feet cumulus. Temperature 24. Dew point 21. QNH 1015 hectopascals 29 or 9 or 7 inches. Advise you have information Quebec. Na Litra International Airport information Quebec. 0047. ILS Zulu runway 34 right approach. Landing runway 34 right.
departure runway 34 left. Departure frequency 124.2. Taxiway Alpha 2 closed. Observe gear down operation procedure on final. Wind 320 degrees 4 knots. Direction variable between 250 and 010 degrees. Visibility 20 kilometers. View 500 feet stratus. Broken 1,000 feet stratus. Broken 2,000 feet cumulus. Temperature 24. Dew point 21. QNH 1015 hectopascals 29 or 9 or 7 inches. Advise you have information Quebec. Now Litra International Airport information Romeo. 0100. ILS Zulu runway 34 right approach. Landing runway 34 right. Departure runway 34 left. Departure frequency 124.2. Taxiway Alpha 2 closed. Observe gear down operation procedure on final. Wind 310 degrees 6 knots. Direction variable between 260 and 350 degrees. Visibility 20 kilometers. View 800 feet stratus. Scattered 1,200 feet cumulus. Broken heights unknown. Temperature 23. Dew point 21. QNH 1014 hectopascals 29 or 9 or 7 inches. Advise you have information Romeo. Now Litra International Airport information Romeo. 0100. ILS Zulu runway 34 right approach. Landing runway 34 right. Departure runway 34 left. Departure frequency 124.2. Taxiway Alpha 2 closed. Observe gear down operation procedure on final. Wind 310 degrees 6 knots. Direction variable between 260 and 350 degrees. Visibility 20 kilometers. View 800 feet stratus. Scattered 1,200 feet cumulus. Broken heights unknown. Temperature 23. Dew point 21. QNH 1014 hectopascals 29 or 9 or 7 inches. Advise you have information Romeo. Now Litra International Airport information Romeo. 0100. ILS Zulu runway 34 right approach. Landing runway 34 right. Departure runway 34 left. Departure frequency 124.2. Taxiway Alpha 2 closed. Observe gear down operation procedure on final. Wind 310 degrees 6 knots. Direction variable between 260 and 350 degrees. Visibility 20 kilometers. View 800 feet stratus. Scattered 1,200 feet cumulus. Broken heights unknown. Temperature 23. Dew point 21. QNH 1014 hectopascals 29 or 9 or 7 inches. Advise you have information Romeo. Now Litra International Airport information Romeo. 0100. ILS Zulu runway 34 right approach. Landing runway 34 right. Departure runway 34 left. Departure frequency 124.2. Taxiway Alpha 2 closed. Observe gear down operation procedure on final. Wind 310 degrees 6 knots. Direction variable between 260 and 350 degrees. Visibility 20 kilometers. View 800 feet stratus. Scattered 1,200 feet cumulus. Broken heights unknown. Temperature 23. Dew point 21. QNH 1014 hectopascals 29 or 9 or 7 inches. Advise you have information Romeo. Now Litra International Airport information Romeo. 0100. ILS Zulu runway 34 right approach. Landing runway 34 right. Departure runway 34 left.
Departure frequency 124.2. Taxiway Alpha 2 closed. Observe gear down operation procedure on final. Wind 310 degrees 6 knots. Direction variable between 260 and 350 degrees. Visibility 20 kilometers. View 800 feet stratus. Scattered 1,200 feet cumulus. Broken heights unknown. Temperature 23. Dew point 21. QNH1014 hectopascals 29 or 9 or 7 inches. Advise you have information Romeo. Na Litra International Airport information Romeo. 0100. ILS Zulu runway 34 right approach. Landing runway 34 right. Departure runway 34 left. Departure frequency 124.2. Taxiway Alpha 2 closed. Observe gear down operation procedure on final. Wind 310 degrees 6 knots. Direction variable between 260 and 350 degrees. Visibility 20 kilometers. View 800 feet stratus. Scattered 1,200 feet cumulus. Broken heights unknown. Temperature 23. Dew point 21. QNH1014 hectopascals 29 or 9 or 7 inches. Advise you have information Romeo. Na Litra International Airport information Romeo. 0100. ILS Zulu runway 34 right approach. Landing runway 34 right. Departure runway 34 left. Departure frequency 124.2. Taxiway Alpha 2 closed. Observe gear down operation procedure on final. Wind 310 degrees 6 knots. Direction variable between 260 and 350 degrees. Visibility 20 kilometers. View 800 feet stratus. Scattered 1,200 feet cumulus. Broken heights unknown. Temperature 23. Dew point 21. QNH1014 hectopascals 29 or 9 or 7 inches. Advise you have information Romeo. Na Litra International Airport information Romeo. 0100. ILS Zulu runway 34 right approach. Landing runway 34 right. Departure runway 34 left. Departure frequency 124.2. Taxiway Alpha 2 closed. Observe gear down operation procedure on final. Wind 310 degrees 6 knots. Direction variable between 260 and 350 degrees. Visibility 20 kilometers. View 800 feet stratus. Scattered 1,200 feet cumulus. Broken heights unknown. Temperature 23. Dew point 21. QNH1014 hectopascals 29 or 9 or 7 inches. Advise you have information Romeo. Na Litra International Airport information Romeo. 0100. ILS Zulu runway 34 right approach. Landing runway 34 right. Departure runway 34 left. Departure frequency 124.2. Taxiway Alpha 2 closed. Observe gear down operation procedure on final. Wind 310 degrees 6 knots. Direction variable between 260 and 350 degrees. Visibility 20 kilometers. View 800 feet stratus. Scattered 1,200 feet cumulus. Broken heights unknown. Temperature 23. Dew point 21. QNH1014 hectopascals 29 or 9 or 7 inches. 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ILS Zulu runway 34 right approach. Landing runway 34 right. Departure runway 34 left. Departure frequency 124.2. Taxiway Alpha 2 closed.
Observe gear down operation procedure on final. Wind 310 degrees 6 knots. Direction variable between 260 and 350 degrees. Visibility 20 kilometers. View 800 feet stratus. Scattered 1,200 feet cumulus. Broken heights unknown. Temperature 23. Dew point 21. QNH1014 hectopascals 299 or 7 inches. 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Nalitra International Airport information, Romeo. 0100. ILS Zulu runway 34 right approach. Landing runway 34 right. Departure runway 34 left. Departure frequency 124.2. Taxiway Alpha 2 closed. Observe gear down operation procedure on final. Wind 310 degrees 6 knots. Direction variable between 260 and 350 degrees. Visibility 20 kilometers. View 800 feet stratus. Scattered 1,200 feet cumulus. Broken heights unknown. Temperature 23. Dew point 21. QNH1014 hectopascals 299 or 7 inches. 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Nalitra International Airport information, Romeo. 0100. ILS Zulu runway 34 right approach. Landing runway 34 right. Departure runway 34 left. Departure frequency 124.2. Taxiway Alpha 2 closed. Observe gear down operation procedure on final. Wind 310 degrees 6 knots. Direction variable between 260 and 350 degrees. Visibility 20 kilometers. View 800 feet stratus. Scattered 1,200 feet cumulus. Broken heights unknown. Temperature 23. Dew point 21. QNH1014 hectopascals 299 or 7 inches. 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Nalitra International Airport information, Romeo. 0100. ILS Zulu runway 34 right approach. Landing runway 34 right. Departure runway 34 left. Departure frequency 124.2. Taxiway Alpha 2 closed. Observe gear down operation procedure on final. Wind 310 degrees 6 knots. Direction variable between 260 and 350 degrees. Visibility 20 kilometers. View 800 feet stratus. Scattered 1,200 feet cumulus. Broken heights unknown. Temperature 23. Dew point 21. QNH1014 hectopascals 299 or 7 inches. 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Nalitra International Airport information, Romeo. 0100. ILS Zulu runway 34 right approach. Landing runway 34 right. Departure runway 34 left. Departure frequency 124.2. Taxiway Alpha 2 closed. Observe gear down operation procedure on final. Wind 310 degrees 6 knots. Direction variable between 260 and 350 degrees. Visibility 20 kilometers. View 800 feet stratus. Scattered 1,200 feet cumulus. Broken heights unknown. Temperature 23. Dew point 21. QNH1014 hectopascals 299 or 7 inches. Advise you have information, Romeo. Nalitra International Airport information, Romeo. 0100. ILS Zulu runway 34 right approach. Landing runway 34 right. Departure runway 34 left. Departure frequency 124.2. Taxiway Alpha 2 closed. Observe gear down operation procedure on final.

0: Observe gear down operation procedure on final. Wind 310 degrees 6 knots. Direction variable between 260 and 350 degrees. Visibility 20 kilometers. View 800 feet stratus. Scattered 1,200 feet cumulus. Broken heights unknown. Temperature 23. Dew point 21. QNH1014 hectopascals 29 or 9 or 7 inches. Advise you have information, Romeo. Now Litra International Airport information, Romeo. 0100. ILS Zulu runway 34 right approach. Landing runway 34 right. Departure runway 34 left. Departure frequency 124.2. Taxiway Alpha 2 closed. Observe gear down operation procedure on final. Wind 310 degrees 6 knots. Direction variable between 260 and 350 degrees. Visibility 20 kilometers. View 800 feet stratus. Scattered 1,200 feet cumulus. Broken heights unknown. Temperature 23. Dew point 21. QNH1014 hectopascals 29 or 9 or 7 inches. Advise you have information, Romeo. Now Litra International Airport information, Romeo. 0100. ILS Zulu runway 34 right approach. Landing runway 34 right. Departure runway 34 left. Departure frequency 124.2. Taxiway Alpha 2 closed. Observe gear down operation procedure on final. Wind 310 degrees 6 knots. Direction variable between 260 and 350 degrees. Visibility 20 kilometers. View 800 feet stratus. Scattered 1,200 feet cumulus. Broken heights unknown. Temperature 23. Dew point 21. QNH1014 hectopascals 29 or 9 or 7 inches. Advise you have information, Romeo. Now Litra International Airport information, Romeo. 0100. ILS Zulu runway 34 right approach. Landing runway 34 right. Departure runway 34 left. Departure frequency 124.2. Taxiway Alpha 2 closed. Observe gear down operation procedure on final. Wind 310 degrees 6 knots. Direction variable between 260 and 350 degrees. Visibility 20 kilometers. View 800 feet stratus. Scattered 1,200 feet cumulus. Broken heights unknown. Temperature 23. Dew point 21. QNH1014 hectopascals 29 or 9 or 7 inches. Advise you have information, Romeo. Now Litra International Airport information, Romeo. 0100. ILS Zulu runway 34 right approach. Landing runway 34 right. Departure runway 34 left. Departure frequency 124.2. Taxiway Alpha 2 closed. Observe gear down operation procedure on final. Wind 310 degrees 6 knots. Direction variable between 260 and 350 degrees. Visibility 20 kilometers. View 800 feet stratus. Scattered 1,200 feet cumulus. Broken heights unknown. Temperature 23. Dew point 21. QNH1014 hectopascals 29 or 9 or 7 inches. Advise you have information, Romeo. Now Litra International Airport information, Romeo. 0100. ILS Zulu runway 34 right approach. Landing runway 34 right. Departure runway 34 left. Departure frequency 124.2. Taxiway Alpha 2 closed. Observe gear down operation procedure on final. Wind 310 degrees 6 knots. Direction variable between 260 and 350 degrees. Visibility 20 kilometers. View 800 feet stratus. Scattered 1,200 feet cumulus. Broken heights unknown. Temperature 23. Dew point 21. QNH1014 hectopascals 29 or 9 or 7 inches. Advise you have information, Romeo. Nalitra International Airport information, Romeo. 0100. ILS Zulu runway 34 right approach. Landing runway 34 right. Departure runway 34 left. Departure frequency 124.2. Taxiway Alpha 2 closed. Observe gear down operation procedure on final. Wind 310 degrees 6 knots. Direction variable between 260 and 350 degrees. Visibility 20 kilometers. View 800 feet stratus. Scattered 1,200 feet cumulus. Broken heights unknown. Temperature 23. Dew point 21. QNH1014 hectopascals 29 or 9 or 7 inches. Advise you have information, Romeo. Nalitra International Airport information, Romeo. 0100. ILS Zulu runway 34 right approach. Landing runway 34 right. Departure runway 34 left. Departure frequency 124.2. Taxiway Alpha 2 closed. Observe gear down operation procedure on final. Wind 310 degrees 6 knots. Direction variable between 260 and 350 degrees. Visibility 20 kilometers. View 800 feet stratus. Scattered 1,200 feet cumulus. Broken heights unknown. Temperature 23. Dew point 21. QNH1014 hectopascals 29 or 9 or 7 inches. Advise you have information, Romeo. Nalitra International Airport information, Romeo. 0100. ILS Zulu runway 34 right approach. Landing runway 34 right. Departure runway 34 left. Departure frequency 124.2. Taxiway Alpha 2 closed. Observe gear down operation procedure on final. Wind 310 degrees 6 knots. Direction variable between 260 and 350 degrees. Visibility 20 kilometers. View 800 feet stratus. Scattered 1,200 feet cumulus. Broken heights unknown. Temperature 23. Dew point 21. QNH1014 hectopascals 29 or 9 or 7 inches. Advise you have information, Romeo. Nalitra International Airport information, Romeo. 0100. ILS Zulu runway 34 right approach. Landing runway 34 right. Departure runway 34 left. Departure frequency 124.2. Taxiway Alpha 2 closed. Observe gear down operation procedure on final. Wind 310 degrees 6 knots. Direction variable between 260 and 350 degrees. Visibility 20 kilometers. View 800 feet stratus. Scattered 1,200 feet cumulus. Broken heights unknown. Temperature 23. Dew point 21. QNH1014 hectopascals 29 or 9 or 7 inches. Advise you have information, Romeo. Nalitra International Airport information, Romeo. 0100. ILS Zulu runway 34 right approach. Landing runway 34 right. Departure runway 34 left. Departure frequency 124.2. Taxiway Alpha 2 closed. Observe gear down operation procedure on final. Wind 310 degrees 6 knots. Direction variable between 260 and 350 degrees. Visibility 20 kilometers. View 800 feet stratus. Scattered 1,200 feet cumulus. Broken heights unknown. Temperature 23. Dew point 21. QN81014 hectopascals 29 or 9 or 7 inches. Advise you have information, Romeo. Nalitra International Airport information, Sierra. 0130. ILS Zulu runway 34 right approach. Landing runway 34 right. Departure runway 34 left. Departure frequency 124.2. Taxiway Alpha 2 closed. Observe gear down operation procedure on final. Wind 330 degrees 3 knots. Direction variable between 240 and 030 degrees. Visibility 20 kilometers. View 1,000 feet cumulus. Scattered 1,500 feet cumulus. Temperature 25. Dew point 21. QN81014 hectopascals 29 or 9 or 5 inches. Advise you have information, Sierra. Nalitra International Airport information, Sierra. 0130. ILS Zulu runway 34 right approach. Landing runway 34 right.
1: 1102.
0: Departure runway 34 left. Departure frequency 124.2. Taxiway Alpha 2 closed. Observe gear down operation procedure on final. Wind 330 degrees 3 knots. Direction variable between 240 and 030 degrees. Visibility 20 kilometers. View 1,000 feet cumulus. Scattered 1,500 feet cumulus. Temperature 25. Dew point 21. QN81014 hectopascals 29 or 9 or 5 inches. Advise you have information, Sierra. Nalitra International Airport information, Sierra. 0130. ILS Zulu runway 34 right approach. Landing runway 34 right. Departure runway 34 left. Departure frequency 124.2. Taxiway Alpha 2 closed. Observe gear down operation procedure on final. Wind 330 degrees 3 knots. Direction variable between 240 and 030 degrees. Visibility 20 kilometers. View 1,000 feet cumulus. Scattered 1,500 feet cumulus. Temperature 25. Dew point 21. QN81014 hectopascals 29 or 9 or 5 inches. Advise you have information, Sierra. Nalitra International Airport information, Sierra. 0130. ILS Zulu runway 34 right approach. Landing runway 34 right. Departure runway 34 left. Departure frequency 124.2. Taxiway Alpha 2 closed. Observe gear down operation procedure on final. Wind 330 degrees 3 knots. Direction variable between 240 and 030 degrees. Visibility 20 kilometers. View 1,000 feet cumulus. Scattered 1,500 feet cumulus. Temperature 25. Dew point 21. QN81014 hectopascals 29 or 9 or 5 inches. Advise you have information, Sierra. Nalitra International Airport information, Sierra. 0130. ILS Zulu runway 34 right approach. Landing runway 34 right. Departure runway 34 left. Departure frequency 124.2. Taxiway Alpha 2 closed. Observe gear down operation procedure on final. Wind 330 degrees 3 knots. Direction variable between 240 and 030 degrees. Visibility 20 kilometers. View 1,000 feet cumulus. Scattered 1,500 feet cumulus. Temperature 25. Dew point 21. QNH 1014 hectopascals 29 or 9 or 5 inches. Advise you have information Sierra. Nalitra International Airport information Sierra. 0130. ILS Zulu runway 34 right approach. Landing runway 34 right. Departure runway 34 left. Departure frequency 124.2. Taxiway Alpha 2 closed. Observe gear down operation procedure on final. Wind 330 degrees 3 knots. Direction variable between 240 and 030 degrees. Visibility 20 kilometers. View 1,000 feet cumulus. Scattered 1,500 feet cumulus. Temperature 25. Dew point 21. QNH 1014 hectopascals 29 or 9 or 5 inches. Advise you have information Sierra. Nalitra International Airport information Sierra. 0130. ILS Zulu runway 34 right approach. Landing runway 34 right. Departure runway 34 left. Departure frequency 124.2. Taxiway Alpha 2 closed. Observe gear down operation procedure on final. Wind 330 degrees 3 knots. Direction variable between 240 and 030 degrees. Visibility 20 kilometers. View 1,000 feet cumulus. Scattered 1,500 feet cumulus. Temperature 25. Dew point 21. QNH 1014 hectopascals 29 or 9 or 5 inches. Advise you have information Sierra. Nalitra International Airport information Sierra. 0130. ILS Zulu runway 34 right approach. Landing runway 34 right. Departure runway 34 left. Departure frequency 124.2. Taxiway Alpha 2 closed. Observe gear down operation procedure on final. Wind 330 degrees 3 knots. Direction variable between 240 and 030 degrees. Visibility 20 kilometers. View 1,000 feet cumulus. Scattered 1,500 feet cumulus. Temperature 25. Dew point 21. QNH 1014 hectopascals 29 or 9 or 5 inches. Advise you have information Sierra. Nalitra International Airport information Sierra. 0130. ILS Zulu runway 34 right approach. Landing runway 34 right. Departure runway 34 left. Departure frequency 124.2. Taxiway Alpha 2 closed. Observe gear down operation procedure on final. Wind 330 degrees 3 knots. Direction variable between 240 and 030 degrees. Visibility 20 kilometers. View 1,000 feet cumulus. Scattered 1,500 feet cumulus. Temperature 25. Dew point 21. QNH 1014 hectopascals 29 or 9 or 5 inches. Advise you have information Sierra. Nalitra International Airport information Sierra. 0130. ILS Zulu runway 34 right approach. Landing runway 34 right. Departure runway 34 left. Departure frequency 124.2. Taxiway Alpha 2 closed. Observe gear down operation procedure on final. Wind 330 degrees 3 knots. Direction variable between 240 and 030 degrees. Visibility 20 kilometers. View 1,000 feet cumulus. Scattered 1,500 feet cumulus. Temperature 25. Dew point 21. QNH 1014 hectopascals 29 or 9 or 5 inches. Advise you have information Sierra. Nalitra International Airport information Sierra. 0130. ILS Zulu runway 34 right approach. Landing runway 34 right. Departure runway 34 left. Departure frequency 124.2. Taxiway Alpha 2 closed. Observe gear down operation procedure on final. Wind 330 degrees 3 knots. Direction variable between 240 and 030 degrees. Visibility 20 kilometers. View 1,000 feet cumulus. Scattered 1,500 feet cumulus. Temperature 25. Dew point 21. QNH1014 hectopascals 29 or 9 or 5 inches. Advise you have information Sierra. Nalitra International Airport information Sierra. 0130. ILS Zulu runway 34 right approach. Landing runway 34 right. Departure runway 34 left. Departure frequency 124.2. Taxiway Alpha 2 closed. Observe gear down operation procedure on final. Wind 330 degrees 3 knots. Direction variable between 240 and 030 degrees. Visibility 20 kilometers. View 1,000 feet cumulus. Scattered 1,500 feet cumulus. Temperature 25. Dew point 21. QNH1014 hectopascals 29 or 9 or 5 inches. Advise you have information Sierra. Nalitra International Airport information Sierra. 0130. ILS Zulu runway 34 right approach. Landing runway 34 right. Departure runway 34 left. Departure frequency 124.2. Taxiway Alpha 2 closed. Observe gear down operation procedure on final. Wind 330 degrees 3 knots. Direction variable between 240 and 030 degrees. Visibility 20 kilometers. View 1,000 feet cumulus. Scattered 1,500 feet cumulus. Temperature 25. Dew point 21. QNH1014 hectopascals 29 or 9 or 5 inches. Advise you have information Sierra. Nalitra International Airport information Sierra. 0130. ILS Zulu runway 34 right approach. Landing runway 34 right. Departure runway 34 left. Departure frequency 124.2. Taxiway Alpha 2 closed. Observe gear down operation procedure on final. Wind 330 degrees 3 knots. Direction variable between 240 and 030 degrees. Visibility 20 kilometers. View 1,000 feet cumulus. Scattered 1,500 feet cumulus. Temperature 25. Dew point 21. 1014 hectopascals 29 or 9 or 5 inches. Advise you have information Sierra. Nalitra International Airport information Sierra. 0130. ILS Zulu runway 34 right approach. Landing runway 34 right. Departure runway 34 left. Departure frequency 124.2. Taxiway Alpha 2 closed. Observe gear down operation procedure on final. Wind 330 degrees 3 knots. Direction variable between 240 and 030 degrees. Visibility 20 kilometers. View 1,000 feet cumulus. Scattered 1,500 feet cumulus. Temperature 25. Dew point 21. QNH1014 hectopascals 29 or 9 or 5 inches. Advise you have information Sierra. Nalitra International Airport information Sierra. 0130. ILS Zulu runway 34 right approach. Landing runway 34 right. Departure runway 34 left. Departure frequency 124.2. Taxiway Alpha 2 closed. Observe gear down operation procedure on final. Wind 330 degrees 3 knots. Direction variable between 240 and 030 degrees. Visibility 20 kilometers. View 1,000 feet cumulus. Scattered 1,500 feet cumulus. Temperature 25. Dew point 21. QNH1014 hectopascals 29 or 9 or 5 inches. Advise you have information Sierra. Nalita International Airport information Sierra. 0130. ILS Zulu runway 34 right approach. Landing runway 34 right. Departure runway 34 left. Departure frequency 124.2. Taxiway Alpha 2 closed. Observe gear down operation procedure on final. Wind 330 degrees 3 knots. Direction variable between 240 and 030 degrees. Visibility 20 kilometers. View 1,000 feet cumulus. Scattered 1,500 feet cumulus. Temperature 25. Dew point 21. QNH1014 hectopascals 29 or 9 or 5 inches. Advise you have information Sierra. Nalita International Airport information Sierra. 0130. ILS Zulu runway 34 right approach. Landing runway 34 right. Departure runway 34 left. Departure frequency 124.2. Taxiway Alpha 2 closed. Observe gear down operation procedure on final. Wind 330 degrees 3 knots. Direction variable between 240 and 030 degrees. Visibility 20 kilometers. View 1,000 feet cumulus. Scattered 1,500 feet cumulus. Temperature 25. Dew point 21. QNH1014 hectopascals 29 or 9 or 5 inches. Advise you have information Sierra. Nalita International Airport information Sierra. 0130. ILS Zulu runway 34 right approach. Landing runway 34 right. Departure runway 34 left. Departure frequency 124.2. Taxiway Alpha 2 closed. Observe gear down operation procedure on final. Wind 330 degrees 3 knots. Direction variable between 240 and 030 degrees. Visibility 20 kilometers. View 1,000 feet cumulus. Scattered 1,500 feet cumulus. Temperature 25. Dew point 21. QNH1014 hectopascals 29 or 9 or 5 inches. Advise you have information Sierra. Nalita International Airport information Sierra. 0130. ILS Zulu runway 34 right approach. Landing runway 34 right. Departure runway 34 left. Departure frequency 124.2. Taxiway Alpha 2 closed. Observe gear down operation procedure on final. Wind 330 degrees 3 knots. Direction variable between 240 and 030 degrees. Visibility 20 kilometers. View 1,000 feet cumulus. Scattered 1,500 feet cumulus. Temperature 25. Dew point 21. QNH1014 hectopascals 29 or 9 or 5 inches. Advise you have information Sierra. Nalita International Airport information Sierra. 0130. ILS Zulu runway 34 right approach. Landing runway 34 right. Departure runway 34 left. Departure frequency 124.2. Taxiway Alpha 2 closed. Observe gear down operation procedure on final. Wind 330 degrees 3 knots. Direction variable between 240 and 030 degrees. Visibility 20 kilometers. Few 1,000 feet cumulus. Scattered 1,500 feet cumulus. Temperature 25. Dew point 21. QN81014 hectopascals 29 or 9 or 5 inches. Advise you have information Sierra. Nalitra International Airport information Sierra. 0130. ILS Zulu runway 34 right approach. Landing runway 34 right. Departure runway 34 left. Departure frequency 124.2. Taxiway Alpha 2 closed. Observe gear down operation procedure on final. Wind 330 degrees 3 knots. Direction variable between 240 and 030 degrees. Visibility 20 kilometers. Few 1,000 feet cumulus. Scattered 1,500 feet cumulus. Temperature 25. Dew point 21. QN81014 hectopascals 29 or 9 or 5 inches. Advise you have information Sierra. Nalitra International Airport information Sierra. 0130. ILS Zulu runway 34 right approach. Landing runway 34 right. Departure runway 34 left. Departure frequency 124.2. Taxiway Alpha 2 closed. Observe gear down operation procedure on final. Wind 330 degrees 3 knots. Direction variable between 240 and 030 degrees. Visibility 20 kilometers. Few 1,000 feet cumulus. Scattered 1,500 feet cumulus. Temperature 25. Dew point 21. QN81014 hectopascals 29 or 9 or 5 inches. Advise you have information Sierra. Nalitra International Airport information Sierra. 0130. ILS Zulu runway 34 right approach. Landing runway 34 right. Departure runway 34 left. Departure frequency 124.2. Taxiway Alpha 2 closed. Observe gear down operation procedure on final. Wind 330 degrees 3 knots. Direction variable between 240 and 030 degrees. Visibility 20 kilometers. Few 1,000 feet cumulus. Scattered 1,500 feet cumulus. Temperature 25. Dew point 21. QN81014 hectopascals 29 or 9 or 5 inches. Advise you have information Sierra. Nalitra International Airport information Sierra. 0130. ILS Zulu runway 34 right approach. Landing runway 34 right. Departure runway 34 left. Departure frequency 124.2. Taxiway Alpha 2 closed. Observe gear down operation procedure on final. Wind 330 degrees 3 knots. Direction variable between 240 and 030 degrees. Visibility 20 kilometers. Few 1,000 feet cumulus. Scattered 1,500 feet cumulus. Temperature 25. Dew point 21. QN81014 hectopascals 29 or 9 or 5 inches. Advise you have information Sierra. Nalitra International Airport information Sierra. 0130. ILS Zulu runway 34 right approach. Landing runway 34 right. Departure runway 34 left. Departure frequency 124.2. Taxiway Alpha 2 closed. Observe gear down operation procedure on final. Wind 330 degrees 3 knots. Direction variable between 240 and 030 degrees. Visibility 20 kilometers. Few 1,000 feet cumulus. Scattered 1,500 feet cumulus. Temperature 25. Dew point 21. QN81014 hectopascals 29 or 9 or 5 inches. Advise you have information, Sierra. Nalitra International Airport, information, Sierra. 0130. ILS Zulu runway 34 right approach. Landing runway 34 right. Departure runway 34 left. Departure frequency 124.2. Taxiway Alpha 2 closed. Observe gear down operation procedure on final. Wind 330 degrees 3 knots. Direction variable between 240 and 030 degrees. Visibility 20 kilometers. View 1,000 feet cumulus. Scattered 1,500 feet cumulus. Temperature 25. Dew point 21. QNH1014 hectopascals 29 or 9 or 5 inches. Advise you have information, Sierra. Nalitra International Airport, information, Sierra. 0130. ILS Zulu runway 34 right approach. Landing runway 34 right. Departure runway 34 left. Departure frequency 124.2. Taxiway Alpha 2 closed. Observe gear down operation procedure on final. Wind 330 degrees 3 knots. Direction variable between 240 and 030 degrees. Visibility 20 kilometers. View 1,000 feet cumulus. Scattered 1,500 feet cumulus. Temperature 25. Dew point 21. QNH1014 hectopascals 29 or 9 or 5 inches. Advise you have information, Sierra. Nalitra International Airport, information, Sierra. 0130. ILS Zulu runway 34 right approach. Landing runway 34 right. Departure runway 34 left. Departure frequency 124.2. Taxiway Alpha 2 closed. Observe gear down operation procedure on final. Wind 330 degrees 3 knots. Direction variable between 240 and 030 degrees. Visibility 20 kilometers. View 1,000 feet cumulus. Scattered 1,500 feet cumulus. Temperature 25. Dew point 21. QNH1014 hectopascals 29 or 9 or 5 inches. Advise you have information, Sierra. Nalitra International Airport, information, Sierra. 0130. ILS Zulu runway 34 right approach. Landing runway 34 right. Departure runway 34 left. Departure frequency 124.2. Taxiway Alpha 2 closed. Observe gear down operation procedure on final. Wind 330 degrees 3 knots. Direction variable between 240 and 030 degrees. Visibility 20 kilometers. View 1,000 feet cumulus. Scattered 1,500 feet cumulus. Temperature 25. Dew point 21. QNH1014 hectopascals 29 or 9 or 5 inches. Advise you have information, Sierra. Nalitra International Airport, information, Sierra. 0130. ILS Zulu runway 34 right approach. Landing runway 34 right. Departure runway 34 left. Departure frequency 124.2. Taxiway Alpha 2 closed. Observe gear down operation procedure on final. Wind 330 degrees 3 knots. Direction variable between 240 and 030 degrees. Visibility 20 kilometers. View 1,000 feet cumulus. Scattered 1,500 feet cumulus. Temperature 25. Dew point 21. QNH1014 hectopascals 29 or 9 or 5 inches. Advise you have information, Sierra. Nalitra International Airport, information, Tango. 0200. ILS Zulu runway 34 right approach. Landing runway 34 right. Departure runway 34 left. Departure frequency 124.2. Taxiway Alpha 2 closed. Observe gear down operation procedure on final. Wind 290 degrees 5 knots. Direction variable between 260 and 330 degrees. Visibility 30 kilometers. View 1,000 feet cumulus. Broken 1,500 feet cumulus. Chapter 65. Dew point 21. 1014 hexapascals 2995 inches. Advise you have information tango. Nalitra International Airport information tango. 0200. ILS Zulu runway 34 right approach. Landing runway 34 right. Departure runway 34 left. Departure frequency 124.2. Taxiway Alpha 2 closed. Observe gear down operation procedure on final. Wind 290 degrees 5 knots. Direction variable between 260 and 330 degrees. Visibility 30 kilometers. View 1,000 feet cumulus. Broken 1,500 feet cumulus. Temperature 25. Dew point 21. QNH1014 hectopascals 2995 inches. 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ILS Zulu runway 34 right approach. Landing runway 34 right. Departure runway 34 left. Departure frequency 124.2. Taxiway Alpha 2 closed. Observe gear down operation procedure on final. Wind 290 degrees 5 knots. Direction variable between 260 and 330 degrees. Visibility 30 kilometers. View 1,000 feet cumulus. Broken 1,500 feet cumulus. Temperature 25. Dew point 21. QNH1014 hectopascals 2995 inches. 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ILS Zulu runway 34 right approach. Landing runway 34 right. Departure runway 34 left. Departure frequency 124.2. Taxiway Alpha 2 closed. Observe gear down operation procedure on final. Wind 290 degrees 5 knots. Direction variable between 260 and 330 degrees. Visibility 30 kilometers. View 1,000 feet cumulus. Broken 1,500 feet cumulus. Temperature 25. Dew point 21. QNH1014 hectopascals 2995 inches. 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ILS Zulu runway 34 right approach. Landing runway 34 right. Departure runway 34 left. Departure frequency 124.2. Taxiway Alpha 2 closed. Observe gear down operation procedure on final. Wind 290 degrees 5 knots. Direction variable between 260 and 330 degrees. Visibility 30 kilometers. View 1,000 feet cumulus. Broken 1,500 feet cumulus. Temperature 25. Dew point 21. QNH1014 hectopascals 2995 inches. 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ILS Zulu runway 34 right approach. Landing runway 34 right. Departure runway 34 left. Departure frequency 124.2. Taxiway Alpha 2 closed. Observe gear down operation procedure on final. Wind 290 degrees 5 knots. Direction variable between 260 and 330 degrees. Visibility 30 kilometers. Few 1,000 feet cumulus. Broken 1,500 feet cumulus. Temperature 25. Dew point 21. QNH1014 hectopascals 29 or 9 or 5 inches. 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Nalitra International Airport information Tango. 0200. ILS Zulu runway 34 right approach. Landing runway 34 right. Departure runway 34 left. Departure frequency 124.2. Taxiway Alpha 2 closed. Observe gear down operation procedure on final. Wind 290 degrees 5 knots. Direction variable between 260 and 330 degrees. Visibility 30 kilometers. Few 1,000 feet cumulus. Broken 1,500 feet cumulus. Temperature 25. Dew point 21. QNH1014 hectopascals 29 or 9 or 5 inches. 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ILS Zulu runway 34 right approach. Landing runway 34 right. Departure runway 34 left. Departure frequency 124.2. Taxiway Alpha 2 closed. Observe gear down operation procedure on final. Wind 290 degrees 5 knots. Direction variable between 260 and 330 degrees. Visibility 30 kilometers. Few 1,000 feet cumulus. Broken 1,500 feet cumulus. Temperature 25. Dew point 21. QNH1014 hectopascals 29 or 9 or 5 inches. 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Nalitra International Airport information Tango. 0200. ILS Zulu runway 34 right approach. Landing runway 34 right. Departure runway 34 left. Departure frequency 124.2. Taxiway Alpha 2 closed. Observe gear down operation procedure on final. Wind 290 degrees 5 knots. Direction variable between 260 and 330 degrees. Visibility 30 kilometers. Few 1,000 feet cumulus. Broken 1,500 feet cumulus. Temperature 25. Dew point 21. QNH1014 hectopascals 29 or 9 or 5 inches. Advise you have information Tango. Nalitra International Airport information Tango. 0200. ILS Zulu runway 34 right approach. Landing runway 34 right. Departure runway 34 left. Departure frequency 124.2. Taxiway Alpha 2 closed. Observe gear down operation procedure on final. Wind 290 degrees 5 knots. Direction variable between 260 and 330 degrees. Visibility 30 kilometers. Few 1,000 feet cumulus. Broken 1,500 feet cumulus. Temperature 25. Dew point 21. QNH1014 hectopascals 29 or 9 or 5 inches. Advise you have information Tango. Nalitra International Airport information Tango. 0200. ILS Zulu runway 34 right approach. Landing runway 34 right. Departure runway 34 left. Departure frequency 124.2. Taxiway Alpha 2 closed. Observe gear down operation procedure on final. Wind 290 degrees 5 knots. Direction variable between 260 and 330 degrees. Visibility 30 kilometers. few 1,000 feet cumulus. Broken 1,500 feet cumulus. Temperature 25. Dew point 21. QNH1014 hectopascals 29 or 9 or 5 inches. Advise you have information Tango. Nalita International Airport information Tango. 0200. ILS Zulu runway 34 right approach. Landing runway 34 right. Departure runway 34 left. Departure frequency 124.2. Taxiway Alpha 2 closed. Observe gear down operation procedure on final. Wind 290 degrees 5 knots. Direction variable between 260 and 330 degrees. Visibility 30 kilometers. Few 1,000 feet cumulus. Broken 1,500 feet cumulus. Temperature 25. Dew point 21. QNH1014 hectopascals 29 or 9 or 5 inches. Advise you have information Tango. Nalita International Airport information Tango. 0200. ILS Zulu runway 34 right approach. Landing runway 34 right. Departure runway 34 left. Departure frequency 124.2. Taxiway Alpha 2 closed. Observe gear down operation procedure on final. Wind 290 degrees 5 knots. Direction variable between 260 and 330 degrees. Visibility 30 kilometers. Few 1,000 feet cumulus. Broken 1,500 feet cumulus. Temperature 25. Dew point 21. QNH1014 hectopascals 29 or 9 or 5 inches. Advise you have information Tango. Nalita International Airport information Tango. 0200. ILS Zulu runway 34 right approach. Landing runway 34 right. Departure runway 34 left. Departure frequency 124.2. Taxiway Alpha 2 closed. Observe gear down operation procedure on final. Wind 290 degrees 5 knots. Direction variable between 260 and 330 degrees. Visibility 30 kilometers. Few 1,000 feet cumulus. Broken 1,500 feet cumulus. Temperature 25. Dew point 21. QNH1014 hectopascals 29 or 9 or 5 inches. Advise you have information Tango. Nalita International Airport information Tango. 0200. ILS Zulu runway 34 right approach. Landing runway 34 right. Departure runway 34 left. Departure frequency 124.2. Taxiway Alpha 2 closed. Observe gear down operation procedure on final. Wind 290 degrees 5 knots. Direction variable between 260 and 330 degrees. Visibility 30 kilometers. Few 1,000 feet cumulus. Broken 1,500 feet cumulus. Temperature 25. Dew point 21. QNH1014 hectopascals 29 or 9 or 5 inches. Advise you have information Tango. Nalita International Airport information Tango. 0200. ILS Zulu runway 34 right approach. Landing runway 34 right. Departure runway 34 left. Departure frequency 124.2.

Trees. Visibility tree 0 kilometers. Few 1,000 feet cumulus. Broken 1,500 feet cumulus. Temperature 25. Dew point 21. QNH1014 hectopascals 2995 inches. 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Nalita International Airport information tango. 0200. ILS Zulu runway 34 right approach. Landing runway 34 right. Departure runway 34 left. Departure frequency 124.2. Taxiway Alpha 2 closed. Observe gear down operation procedure on final. Wind 290 degrees 5 knots. Direction variable between 260 and 330 degrees. Visibility tree 0 kilometers. Few 1,000 feet cumulus. Broken 1,500 feet cumulus. Temperature 25. Dew point 21. QNH1014 hectopascals 2995 inches. Advise you have information tango. Nalita International Airport information tango. 0200. ILS Zulu runway 34 right approach. Landing runway 34 right. Departure runway 34 left. Departure frequency 124.2. Taxiway Alpha 2 closed. Observe gear down operation procedure on final. Wind 290 degrees 5 knots. Direction variable between 260 and 330 degrees. Visibility tree 0 kilometers. Few 1,000 feet cumulus. Broken 1,500 feet cumulus. Temperature 25. Dew point 21. QNH1014 hectopascals 2995 inches. Advise you have information tango. Nalita International Airport information tango. 0200. ILS Zulu runway 34 right approach. Landing runway 34 right. Departure runway 34 left. Departure frequency 124.2. Taxiway Alpha 2 closed. Observe gear down operation procedure on final. Wind 290 degrees 5 knots. Direction variable between 260 and 330 degrees. Visibility tree 0 kilometers. Few 1,000 feet cumulus. Broken 1,500 feet cumulus. Temperature 25. Dew point 21. QNH1014 hectopascals 2995 inches. Advise you have information tango. Nalita International Airport information tango. 0200. ILS Zulu runway 34 right approach. Landing runway 34 right. Departure runway 34 left. Departure frequency 124.2. Taxiway Alpha 2 closed. Observe gear down operation procedure on final. Wind 290 degrees 5 knots. Direction variable between 260 and 330 degrees. Visibility tree 0 kilometers. Few 1,000 feet cumulus. Broken 1,500 feet cumulus. Temperature 25. Dew point 21. QNH1014 hectopascals 2995 inches. Advise you have information tango. Nalita International Airport information tango. 0200. ILS Zulu runway 34 right approach. Landing runway 34 right. Departure runway 34 left. Departure frequency 124.2. Taxiway Alpha 2 closed. Observe gear down operation procedure on final. Wind 290 degrees 5 knots. Direction variable between 260 and 330 degrees. Visibility 30 kilometers. Few 1,000 feet cumulus. Broken 1,500 feet cumulus. Temperature 25. 2.21. QNH10.

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ILS Zulu runway 34 right approach. Landing runway 34 right. Departure runway 34 left. Departure frequency 124.2. Taxiway Alpha 2 closed. Observe gear down operation procedure on final. Wind 290 degrees 5 knots. Direction variable between 260 and 330 degrees. Visibility 30 kilometers. View 1,000 feet cumulus. Broken 1,500 feet cumulus. Temperature 25. Dew point 21. QNH1014 hectopascals 2.9 or 9.5 inches. 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Nalita International Airport information tango. 0200. ILS Zulu runway 34 right approach. Landing runway 34 right. Departure runway 34 left. Departure frequency 124.2. Taxiway Alpha 2 closed. Observe gear down operation procedure on final. Wind 290 degrees 5 knots. Direction variable between 260 and 330 degrees. Visibility 30 kilometers. View 1,000 feet cumulus. Broken 1,500 feet cumulus. Temperature 25. Dew point 21. QNH1014 hectopascals 2.9 or 9.5 inches. 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Nalita International Airport information tango. 0200. ILS Zulu runway 34 right approach. Landing runway 34 right. Departure runway 34 left. Departure frequency 124.2. Taxiway Alpha 2 closed. Observe gear down operation procedure on final. Wind 290 degrees 5 knots. Direction variable between 260 and 330 degrees. Visibility 30 kilometers. View 1,000 feet cumulus. Broken 1,500 feet cumulus. Temperature 25. Dew point 21. QNH1014 hectopascals 2.9 or 9.5 inches. 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Nalita International Airport information tango. 0200. ILS Zulu runway 34 right approach. Landing runway 34 right. Departure runway 34 left. Departure frequency 124.2. Taxiway Alpha 2 closed. Observe gear down operation procedure on final. Wind 290 degrees 5 knots. Direction variable between 260 and 330 degrees. Visibility 30 kilometers. View 1,000 feet cumulus. Broken 1,500 feet cumulus. Temperature 25. Dew point 21. QNH1014 hectopascals 2.9 or 9.5 inches. 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Nalita International Airport information tango. 0200. ILS Zulu runway 34 right approach. Landing runway 34 right. Departure runway 34 left. Departure frequency 124.2. Taxiway Alpha 2 closed. Observe gear down operation procedure on final. Wind 290 degrees 5 knots. Direction variable between 260 and 330 degrees. Visibility 30 kilometers. View 1,000 feet cumulus. Broken 1,500 feet cumulus. Temperature 25. Dew point 21. QNH1014 hectopascals 2.9 or 9.5 inches. 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Nalita International Airport information tango. 0200.
ILS Zulu runway 34 right approach. Landing runway 34 right. Departure runway 34 left. Departure frequency 124.2. Taxiway Alpha 2 closed. Observe gear down operation procedure on final. Wind 290 degrees 5 knots. Direction variable between 260 and 330 degrees. Visibility 30 kilometers. Few 1,000 feet cumulus. Broken 1,500 feet cumulus. Temperature 25. Dew point 21. QNH1014 hectopascals 2995 inches. 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Nalita International Airport information tango. 0200. ILS Zulu runway 34 right approach. Landing runway 34 right. Departure runway 34 left. Departure frequency 124.2. Taxiway Alpha 2 closed. Observe gear down operation procedure on final. Wind 290 degrees 5 knots. Direction variable between 260 and 330 degrees. Visibility 30 kilometers. Few 1,000 feet cumulus. Broken 1,500 feet cumulus. Temperature 25. Dew point 21. QNH1014 hectopascals 2995 inches. 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Nalita International Airport information tango. 0200. ILS Zulu runway 34 right approach. Landing runway 34 right. Departure runway 34 left. Departure frequency 124.2. Taxiway Alpha 2 closed. Observe gear down operation procedure on final. Wind 290 degrees 5 knots. Direction variable between 260 and 330 degrees. Visibility 30 kilometers. Few 1,000 feet cumulus. Broken 1,500 feet cumulus. Temperature 25. Dew point 21. QNH1014 hectopascals 2995 inches. 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ILS Zulu runway 34 right approach. Landing runway 34 right. Departure runway 34 left. Departure frequency 124.2. Taxiway Alpha 2 closed. Observe gear down operation procedure on final. Wind 290 degrees 5 knots. Direction variable between 260 and 330 degrees. Visibility 30 kilometers. Few 1,000 feet cumulus. Broken 1,500 feet cumulus. Temperature 25. Dew point 21. QNH1014 hectopascals 2995 inches. 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ILS Zulu runway 34 right approach. Landing runway 34 right. Departure runway 34 left. Departure frequency 124.2. Taxiway Alpha 2 closed. Observe gear down operation procedure on final. Wind 290 degrees 5 knots. Direction variable between 260 and 330 degrees. Visibility 30 kilometers. Few 1,000 feet cumulus. Broken 1,500 feet cumulus. Temperature 25. Dew point 21. QNH1014 hectopascals 2995 inches. 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Nalita International Airport information uniform. 0230. ILS Zulu runway 34 right approach. Landing runway 34 right. Departure runway 34 left.
Departure frequency 124.2. Taxiway Alpha 2 closed. Observe gear down operation procedure on final. Wind variable 3 knots. Visibility tree 0 kilometers. View 1,000 feet cumulus. Broken 2,000 feet cumulus. Temperature 25. Dew point 21. QNH1014 hectopascals 299 or 4 inches. 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ILS Zulu runway 34 right approach. Landing runway 34 right. Departure runway 34 left. Departure frequency 124.2. Taxiway Alpha 2 closed. Observe gear down operation procedure on final. Wind variable 3 knots. Visibility 30 kilometers. View 1,000 feet cumulus. Broken 2,000 feet cumulus. Temperature 25. Dew point 21. QNH1014 hectopascals 299 or 4 inches. 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ILS Zulu runway 34 right approach. Landing runway 34 right. Departure runway 34 left. Departure frequency 124.2. Taxiway Alpha 2 closed. Observe gear down operation procedure on final. Wind variable 3 knots. Visibility tree 0 kilometers. View 1,000 feet cumulus. Broken 2,000 feet cumulus. Temperature 25. Dew point 21. QNH1014 hectopascals 299 or 4 inches. 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ILS Zulu runway 34 right approach. Landing runway 34 right. Departure runway 34 left. Departure frequency 124.2. 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Observe gear down operation procedure on final. Wind variable 3 knots. Visibility 30 kilometers. View 1,000 feet cumulus. Broken 2,000 feet cumulus. Temperature 25. Dew point 21. QNH1014 hectopascals 299 or 4 inches. 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ILS Zulu runway 34 right approach. Landing runway 34 right. Departure runway 34 left. Departure frequency 124.2. 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Wind variable 3 knots. Visibility tree 0 kilometers. 1,000 feet cumulus. Broken 2,000 feet cumulus. Temperature 25. 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QNH1014 hectopascals 299 or 4 inches. 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ILS Zulu runway 34 right approach. Landing runway 34 right. Departure runway 34 left. 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Observe gear down operation procedure on final. Wind variable 3 knots. Visibility tree 0 kilometers. View 1,000 feet cumulus. Broken 2,000 feet cumulus. Temperature 25. Dew point 21. QNH1014 hectopascals 299 or 4 inches. 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Nalitra International Airport information uniform. 0230.
ILS Zulu runway 34 right approach. Landing runway 34 right. Departure runway 34 left. Departure frequency 124.2. Taxiway Alpha 2 closed. Observe gear down operation procedure on final. Wind variable 3 knots. Visibility 30 kilometers. Few 1,000 feet cumulus. Broken 2,000 feet cumulus. Temperature 25. Dew point 21. QNH1014 hectopascals 2994 inches. Advise you have information uniform. Malika International Airport information uniform. 0230. ILS Zulu runway 34 right approach. Landing runway 34 right. Departure runway 34 left. Departure frequency 124.2. Taxiway Alpha 2 closed. Observe gear down operation procedure on final. Wind variable 3 knots. Visibility 30 kilometers. Few 1,000 feet cumulus. Broken 2,000 feet cumulus. Temperature 25. Dew point 21. QNH1014 hectopascals 2994 inches. 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ILS Zulu runway 34 right approach. Landing runway 34 right. Departure runway 34 left. Departure frequency 124.2. Taxiway Alpha 2 closed. Observe gear down operation procedure on final. Wind variable 3 knots. Visibility 30 kilometers. Few 1,000 feet cumulus. Broken 2,000 feet cumulus. Temperature 25. Dew point 21. QNH1014 hectopascals 2994 inches. 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ILS Zulu runway 34 right approach. Landing runway 34 right. Departure runway 34 left. Departure frequency 124.2. Taxiway Alpha 2 closed. Observe gear down operation procedure on final. Wind variable 3 knots. Visibility 30 kilometers. Few 1,000 feet cumulus. Broken 2,000 feet cumulus. Temperature 25. Dew point 21. QNH1014 hectopascals 2994 inches. 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ILS Zulu runway 34 right approach. Landing runway 34 right. Departure runway 34 left. Departure frequency 124.2. Taxiway Alpha 2 closed. Observe gear down operation procedure on final. Wind variable 3 knots. Visibility 30 kilometers. Few 1,000 feet cumulus. Broken 2,000 feet cumulus. Temperature 25. Dew point 21. QNH1014 hectopascals 2994 inches. 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ILS Zulu runway 34 right approach. Landing runway 34 right. Departure runway 34 left. Departure frequency 124.2. Taxiway Alpha 2 closed. Observe gear down operation procedure on final. Wind variable 3 knots. Visibility 30 kilometers. Few 1,000 feet cumulus. Broken 2,000 feet cumulus. Temperature 25. Dew point 21. QNH1014 hectopascals 2994 inches.
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ILS Zulu runway 34 right approach. Landing runway 34 right. Departure runway 34 left. Departure frequency 124.2. Taxiway Alpha 2 closed. Observe gear down operation procedure on final. Wind variable 3 knots. Visibility 30 kilometers. Few 1,000 feet cumulus. Broken 2,000 feet cumulus. Temperature 25. 2.21. QNH1014 hexapixels 2994 inches. 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ILS Zulu runway 34 right approach. Landing runway 34 right. Departure runway 34 left. Departure frequency 124.2. Taxiway Alpha 2 closed. Observe gear down operation procedure on final. Wind variable 3 knots. Visibility 30 kilometers. Few 1,000 feet cumulus. Broken 2,000 feet cumulus. Temperature 25. Dew point 21. QNH1014 hectopascals 2994 inches. 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ILS Zulu runway 34 right approach. Landing runway 34 right. Departure runway 34 left. Departure frequency 124.2. Taxiway Alpha 2 closed. Observe gear down operation procedure on final. Wind variable 3 knots. Visibility 30 kilometers. 1,000 feet cumulus. Broken 2,000 feet cumulus. Temperature 25. Dew point 21. QNH1014 hectopascals 2994 inches. 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ILS Zulu runway 34 right approach. Landing runway 34 right. Departure runway 34 left. Departure frequency 124.2. Taxiway Alpha 2 closed. Observe gear down operation procedure on final. Wind variable 3 knots. Visibility 30 kilometers. Few 1,000 feet cumulus. Broken 2,000 feet cumulus. Temperature 25. Dew point 21. QNH1014 hectopascals 2994 inches. 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ILS Zulu runway 34 right approach. Landing runway 34 right. Departure runway 34 left. Departure frequency 124.2. Taxiway Alpha 2 closed. Observe gear down operation procedure on final. Wind variable 3 knots. Visibility 30 kilometers. Few 1,000 feet cumulus. Broken 2,000 feet cumulus. Temperature 25. Dew point 21. QNH1014 hectopascals 2994 inches. 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ILS Zulu runway 34 right approach. Landing runway 34 right. Departure runway 34 left. Departure frequency 124.2. Taxiway Alpha 2 closed. Observe gear down operation procedure on final. Wind variable 3 knots. Visibility 30 kilometers. Few 1,000 feet cumulus. Broken 2,000 feet cumulus.
Temperature 25. Dew point 21. QNH1014 hectopascals 299 or 4 inches. 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ILS Zulu runway 34 right approach. Landing runway 34 right. Departure runway 34 left. Departure frequency 124.2. Taxiway Alpha 2 closed. Observe gear down operation procedure on final. Wind variable 3 knots. Visibility 30 kilometers. Few 1,000 feet cumulus. Broken 2,000 feet cumulus. Temperature 25. Dew point 21. QNH1014 hectopascals 299 or 4 inches. 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ILS Zulu runway 34 right approach. Landing runway 34 right. Departure runway 34 left. Departure frequency 124.2. Taxiway Alpha 2 closed. Observe gear down operation procedure on final. Wind variable 3 knots. Visibility 30 kilometers. Few 1,000 feet cumulus. Broken 2,000 feet cumulus. Temperature 25. Dew point 21. QNH1014 hectopascals 299 or 4 inches. 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ILS Zulu runway 34 right approach. Landing runway 34 right. Departure runway 34 left. Departure frequency 124.2. Taxiway Alpha 2 closed. Observe gear down operation procedure on final. Wind variable 3 knots. Visibility 30 kilometers. Few 1,000 feet cumulus. Broken 2,000 feet cumulus. Temperature 25. Dew point 21. QNH1014 hectopascals 299 or 4 inches. 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ILS Zulu runway 34 right approach. Landing runway 34 right. Departure runway 34 left. Departure frequency 124.2. Taxiway Alpha 2 closed. Observe gear down operation procedure on final. Wind variable 3 knots. Visibility 30 kilometers. Few 1,000 feet cumulus. Broken 2,000 feet cumulus. Temperature 25. Dew point 21. QNH1014 hectopascals 299 or 4 inches. 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ILS Zulu runway 34 right approach. Landing runway 34 right. Departure runway 34 left. Departure frequency 124.2. Taxiway Alpha 2 closed. Observe gear down operation procedure on final. Wind variable 3 knots. Visibility 30 kilometers. Few 1,000 feet cumulus. Broken 2,000 feet cumulus. Temperature 25. Dew point 21. QNH1014 hectopascals 299 or 4 inches. 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ILS Zulu runway 34 right approach. Landing runway 34 right. Departure runway 34 left. Departure frequency 124.2. Taxiway Alpha 2 closed. Observe gear down operation procedure on final.
Wind variable 3 knots. Visibility 30 kilometers. Few 1,000 feet cumulus. Broken 2,000 feet cumulus. Temperature 25. Dew point 21. QN81014 hectopascals 2994 inches. 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ILS Zulu runway 34 right approach. Landing runway 34 right. Departure runway 34 left. Departure frequency 124.2. Taxiway Alpha 2 closed. Observe gear down operation procedure on final. Wind variable 3 knots. Visibility 30 kilometers. Few 1,000 feet cumulus. Broken 2,000 feet cumulus. Temperature 25. Dew point 21. QN81014 hectopascals 2994 inches. 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ILS Zulu runway 34 right approach. Landing runway 34 right. Departure runway 34 left. Departure frequency 124.2. Taxiway Alpha 2 closed. Observe gear down operation procedure on final. Wind variable 3 knots. Visibility 30 kilometers. Few 1,000 feet cumulus. Broken 2,000 feet cumulus. Temperature 25. Dew point 21. QN81014 hectopascals 2994 inches. 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ILS Zulu runway 34 right approach. Landing runway 34 right. Departure runway 34 left. Departure frequency 124.2. Taxiway Alpha 2 closed. Observe gear down operation procedure on final. Wind variable 3 knots. Visibility 30 kilometers. Few 1,000 feet cumulus. Broken 2,000 feet cumulus. Temperature 25. Dew point 21. QN81014 hectopascals 2994 inches. 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ILS Zulu runway 34 right approach. Landing runway 34 right. Departure runway 34 left. Departure frequency 124.2. Taxiway Alpha 2 closed. Observe gear down operation procedure on final. Wind variable 3 knots. Visibility 30 kilometers. Few 1,000 feet cumulus. Broken 2,000 feet cumulus. Temperature 25. Dew point 21. QN81014 hectopascals 2994 inches. 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ILS Zulu runway 34 right approach. Landing runway 34 right. Departure runway 34 left. Departure frequency 124.2. Taxiway Alpha 2 closed. Observe gear down operation procedure on final. Wind variable 3 knots. Visibility 30 kilometers. Few 1,000 feet cumulus. Broken 2,000 feet cumulus. Temperature 25. Dew point 21. QN81014 hectopascals 2994 inches. 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ILS Zulu runway 34 right approach. Landing runway 34 right. Departure runway 34 left.
Departure frequency 124.2. Taxiway Alpha 2 closed. Observe gear down operation procedure on final. Wind variable 3 knots. Visibility tree 0 kilometers. View 1,000 feet cumulus. Broken 2,000 feet cumulus. Temperature 25. Dew point 21. QN81014 hectopascals 2994 inches. 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ILS Zulu runway 34 right approach. Landing runway 34 right. Departure runway 34 left. Departure frequency 124.2. Taxiway Alpha 2 closed. Observe gear down operation procedure on final. Wind variable 3 knots. Visibility tree 0 kilometers. View 1,000 feet cumulus. Broken 2,000 feet cumulus. Temperature 25. Dew point 21. QN81014 hectopascals 2994 inches. 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ILS Zulu runway 34 right approach. Landing runway 34 right. Departure runway 34 left. Departure frequency 124.2. Taxiway Alpha 2 closed. Observe gear down operation procedure on final. Wind variable 3 knots. Visibility tree 0 kilometers. View 1,000 feet cumulus. Broken 2,000 feet cumulus. Temperature 25. Dew point 21. QN81014 hectopascals 2994 inches. 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ILS Zulu runway 34 right approach. Landing runway 34 right. Departure runway 34 left. Departure frequency 124.2. Taxiway Alpha 2 closed. Observe gear down operation procedure on final. Wind variable 3 knots. Visibility tree 0 kilometers. View 1,000 feet cumulus. Broken 2,000 feet cumulus. Temperature 25. Dew point 21. QN81014 hectopascals 2994 inches. 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ILS Zulu runway 34 right approach. Landing runway 34 right. Departure runway 34 left. Departure frequency 124.2. Taxiway Alpha 2 closed. Observe gear down operation procedure on final. Wind variable 3 knots. Visibility tree 0 kilometers. View 1,000 feet cumulus. Broken 2,000 feet cumulus. Temperature 25. Dew point 21. QN81014 hectopascals 2994 inches. 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Nalitra International Airport information Victor. 0300. ILS Zulu runway 34 right approach. Landing runway 34 right. Departure runway 34 left. Departure frequency 124.2. Taxiway Alpha 2 closed. Observe gear down operation procedure on final. Wind tree 20 degrees 5 knots. Direction variable between 280 and tree 50 degrees. Visibility tree 0 kilometers. View 1,000 feet cumulus. Scattered 2,000 feet cumulus. Temperature 26. Dew point 21. QNH1013 hectopascals 2993 inches. Advise you have information Victor.
Now Litra International Airport information Victor 0300 ILS Zulu runway 34 right approach Landing runway 34 right Departure runway 34 left Departure frequency 124.2 Taxiway Alpha 2 closed Observe gear down operation procedure on final Wind 320 degrees 5 knots. Direction variable between 280 and 350 degrees. Visibility 30 kilometers. View 1,000 feet cumulus. Scatter 2,000 feet cumulus. Temperature 26. Dew point 21. QNH 1013 hectopascals 2993 inches. Advise you have information Victor. Nalitra International Airport Information Victor 0300 ILS Zulu Runway 34 Right Approach Landing Runway 34 Right Departure Runway 34 Left Departure Frequency 124.2 Taxiway Alpha 2 Closed Observe Gear Down Operation Procedure on Final Wind 320 degrees 5 knots. Direction variable between 280 and 350 degrees. Visibility 30 kilometers. View 1,000 feet cumulus. Scatter 2,000 feet cumulus. Temperature 26. Dew point 21. QNH 1013 hectopascals 2993 inches. Advise you have information Victor. Nalitra International Airport Information Victor 0300 ILS Zulu Runway 34 Right Approach Landing Runway 34 Right Departure Runway 34 Left Departure Frequency 124.2 Taxiway Alpha 2 Closed Observe Gear Down Operation Procedure on Final Wind 320 degrees 5 knots. Direction variable between 280 and 350 degrees. Visibility 30 kilometers. View 1,000 feet cumulus. Scatter 2,000 feet cumulus. Temperature 26. Dew point 21. QNH 1013 hectopascals 2993 inches. Advise you have information Victor. Nalitra International Airport Information Victor 0300 ILS Zulu Runway 34 Right Approach Landing Runway 34 Right Departure Runway 34 Left Departure Frequency 124.2 Taxiway Alpha 2 Closed Observe Gear Down Operation Procedure on Final Wind 320 degrees 5 knots. Direction variable between 280 and 350 degrees. Visibility 30 kilometers. View 1,000 feet cumulus. Scatter 2,000 feet cumulus. Temperature 26. Dew point 21. QNH 1013 hectopascals 2993 inches. Advise you have information Victor. Nalitra International Airport Information Victor 0300 ILS Zulu Runway 34 Right Approach Landing Runway 34 Right Departure Runway 34 Left Departure Frequency 124.2 Taxiway Alpha 2 Closed Observe Gear Down Operation Procedure on Final Wind 320 degrees 5 knots. Direction variable between 280 and 350 degrees. Visibility 30 kilometers. View 1,000 feet cumulus. Scatter 2,000 feet cumulus. Temperature 26. Dew point 21. QNH 1013 hectopascals 2993 inches. Advise you have information Victor. Nalitra International Airport Information Victor 0300 ILS Zulu Runway 34 Right Approach Landing Runway 34 Right Departure Runway 34 Left
Departure frequency 124.2. Taxiway Alpha 2 closed. Observe gear down operation procedure on final. Wind 320 degrees 5 knots. Direction variable between 280 and 350 degrees. Visibility 30 kilometers. View 1,000 feet cumulus. Scatter 2,000 feet cumulus. Temperature 26. Dew point 21. QNH 1013 hectopascals 2993 inches. Advise you have information, Victor. Nalita International Airport information, Victor. 0300. ILS Zulu runway 34 right approach. Landing runway 34 right. Departure runway 34 left. Departure frequency 124.2. Taxiway Alpha 2 closed. Observe gear down operation procedure on final. Wind 320 degrees 5 knots. Direction variable between 280 and 350 degrees. Visibility 30 kilometers. View 1,000 feet cumulus. Scatter 2,000 feet cumulus. Temperature 26. Dew point 21. QNH 1013 hectopascals 2993 inches. Advise you have information, Victor. Nalita International Airport information, Victor. 0300. ILS Zulu runway 34 right approach. Landing runway 34 right. Departure runway 34 left. Departure frequency 124.2. Taxiway Alpha 2 closed. Observe gear down operation procedure on final. Wind 320 degrees 5 knots. Direction variable between 280 and 350 degrees. Visibility 30 kilometers. View 1,000 feet cumulus. Scatter 2,000 feet cumulus. Temperature 26. Dew point 21. QNH 1013 hectopascals 2993 inches. Advise you have information, Victor. Nalita International Airport information, Victor. 0300. ILS Zulu runway 34 right approach. Landing runway 34 right. Departure runway 34 left. Departure frequency 124.2. Taxiway Alpha 2 closed. Observe gear down operation procedure on final. Wind 320 degrees 5 knots. Direction variable between 280 and 350 degrees. Visibility 30 kilometers. View 1,000 feet cumulus. Scatter 2,000 feet cumulus. Temperature 26. Dew point 21. QNH 1013 hectopascals 2993 inches. Advise you have information, Victor. Nalita International Airport information, Victor. 0300. ILS Zulu runway 34 right approach. Landing runway 34 right. Departure runway 34 left. Departure frequency 124.2. Taxiway Alpha 2 closed. Observe gear down operation procedure on final. Wind 320 degrees 5 knots. Direction variable between 280 and 350 degrees. Visibility 30 kilometers. View 1,000 feet cumulus. Scatter 2,000 feet cumulus. Temperature 26. Dew point 21. QNH 1013 hectopascals 2993 inches. Advise you have information, Victor. Nalita International Airport information, Victor. 0300. ILS Zulu runway 34 right approach. Landing runway 34 right. Departure runway 34 left. Departure frequency 124.2. Taxiway Alpha 2 closed. Observe gear down operation procedure on final. Wind 320 degrees 5 knots.
Direction variable between 280 and 350 degrees. Visibility 30 kilometers. View 1,000 feet cumulus. Scatter 2,000 feet cumulus. Temperature 26. Dew point 21. QNH 101 hectopascals 299 inches. Advise you have information, Victor. Nalita International Airport information, Victor. 0300. ILS Zulu runway 34 right approach. Landing runway 34 right. Departure runway 34 left. Departure frequency 124.2. Taxiway Alpha 2 closed. Observe gear down operation procedure on final. Wind 320 degrees 5 knots. Direction variable between 280 and 350 degrees. Visibility 30 kilometers. View 1,000 feet cumulus. Scatter 2,000 feet cumulus. Temperature 26. Dew point 21. QNH 101 hectopascals 299 inches. Advise you have information, Victor. Nalita International Airport information, Victor. 0300. ILS Zulu runway 34 right approach. Landing runway 34 right. Departure runway 34 left. Departure frequency 124.2. Taxiway Alpha 2 closed. Observe gear down operation procedure on final. Wind 320 degrees 5 knots. Direction variable between 280 and 350 degrees. Visibility 30 kilometers. View 1,000 feet cumulus. Scatter 2,000 feet cumulus. Temperature 26. 2.21. QNH 101 hectopascals 299 inches. Advise you have information, Victor. Nalita International Airport information, Victor. 0300. ILS Zulu runway 34 right approach. Landing runway 34 right. Departure runway 34 left. Departure frequency 124.2. Taxiway Alpha 2 closed. Observe gear down operation procedure on final. Wind 320 degrees 5 knots. Direction variable between 280 and 350 degrees. Visibility 30 kilometers. View 1,000 feet cumulus. Scatter 2,000 feet cumulus. Temperature 26. Dew point 21. QNH 101 hectopascals 299 inches. Advise you have information, Victor. Nalita International Airport information, Victor. 0300. ILS Zulu runway 34 right approach. Landing runway 34 right. Departure runway 34 left. Departure frequency 124.2. Taxiway Alpha 2 closed. Observe gear down operation procedure on final. Wind 320 degrees 5 knots. Direction variable between 280 and 350 degrees. Visibility 30 kilometers. View 1,000 feet cumulus. Scatter 2,000 feet cumulus. Temperature 26. Dew point 21. QNH 101 hectopascals 299 inches. Advise you have information, Victor. Nalita International Airport information, Victor. 0300. ILS Zulu runway 34 right approach. Landing runway 34 right. Departure runway 34 left. Departure frequency 124.2. Taxiway Alpha 2 closed. Observe gear down operation procedure on final. Wind 320 degrees 5 knots. Direction variable between 280 and 350 degrees. Visibility 30 kilometers. View 1,000 feet cumulus. Scatter 2,000 feet cumulus. Temperature 26. Dew point 21.
QNH1013 hectopascals 2993 inches. Advise you have information, Victor. Nalita International Airport.

scattered 2,000 feet cumulus. Temperature 26. Dew point 21. QNH 1013 hectopascals 299 or 3 inches. Advise you have information, Victor. Nalita International Airport information, Victor. 0300. ILS Zulu runway 34 right approach. Landing runway 34 right. Departure runway 34 left. Departure frequency 124.2. Taxiway Alpha 2 closed. Observe gear down operation procedure on final. Wind 320 degrees 5 knots. Direction variable between 280 and 350 degrees. Visibility 30 kilometers. View 1,000 feet cumulus. Scatter 2,000 feet cumulus. Temperature 26. Dew point 21. QNH 1013 hectopascals 29 or 9 or 3 inches. Advise you have information, Victor. Nalita International Airport information, Victor. 0300. ILS Zulu runway 34 right approach. Landing runway 34 right. Departure runway 34 left. Departure frequency 124.2. Taxiway Alpha 2 closed. Observe gear down operation procedure on final. Wind 320 degrees 5 knots. Direction variable between 280 and 350 degrees. Visibility 30 kilometers. View 1,000 feet cumulus. Scatter 2,000 feet cumulus. Temperature 26. Dew point 21. QNH 1013 hectopascals 29 or 9 or 3 inches. Advise you have information, Victor. Nalita International Airport information, Victor. 0300. ILS Zulu runway 34 right approach. Landing runway 34 right. Departure runway 34 left. Departure frequency 124.2. Taxiway Alpha 2 closed. Observe gear down operation procedure on final. Wind 320 degrees 5 knots. Direction variable between 280 and 350 degrees. Visibility 30 kilometers. View 1,000 feet cumulus. Scatter 2,000 feet cumulus. Temperature 26. Dew point 21. QNH 1013 hectopascals 29 or 9 or 3 inches. Advise you have information, Victor. Nalita International Airport information, Victor. 0300. ILS Zulu runway 34 right approach. Landing runway 34 right. Departure runway 34 left. Departure frequency 124.2. Taxiway Alpha 2 closed. Observe gear down operation procedure on final. Wind 320 degrees 5 knots. Direction variable between 280 and 350 degrees. Visibility 30 kilometers. View 1,000 feet cumulus. Scatter 2,000 feet cumulus. Temperature 26. Dew point 21. QNH 1013 hectopascals 29 or 9 or 3 inches. Advise you have information, Victor. Nalita International Airport information, Victor. 0300. ILS Zulu runway 34 right approach. Landing runway 34 right. Departure runway 34 left. Departure frequency 124.2. Taxiway Alpha 2 closed. Observe gear down operation procedure on final. Wind 320 degrees 5 knots. Direction variable between 280 and 350 degrees. Visibility 30 kilometers. View 1,000 feet cumulus. Scatter 2,000 feet cumulus. Temperature 26. Dew point 21. QNH 1013 hectopascals 29 or 9 or 3 inches. Advise you have information, Victor.

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ILS Zulu runway 34 right approach. Landing runway 34 right. Departure runway 34 left. Departure frequency 124.2. Taxiway Alpha 2 closed. Observe gear down operation procedure on final. Wind 320 degrees 5 knots. Direction variable between 280 and 350 degrees. Visibility 30 kilometers. Few 1,000 feet cumulus. Scatter 2,000 feet cumulus. Temperature 26. Dew point 21. QNH 1013 hectopascals 2993 inches. Advise you have information, Victor. Now Litra International Airport information, Victor. 0300. ILS Zulu runway 34 right approach. Landing runway 34 right. Departure runway 34 left. Departure frequency 124.2. Taxiway Alpha 2 closed. Observe gear down operation procedure on final. Wind 320 degrees 5 knots. Direction variable between 280 and 350 degrees. Visibility 30 kilometers. Few 1,000 feet cumulus. Scatter 2,000 feet cumulus. Temperature 26. Dew point 21. QNH 1013 hectopascals 2993 inches. Advise you have information, Victor. Now Litra International Airport information, Victor. 0300. ILS Zulu runway 34 right approach. Landing runway 34 right. Departure runway 34 left. Departure frequency 124.2. Taxiway Alpha 2 closed. Observe gear down operation procedure on final. Wind 320 degrees 5 knots. Direction variable between 280 and 350 degrees. Visibility 30 kilometers. Few 1,000 feet cumulus. Scatter 2,000 feet cumulus. Temperature 26. Dew point 21. QNH 1013 hectopascals 2993 inches. Advise you have information, Victor. Now Litra International Airport information, Victor. 0300. ILS Zulu runway 34 right approach. Landing runway 34 right. Departure runway 34 left. Departure frequency 124.2. Taxiway Alpha 2 closed. Observe gear down operation procedure on final. Wind 320 degrees 5 knots. Direction variable between 280 and 350 degrees. Visibility 30 kilometers. Few 1,000 feet cumulus. Scatter 2,000 feet cumulus. Temperature 26. Dew point 21. QNH 1013 hectopascals 2993 inches. 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ILS Zulu runway 34 right approach. Landing runway 34 right. Departure runway 34 left. Departure frequency 124.2. 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Wind 320 degrees 5 knots. Direction variable between 280 and 350 degrees. Visibility 30 kilometers. 1,000 feet cumulus. Scatter 2,000 feet cumulus. Temperature 26. 2.21. QNH 1013 hectopascals 2993 inches. 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ILS Zulu runway 34 right approach. Landing runway 34 right. Departure runway 34 left.
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Observe gear down operation procedure on final. Wind 320 degrees 5 knots. Direction variable between 280 and 350 degrees. Visibility 30 kilometers. View 1,000 feet cumulus. Scatter 2,000 feet cumulus. Temperature 26. Dew point 21. QNH 1013 hectopascals 2993 inches. Advise you have information, Victor. Nalitra International Airport information, Victor. 0300. ILS Zulu runway 34 right approach. Landing runway 34 right. Departure runway 34 left. Departure frequency 124.2. Taxiway Alpha 2 closed. Observe gear down operation procedure on final. Wind 320 degrees 5 knots. Direction variable between 280 and 350 degrees. Visibility 30 kilometers. View 1,000 feet cumulus. Scatter 2,000 feet cumulus. Temperature 26. Dew point 21. QNH 1013 hectopascals 2993 inches. Advise you have information, Victor. Nalitra International Airport information, Victor. 0300. ILS Zulu runway 34 right approach. Landing runway 34 right. Departure runway 34 left. Departure frequency 124.2. Taxiway Alpha 2 closed. Observe gear down operation procedure on final. Wind 320 degrees 5 knots. Direction variable between 280 and 350 degrees. Visibility 30 kilometers. View 1,000 feet cumulus. Scatter 2,000 feet cumulus. Temperature 26. Dew point 21. QNH 1013 hectopascals 2993 inches. 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Nalitra International Airport information, Victor. 0300. ILS Zulu runway 34 right approach. Landing runway 34 right. Departure runway 34 left. Departure frequency 124.2. Taxiway Alpha 2 closed. Observe gear down operation procedure on final. Wind 320 degrees 5 knots. Direction variable between 280 and 350 degrees. Visibility 30 kilometers. View 1,000 feet cumulus. Scatter 2,000 feet cumulus. Temperature 26. Dew point 21. QNH 1013 hectopascals 2993 inches. Advise you have information, Victor. 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ILS Zulu runway 34 right approach. Landing runway 34 right. Departure runway 34 left. Departure frequency 124.2. Taxiway Alpha 2 closed. Observe gear down operation procedure on final. Wind 300 degrees 4 knots. Direction variable between 230 and 360 degrees. Visibility 35 kilometers. View 2,000 feet cumulus. Temperature 26. Dew point 21. QNH 1013 hectopascals 2992 inches. 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ILS Zulu runway 34 right approach. Landing runway 34 right. Departure runway 34 left. Departure frequency 124.2. Taxiway Alpha 2 closed. Observe gear down operation procedure on final. Wind 300 degrees 4 knots.
Direction variable between 230 and 360 degrees. Visibility 35 kilometers. View 2,000 feet cumulus. Temperature 26. Dew point 21. QNH 1013 hectopascals 2992 inches. Advise you have information whiskey. Nalitra International Airport information whiskey. 0330. ILS Zulu runway 34 right approach. Landing runway 34 right. Departure runway 34 left. Departure frequency 124.2. Taxiway Alpha 2 closed. Observe gear down operation procedure on final. Wind 300 degrees 4 knots. Direction variable between 230 and 360 degrees. Visibility 35 kilometers. View 2,000 feet cumulus. Temperature 26. Dew point 21. QNH 1013 hectopascals 2992 inches. Advise you have information whiskey. Nalitra International Airport information whiskey. 0330. ILS Zulu runway 34 right approach. Landing runway 34 right. Departure runway 34 left. Departure frequency 124.2. Taxiway Alpha 2 closed. Observe gear down operation procedure on final. Wind 300 degrees 4 knots. Direction variable between 230 and 360 degrees. Visibility 35 kilometers. View 2,000 feet cumulus. Temperature 26. Dew point 21. QNH 1013 hectopascals 2992 inches. Advise you have information whiskey. Nalitra International Airport information whiskey. 0330. ILS Zulu runway 34 right approach. Landing runway 34 right. Departure runway 34 left. Departure frequency 124.2. Taxiway Alpha 2 closed. Observe gear down operation procedure on final. Wind 300 degrees 4 knots. Direction variable between 230 and 360 degrees. Visibility 35 kilometers. View 2,000 feet cumulus. Temperature 26. Dew point 21. QNH 1013 hectopascals 2992 inches. 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Nalitra International Airport information whiskey. 0330. ILS Zulu runway 34 right approach. Landing runway 34 right. Departure runway 34 left. Departure frequency 124.2. Taxiway Alpha 2 closed. Observe gear down operation procedure on final. Wind 300 degrees 4 knots. Direction variable between 230 and 360 degrees. Visibility 35 kilometers. View 2,000 feet cumulus. Temperature 26. Dew point 21. QNH 1013 hectopascals 2992 inches. 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Nalitra International Airport information whiskey. 0330. ILS Zulu runway 34 right approach. Landing runway 34 right. Departure runway 34 left. Departure frequency 124.2. Taxiway Alpha 2 closed. Observe gear down operation procedure on final. Wind 300 degrees 4 knots. Direction variable between 230 and 360 degrees. Visibility 35 kilometers. View 2,000 feet cumulus. Temperature 26. Dew point 21. QNH 1013 hectopascals 2992 inches. Advise you have information whiskey. Nalitra International Airport information whiskey. 0330.
ILS Zulu runway 34 right approach. Landing runway 34 right. Departure runway 34 left. Departure frequency 124.2. Taxiway Alpha 2 closed. Observe gear down operation procedure on final. Wind 300 degrees 4 knots. Direction variable between 230 and 360 degrees. Visibility 35 kilometers. View 2000 feet cumulus. Temperature 26. Dew point 21. QNH 1013 hectopascals 29 or 9 or 2 inches. Advise you have information whiskey. Nalitra International Airport information whiskey. 0330. ILS Zulu runway 34 right approach. Landing runway 34 right. Departure runway 34 left. Departure frequency 124.2. Taxiway Alpha 2 closed. Observe gear down operation procedure on final. Wind 300 degrees 4 knots. Direction variable between 230 and 360 degrees. Visibility 35 kilometers. View 2000 feet cumulus. Temperature 26. Dew point 21. QNH 1013 hectopascals 29 or 9 or 2 inches. Advise you have information whiskey. Nalitra International Airport information whiskey. 0330. ILS Zulu runway 34 right approach. Landing runway 34 right. Departure runway 34 left. Departure frequency 124.2. Taxiway Alpha 2 closed. Observe gear down operation procedure on final. Wind 300 degrees 4 knots. Direction variable between 230 and 360 degrees. Visibility 35 kilometers. View 2000 feet cumulus. Temperature 26. Dew point 21. QNH 1013 hectopascals 29 or 9 or 2 inches. Advise you have information whiskey. Nalitra International Airport information whiskey. 0330. ILS Zulu runway 34 right approach. Landing runway 34 right. Departure runway 34 left. Departure frequency 124.2. Taxiway Alpha 2 closed. Observe gear down operation procedure on final. Wind 300 degrees 4 knots. Direction variable between 230 and 360 degrees. Visibility 35 kilometers. View 2000 feet cumulus. Temperature 26. Dew point 21. QNH 1013 hectopascals 29 or 9 or 2 inches. Advise you have information whiskey. Nalitra International Airport information whiskey. 0330. ILS Zulu runway 34 right approach. Landing runway 34 right. Departure runway 34 left. Departure frequency 124.2. Taxiway Alpha 2 closed. Observe gear down operation procedure on final. Wind 300 degrees 4 knots. Direction variable between 230 and 360 degrees. Visibility 35 kilometers. View 2000 feet cumulus. Temperature 26. Dew point 21. QNH 1013 hectopascals 29 or 9 or 2 inches. Advise you have information whiskey. Nalitra International Airport information whiskey. 0330. ILS Zulu runway 34 right approach. Landing runway 34 right. Departure runway 34 left. Departure frequency 124.2. Taxiway Alpha 2 closed. Observe gear down operation procedure on final. Wind 300 degrees 4 knots. Direction variable between 230 and 360 degrees.
Visibility 35 kilometers. View 2,000 feet cumulus. Temperature 26. Dew point 21. QNH1013 hectopascals 2992 inches. Advise you have information whiskey. Nalitra International Airport information whiskey. 0330. ILS Zulu runway 34 right approach. Landing runway 34 right. Departure runway 34 left. Departure frequency 124.2. Taxiway Alpha 2 closed. Observe gear down operation procedure on final. Wind 300 degrees 4 knots. Direction variable between 230 and 360 degrees. Visibility 35 kilometers. View 2,000 feet cumulus. Temperature 26. Dew point 21. QNH1013 hectopascals 2992 inches. Advise you have information whiskey. Nalitra International Airport information whiskey. 0330. ILS Zulu runway 34 right approach. Landing runway 34 right. Departure runway 34 left. Departure frequency 124.2. Taxiway Alpha 2 closed. Observe gear down operation procedure on final. Wind 300 degrees 4 knots. Direction variable between 230 and 360 degrees. Visibility 35 kilometers. View 2,000 feet cumulus. Temperature 26. Dew point 21. QNH1013 hectopascals 2992 inches. 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Nalitra International Airport information whiskey. 0330. ILS Zulu runway 34 right approach. Landing runway 34 right. Departure runway 34 left. Departure frequency 124.2. Taxiway Alpha 2 closed. Observe gear down operation procedure on final. Wind 300 degrees 4 knots. Direction variable between 230 and 360 degrees. Visibility 35 kilometers. View 2,000 feet cumulus. Temperature 26. Dew point 21. QNH1013 hectopascals 2992 inches. 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Nalitra International Airport information whiskey. 0330. ILS Zulu runway 34 right approach. Landing runway 34 right. Departure runway 34 left. Departure frequency 124.2. Taxiway Alpha 2 closed. Observe gear down operation procedure on final. Wind 300 degrees 4 knots. Direction variable between 230 and 360 degrees. Visibility 35 kilometers. View 2,000 feet cumulus. Temperature 26. Dew point 21. QNH1013 hectopascals 2992 inches. 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Nalitra International Airport information whiskey. 0330. ILS Zulu runway 34 right approach. Landing runway 34 right. Departure runway 34 left. Departure frequency 124.2. Taxiway Alpha 2 closed. Observe gear down operation procedure on final. Wind 300 degrees 4 knots. Direction variable between 230 and 360 degrees. Visibility 35 kilometers. View 2,000 feet cumulus. Temperature 26. Dew point 21. QNH1013 hectopascals 2992 inches. Advise you have information whiskey. Nalitra International Airport information whiskey. 0330. ILS Zulu runway 34 right approach.
Landing runway 34 right. Departure runway 34 left. Departure frequency 124.2. Taxiway Alpha 2 closed. Observe gear down operation procedure on final. Wind 300 degrees 4 knots. Direction variable between 230 and 360 degrees. Visibility 35 kilometers. View 2,000 feet cumulus. Temperature 26. Dew point 21. QNH 1013 hectopascals 29 or 9 or 2 inches. Advise you have information whiskey. Nalitra International Airport information whiskey. 0330. ILS Zulu runway 34 right approach. Landing runway 34 right. Departure runway 34 left. Departure frequency 124.2. Taxiway Alpha 2 closed. Observe gear down operation procedure on final. Wind 300 degrees 4 knots. Direction variable between 230 and 360 degrees. Visibility 35 kilometers. View 2,000 feet cumulus. Temperature 26. Dew point 21. QNH 1013 hectopascals 29 or 9 or 2 inches. Advise you have information whiskey. Nalitra International Airport information whiskey. 0330. ILS Zulu runway 34 right approach. Landing runway 34 right. Departure runway 34 left. Departure frequency 124.2. Taxiway Alpha 2 closed. Observe gear down operation procedure on final. Wind 300 degrees 4 knots. Direction variable between 230 and 360 degrees. Visibility 35 kilometers. View 2,000 feet cumulus. Temperature 26. Dew point 21. QNH 1013 hectopascals 29 or 9 or 2 inches. Advise you have information whiskey. Nalita International Airport information whiskey. 0330. ILS Zulu runway 34 right approach. Landing runway 34 right. Departure runway 34 left. Departure frequency 124.2. Taxiway Alpha 2 closed. Observe gear down operation procedure on final. Wind 300 degrees 4 knots. Direction variable between 230 and 360 degrees. Visibility 35 kilometers. View 2,000 feet cumulus. Temperature 26. Dew point 21. QNH 1013 hectopascals 29 or 9 or 2 inches. Advise you have information whiskey. Nalitra International Airport information whiskey. 0330. ILS Zulu runway 34 right approach. Landing runway 34 right. Departure runway 34 left. Departure frequency 124.2. Taxiway Alpha 2 closed. Observe gear down operation procedure on final. Wind 300 degrees 4 knots. Direction variable between 230 and 360 degrees. Visibility 35 kilometers. View 2,000 feet cumulus. Temperature 26. Dew point 21. QNH 1013 hectopascals 29 or 9 or 2 inches. Advise you have information whiskey. Nalitra International Airport information whiskey. 0330. ILS Zulu runway 34 right approach. Landing runway 34 right. Departure runway 34 left. Departure frequency 124.2. Taxiway Alpha 2 closed. Observe gear down operation procedure on final. Wind 300 degrees 4 knots. Direction variable between 230 and 360 degrees. Visibility 35 kilometers. View 2,000 feet cumulus.
temperature 26, dew point 21, QNH1013 hectopascals 2992 inches. Advise you have information whiskey. Nalitra International Airport information whiskey 0330. ILS Zulu runway 34 right approach. Landing runway 34 right. Departure runway 34 left. Departure frequency 124.2. Taxiway Alpha 2 closed. Observe gear down operation procedure on final. Wind 300 degrees 4 knots. Direction variable between 230 and 360 degrees. Visibility 35 kilometers. View 2,000 feet cumulus. Temperature 26. Dew point 21. QNH1013 hectopascals 2992 inches. 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ILS Zulu runway 34 right approach. Landing runway 34 right. Departure runway 34 left. Departure frequency 124.2. Taxiway Alpha 2 closed. Observe gear down operation procedure on final. Wind 300 degrees 4 knots. Direction variable between 230 and 360 degrees. Visibility 35 kilometers. View 2,000 feet cumulus. Temperature 26. Dew point 21. QNH1013 hectopascals 2992 inches. 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ILS Zulu runway 34 right approach. Landing runway 34 right. Departure runway 34 left. Departure frequency 124.2. Taxiway Alpha 2 closed. Observe gear down operation procedure on final. Wind 300 degrees 4 knots. Direction variable between 230 and 360 degrees. Visibility 35 kilometers. View 2,000 feet cumulus. Temperature 26. Dew point 21. QNH1013 hectopascals 2992 inches. 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ILS Zulu runway 34 right approach. Landing runway 34 right. Departure runway 34 left. Departure frequency 124.2. Taxiway Alpha 2 closed. Observe gear down operation procedure on final. Wind 300 degrees 4 knots. Direction variable between 230 and 360 degrees. Visibility 35 kilometers. View 2,000 feet cumulus. Temperature 26. Dew point 21. QNH1013 hectopascals 2992 inches. 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ILS Zulu runway 34 right approach. Landing runway 34 right. Departure runway 34 left. Departure frequency 124.2. Taxiway Alpha 2 closed. Observe gear down operation procedure on final. Wind 300 degrees 4 knots. Direction variable between 230 and 360 degrees. Visibility 35 kilometers. View 2,000 feet cumulus. Temperature 26. Dew point 21. QNH1013 hectopascals 2992 inches. 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ILS Zulu runway 34 right approach. Landing runway 34 right. Departure runway 34 left.
departure frequency 124.2. Taxiway Alpha 2 closed. Observe gear down operation procedure on final. Wind 300 degrees 4 knots. Direction variable between 230 and 360 degrees. Visibility 35 kilometers. View 2,000 feet cumulus. Temperature 26. Dew point 21. QNH 1013 hectopascals 2992 inches. 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ILS Zulu runway 34 right approach. Landing runway 34 right. Departure runway 34 left. Departure frequency 124.2. Taxiway Alpha 2 closed. Observe gear down operation procedure on final. Wind 300 degrees 4 knots. Direction variable between 230 and 360 degrees. Visibility 35 kilometers. View 2,000 feet cumulus. Temperature 26. Dew point 21. QNH 1013 hectopascals 2992 inches. 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ILS Zulu runway 34 right approach. Landing runway 34 right. Departure runway 34 left. Departure frequency 124.2. Taxiway Alpha 2 closed. Observe gear down operation procedure on final. Wind 300 degrees 4 knots. Direction variable between 230 and 360 degrees. Visibility 35 kilometers. View 2,000 feet cumulus. Temperature 26. Dew point 21. QNH 1013 hectopascals 2992 inches. Advise you have information whiskey. Nalitra International Airport information whiskey. 0330. ILS Zulu runway 34 right approach. Landing runway 34 right. Departure runway 34 left. Departure frequency 124.2. Taxiway Alpha 2 closed. Observe gear down operation procedure on final. Wind 300 degrees 4 knots. Direction variable between 230 and 360 degrees. Visibility 35 kilometers. View 2,000 feet cumulus. Temperature 26. Dew point 21. QNH 1013 hectopascals 2992 inches. Advise you have information whiskey. Nalitra International Airport information X-ray. 0400. ILS Zulu runway 34 right approach. Landing runway 34 right. Departure runway 34 left. Departure frequency 124.2. Taxiway Alpha 2 closed. Observe gear down operation procedure on final. Wind 320 degrees 5 knots. Direction variable between 260 and 040 degrees. Visibility 35 kilometers. View 2,000 feet cumulus. Temperature 26. Dew point 20. QNH 1012 hectopascals 2990 inches. 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Nalitra International Airport information X-ray. 0400. ILS Zulu runway 34 right approach. Landing runway 34 right. Departure runway 34 left. Departure frequency 124.2. Taxiway Alpha 2 closed. Observe gear down operation procedure on final. Wind 320 degrees 5 knots. Direction variable between 260 and 040 degrees. Visibility 35 kilometers. View 2,000 feet cumulus. Temperature 26. Dew point 20. Q
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ILS Zulu runway 34 right approach. Landing runway 34 right. Departure runway 34 left. Departure frequency 124.2. Taxiway Alpha 2 closed. Observe gear down operation procedure on final. Wind 320 degrees 5 knots. Direction variable between 260 and 040 degrees. Visibility 35 kilometers. View 2,000 feet cumulus. Temperature 26. Dew point 20. QNH1012 hectopascals 29 or 90 inches. 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ILS Zulu runway 34 right approach. Landing runway 34 right. Departure runway 34 left. Departure frequency 124.2. Taxiway Alpha 2 closed. Observe gear down operation procedure on final. Wind 320 degrees 5 knots. Direction variable between 260 and 040 degrees. Visibility 35 kilometers. View 2,000 feet cumulus. Temperature 26. Dew point 20. QNH1012 hectopascals 29 or 90 inches. 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ILS Zulu runway 34 right approach. Landing runway 34 right. Departure runway 34 left. Departure frequency 124.2. Taxiway Alpha 2 closed. Observe gear down operation procedure on final. Wind 320 degrees 5 knots. Direction variable between 260 and 040 degrees. Visibility 35 kilometers. View 2,000 feet cumulus. Temperature 26. Dew point 20. QNH1012 hectopascals 29 or 90 inches. 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ILS Zulu runway 34 right approach. Landing runway 34 right. Departure runway 34 left. Departure frequency 124.2. Taxiway Alpha 2 closed. Observe gear down operation procedure on final. Wind 320 degrees 5 knots. Direction variable between 260 and 040 degrees. Visibility 35 kilometers. View 2,000 feet cumulus. Temperature 26. Dew point 20. QNH1012 hectopascals 29 or 90 inches. 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ILS Zulu runway 34 right approach. Landing runway 34 right. Departure runway 34 left. Departure frequency 124.2. Taxiway Alpha 2 closed. Observe gear down operation procedure on final. Wind 320 degrees 5 knots. Direction variable between 260 and 040 degrees. Visibility 35 kilometers. View 2,000 feet cumulus. Temperature 26. Dew point 20. QNH1012 hectopascals 29 or 90 inches. 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ILS Zulu runway 34 right approach. Landing runway 34 right. Departure runway 34 left.
Departure frequency 124.2. Taxiway Alpha 2 closed. Observe gear down operation procedure on final. Wind 320 degrees 5 knots. Direction variable between 260 and 040 degrees. Visibility 35 kilometers. View 2,000 feet cumulus. Temperature 26. Dew point 20. QNH 1012 hectopascals 29 or 90 inches. 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Nalitra International Airport information X-ray. 0400. ILS Zulu runway 34 right approach. Landing runway 34 right. Departure runway 34 left. Departure frequency 124.2. Taxiway Alpha 2 closed. Observe gear down operation procedure on final. Wind 320 degrees 5 knots. Direction variable between 260 and 040 degrees. Visibility 35 kilometers. View 2,000 feet cumulus. Temperature 26. Dew point 20. QNH 1012 hectopascals 29 or 90 inches. 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ILS Zulu runway 34 right approach. Landing runway 34 right. Departure runway 34 left. Departure frequency 124.2. Taxiway Alpha 2 closed. Observe gear down operation procedure on final. Wind 320 degrees 5 knots. Direction variable between 260 and 040 degrees. Visibility 35 kilometers. View 2,000 feet cumulus. Temperature 26. Dew point 20. QNH 1012 hectopascals 29 or 90 inches. 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ILS Zulu runway 34 right approach. Landing runway 34 right. Departure runway 34 left. Departure frequency 124.2. Taxiway Alpha 2 closed. Observe gear down operation procedure on final. Wind 320 degrees 5 knots. Direction variable between 260 and 040 degrees. Visibility 35 kilometers. View 2,000 feet cumulus. Temperature 26. Dew point 20. QNH 1012 hectopascals 29 or 90 inches. 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ILS Zulu runway 34 right approach. Landing runway 34 right. Departure runway 34 left. Departure frequency 124.2. Taxiway Alpha 2 closed. Observe gear down operation procedure on final. Wind 320 degrees 5 knots. Direction variable between 260 and 040 degrees. Visibility 35 kilometers. View 2,000 feet cumulus. Temperature 26. Dew point 20. QNH 1012 hectopascals 29 or 90 inches. 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ILS Zulu runway 34 right approach. Landing runway 34 right. Departure runway 34 left. Departure frequency 124.2. Taxiway Alpha 2 closed. Observe gear down operation procedure on final. Wind 320 degrees 5 knots. Direction variable between 260 and 040 degrees. Visibility 35 kilometers. View 2,000 feet cumulus. Temperature 26. Dew point 20.
QNH1012 hectopascals 29 or 90 inches. 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ILS Zulu runway 34 right approach. Landing runway 34 right. Departure runway 34 left. Departure frequency 124.2. Taxiway Alpha 2 closed. Observe gear down operation procedure on final. Wind 320 degrees 5 knots. Direction variable between 260 and 040 degrees. Visibility 35 kilometers. View 2000 feet cumulus. Temperature 26. Dew point 20. QNH1012 hectopascals 29 or 90 inches. 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Nalitra International Airport information X-ray. 0400. ILS Zulu runway 34 right approach. Landing runway 34 right. Departure runway 34 left. Departure frequency 124.2. Taxiway Alpha 2 closed. Observe gear down operation procedure on final. Wind 320 degrees 5 knots. Direction variable between 260 and 040 degrees. Visibility 35 kilometers. View 2000 feet cumulus. Temperature 26. Dew point 20. QNH1012 hectopascals 29 or 90 inches. 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Nalitra International Airport information X-ray. 0400. ILS Zulu runway 34 right approach. Landing runway 34 right. Departure runway 34 left. Departure frequency 124.2. Taxiway Alpha 2 closed. Observe gear down operation procedure on final. Wind 320 degrees 5 knots. Direction variable between 260 and 040 degrees. Visibility 35 kilometers. View 2000 feet cumulus. Temperature 26. Dew point 20. QNH1012 hectopascals 29 or 90 inches. 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ILS Zulu runway 34 right approach. Landing runway 34 right. Departure runway 34 left. Departure frequency 124.2. Taxiway Alpha 2 closed. Observe gear down operation procedure on final. Wind 320 degrees 5 knots. Direction variable between 260 and 040 degrees. Visibility 35 kilometers. View 2000 feet cumulus. Temperature 26. Dew point 20. QNH1012 hectopascals 29 or 90 inches. 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ILS Zulu runway 34 right approach. Landing runway 34 right. Departure runway 34 left. Departure frequency 124.2. Taxiway Alpha 2 closed. Observe gear down operation procedure on final. Wind 320 degrees 5 knots. Direction variable between 260 and 040 degrees. Visibility 35 kilometers. View 2000 feet cumulus. Temperature 26. Dew point 20. QNH1012 hectopascals 29 or 90 inches. 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ILS Zulu runway 34 right approach. Landing runway 34 right. Departure runway 34 left.
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and 040 degrees. Visibility 35 kilometers. View 2,000 feet cumulus. Temperature 26. Dew point 20. QNH 1012 hectopascals 2990 inches. 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ILS Zulu runway 34 right approach. Landing runway 34 right. Departure runway 34 left. Departure frequency 124.2. Taxiway altitude closed. Observe gear down operation procedure on final. Wind 320 degrees 5 knots. Direction variable between 260 and 040 degrees. Visibility 35 kilometers. View 2,000 feet cumulus. Temperature 26. Dew point 20. QNH 1012 hectopascals 2990 inches. Advise you have information X-ray. Nalita International Airport information X-ray. 0400. ILS Zulu runway 34 right approach. Landing runway 34 right. Departure runway 34 left. Departure frequency 124.2. Taxiway Alpha 2 closed. Observe gear down operation procedure on final. Wind 320 degrees 5 knots. Direction variable between 260 and 040 degrees. Visibility 35 kilometers. View 2,000 feet cumulus. Temperature 26. Dew point 20. QNH 1012 hectopascals 2990 inches. 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ILS Zulu runway 34 right approach. Landing runway 34 right. Departure runway 34 left. Departure frequency 124.2. Taxiway Alpha 2 closed. Observe gear down operation procedure on final. Wind 320 degrees 5 knots. Direction variable between 260 and 040 degrees. Visibility 35 kilometers. View 2,000 feet cumulus. Temperature 26. Dew point 20. QNH 1012 hectopascals 2990 inches. 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ILS Zulu runway 34 right approach. Landing runway 34 right. Departure runway 34 left. Departure frequency 124.2. Taxiway Alpha 2 closed. Observe gear down operation procedure on final. Wind 320 degrees 5 knots. Direction variable between 260 and 040 degrees. Visibility 35 kilometers. View 2,000 feet cumulus. Temperature 26. Dew point 20. QNH 1012 hectopascals 2990 inches. 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ILS Zulu runway 34 right approach. Landing runway 34 right. Departure runway 34 left. Departure frequency 124.2. Taxiway Alpha 2 closed. Observe gear down operation procedure on final. Wind 320 degrees 5 knots. Direction variable between 260 and 040 degrees. Visibility 35 kilometers. View 2,000 feet cumulus. Temperature 26. Dew point 20. QNH 1012 hectopascals 2990 inches. 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ILS
Blue runway 34 right approach. Landing runway 34 right. Departure runway 34 left. Departure frequency 124.2. Taxiway Alpha 2 closed. Observe gear down operation procedure on final. Wind 320 degrees 5 knots. Direction variable between 260 and 040 degrees. Visibility 35 kilometers. View 2,000 feet cumulus. Temperature 26. Dew point 20. QNH 1012 hectopascals 29090 inches. 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ILS Zulu runway 34 right approach. Landing runway 34 right. Departure runway 34 left. Departure frequency 124.2. Taxiway Alpha 2 closed. Observe gear down operation procedure on final. Wind 320 degrees 5 knots. Direction variable between 260 and 040 degrees. Visibility 35 kilometers. View 2,000 feet cumulus. Temperature 26. Dew point 20. QNH 1012 hectopascals 29090 inches. 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ILS Zulu runway 34 right approach. Landing runway 34 right. Departure runway 34 left. Departure frequency 124.2. Taxiway Alpha 2 closed. Observe gear down operation procedure on final. Wind 320 degrees 5 knots. Direction variable between 260 and 040 degrees. Visibility 35 kilometers. View 2,000 feet cumulus. Temperature 26. Dew point 20. QNH 1012 hectopascals 29090 inches. 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Nalitra International Airport information X-ray. 0400. ILS Zulu runway 34 right approach. Landing runway 34 right. Departure runway 34 left. Departure frequency 124.2. Taxiway Alpha 2 closed. Observe gear down operation procedure on final. Wind 320 degrees 5 knots. Direction variable between 260 and 040 degrees. Visibility 35 kilometers. View 2,000 feet cumulus. Temperature 26. Dew point 20. QNH 1012 hectopascals 29090 inches. Advise you have information X-ray. Nalitra International Airport information Yankee. 0430. ILS Zulu runway 34 right approach. Landing runway 34 right. Departure runway 34 left. Departure frequency 124.2. Taxiway Alpha 2 closed. Observe gear down operation procedure on final. Wind variable 4 knots. Visibility 35 kilometers. View 2,000 feet cumulus. Temperature 26. Dew point 20. QNH 1012 hectopascals 29089 inches. Advise you have information Yankee. Nalitra International Airport information Yankee. 0430. ILS Zulu runway 34 right approach. Landing runway 34 right. Departure runway 34 left. Departure frequency 124.2. Taxiway Alpha 2 closed. Observe gear down operation procedure on final. Wind variable 4 knots. Visibility 35 kilometers. View 2,000 feet cumulus. Temperature 26. Dew point 20.
QNH1012 hectopascals 2989 inches. Advise you have information Yankee. Nalitra International Airport information Yankee. 0430. ILS Zulu runway 34 right approach. Landing runway 34 right. Departure runway 34 left. Departure frequency 124.2. Taxiway Alpha 2 closed. Observe gear down operation procedure on final. Wind variable 4 knots. Visibility 35 kilometers. View 2,000 feet cumulus. Temperature 26. Dew point 20. QNH1012 hectopascals 2989 inches. Advise you have information Yankee. Nalitra International Airport information Yankee. 0430. ILS Zulu runway 34 right approach. Landing runway 34 right. Departure runway 34 left. Departure frequency 124.2. Taxiway Alpha 2 closed. Observe gear down operation procedure on final. Wind variable 4 knots. Visibility 35 kilometers. View 2,000 feet cumulus. Temperature 26. Dew point 20. QNH1012 hectopascals 2989 inches. Advise you have information Yankee. Nalitra International Airport information Yankee. 0430. ILS Zulu runway 34 right approach. Landing runway 34 right. Departure runway 34 left. Departure frequency 124.2. Taxiway Alpha 2 closed. Observe gear down operation procedure on final. Wind variable 4 knots. Visibility 35 kilometers. View 2,000 feet cumulus. Temperature 26. Dew point 20. QNH1012 hectopascals 2989 inches. Advise you have information Yankee. Nalitra International Airport information Yankee. 0430. ILS Zulu runway 34 right approach. Landing runway 34 right. Departure runway 34 left. Departure frequency 124.2. Taxiway Alpha 2 closed. Observe gear down operation procedure on final. Wind variable 4 knots. Visibility 35 kilometers. View 2,000 feet cumulus. Temperature 26. Dew point 20. QNH1012 hectopascals 2989 inches. Advise you have information Yankee. Nalitra International Airport information Yankee. 0430. ILS Zulu runway 34 right approach. Landing runway 34 right. Departure runway 34 left. Departure frequency 124.2. Taxiway Alpha 2 closed. Observe gear down operation procedure on final. Wind variable 4 knots. Visibility 35 kilometers. View 2,000 feet cumulus. Temperature 26. Dew point 20. QNH1012 hectopascals 2989 inches. Advise you have information Yankee. Nalitra International Airport information Yankee. 0430. ILS Zulu runway 34 right approach. Landing runway 34 right. Departure runway 34 left. Departure frequency 124.2. Taxiway Alpha 2 closed. Observe gear down operation procedure on final. Wind variable 4 knots. Visibility 35 kilometers. View 2,000 feet cumulus. Temperature 26. Dew point 20. QNH1012 hectopascals 2989 inches.
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Nalita International Airport information Yankee. 0430. ILS Zulu runway 34 right approach. Landing runway 34 right. Departure runway 34 left. Departure frequency 124.2. Taxiway Alpha 2 closed. Observe gear down operation procedure on final. Wind variable 4 knots. Visibility 35 kilometers. View 2,000 feet cumulus. Temperature 26. Dew point 20. QNH 1012 hectopascals 2989 inches. Advise you have information Yankee. Nalita International Airport information Yankee. 0430. ILS Zulu runway 34 right approach. Landing runway 34 right. Departure runway 34 left. Departure frequency 124.2. Taxiway Alpha 2 closed. Observe gear down operation procedure on final. Wind variable 4 knots. Visibility 35 kilometers. View 2,000 feet cumulus. Temperature 26. Dew point 20. QNH 1012 hectopascals 2989 inches. Advise you have information Yankee. Nalita International Airport information Yankee. 0430. ILS Zulu runway 34 right approach. Landing runway 34 right. Departure runway 34 left. Departure frequency 124.2. Taxiway Alpha 2 closed. Observe gear down operation procedure on final. Wind variable 4 knots. Visibility 35 kilometers. View 2,000 feet cumulus. Temperature 26. Dew point 20. QNH 1012 hectopascals 2989 inches. Advise you have information Yankee. Nalita International Airport information Yankee. 0430. ILS Zulu runway 34 right approach. Landing runway 34 right. Departure runway 34 left. Departure frequency 124.2. Taxiway Alpha 2 closed. Observe gear down operation procedure on final. Wind variable 4 knots. Visibility 35 kilometers. View 2,000 feet cumulus. Temperature 26. Dew point 20. QNH 1012 hectopascals 2989 inches. Advise you have information Yankee. Nalita International Airport information Yankee. 0430. ILS Zulu runway 34 right approach. Landing runway 34 right. Departure runway 34 left. Departure frequency 124.2. Taxiway Alpha 2 closed. Observe gear down operation procedure on final. Wind variable 4 knots. Visibility 35 kilometers. View 2,000 feet cumulus. Temperature 26. Dew point 20. QNH 1012 hectopascals 2989 inches. Advise you have information Yankee. Nalita International Airport information Yankee. 0430. ILS Zulu runway 34 right approach. Landing runway 34 right. Departure runway 34 left. Departure frequency 124.2. Taxiway Alpha 2 closed. Observe gear down operation procedure on final. Wind variable 4 knots. Visibility 35 kilometers. View 2,000 feet cumulus. Temperature 26. Dew point 20. QNH 1012 hectopascals 2989 inches. Advise you have information Yankee.
Nalita International Airport Information Yankee 0430 ILS Zulu Runway 34 Right Approach Landing Runway 34 Right Departure Runway 34 Left Departure Frequency 124.2 Taxiway Alpha 2 Closed Observe Gear Down Operation Procedure on Final Wind Variable 4 Knots Visibility 35 kilometers. View 2,000 feet cumulus. Temperature 26. Dew point 20. QNH 1012 hectopascals 2989 inches. Advise you have information Yankee. Nalita International Airport information Yankee. 0430. ILS Zulu runway 34 right approach. Landing runway 34 right. Departure runway 34 left. Departure frequency 124.2. Taxiway Alpha 2 closed. Observe gear down operation procedure on final. Wind variable 4 knots. Visibility 35 kilometers. View 2,000 feet cumulus. Temperature 26. Dew point 20. QNH 1012 hectopascals 2989 inches. Advise you have information Yankee. Nalita International Airport information Yankee. 0430. ILS Zulu runway 34 right approach. Landing runway 34 right. Departure runway 34 left. Departure frequency 124.2. Taxiway Alpha 2 closed. Observe gear down operation procedure on final. Wind variable 4 knots. Visibility 35 kilometers. View 2,000 feet cumulus. Temperature 26. Dew point 20. QNH 1012 hectopascals 2989 inches. Advise you have information Yankee. Nalita International Airport information Yankee 0430 ILS Zulu runway 34 right approach Landing runway 34 right Departure runway 34 left Departure frequency 124.2 Taxiway Alpha 2 closed Observe gear down operation procedure on final Wind variable 4 knots Visibility 35 kilometers. View 2,000 feet cumulus. Temperature 26. Dew point 20. QNH 1012 hectopascals 2989 inches. Advise you have information Yankee. Nalita International Airport information Yankee. 0430. ILS Zulu runway 34 right approach. Landing runway 34 right. Departure runway 34 left. Departure frequency 124.2. Taxiway Alpha 2 closed. Observe gear down operation procedure on final. Wind variable 4 knots. Visibility 35 kilometers. View 2,000 feet cumulus. Temperature 26. Dew point 20. QNH 1012 hectopascals 2989 inches. Advise you have information Yankee. Nalita International Airport information Yankee. 0430. ILS Zulu runway 34 right approach. Landing runway 34 right. Departure runway 34 left. Departure frequency 124.2. Taxiway Alpha 2 closed. Observe gear down operation procedure on final. Wind variable 4 knots. Visibility 35 kilometers. View 2,000 feet cumulus. Temperature 26. Dew point 20. QNH 1012 hectopascals 2989 inches. Advise you have information Yankee. Nalita International Airport Information Yankee
0430. ILS Zulu runway 34 right approach. Landing runway 34 right. Departure runway 34 left. Departure frequency 124.2. Taxiway Alpha 2 closed. Observe gear down operation procedure on final. Wind variable 4 knots. Visibility 35 kilometers. View 2,000 feet cumulus. Temperature 26. Dew point 20. QNH 1012 hectopascals 2989 inches. Advise you have information Yankee. Nalitra International Airport information Yankee. 0430. ILS Zulu runway 34 right approach. Landing runway 34 right. Departure runway 34 left. Departure frequency 124.2. Taxiway Alpha 2 closed. Observe gear down operation procedure on final. Wind variable 4 knots. Visibility 35 kilometers. View 2,000 feet cumulus. Temperature 26. Dew point 20. QNH 1012 hectopascals 2989 inches. Advise you have information Yankee. Nalitra International Airport information Yankee. 0430. ILS Zulu runway 34 right approach. Landing runway 34 right. Departure runway 34 right. Departure frequency 124.2. Taxiway Alpha 2 closed. Observe gear down operation procedure on final. Wind variable 4 knots. Visibility 35 kilometers. View 2,000 feet cumulus. Temperature 26. Dew point 20. QNH 1012 hectopascals 2989 inches. Advise you have information Yankee. Nalitra International Airport information Yankee. 0430. ILS Zulu runway 34 right approach. Landing runway 34 right. Departure runway 34 left. Departure frequency 124.2. Taxiway Alpha 2 closed. Observe gear down operation procedure on final. Wind variable 4 knots. Visibility 35 kilometers. View 2,000 feet cumulus. Temperature 26. Dew point 20. QNH 1012 hectopascals 2989 inches. Advise you have information Yankee. Nalitra International Airport information Yankee. 0430. ILS Zulu runway 34 right approach. Landing runway 34 right. Departure runway 34 left. Departure frequency 124.2. Taxiway Alpha 2 closed. Observe gear down operation procedure on final. Wind variable 4 knots. Visibility 35 kilometers. View 2,000 feet cumulus. Temperature 26. Dew point 20. QNH 1012 hectopascals 2989 inches. Advise you have information Yankee. Nalitra International Airport information Yankee. 0430. ILS Zulu runway 34 right approach. Landing runway 34 right. Departure runway 34 left. Departure frequency 124.2. Taxiway Alpha 2 closed. Observe gear down operation procedure on final. Wind variable 4 knots. Visibility 35 kilometers. View 2,000 feet cumulus. Temperature 26. Dew point 20. QNH 1012 hectopascals 2989 inches. Advise you have information Yankee. Nalitra International Airport information Yankee. 0430.
ILS Zulu runway 34 right approach. Landing runway 34 right. Departure runway 34 left. Departure frequency 124.2. Taxiway Alpha 2 closed. Observe gear down operation procedure on final. Wind variable 4 knots. Visibility 35 kilometers. View 2,000 feet cumulus. Temperature 26. Dew point 20. QNH 1012 hectopascals 2989 inches. Advise you have information Yankee. Nalitra International Airport information Yankee. 0430. ILS Zulu runway 34 right approach. Landing runway 34 right. Departure runway 34 left. Departure frequency 124.2. Taxiway Alpha 2 closed. Observe gear down operation procedure on final. Wind variable 4 knots. Visibility 35 kilometers. View 2,000 feet cumulus. Temperature 26. Dew point 20. QNH 1012 hectopascals 2989 inches. Advise you have information Yankee. Nalitra International Airport information Zulu. 0430. ILS runway 34 left approach and ILS Zulu runway 34 right approach. Landing runway 34 left and 34 right. Departure runway 34 left. Departure frequency 124.2. Taxiway Alpha 2 closed. Simultaneous parallel approaches in progress. Observe gear down operation procedure on final. Wind variable 4 knots. Visibility 35 kilometers. View 2,000 feet cumulus. Temperature 26. Dew point 20. QNH 1012 hectopascals 2989 inches. Advise you have information Zulu. Nalitra International Airport information Zulu. 0430. ILS runway 34 left approach and ILS Zulu runway 34 right approach. Landing runway 34 left and 34 right. Departure runway 34 left. Departure frequency 124.2. Taxiway Alpha 2 closed. Simultaneous parallel approaches in progress. Observe gear down operation procedure on final. Wind variable 4 knots. Visibility 35 kilometers. View 2,000 feet cumulus. Temperature 26. Dew point 20. QNH 1012 hectopascals 2989 inches. Advise you have information Zulu. Nalitra International Airport information Zulu. 0430. ILS runway 34 left approach and ILS Zulu runway 34 right approach. Landing runway 34 left and 34 right. Departure runway 34 left. Departure frequency 124.2. Taxiway Alpha 2 closed. Simultaneous parallel approaches in progress. Observe gear down operation procedure on final. Wind variable 4 knots. Visibility 35 kilometers. View 2,000 feet cumulus. Temperature 26. Dew point 20. QNH 1012 hectopascals 2989 inches. Advise you have information Zulu. Nalitra International Airport information Zulu. 0430. ILS runway 34 left approach and ILS Zulu runway 34 right approach. Landing runway 34 left and 34 right. Departure runway 34 left. Departure frequency 124.2. Taxiway Alpha 2 closed. Simultaneous parallel approaches in progress. Observe gear down operation procedure on final. Wind variable 4 knots. Visibility 35 kilometers.
View 2,000 feet cumulus. Temperature 26. Dew point 20. QNH 1012 hectopascals 2989 inches. Advise you have information Zulu. Nalitra International Airport information Zulu. 0430. ILS runway 34 left approach and ILS Zulu runway 34 right approach. Landing runway 34 left and 34 right. Departure runway 34 left. Departure frequency 124.2. Taxiway Alpha 2 closed. Simultaneous parallel approaches in progress. Observe gear down operation procedure on final. Wind variable 4 knots. Visibility 35 kilometers. View 2,000 feet cumulus. Temperature 26. Dew point 20. QNH 1012 hectopascals 2989 inches. Advise you have information Zulu. Nalitra International Airport information Zulu. 0430. ILS runway 34 left approach and ILS Zulu runway 34 right approach. Landing runway 34 left and 34 right. Departure runway 34 left. Departure frequency 124.2. Taxiway Alpha 2 closed. Simultaneous parallel approaches in progress. Observe gear down operation procedure on final. Wind variable 4 knots. Visibility 35 kilometers. View 2,000 feet cumulus. Temperature 26. Dew point 20. QNH 1012 hectopascals 2989 inches. Advise you have information Zulu. Nalitra International Airport information Zulu. 0430. ILS runway 34 left approach and ILS Zulu runway 34 right approach. Landing runway 34 left and 34 right. Departure runway 34 left. Departure frequency 124.2. Taxiway Alpha 2 closed. Simultaneous parallel approaches in progress. Observe gear down operation procedure on final. Wind variable 4 knots. Visibility 35 kilometers. View 2,000 feet cumulus. Temperature 26. Dew point 20. QNH 1012 hectopascals 2989 inches. Advise you have information Zulu. Nalitra International Airport information Alpha. 0500. ILS runway 34 left approach and ILS Zulu runway 34 right approach. Landing runway 34 left and 34 right. Departure runway 34 left. Departure frequency 124.2. Taxiway Alpha 2 closed. Simultaneous parallel approaches in progress. Observe gear down operation procedure on final. Wind 010 degrees 5 knots. Direction variable between 300 and 080 degrees. Visibility 35 kilometers. View 2,000 feet cumulus. Temperature 27. Dew point 21. QNH 1012 hectopascals 2989 inches. Advise you have information Alpha. Nalitra International Airport information Alpha. 0500. ILS runway 34 left approach and ILS Zulu runway 34 right approach. Landing runway 34 left and 34 right. Departure runway 34 left. Departure frequency 124.2. Taxiway Alpha 2 closed. Simultaneous parallel approaches in progress. Observe gear down operation procedure on final. Wind 010 degrees 5 knots. Direction variable between 300 and 080 degrees. Visibility 35 kilometers. View 2,000 feet cumulus. Temperature 27. Dew point 21.
QNH 1012 hectopascals 2989 inches. Advise you have information alpha. Nalitra International Airport information alpha. 0500. ILS runway 34 left approach and ILS Zulu runway 34 right approach. Landing runway 34 left and 34 right. Departure runway 34 left. Departure frequency 124.2. Taxiway Alpha 2 closed. Simultaneous parallel approaches in progress. Observe gear down operation procedure on final. Wind 010 degrees 5 knots. Direction variable between 300 and 080 degrees. Visibility 35 kilometers. View 2000 feet cumulus. Temperature 27. Dew point 21. QNH 1012 hectopascals 2989 inches. Advise you have information alpha. Nalitra International Airport information alpha. 0500. ILS runway 34 left approach and ILS Zulu runway 34 right approach. Landing runway 34 left and 34 right. Departure runway 34 left. Departure frequency 124.2. Taxiway Alpha 2 closed. Simultaneous parallel approaches in progress. Observe gear down operation procedure on final. Wind 010 degrees 5 knots. Direction variable between 300 and 080 degrees. Visibility 35 kilometers. View 2000 feet cumulus. Temperature 27. Dew point 21. QNH 1012 hectopascals 2989 inches. Advise you have information alpha. Nalitra International Airport information alpha. 0500. ILS runway 34 left approach and ILS Zulu runway 34 right approach. Landing runway 34 left and 34 right. Departure runway 34 left. Departure frequency 124.2. Taxiway Alpha 2 closed. Simultaneous parallel approaches in progress. Observe gear down operation procedure on final. Wind 010 degrees 5 knots. Direction variable between 300 and 080 degrees. Visibility 35 kilometers. View 2000 feet cumulus. Temperature 27. Dew point 21. QNH 1012 hectopascals 2989 inches. Advise you have information alpha. Nalitra International Airport information alpha. 0500. ILS runway 34 left approach and ILS Zulu runway 34 right approach. Landing runway 34 left and 34 right. Departure runway 34 left. Departure frequency 124.2. Taxiway Alpha 2 closed. Simultaneous parallel approaches in progress. Observe gear down operation procedure on final. Wind 010 degrees 5 knots. Direction variable between 300 and 080 degrees. Visibility 35 kilometers. View 2000 feet cumulus. Temperature 27. Dew point 21. QNH 1012 hectopascals 2989 inches. Advise you have information alpha. 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ILS runway 34 left approach and ILS Zulu runway 34 right approach. Landing runway 34 left and 34 right. Departure runway 34 left. Departure frequency 124.2. Taxiway Alpha 2 closed. Simultaneous parallel approaches in progress. Observe gear down operation procedure on final. Wind 010 degrees 5 knots. Direction variable between 300 and 080 degrees. Visibility 35 kilometers.
View 2,000 feet cumulus. Temperature 27. Dew point 21. QNH 1012 hectopascals 2989 inches. Advise you have information alpha. Nalitra International Airport information alpha. 0500. ILS runway 34 left approach and ILS Zulu runway 34 right approach. Landing runway 34 left and 34 right. Departure runway 34 left. Departure frequency 124.2. Taxiway Alpha 2 closed. Simultaneous parallel approaches in progress. Observe gear down operation procedure on final. Wind 010 degrees 5 knots. Direction variable between tree 00 and 080 degrees. Visibility tree 5 kilometers. View 2,000 feet cumulus. Temperature 27. Dew point 21. QNH 1012 hectopascals 2989 inches. Advise you have information alpha. Nalitra International Airport information alpha. 0500. ILS runway 34 left approach and ILS Zulu runway 34 right approach. Landing runway 34 left and 34 right. Departure runway 34 left. Departure frequency 124.2. Taxiway Alpha 2 closed. Simultaneous parallel approaches in progress. Observe gear down operation procedure on final. Wind 010 degrees 5 knots. Direction variable between tree 00 and 080 degrees. Visibility tree 5 kilometers. View 2,000 feet cumulus. Temperature 27. Dew point 21. QNH 1012 hectopascals 2989 inches. Advise you have information alpha. Nalitra International Airport information alpha. 0500. ILS runway 34 left approach and ILS Zulu runway 34 right approach. Landing runway 34 left and 34 right. Departure runway 34 left. Departure frequency 124.2. Taxiway Alpha 2 closed. Simultaneous parallel approaches in progress. Observe gear down operation procedure on final. Wind 010 degrees 5 knots. Direction variable between tree 00 and 080 degrees. Visibility tree 5 kilometers. View 2,000 feet cumulus. Temperature 27. Dew point 21. QNH 1012 hectopascals 2989 inches. Advise you have information alpha. 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ILS runway 34 left approach and ILS Zulu runway 34 right approach. Landing runway 34 left and 34 right. Departure runway 34 left. Departure frequency 124.2. Taxiway Alpha 2 closed. Simultaneous parallel approaches in progress. Observe gear down operation procedure on final. Wind 010 degrees 5 knots. Direction variable between tree 00 and 080 degrees. Visibility tree 5 kilometers. View 2,000 feet cumulus. Temperature 27. Dew point 21. QNH 1012 hectopascals 2989 inches. Advise you have information alpha. 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ILS runway 34 left approach and ILS Zulu runway 34 right approach. Landing runway 34 left and 34 right. Departure runway 34 left. Departure frequency 124.2. Taxiway Alpha 2 closed. Simultaneous parallel approaches in progress. Observe gear down operation procedure on final. Wind 010 degrees 5 knots.
Direction variable between tree 00 and 080 degrees. Visibility tree 5 kilometers. View 2,000 feet cumulus. Temperature 27. Dew point 21. QNH 1012 hectopascals 2989 inches. 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ILS runway 34 left approach and ILS Zulu runway 34 right approach. Landing runway 34 left and 34 right. Departure runway 34 left. Departure frequency 124.2. Taxiway Alpha 2 closed. Simultaneous parallel approaches in progress. Observe gear down operation procedure on final. Wind 010 degrees 5 knots. Direction variable between tree 00 and 080 degrees. Visibility tree 5 kilometers. View 2,000 feet cumulus. Temperature 27. Dew point 21. QNH 1012 hectopascals 2989 inches. 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ILS runway 34 left approach and ILS Zulu runway 34 right approach. Landing runway 34 left and 34 right. Departure runway 34 left. Departure frequency 124.2. Taxiway Alpha 2 closed. Simultaneous parallel approaches in progress. Observe gear down operation procedure on final. Wind 010 degrees 5 knots. Direction variable between tree 00 and 080 degrees. Visibility tree 5 kilometers. View 2,000 feet cumulus. Temperature 27. Dew point 21. QNH 1012 hectopascals 2989 inches. Advise you have information alpha. Nalitra International Airport information alpha. 0500. ILS runway 34 left approach and ILS Zulu runway 34 right approach. Landing runway 34 left and 34 right. Departure runway 34 left. Departure frequency 124.2. Taxiway Alpha 2 closed. Simultaneous parallel approaches in progress. Observe gear down operation procedure on final. Wind 010 degrees 5 knots. Direction variable between tree 00 and 080 degrees. Visibility tree 5 kilometers. View 2,000 feet cumulus. Temperature 27. Dew point 21. QNH 1012 hectopascals 2989 inches. 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Nalitra International Airport information alpha. 0500. ILS runway 34 left approach and ILS Zulu runway 34 right approach. Landing runway 34 left and 34 right. Departure runway 34 left. Departure frequency 124.2. Taxiway Alpha 2 closed. Simultaneous parallel approaches in progress. Observe gear down operation procedure on final. Wind 010 degrees 5 knots. Direction variable between tree 00 and 080 degrees. Visibility tree 5 kilometers. View 2,000 feet cumulus. Temperature 27. Dew point 21. QNH 1012 hectopascals 2989 inches. Advise you have information alpha. Nalitra International Airport information alpha. 0500. ILS runway 34 left approach and ILS Zulu runway 34 right approach. Landing runway 34 left and 34 right. Departure runway 34 left. Departure frequency 124.2. Taxiway Alpha 2 closed. Simultaneous parallel approaches in progress.
Observe gear down operation procedure on final. Wind 010 degrees 5 knots. Direction variable between 300 and 080 degrees.

Departure runway 34 left. Departure frequency 124.2. Taxiway Alpha 2 closed. Simultaneous parallel approaches in progress. Observe gear down operation procedure on final. Wind 010 degrees 5 knots. Direction variable between 300 and 080 degrees. Visibility 35 kilometers. View 2,000 feet cumulus. Temperature 27. Dew point 21. QNH 1012 hectopascals 2989 inches. Advise you have information alpha. Nalitra International Airport information alpha. 0500. ILS runway 34 left approach and ILS Zulu runway 34 right approach. Landing runway 34 left and 34 right. Departure runway 34 left. Departure frequency 124.2. Taxiway Alpha 2 closed. Simultaneous parallel approaches in progress. Observe gear down operation procedure on final. Wind 010 degrees 5 knots. Direction variable between 300 and 080 degrees. Visibility 35 kilometers. View 2,000 feet cumulus. Temperature 27. Dew point 21. QNH 1012 hectopascals 2989 inches. Advise you have information alpha. 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ILS runway 34 left approach and ILS Zulu runway 34 right approach. Landing runway 34 left and 34 right. Departure runway 34 left. Departure frequency 124.2. Taxiway Alpha 2 closed. Simultaneous parallel approaches in progress. Observe gear down operation procedure on final. Wind 010 degrees 5 knots. Direction variable between 300 and 080 degrees. Visibility 35 kilometers. View 2,000 feet cumulus. Temperature 27. Dew point 21. QNH 1012 hectopascals 2989 inches. Advise you have information alpha. Nalitra International Airport information alpha. 0500. ILS runway 34 left approach and ILS Zulu runway 34 right approach. Landing runway 34 left and 34 right. Departure runway 34 left. Departure frequency 124.2. Taxiway Alpha 2 closed. Simultaneous parallel approaches in progress. Observe gear down operation procedure on final. Wind 010 degrees 5 knots. Direction variable between 300 and 080 degrees. Visibility 35 kilometers. View 2,000 feet cumulus. Temperature 27. Dew point 21. QNH 1012 hectopascals 2989 inches. Advise you have information alpha. Nalitra International Airport information alpha. 0500. ILS runway 34 left approach and ILS Zulu runway 34 right approach. Landing runway 34 left and 34 right. Departure runway 34 left. Departure frequency 124.2. Taxiway Alpha 2 closed. Simultaneous parallel approaches in progress. Observe gear down operation procedure on final. Wind 010 degrees 5 knots. Direction variable between 300 and 080 degrees. Visibility 35 kilometers. View 2,000 feet cumulus. Temperature 27. Dew point 21. QNH 1012 hectopascals 2989 inches. 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Nalitra International Airport information alpha. 0500. ILS runway 34 left approach and ILS Zulu runway 34 right approach.
Landing runway 34 left and 34 right. Departure runway 34 left. Departure frequency 124.2. Taxiway Alpha 2 close. Simultaneous parallel approaches in progress. Observe gear down operation procedure on final. Wind 010 degrees 5 knots. Direction variable between 300 and 080 degrees. Visibility 35 kilometers. View 2,000 feet cumulus. Temperature 27. Dew point 21. QNH 1012 hectopascals 2989 inches. 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ILS runway 34 left approach and ILS Zulu runway 34 right approach. Landing runway 34 left and 34 right. Departure runway 34 left. Departure frequency 124.2. Taxiway Alpha 2 closed. Simultaneous parallel approaches in progress. Observe gear down operation procedure on final. Wind 010 degrees 5 knots. Direction variable between 300 and 080 degrees. Visibility 35 kilometers. View 2,000 feet cumulus. Temperature 27. Dew point 21. QNH 1012 hectopascals 2989 inches. Advise you have information alpha. Nalitra International Airport information alpha. 0500. ILS runway 34 left approach and ILS Zulu runway 34 right approach. Landing runway 34 left and 34 right. Departure runway 34 left. Departure frequency 124.2. Taxiway Alpha 2 closed. Simultaneous parallel approaches in progress. Observe gear down operation procedure on final. Wind 010 degrees 5 knots. Direction variable between 300 and 080 degrees. Visibility 35 kilometers. View 2,000 feet cumulus. Temperature 27. Dew point 21. QNH 1012 hectopascals 2989 inches. Advise you have information alpha. Nalitra International Airport information Bravo. 0530. ILS runway 34 left approach and ILS Zulu runway 34 right approach. Landing runway 34 left and 34 right. Departure runway 34 left. Departure frequency 124.2. Taxiway Alpha 2 closed. Simultaneous parallel approaches in progress. Observe gear down operation procedure on final. Wind 350 degrees 3 knots. Direction variable between 300 and 050 degrees. Visibility 35 kilometers. View 2,000 feet cumulus. Temperature 27. Dew point 20. QNH 1012 hectopascals 2989 inches. Advise you have information Bravo. Nalitra International Airport information Bravo. 0530. ILS runway 34 left approach and ILS Zulu runway 34 right approach. Landing runway 34 left and 34 right. Departure runway 34 left. Departure frequency 124.2. Taxiway Alpha 2 closed. Simultaneous parallel approaches in progress. Observe gear down operation procedure on final. Wind 350 degrees 3 knots. Direction variable between 300 and 050 degrees. Visibility 35 kilometers. View 2,000 feet cumulus. Temperature 27. Dew point 20. QNH 1012 hectopascals 2989 inches. Advise you have information Bravo. Nalitra International Airport information Bravo. 0530.
ILS runway 34 left approach and ILS Zulu runway 34 right approach. Landing runway 34 left and 34 right. Departure runway 34 left. Departure frequency 124.2. Taxiway Alpha 2 closed. Simultaneous parallel approaches in progress. Observe gear down operation procedure on final. Wind 350 degrees 3 knots. Direction variable between 300 and 050 degrees. Visibility 35 kilometers. View 2,000 feet cumulus. Temperature 27. Dew point 20. QNH 1012 hectopascals 2989 inches. Advise you have information Bravo. Nalitra International Airport information Bravo. 0530. ILS runway 34 left approach and ILS Zulu runway 34 right approach. Landing runway 34 left and 34 right. Departure runway 34 left. Departure frequency 124.2. Taxiway Alpha 2 closed. Simultaneous parallel approaches in progress. Observe gear down operation procedure on final. Wind 350 degrees 3 knots. Direction variable between 300 and 050 degrees. Visibility 35 kilometers. View 2,000 feet cumulus. Temperature 27. Dew point 20. QNH 1012 hectopascals 2989 inches. Advise you have information Bravo. Nalitra International Airport information Bravo. 0530. ILS runway 34 left approach and ILS Zulu runway 34 right approach. Landing runway 34 left and 34 right. Departure runway 34 left. Departure frequency 124.2. Taxiway Alpha 2 closed. Simultaneous parallel approaches in progress. Observe gear down operation procedure on final. Wind 350 degrees 3 knots. Direction variable between 300 and 050 degrees. Visibility 35 kilometers. View 2,000 feet cumulus. Temperature 27. Dew point 20. QNH 1012 hectopascals 2989 inches. Advise you have information Bravo. Nalitra International Airport information Bravo. 0530. ILS runway 34 left approach and ILS Zulu runway 34 right approach. Landing runway 34 left and 34 right. Departure runway 34 left. Departure frequency 124.2. Taxiway Alpha 2 closed. Simultaneous parallel approaches in progress. Observe gear down operation procedure on final. Wind 350 degrees 3 knots. Direction variable between 300 and 050 degrees. Visibility 35 kilometers. View 2,000 feet cumulus. Temperature 27. Dew point 20. QNH 1012 hectopascals 2989 inches. Advise you have information Bravo. Nalitra International Airport information Bravo. 0530. ILS runway 34 left approach and ILS Zulu runway 34 right approach. Landing runway 34 left and 34 right. Departure runway 34 left. Departure frequency 124.2. Taxiway Alpha 2 closed. Simultaneous parallel approaches in progress. Observe gear down operation procedure on final. Wind 350 degrees 3 knots. Direction variable between 300 and 050 degrees. Visibility 35 kilometers. View 2,000 feet cumulus. Temperature 27. Dew point 20. QNH 1012 hectopascals 2989 inches. Advise you have information Bravo.
Nalita International Airport Information Bravo 0530 ILS Runway 34 left approach and ILS Zulu Runway 34 right approach Landing Runway 34 left and 34 right Departure Runway 34 left Departure Frequency 124.2 Taxiway Alpha 2 closed Simultaneous Parallel Approaches in Progress Observe Gear Down Operation Procedure on Final Wind 350 degrees tree knots Direction Variable between 300 and 050 degrees Visibility 35 kilometers View 2,000 feet cumulus Temperature 27 Dew point 20 QNH 1012 hectopascals 2989 inches Advise you have information Bravo Nalita International Airport information Bravo 0530 ILS runway 34 left approach and ILS Zulu runway 34 right approach Landing runway 34 left and 34 right Departure runway 34 left Departure frequency 124.2 Taxiway Alpha 2 closed Simultaneous parallel approaches in progress Observe gear down operation procedure on final Wind 350 degrees tree knots Direction variable between 300 and 050 degrees Visibility 35 kilometers View 2,000 feet cumulus Temperature 27 Dew point 20 QNH 1012 hectopascals 2989 inches Advise you have information Bravo Nalita International Airport information Bravo 0530 ILS runway 34 left approach and ILS Zulu runway 34 right approach Landing runway 34 left and 34 right Departure runway 34 left Departure frequency 124.2 Taxiway Alpha 2 closed Simultaneous parallel approaches in progress Observe gear down operation procedure on final Wind 350 degrees tree knots Direction variable between 300 and 050 degrees Visibility 35 kilometers View 2,000 feet cumulus Temperature 27 Dew point 20 QNH 1012 hectopascals 2989 inches Advise you have information Bravo Nalita International Airport information Bravo 0530 ILS runway 34 left approach and ILS Zulu runway 34 right approach Landing runway 34 left and 34 right Departure runway 34 left Departure frequency 124.2 Taxiway Alpha 2 closed Simultaneous parallel approaches in progress Observe gear down operation procedure on final Wind 350 degrees tree knots Direction variable between 300 and 050 degrees Visibility 35 kilometers View 2,000 feet cumulus Temperature 27 Dew point 20 QNH 1012 hectopascals 2989 inches Advise you have information Bravo Nalita International Airport information Bravo 0530 ILS runway 34 left approach and ILS Zulu runway 34 right approach Landing runway 34 left and 34 right Departure runway 34 left Departure frequency 124.2 Taxiway Alpha 2 closed Simultaneous parallel approaches in progress Observe gear down operation procedure on final Wind 350 degrees tree knots Direction variable between 300 and 050 degrees Visibility 35 kilometers View 2,000 feet cumulus Temperature 27 Dew point 20 QNH 1012 hectopascals

Goes 2 9 or 8 9 inches. Advise you have information Bravo. Nalitra International Airport information Bravo. 0530. ILS runway 34 left approach and ILS Zulu runway 34 right approach. Landing runway 34 left and 34 right. Departure runway 34 left. Departure frequency 124.2. Taxiway Alpha 2 closed. Simultaneous parallel approaches in progress. Observe gear down operation procedure on final. Wind 350 degrees 3 knots. Direction variable between 300 and 050 degrees. Visibility 35 kilometers. View 2,000 feet cumulus. Temperature 27. Dew point 20. QNH 1012 hectopascals 2 9 or 8 9 inches. Advise you have information Bravo. Nalitra International Airport information Bravo. 0530. ILS runway 34 left approach and ILS Zulu runway 34 right approach. Landing runway 34 left and 34 right. Departure runway 34 left. Departure frequency 124.2. Taxiway Alpha 2 closed. Simultaneous parallel approaches in progress. Observe gear down operation procedure on final. Wind 350 degrees 3 knots. Direction variable between 300 and 050 degrees. Visibility 35 kilometers. View 2,000 feet cumulus. Temperature 27. Dew point 20. QNH 1012 hectopascals 2 9 or 8 9 inches. Advise you have information Bravo. Nalitra International Airport information Bravo. 0530. ILS runway 34 left approach and ILS Zulu runway 34 right approach. Landing runway 34 left and 34 right. Departure runway 34 left. Departure frequency 124.2. Taxiway Alpha 2 closed. Simultaneous parallel approaches in progress. Observe gear down operation procedure on final. Wind 350 degrees 3 knots. Direction variable between 300 and 050 degrees. Visibility 35 kilometers. View 2,000 feet cumulus. Temperature 27. Dew point 20. QNH 1012 hectopascals 2 9 or 8 9 inches. Advise you have information Bravo. Nalitra International Airport information Bravo. 0530. ILS runway 34 left approach and ILS Zulu runway 34 right approach. Landing runway 34 left and 34 right. Departure runway 34 left. Departure frequency 124.2. Taxiway Alpha 2 closed. Simultaneous parallel approaches in progress. Observe gear down operation procedure on final. Wind 350 degrees 3 knots. Direction variable between 300 and 050 degrees. Visibility 35 kilometers. View 2,000 feet cumulus. Temperature 27. Dew point 20. QNH 1012 hectopascals 2 9 or 8 9 inches. Advise you have information Bravo. Nalitra International Airport information Bravo. 0530. ILS runway 34 left approach and ILS Zulu runway 34 right approach. Landing runway 34 left and 34 right. Departure runway 34 left. Departure frequency 124.2. Taxiway Alpha 2 closed. Simultaneous parallel approaches in progress. Observe gear down operation procedure on final. Wind 350 degrees 3 knots. Direction variable between 300 and 050 degrees. Visibility 35 kilometers. View 2,000 feet cumulus.
temperature 27, dew point 20, QNH 1012 hectopascals 2989 inches. Advise you have information Bravo. Nalitra International Airport information Bravo. 0530. ILS runway 34 left approach and ILS Zulu runway 34 right approach. Landing runway 34 left and 34 right. Departure runway 34 left. Departure frequency 124.2. Taxiway Alpha 2 closed. Simultaneous parallel approaches in progress. Observe gear down operation procedure on final. Wind 350 degrees 3 knots. Direction variable between 300 and 050 degrees. Visibility 35 kilometers. View 2,000 feet cumulus. Temperature 27. Dew point 20. QNH 1012 hectopascals 2989 inches. Advise you have information Bravo. Nalitra International Airport information Bravo. 0530. ILS runway 34 left approach and ILS Zulu runway 34 right approach. Landing runway 34 left and 34 right. Departure runway 34 left. Departure frequency 124.2. Taxiway Alpha 2 closed. Simultaneous parallel approaches in progress. Observe gear down operation procedure on final. Wind 350 degrees 3 knots. Direction variable between 300 and 050 degrees. Visibility 35 kilometers. View 2,000 feet cumulus. Temperature 27. Dew point 20. QNH 1012 hectopascals 2989 inches. Advise you have information Bravo. Nalitra International Airport information Bravo. 0530. ILS runway 34 left approach and ILS Zulu runway 34 right approach. Landing runway 34 left and 34 right. Departure runway 34 left. Departure frequency 124.2. Taxiway Alpha 2 closed. Simultaneous parallel approaches in progress. Observe gear down operation procedure on final. Wind 350 degrees 3 knots. Direction variable between 300 and 050 degrees. Visibility 35 kilometers. View 2,000 feet cumulus. Temperature 27. Dew point 20. QNH 1012 hectopascals 2989 inches. Advise you have information Bravo. Nalitra International Airport information Bravo. 0530. ILS runway 34 left approach and ILS Zulu runway 34 right approach. Landing runway 34 left and 34 right. Departure runway 34 left. Departure frequency 124.2. Taxiway Alpha 2 closed. Simultaneous parallel approaches in progress. Observe gear down operation procedure on final. Wind 350 degrees 3 knots. Direction variable between 300 and 050 degrees. Visibility 35 kilometers. View 2,000 feet cumulus. Temperature 27. Dew point 20. QNH 1012 hectopascals 2989 inches. Advise you have information Bravo. Nalitra International Airport information Bravo. 0530. ILS runway 34 left approach and ILS Zulu runway 34 right approach. Landing runway 34 left and 34 right. Departure runway 34 left. Departure frequency 124.2. Taxiway Alpha 2 closed. Simultaneous parallel approaches in progress. Observe gear down operation procedure on final. Wind 350 degrees 3 knots. Direction variable between 300 and 050 degrees.
Visibility 35 kilometers. View 2,000 feet cumulus. Temperature 27. Dew point 20. QNH 1012 hectopascals 2989 inches. Advise you have information Bravo. Nalitra International Airport information Bravo. 0530. ILS runway 34 left approach and ILS Zulu runway 34 right approach. Landing runway 34 left and 34 right. Departure runway 34 left. Departure frequency 124.2. Taxiway Alpha 2 closed. Simultaneous parallel approaches in progress. Observe gear down operation procedure on final. Wind 350 degrees 3 knots. Direction variable between 300 and 050 degrees. Visibility 35 kilometers. View 2,000 feet cumulus. Temperature 27. Dew point 20. QNH 1012 hectopascals 2989 inches. Advise you have information Bravo. Nalitra International Airport information Bravo. 0530. ILS runway 34 left approach and ILS Zulu runway 34 right approach. Landing runway 34 left and 34 right. Departure runway 34 left. Departure frequency 124.2. Taxiway Alpha 2 closed. Simultaneous parallel approaches in progress. Observe gear down operation procedure on final. Wind 350 degrees 3 knots. Direction variable between 300 and 050 degrees. Visibility 35 kilometers. View 2,000 feet cumulus. Temperature 27. Dew point 20. QNH 1012 hectopascals 2989 inches. Advise you have information Bravo. Nalitra International Airport information Bravo. 0530. ILS runway 34 left approach and ILS Zulu runway 34 right approach. Landing runway 34 left and 34 right. Departure runway 34 left. Departure frequency 124.2. Taxiway Alpha 2 closed. Simultaneous parallel approaches in progress. Observe gear down operation procedure on final. Wind 350 degrees 3 knots. Direction variable between 300 and 050 degrees. Visibility 35 kilometers. View 2,000 feet cumulus. Temperature 27. Dew point 20. QNH 1012 hectopascals 2989 inches. Advise you have information Bravo. Nalitra International Airport information Bravo. 0530. ILS runway 34 left approach and ILS Zulu runway 34 right approach. Landing runway 34 left and 34 right. Departure runway 34 left. Departure frequency 124.2. Taxiway Alpha 2 closed. Simultaneous parallel approaches in progress. Observe gear down operation procedure on final. Wind 350 degrees 3 knots. Direction variable between 300 and 050 degrees. Visibility 35 kilometers. View 2,000 feet cumulus. Temperature 27. Dew point 20. QNH 1012 hectopascals 2989 inches. Advise you have information Bravo. Nalitra International Airport information Bravo. 0530. ILS runway 34 left approach and ILS Zulu runway 34 right approach. Landing runway 34 left and 34 right. Departure runway 34 left. Departure frequency 124.2. Taxiway Alpha 2 closed. Simultaneous parallel approaches in progress. Observe gear down operation procedure on final.
Wind 350 degrees tree knots. Direction variable between 300 and 050 degrees. Visibility 35 kilometers. View 2,000 feet cumulus. Temperature 27. Dew point 20. QNH 1012 hectopascals 2989 inches. Advise you have information Bravo. Nalitra International Airport information Bravo. 0530. ILS runway 34 left approach and ILS Zulu runway 34 right approach. Landing runway 34 left and 34 right. Departure runway 34 left. Departure frequency 124.2. Taxiway Alpha 2 closed. Simultaneous parallel approaches in progress. Observe gear down operation procedure on final. Wind 350 degrees tree knots. Direction variable between 300 and 050 degrees. Visibility 35 kilometers. View 2,000 feet cumulus. Temperature 27. Dew point 20. QNH 1012 hectopascals 2989 inches. Advise you have information Bravo. Nalita International Airport information Bravo. 0530. ILS runway 34 left approach and ILS Zulu runway 34 right approach. Landing runway 34 left and 34 right. Departure runway 34 left. Departure frequency 124.2. Taxiway Alpha 2 closed. Simultaneous parallel approaches in progress. Observe gear down operation procedure on final. Wind 350 degrees tree knots. Direction variable between 300 and 050 degrees. Visibility 35 kilometers. View 2,000 feet cumulus. Temperature 27. Dew point 20. QNH 1012 hectopascals 2989 inches. Advise you have information Bravo. Nalitra International Airport information Charlie. 0600. ILS runway 34 left approach and ILS Zulu runway 34 right approach. Landing runway 34 left and 34 right. Departure runway 34 left. Departure frequency 124.2. Taxiway Alpha 2 closed. Simultaneous parallel approaches in progress. Observe gear down operation procedure on final. Wind 060 degrees 4 knots. Direction variable between 340 and 120 degrees. Visibility 35 kilometers. View 2,000 feet cumulus. Temperature 28. Dew point 20. QNH 1011 hectopascals 2988 inches. Advise you have information Charlie. Nalita International Airport information Charlie. 0600. ILS runway 34 left approach and ILS Zulu runway 34 right approach. Landing runway 34 left and 34 right. Departure runway 34 left. Departure frequency 124.2. Taxiway Alpha 2 closed. Simultaneous parallel approaches in progress. Observe gear down operation procedure on final. Wind 060 degrees 4 knots. Direction variable between 340 and 120 degrees. Visibility 35 kilometers. View 2,000 feet cumulus. Temperature 28. Dew point 20. QNH 1011 hectopascals 2988 inches. Advise you have information Charlie. Nalita International Airport information Charlie. 0600. ILS runway 34 left approach and ILS Zulu runway 34 right approach. Landing runway 34 left and 34 right. Departure runway 34 left. Departure frequency 124.2. Taxiway Alpha 2 closed.
simultaneous parallel approaches in progress. Observe your down operation procedure on final. Wind 060 degrees 4 knots. Direction variable between tree 40 and 120 degrees. Visibility tree 5 kilometers. Feet 2,000 feet cumulus. Temperature 28. Dew point 20. QNH 1011 hectopascals 2988 inches. Advise you have information, Charlie. Nalitra International Airport information, Charlie. 0600. ILS runway 34 left approach and ILS Zulu runway 34 right approach. Landing runway 34 left and 34 right. Departure runway 34 left. Departure frequency 124.2. Taxiway Alpha 2 closed. Simultaneous parallel approaches in progress. Observe gear down operation procedure on final. Wind 060 degrees 4 knots. Direction variable between tree 40 and 120 degrees. Visibility tree 5 kilometers. View 2,000 feet cumulus. Temperature 28. Dew point 20. QNH 1011 hectopascals 2988 inches. Advise you have information, Charlie. Nalitra International Airport information, Charlie. 0600. ILS runway 34 left approach and ILS Zulu runway 34 right approach. Landing runway 34 left and 34 right. Departure runway 34 left. Departure frequency 124.2. Taxiway Alpha 2 closed. Simultaneous parallel approaches in progress. Observe gear down operation procedure on final. Wind 060 degrees 4 knots. Direction variable between tree 40 and 120 degrees. Visibility tree 5 kilometers. View 2,000 feet cumulus. Temperature 28. Dew point 20. QNH 1011 hectopascals 2988 inches. Advise you have information, Charlie. Nalitra International Airport information, Charlie. 0600. ILS runway 34 left approach and ILS Zulu runway 34 right approach. Landing runway 34 left and 34 right. Departure runway 34 left. Departure frequency 124.2. Taxiway Alpha 2 closed. Simultaneous parallel approaches in progress. Observe gear down operation procedure on final. Wind 060 degrees 4 knots. Direction variable between tree 40 and 120 degrees. Visibility tree 5 kilometers. View 2,000 feet cumulus. Temperature 28. Dew point 20. QNH 1011 hectopascals 2988 inches. Advise you have information, Charlie. Nalitra International Airport information, Charlie. 0600. ILS runway 34 left approach and ILS Zulu runway 34 right approach. Landing runway 34 left and 34 right. Departure runway 34 left. Departure frequency 124.2. Taxiway Alpha 2 closed. Simultaneous parallel approaches in progress. Observe gear down operation procedure on final. Wind 060 degrees 4 knots. Direction variable between tree 40 and 120 degrees. Visibility tree 5 kilometers. View 2,000 feet cumulus. Temperature 28. Dew point 20. QNH 1011 hectopascals 2988 inches. Advise you have information, Charlie. Nalitra International Airport information, Charlie. 0600. ILS runway 34 left approach and ILS Zulu runway 34 right approach. Landing runway 34 left and 34 right. Departure runway 34 left. Departure frequency 124.2.
Taxiway Alpha 2 closed. Simultaneous parallel approaches in progress. Observe gear down operation procedure on final. Wind 060 degrees 4 knots. Direction variable between tree 40 and 120 degrees. Visibility tree 5 kilometers. View 2,000 feet cumulus. Temperature 28. Dew point 20. QNH 1011 hectopascals 2988 inches. Advise you have information, Charlie. Nalitra International Airport information, Charlie. 0600. ILS runway 34 left approach and ILS Zulu runway 34 right approach. Landing runway 34 left and 34 right. Departure runway 34 left. Departure frequency 124.2. Taxiway Alpha 2 closed. Simultaneous parallel approaches in progress. Observe gear down operation procedure on final. Wind 060 degrees 4 knots. Direction variable between tree 40 and 120 degrees. Visibility tree 5 kilometers. View 2,000 feet cumulus. Temperature 28. Dew point 20. QNH 1011 hectopascals 2988 inches. Advise you have information, Charlie. Nalitra International Airport information, Charlie. 0600. ILS runway 34 left approach and ILS Zulu runway 34 right approach. Landing runway 34 left and 34 right. Departure runway 34 left. Departure frequency 124.2. Taxiway Alpha 2 closed. Simultaneous parallel approaches in progress. Observe gear down operation procedure on final. Wind 060 degrees 4 knots. Direction variable between tree 40 and 120 degrees. Visibility tree 5 kilometers. View 2,000 feet cumulus. Temperature 28. Dew point 20. QNH 1011 hectopascals 2988 inches. Advise you have information, Charlie. Nalitra International Airport information, Charlie. 0600. ILS runway 34 left approach and ILS Zulu runway 34 right approach. Landing runway 34 left and 34 right. Departure runway 34 left. Departure frequency 124.2. Taxiway Alpha 2 closed. Simultaneous parallel approaches in progress. Observe gear down operation procedure on final. Wind 060 degrees 4 knots. Direction variable between tree 40 and 120 degrees. Visibility tree 5 kilometers. View 2,000 feet cumulus. Temperature 28. Dew point 20. QNH 1011 hectopascals 2988 inches. Advise you have information, Charlie. Nalitra International Airport information, Charlie. 0600. ILS runway 34 left approach and ILS Zulu runway 34 right approach. Landing runway 34 left and 34 right. Departure runway 34 left. Departure frequency 124.2. Taxiway Alpha 2 closed. Simultaneous parallel approaches in progress. Observe gear down operation procedure on final. Wind 060 degrees 4 knots. Direction variable between tree 40 and 120 degrees. Visibility tree 5 kilometers. View 2,000 feet cumulus. Temperature 28. Dew point 20. QNH 1011 hectopascals 2988 inches. Advise you have information, Charlie. Nalitra International Airport information, Charlie. 0600. ILS runway 34 left approach and ILS Zulu runway 34 right approach. Landing runway 34 left and 34 right. Departure runway 34 left.
Departure frequency 124.2. Taxiway Alpha 2 closed. Simultaneous parallel approaches in progress. Observe gear down operation procedure on final. Wind 060 degrees 4 knots. Direction variable between 340 and 120 degrees. Visibility 35 kilometers. View 2,000 feet cumulus. Temperature 28. Dew point 20. QNH 1011 hectopascals 2988 inches. Advise you have information, Charlie. Nalitra International Airport information, Charlie. 0600. ILS runway 34 left approach and ILS Zulu runway 34 right approach. Landing runway 34 left and 34 right. Departure runway 34 left. Departure frequency 124.2. Taxiway Alpha 2 closed. Simultaneous parallel approaches in progress. Observe gear down operation procedure on final. Wind 060 degrees 4 knots. Direction variable between 340 and 120 degrees. Visibility 35 kilometers. View 2,000 feet cumulus. Temperature 28. Dew point 20. QNH 1011 hectopascals 2988 inches. Advise you have information, Charlie. Nalitra International Airport information, Charlie. 0600. ILS runway 34 left approach and ILS Zulu runway 34 right approach. Landing runway 34 left and 34 right. Departure runway 34 left. Departure frequency 124.2. Taxiway Alpha 2 closed. Simultaneous parallel approaches in progress. Observe gear down operation procedure on final. Wind 060 degrees 4 knots. Direction variable between 340 and 120 degrees. Visibility 35 kilometers. View 2,000 feet cumulus. Temperature 28. Dew point 20. QNH 1011 hectopascals 2988 inches. Advise you have information, Charlie. Nalitra International Airport information, Charlie. 0600. ILS runway 34 left approach and ILS Zulu runway 34 right approach. Landing runway 34 left and 34 right. Departure runway 34 left. Departure frequency 124.2. Taxiway Alpha 2 closed. Simultaneous parallel approaches in progress. Observe gear down operation procedure on final. Wind 060 degrees 4 knots. Direction variable between 340 and 120 degrees. Visibility 35 kilometers. View 2,000 feet cumulus. Temperature 28. Dew point 20. QNH 1011 hectopascals 2988 inches. Advise you have information, Charlie. Nalitra International Airport information, Charlie. 0600. ILS runway 34 left approach and ILS Zulu runway 34 right approach. Landing runway 34 left and 34 right. Departure runway 34 left. Departure frequency 124.2. Taxiway Alpha 2 closed. Simultaneous parallel approaches in progress. Observe gear down operation procedure on final. Wind 060 degrees 4 knots. Direction variable between 340 and 120 degrees. Visibility 35 kilometers. View 2,000 feet cumulus. Temperature 28. Dew point 20. QNH 1011 hectopascals 2988 inches. Advise you have information, Charlie. Nalitra International Airport information, Charlie. 0600. ILS runway 34 left approach and ILS Zulu runway 34 right approach. Landing runway 34 left and 34 right.
Departure runway 34 left. Departure frequency 124.2.

Information Charlie. Nalitra International Airport. Information Charlie. 0600. ILS runway 34 left approach and ILS Zulu runway 34 right approach. Landing runway 34 left and 34 right. Departure runway 34 left. Departure frequency 124.2. Taxiway Alpha 2 closed. Simultaneous parallel approaches in progress. Observe gear down operation procedure on final. Wind 060 degrees 4 knots. Direction variable between 340 and 120 degrees. Visibility 35 kilometers. View 2,000 feet cumulus. Temperature 28. Dew point 20. QNH 1011 hectopascals 2988 inches. Advise you have information, Charlie. Nalitra International Airport, information, Charlie. 0600. ILS runway 34 left approach and ILS Zulu runway 34 right approach. Landing runway 34 left and 34 right. Departure runway 34 left. Departure frequency 124.2. Taxiway Alpha 2 closed. Simultaneous parallel approaches in progress. Observe gear down operation procedure on final. Wind 060 degrees 4 knots. Direction variable between 340 and 120 degrees. Visibility 35 kilometers. View 2,000 feet cumulus. Temperature 28. Dew point 20. QNH 1011 hectopascals 2988 inches. Advise you have information, Charlie. Nalitra International Airport, information, Charlie. 0600. ILS runway 34 left approach and ILS Zulu runway 34 right approach. Landing runway 34 left and 34 right. Departure runway 34 left. Departure frequency 124.2. Taxiway Alpha 2 closed. Simultaneous parallel approaches in progress. Observe gear down operation procedure on final. Wind 060 degrees 4 knots. Direction variable between 340 and 120 degrees. Visibility 35 kilometers. View 2,000 feet cumulus. Temperature 28. Dew point 20. QNH 1011 hectopascals 2988 inches. Advise you have information, Charlie. Nalitra International Airport, information, Charlie. 0600. ILS runway 34 left approach and ILS Zulu runway 34 right approach. Landing runway 34 left and 34 right. Departure runway 34 left. Departure frequency 124.2. Taxiway Alpha 2 closed. Simultaneous parallel approaches in progress. Observe gear down operation procedure on final. Wind 060 degrees 4 knots. Direction variable between 340 and 120 degrees. Visibility 35 kilometers. View 2,000 feet cumulus. Temperature 28. Dew point 20. QNH 1011 hectopascals 2988 inches. Advise you have information, Charlie. Nalitra International Airport, information, Charlie. 0600. ILS runway 34 left approach and ILS Zulu runway 34 right approach. Landing runway 34 left and 34 right. Departure runway 34 left. Departure frequency 124.2. Taxiway Alpha 2 closed. Simultaneous parallel approaches in progress. Observe gear down operation procedure on final. Wind 060 degrees 4 knots. Direction variable between 340 and 120 degrees. Visibility 35 kilometers. View 2,000 feet cumulus. Temperature 28. Dew point 20.
QNH1011 hectopascals 2988 inches. Advise you have information, Charlie. Nalitra International Airport information, Charlie. 0600. ILS runway 34 left approach and ILS Zulu runway 34 right approach. Landing runway 34 left and 34 right. Departure runway 34 left. Departure frequency 124.2. Taxiway Alpha 2 closed. Simultaneous parallel approaches in progress. Observe gear down operation procedure on final. Wind 060 degrees 4 knots. Direction variable between 340 and 120 degrees. Visibility 35 kilometers. View 2,000 feet cumulus. Temperature 28. Dew point 20. QNH1011 hectopascals 2988 inches. Advise you have information, Charlie. Nalitra International Airport information, Charlie. 0600. ILS runway 34 left approach and ILS Zulu runway 34 right approach. Landing runway 34 left and 34 right. Departure runway 34 left. Departure frequency 124.2. Taxiway Alpha 2 closed. Simultaneous parallel approaches in progress. Observe gear down operation procedure on final. Wind 060 degrees 4 knots. Direction variable between 340 and 120 degrees. Visibility 35 kilometers. View 2,000 feet cumulus. Temperature 28. Dew point 20. QNH1011 hectopascals 2988 inches. Advise you have information, Charlie. Nalitra International Airport information, Delta. 0630. ILS runway 34 left approach and ILS Zulu runway 34 right approach. Landing runway 34 left and 34 right. Departure runway 34 left. Departure frequency 124.2. Taxiway Alpha 2 closed. Simultaneous parallel approaches in progress. Observe gear down operation procedure on final. Wind variable 4 knots. Visibility 35 kilometers. View 2,000 feet cumulus. Temperature 28. 2.20. QNH1012 hectopascals 2988 inches. Advise you have information, Delta. Nalitra International Airport information, Delta. 0630. ILS runway 34 left approach and ILS Zulu runway 34 right approach. Landing runway 34 left and 34 right. Departure runway 34 left. Departure frequency 124.2. Taxiway Alpha 2 closed. Simultaneous parallel approaches in progress. Observe gear down operation procedure on final. Wind variable 4 knots. Visibility 35 kilometers. View 2,000 feet cumulus. Temperature 28. Dew point 20. QNH1012 hectopascals 2988 inches. Advise you have information, Delta. Nalitra International Airport information, Delta. 0630. ILS runway 34 left approach and ILS Zulu runway 34 right approach. Landing runway 34 left and 34 right. Departure runway 34 left. Departure frequency 124.2. Taxiway Alpha 2 closed. Simultaneous parallel approaches in progress. Observe gear down operation procedure on final. Wind variable 4 knots. Visibility 35 kilometers. View 2,000 feet cumulus. Temperature 28. Dew point 20. QNH1012 hectopascals 2988 inches. Advise you have information, Delta.
Nalita International Airport Information Delta 0630 ILS Runway 34 left approach and ILS Zulu Runway 34 right approach. Landing Runway 34 left and 34 right. Departure Runway 34 left. Departure frequency 124.2. Taxiway Alpha 2 closed. Simultaneous parallel approaches in progress. Observe gear down operation procedure on final. Wind variable 4 knots. Visibility 35 kilometers. View 2,000 feet cumulus. Temperature 28. Dew point 20. QNH 1012 hectopascals 2988 inches. Advise you have information delta. Nalita International Airport information delta. 0630. ILS runway 34 left approach and ILS Zulu runway 34 right approach. Landing runway 34 left and 34 right. Departure runway 34 left. Departure frequency 124.2. Taxiway Alpha 2 closed. Simultaneous parallel approaches in progress. Observe gear down operation procedure on final. Wind variable 4 knots. Visibility 35 kilometers. View 2,000 feet cumulus. Temperature 28. Dew point 20. QNH 1012 hectopascals 2988 inches. Advise you have information delta. Nalita International Airport information delta. 0630. ILS runway 34 left approach and ILS Zulu runway 34 right approach. Landing runway 34 left and 34 right. Departure runway 34 left. Departure frequency 124.2. Taxiway Alpha 2 closed. Simultaneous parallel approaches in progress. Observe gear down operation procedure on final. Wind variable 4 knots. Visibility 35 kilometers. View 2,000 feet cumulus. Temperature 28. Dew point 20. QNH 1012 hectopascals 2988 inches. Advise you have information delta. Nalita International Airport information delta. 0630. ILS runway 34 left approach and ILS Zulu runway 34 right approach. Landing runway 34 left and 34 right. Departure runway 34 left. Departure frequency 124.2. Taxiway Alpha 2 closed. Simultaneous parallel approaches in progress. Observe gear down operation procedure on final. Wind variable 4 knots. Visibility 35 kilometers. View 2,000 feet cumulus. Temperature 28. Dew point 20. QNH 1012 hectopascals 2988 inches. Advise you have information delta. Nalita International Airport information delta. 0630. ILS runway 34 left approach and ILS Zulu runway 34 right approach. Landing runway 34 left and 34 right. Departure runway 34 left. Departure frequency 124.2. Taxiway Alpha 2 closed. Simultaneous parallel approaches in progress. Observe gear down operation procedure on final. Wind variable 4 knots. Visibility 35 kilometers. View 2,000 feet cumulus. Temperature 28. Dew point 20. QNH 1012 hectopascals 2988 inches. Advise you have information delta. Nalita International Airport information delta. 0630. ILS runway 34 left approach and ILS Zulu runway 34 right approach. Landing runway 34 left and 34 right. Departure runway 34 left. Departure frequency 124.2.
Taxiway Alpha 2 closed. Simultaneous parallel approaches in progress. Observe gear down operation procedure on final. Wind variable 4 knots. Visibility tree 5 kilometers. View 2,000 feet cumulus. Temperature 28. Dew point 20. QNH 1012 hectopascals 2988 inches. Advise you have information delta. Nalitra International Airport information delta. 0630. ILS runway 34 left approach and ILS Zulu runway 34 right approach. Landing runway 34 left and 34 right. Departure runway 34 left. Departure frequency 124.2. Taxiway Alpha 2 closed. Simultaneous parallel approaches in progress. Observe gear down operation procedure on final. Wind variable 4 knots. Visibility 35 kilometers. View 2,000 feet cumulus. Temperature 28. Dew point 20. QNH 1012 hectopascals 2988 inches. Advise you have information delta. Nalitra International Airport information delta. 0630. ILS runway 34 left approach and ILS Zulu runway 34 right approach. Landing runway 34 left and 34 right. Departure runway 34 left. Departure frequency 124.2. Taxiway Alpha 2 closed. Simultaneous parallel approaches in progress. Observe gear down operation procedure on final. Wind variable 4 knots. Visibility tree 5 kilometers. View 2,000 feet cumulus. Temperature 28. Dew point 20. QNH 1012 hectopascals 2988 inches. Advise you have information delta. Nalitra International Airport information delta. 0630. ILS runway 34 left approach and ILS Zulu runway 34 right approach. Landing runway 34 left and 34 right. Departure runway 34 left. Departure frequency 124.2. Taxiway Alpha 2 closed. Simultaneous parallel approaches in progress. Observe gear down operation procedure on final. Wind variable 4 knots. Visibility tree 5 kilometers. View 2,000 feet cumulus. Temperature 28. Dew point 20. QNH 1012 hectopascals 2988 inches. Advise you have information delta. Nalitra International Airport information delta. 0630. ILS runway 34 left approach and ILS Zulu runway 34 right approach. Landing runway 34 left and 34 right. Departure runway 34 left. Departure frequency 124.2. Taxiway Alpha 2 closed. Simultaneous parallel approaches in progress. Observe gear down operation procedure on final. Wind variable 4 knots. Visibility tree 5 kilometers. 2,000 feet cumulus. Temperature 28. Dew point 20. QNH 1012 hectopascals 2988 inches. Advise you have information delta. Nalitra International Airport information delta. 0630. ILS runway 34 left approach and ILS Zulu runway 34 right approach. Landing runway 34 left and 34 right. Departure runway 34 left. Departure frequency 124.2. Taxiway Alpha 2 closed. Simultaneous parallel approaches in progress. Observe gear down operation procedure on final. Wind variable 4 knots. Visibility tree 5 kilometers. View 2,000 feet cumulus. Temperature 28. Dew point 20.
QNH1012 hectopascals 2988 inches. Advise you have information delta. Nalitra International Airport information echo. 0630. ILS Zulu runway 34 right approach. Landing runway 34 right. Departure runway 34 left. Departure frequency 124.2. Taxiway Alpha 2 closed. Observe gear down operation procedure on final. Wind variable 4 knots. Visibility 35 kilometers. View 2000 feet cumulus. Temperature 28. Dew point 20. QNH1012 hectopascals 2988 inches. Advise you have information echo. Nalitra International Airport information echo. 0630. ILS Zulu runway 34 right approach. Landing runway 34 right. Departure runway 34 left. Departure frequency 124.2. Taxiway Alpha 2 closed. Observe gear down operation procedure on final. Wind variable 4 knots. Visibility 35 kilometers. View 2000 feet cumulus. Temperature 28. Dew point 20. QNH1012 hectopascals 2988 inches. Advise you have information echo. Nalitra International Airport information echo. 0630. ILS Zulu runway 34 right approach. Landing runway 34 right. Departure runway 34 left. Departure frequency 124.2. Taxiway Alpha 2 closed. Observe gear down operation procedure on final. Wind variable 4 knots. Visibility 35 kilometers. View 2000 feet cumulus. Temperature 28. Dew point 20. QNH1012 hectopascals 2988 inches. Advise you have information echo. Nalitra International Airport information echo. 0630. ILS Zulu runway 34 right approach. Landing runway 34 right. Departure runway 34 left. Departure frequency 124.2. Taxiway Alpha 2 closed. Observe gear down operation procedure on final. Wind variable 4 knots. Visibility 35 kilometers. View 2000 feet cumulus. Temperature 28. Dew point 20. QNH1012 hectopascals 2988 inches. Advise you have information echo. Nalitra International Airport information echo. 0630. ILS Zulu runway 34 right approach. Landing runway 34 right. Departure runway 34 left. Departure frequency 124.2. Taxiway Alpha 2 closed. Observe gear down operation procedure on final. Wind variable 4 knots. Visibility 35 kilometers. View 2000 feet cumulus. Temperature 28. Dew point 20. QNH1012 hectopascals 2988 inches. Advise you have information echo. Nalitra International Airport information echo. 0630. ILS Zulu runway 34 right approach. Landing runway 34 right. Departure runway 34 left. Departure frequency 124.2. Taxiway Alpha 2 closed. Observe gear down operation procedure on final. Wind variable 4 knots. Visibility 35 kilometers. View 2000 feet cumulus. Temperature 28. Dew point 20. QNH1012 hectopascals 2988 inches.
Advise you have information echo. Nalita International Airport information echo. 0630. ILS Zulu runway 34 right approach. Landing runway 34 right. Departure runway 34 left. Departure frequency 124.2. Taxiway Alpha 2 closed. Observe gear down operation procedure on final. Wind variable 4 knots. Visibility 35 kilometers. View 2,000 feet cumulus. Temperature 28. Dew point 20. QNH 1012 hectopascals 2988 inches. Advise you have information echo. Nalita International Airport information echo. 0630. ILS Zulu runway 34 right approach. Landing runway 34 right. Departure runway 34 left. Departure frequency 124.2. Taxiway Alpha 2 closed. Observe gear down operation procedure on final. Wind variable 4 knots. Visibility 35 kilometers. View 2,000 feet cumulus. Temperature 28. Dew point 20. QNH 1012 hectopascals 2988 inches. Advise you have information echo. Nalita International Airport information echo. 0630. ILS Zulu runway 34 right approach. Landing runway 34 right. Departure runway 34 left. Departure frequency 124.2. Taxiway Alpha 2 closed. Observe gear down operation procedure on final. Wind variable 4 knots. Visibility 35 kilometers. View 2,000 feet cumulus. Temperature 28. Dew point 20. QNH 1012 hectopascals 2988 inches. Advise you have information echo. Nalita International Airport information echo. 0630. ILS Zulu runway 34 right approach. Landing runway 34 right. Departure runway 34 left. Departure frequency 124.2. Taxiway Alpha 2 closed. Observe gear down operation procedure on final. Wind variable 4 knots. Visibility 35 kilometers. View 2,000 feet cumulus. Temperature 28. Dew point 20. QNH 1012 hectopascals 2988 inches. Advise you have information echo. Nalita International Airport information echo. 0630. ILS Zulu runway 34 right approach. Landing runway 34 right. Departure runway 34 left. Departure frequency 124.2. Taxiway Alpha 2 closed. Observe gear down operation procedure on final. Wind variable 4 knots. Visibility 35 kilometers. View 2,000 feet cumulus. Temperature 28. Dew point 20. QNH 1012 hectopascals 2988 inches. Advise you have information echo. Nalita International Airport information echo. 0630. ILS Zulu runway 34 right approach. Landing runway 34 right. Departure runway 34 left. Departure frequency 124.2. Taxiway Alpha 2 closed. Observe gear down operation procedure on final. Wind variable 4 knots. Visibility 35 kilometers. View 2,000 feet cumulus. Temperature 28. Dew point 20. QNH 1012 hectopascals 2988 inches. Advise you have information echo. Nalita International Airport information echo.
0630. ILS Zulu runway 34 right approach. Landing runway 34 right. Departure runway 34 left. Departure frequency 124.2. Taxiway Alpha 2 closed. Observe gear down operation procedure on final. Wind variable 4 knots. Visibility 35 kilometers. View 2,000 feet cumulus. Temperature 28. Dew point 20. QNH 1012 hectopascals 2988 inches. Advise you have information echo. Nalitra International Airport information echo. 0630. ILS Zulu runway 34 right approach. Landing runway 34 right. Departure runway 34 left. Departure frequency 124.2. Taxiway Alpha 2 closed. Observe gear down operation procedure on final. Wind variable 4 knots. Visibility 35 kilometers. View 2,000 feet cumulus. Temperature 28. Dew point 20. QNH 1012 hectopascals 2988 inches. Advise you have information echo. Nalitra International Airport information echo. 0630. ILS Zulu runway 34 right approach. Landing runway 34 right. Departure runway 34 left. Departure frequency 124.2. Taxiway Alpha 2 closed. Observe gear down operation procedure on final. Wind variable 4 knots. Visibility 35 kilometers. View 2,000 feet cumulus. Temperature 28. Dew point 20. QNH 1012 hectopascals 2988 inches. Advise you have information echo. Nalitra International Airport information echo. 0630. ILS Zulu runway 34 right approach. Landing runway 34 right. Departure runway 34 left. Departure frequency 124.2. Taxiway Alpha 2 closed. Observe gear down operation procedure on final. Wind variable 4 knots. Visibility 35 kilometers. View 2,000 feet cumulus. Temperature 28. Dew point 20. QNH 1012 hectopascals 2988 inches. Advise you have information echo. Nalitra International Airport information echo. 0630. ILS Zulu runway 34 right approach. Landing runway 34 right. Departure runway 34 left. Departure frequency 124.2. Taxiway Alpha 2 closed. Observe gear down operation procedure on final. Wind variable 4 knots. Visibility 35 kilometers. View 2,000 feet cumulus. Temperature 28. Dew point 20. QNH 1012 hectopascals 2988 inches. Advise you have information echo. Nalitra International Airport information echo. 0630. ILS Zulu runway 34 right approach. Landing runway 34 right. Departure runway 34 left. Departure frequency 124.2. Taxiway Alpha 2 closed. Observe gear down operation procedure on final. Wind variable 4 knots. Visibility 35 kilometers. View 2,000 feet cumulus. Temperature 28. Dew point 20. QNH 1012 hectopascals 2988 inches. Advise you have information echo. Nalitra International Airport information echo. 0630. ILS Zulu runway 34 right approach.
Landing runway 34 right. Departure runway 34 left. Departure frequency 124.2. Taxiway Alpha 2 closed. Observe gear down operation procedure on final. Wind variable 4 knots. Visibility 35 kilometers. View 2,000 feet cumulus. Temperature 28. Dew point 20. QNH 1012 hectopascals 2988 inches. Advise you have information echo. Nalitra International Airport information echo. 0630. ILS Zulu runway 34 right approach. Landing runway 34 right. Departure runway 34 left. Departure frequency 124.2. Taxiway Alpha 2 closed. Observe gear down operation procedure on final. Wind variable 4 knots. Visibility 35 kilometers. View 2,000 feet cumulus. Temperature 28. Dew point 20. QNH 1012 hectopascals 2988 inches. Advise you have information echo. Nalitra International Airport information foxtrot. 0700. ILS Zulu runway 34 right approach. Landing runway 34 right. Departure runway 34 left. Departure frequency 124.2. Taxiway Alpha 2 closed. Observe gear down operation procedure on final. Wind variable 3 knots. Visibility 35 kilometers. View 2,000 feet cumulus. Temperature 28. Dew point 21. QNH 1012 hectopascals 2989 inches. Advise you have information foxtrot. Nalitra International Airport information foxtrot. 0700. ILS Zulu runway 34 right approach. Landing runway 34 right. Departure runway 34 left. Departure frequency 124.2. Taxiway Alpha 2 closed. Observe gear down operation procedure on final. Wind variable 3 knots. Visibility 35 kilometers. View 2,000 feet cumulus. Temperature 28. Dew point 21. QNH 1012 hectopascals 2989 inches. Advise you have information foxtrot. Nalitra International Airport information foxtrot. 0700. ILS Zulu runway 34 right approach. Landing runway 34 right. Departure runway 34 left. Departure frequency 124.2. Taxiway Alpha 2 closed. Observe gear down operation procedure on final. Wind variable 3 knots. Visibility 35 kilometers. View 2,000 feet cumulus. Temperature 28. 2.21. QNH 1012 hectopascals 2989 inches. Advise you have information foxtrot. Nalitra International Airport information foxtrot. 0700. ILS Zulu runway 34 right approach. Landing runway 34 right. Departure runway 34 left. Departure frequency 124.2. Taxiway Alpha 2 closed. Observe gear down operation procedure on final. Wind variable 3 knots. Visibility 35 kilometers. View 2,000 feet cumulus. Temperature 28. Dew point 21. QNH 1012 hectopascals 2989 inches. Advise you have information foxtrot. 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ILS Zulu runway 34 right approach. Landing runway 34 right.
Departure runway 34 left. Departure frequency 124.2. Taxiway Alpha 2 closed. Observe gear down operation procedure on final. Wind variable 3 knots. Visibility 35 kilometers. View 2,000 feet cumulus. Temperature 28. Dew point 21. QNH 1012 hectopascals 2989 inches. Advise you have information Foxtrot. 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ILS Zulu runway 34 right approach. Landing runway 34 right. Departure runway 34 left. Departure frequency 124.2. Taxiway Alpha 2 closed. Observe gear down operation procedure on final. Wind variable 3 knots. Visibility 35 kilometers. View 2,000 feet cumulus. Temperature 28. Dew point 21. QNH 1012 hectopascals 2989 inches. 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ILS Zulu runway 34 right approach. Landing runway 34 right. Departure runway 34 left. Departure frequency 124.2. Taxiway Alpha 2 closed. Observe gear down operation procedure on final. Wind variable 3 knots. Visibility 35 kilometers. View 2,000 feet cumulus. Temperature 28. Dew point 21. QNH 1012 hectopascals 2989 inches. Advise you have information Foxtrot. 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ILS Zulu runway 34 right approach. Landing runway 34 right. Departure runway 34 left. Departure frequency 124.2. Taxiway Alpha 2 closed. Observe gear down operation procedure on final. Wind variable 3 knots. Visibility 35 kilometers. View 2,000 feet cumulus. Temperature 28. Dew point 21. QNH 1012 hectopascals 2989 inches. 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ILS Zulu runway 34 right approach. Landing runway 34 right. Departure runway 34 left. 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Taxiway Alpha 2 closed. Observe gear down operation procedure on final. Wind variable 3 knots. Visibility 35 kilometers. View 2,000 feet cumulus. Temperature 28. Dew point 21. QNH 1012 hectopascals 2989 inches. Advise you have information Foxtrot. 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ILS Zulu runway 34 right approach. Landing runway 34 right. Departure runway 34 left. Departure frequency 124.2. Taxiway Alpha 2 closed. Observe gear down operation procedure on final. Wind variable 3 knots. Visibility 35 kilometers. View 2,000 feet cumulus. Temperature 28. Dew point 21. QNH 1012 hectopascals 2989 inches. Advise you have information Foxtrot. 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ILS Zulu runway 34 right approach. Landing runway 34 right. Departure runway 34 left.
Departure frequency 124.2. Taxiway Alpha 2 closed. Observe gear down operation procedure on final. Wind variable 3 knots. Visibility 35 kilometers. View 2,000 feet cumulus. Temperature 28. Dew point 21. QNH 1012 hectopascals 2989 inches. 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ILS Zulu runway 34 right approach. Landing runway 34 right. Departure runway 34 left. Departure frequency 124.2. Taxiway Alpha 2 closed. Observe gear down operation procedure on final. Wind variable 3 knots. Visibility 35 kilometers. View 2,000 feet cumulus. Temperature 28. Dew point 21. QNH 1012 hectopascals 2989 inches. Advise you have information Foxtrot. Nalitra International Airport information Foxtrot. 0700. ILS Zulu runway 34 right approach. Landing runway 34 right. Departure runway 34 left. Departure frequency 124.2. Taxiway Alpha 2 closed. Observe gear down operation procedure on final. Wind variable 3 knots. Visibility 35 kilometers. View 2,000 feet cumulus. Temperature 28. Dew point 21. QNH 1012 hectopascals 2989 inches. Advise you have information Foxtrot. Nalitra International Airport information Foxtrot. 0700. ILS Zulu runway 34 right approach. Landing runway 34 right. Departure runway 34 left. Departure frequency 124.2. Taxiway Alpha 2 closed. Observe gear down operation procedure on final. Wind variable 3 knots. Visibility 35 kilometers. View 2,000 feet cumulus. Temperature 28. Dew point 21. QNH 1012 hectopascals 2989 inches. Advise you have information Foxtrot. Nalitra International Airport information Foxtrot. 0700. ILS Zulu runway 34 right approach. Landing runway 34 right. Departure runway 34 left. Departure frequency 124.2. Taxiway Alpha 2 closed. Observe gear down operation procedure on final. Wind variable 3 knots. Visibility 35 kilometers. View 2,000 feet cumulus. Temperature 28. Dew point 21. QNH 1012 hectopascals 2989 inches. Advise you have information Foxtrot. Nalitra International Airport information Foxtrot. 0700. ILS Zulu runway 34 right approach. Landing runway 34 right. Departure runway 34 left. Departure frequency 124.2. Taxiway Alpha 2 closed. Observe gear down operation procedure on final. Wind variable 3 knots. Visibility 35 kilometers. View 2,000 feet cumulus. Temperature 28. Dew point 21. QNH 1012 hectopascals 2989 inches. Advise you have information Foxtrot. Nalitra International Airport information Foxtrot. 0700. ILS Zulu runway 34 right approach. Landing runway 34 right. Departure runway 34 left. Departure frequency 124.2.
taxiway Alpha 2 closed. Observe gear down operation procedure on final. Wind variable 3 knots. Visibility 35 kilometers. View 2,000 feet cumulus. Temperature 28. Dew point 21. QNH 1012 hectopascals 2989 inches. Advise you have information Foxtrot. Nalitra International Airport information Foxtrot. 0700. ILS Zulu runway 34 right approach. Landing runway 34 right. Departure runway 34 left. Departure frequency 124.2. Taxiway Alpha 2 closed. Observe gear down operation procedure on final. Wind variable 3 knots. Visibility 35 kilometers. View 2,000 feet cumulus. Temperature 28. Dew point 21. QNH 1012 hectopascals 2989 inches. Advise you have information Foxtrot. Nalitra International Airport information Foxtrot. 0700. ILS Zulu runway 34 right approach. Landing runway 34 right. Departure runway 34 left. Departure frequency 124.2. Taxiway Alpha 2 closed. Observe gear down operation procedure on final. Wind variable 3 knots. Visibility 35 kilometers. View 2,000 feet cumulus. Temperature 28. Dew point 21. QNH 1012 hectopascals 2989 inches. Advise you have information Foxtrot. 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ILS Zulu runway 34 right approach. Landing runway 34 right. Departure runway 34 left. Departure frequency 124.2. Taxiway Alpha 2 closed. Observe gear down operation procedure on final. Wind variable 3 knots. Visibility 35 kilometers. View 2,000 feet cumulus. Temperature 28. Dew point 21. QNH 1012 hectopascals 2989 inches. Advise you have information Foxtrot. 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ILS Zulu runway 34 right approach. Landing runway 34 right. Departure runway 34 left. Departure frequency 124.2. Taxiway Alpha 2 closed. Observe gear down operation procedure on final. Wind variable 3 knots. Visibility 35 kilometers. View 2,000 feet cumulus. Temperature 28. Dew point 21. QNH 1012 hectopascals 2989 inches. Advise you have information Foxtrot. 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ILS Zulu runway 34 right approach. Landing runway 34 right. Departure runway 34 left. Departure frequency 124.2. Taxiway Alpha 2 closed. Observe gear down operation procedure on final. Wind variable 3 knots. Visibility 35 kilometers. View 2,000 feet cumulus. Temperature 28. Dew point 21. QNH 1012 hectopascals 2989 inches. Advise you have information Foxtrot. 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ILS Zulu runway 34 right approach. Landing runway 34 right. Departure runway 34 left. Departure frequency 124.2. Taxiway Alpha 2 closed.
Observe gear down operation procedure on final.

departure runway 34 left. Departure frequency 124.2. Taxiway Alpha 2 closed. Observe gear down operation procedure on final. Wind variable 3 knots. Visibility 35 kilometers. View 2,000 feet cumulus. Temperature 28. Dew point 21. QNH 1012 hectopascals 2989 inches. Advise you have information Foxtrot. Nalitra International Airport information Foxtrot. 0700. ILS Zulu runway 34 right approach. Landing runway 34 right. Departure runway 34 left. Departure frequency 124.2. Taxiway Alpha 2 closed. Observe gear down operation procedure on final. Wind variable 3 knots. Visibility 35 kilometers. View 2,000 feet cumulus. Temperature 28. Dew point 21. QNH 1012 hectopascals 2989 inches. Advise you have information Foxtrot. 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ILS Zulu runway 34 right approach. Landing runway 34 right. Departure runway 34 left. Departure frequency 124.2. Taxiway Alpha 2 closed. Observe gear down operation procedure on final. Wind variable 3 knots. Visibility 35 kilometers. View 2,000 feet cumulus. Temperature 28. Dew point 21. QNH 1012 hectopascals 2989 inches. 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ILS Zulu runway 34 right approach. Landing runway 34 right. Departure runway 34 left. Departure frequency 124.2. Taxiway Alpha 2 closed. Observe gear down operation procedure on final. Wind variable 3 knots. Visibility 35 kilometers. View 2,000 feet cumulus. Temperature 28. Dew point 21. QNH 1012 hectopascals 2989 inches. Advise you have information Foxtrot. Nalitra International Airport information Foxtrot. 0700. ILS Zulu runway 34 right approach. Landing runway 34 right. Departure runway 34 left. Departure frequency 124.2. Taxiway Alpha 2 closed. Observe gear down operation procedure on final. Wind variable 3 knots. Visibility 35 kilometers. View 2,000 feet cumulus. Temperature 28. Dew point 21. QNH 1012 hectopascals 2989 inches. Advise you have information Foxtrot. 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ILS Zulu runway 34 right approach. Landing runway 34 right. Departure runway 34 left. Departure frequency 124.2. Taxiway Alpha 2 closed. Observe gear down operation procedure on final. Wind variable 3 knots. Visibility 35 kilometers. View 2,000 feet cumulus. Temperature 28. Dew point 21. QNH 1012 hectopascals 2989 inches. Advise you have information Foxtrot. Nalitra International Airport information Foxtrot. 0700. ILS Zulu runway 34 right approach. Landing runway 34 right. Departure runway 34 left.
Departure frequency 124.2. Taxiway Alpha 2 closed. Observe gear down operation procedure on final. Wind variable 3 knots. Visibility 35 kilometers. View 2,000 feet cumulus. Temperature 28. Dew point 21. QNH 1012 hectopascals 2989 inches. Advise you have information Foxtrot. 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ILS Zulu runway 34 right approach. Landing runway 34 right. Departure runway 34 left. Departure frequency 124.2. Taxiway Alpha 2 closed. Observe gear down operation procedure on final. Wind variable 3 knots. Visibility 35 kilometers. View 2,000 feet cumulus. Temperature 28. Dew point 21. QNH 1012 hectopascals 2989 inches. Advise you have information Foxtrot. 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ILS Zulu runway 34 right approach. Landing runway 34 right. Departure runway 34 left. Departure frequency 124.2. Taxiway Alpha 2 closed. Observe gear down operation procedure on final. Wind variable 3 knots. Visibility 35 kilometers. View 2,000 feet cumulus. Temperature 28. Dew point 21. QNH 1012 hectopascals 2989 inches. Advise you have information Foxtrot. 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ILS Zulu runway 34 right approach. Landing runway 34 right. Departure runway 34 left. Departure frequency 124.2. Taxiway Alpha 2 closed. Observe gear down operation procedure on final. Wind variable 3 knots. Visibility 35 kilometers. View 2,000 feet cumulus. Temperature 28. Dew point 21. QNH 1012 hectopascals 2989 inches. Advise you have information Foxtrot. 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ILS Zulu runway 34 right approach. Landing runway 34 right. Departure runway 34 left. Departure frequency 124.2. Taxiway Alpha 2 closed. Observe gear down operation procedure on final. Wind variable 3 knots. Visibility 35 kilometers. View 2,000 feet cumulus. Temperature 28. Dew point 21. QNH 1012 hectopascals 2989 inches. Advise you have information Foxtrot. 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ILS Zulu runway 34 right approach. Landing runway 34 right. Departure runway 34 left. Departure frequency 124.2. Taxiway Alpha 2 closed. Observe gear down operation procedure on final. Wind variable 3 knots. Visibility 35 kilometers. View 2,000 feet cumulus. Temperature 28. Dew point 21. QNH 1012 hectopascals 2989 inches. Advise you have information Foxtrot. 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ILS Zulu runway 34 right approach. Landing runway 34 right. Departure runway 34 left. Departure frequency 124.2.
Taxiway Alpha 2 closed. Observe gear down operation procedure on final. Wind variable 3 knots. Visibility 35 kilometers. View 2,000 feet cumulus. Temperature 28. Dew point 21. QNH 1012 hectopascals 2989 inches. 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ILS Zulu runway 34 right approach. Landing runway 34 right. Departure runway 34 left. Departure frequency 124.2. Taxiway Alpha 2 closed. Observe gear down operation procedure on final. Wind variable 3 knots. Visibility 35 kilometers. View 2,000 feet cumulus. Temperature 28. Dew point 21. QNH 1012 hectopascals 2989 inches. Advise you have information Foxtrot. Nalitra International Airport information Golf. 0730. ILS Zulu runway 34 right approach. Landing runway 34 right. Departure runway 34 left. Departure frequency 124.2. Taxiway Alpha 2 closed. Observe gear down operation procedure on final. Wind 110 degrees 7 knots. Visibility 35 kilometers. View 2,000 feet cumulus. Temperature 27. Dew point 21. QNH 1012 hectopascals 2989 inches. Advise you have information Golf. Nalitra International Airport information Golf. 0730. ILS Zulu runway 34 right approach. Landing runway 34 right. Departure runway 34 left. Departure frequency 124.2. Taxiway Alpha 2 closed. Observe gear down operation procedure on final. Wind 110 degrees 7 knots. Visibility 35 kilometers. View 2,000 feet cumulus. Temperature 27. Dew point 21. QNH 1012 hectopascals 2989 inches. Advise you have information Golf. Nalitra International Airport Information Hotel. 0730. ILS Yankee Runway 16 left approach. Landing runway 16 left. Departure runway 16 right. Departure frequency 124.2. Taxiway Alpha 2 closed. Wind 110 degrees 7 knots. Visibility 35 kilometers. View 2,000 feet cumulus. Temperature 27. Dew point 21. QNH 1012 hectopascals 2989 inches. Advise you have information hotel. Nalitra International Airport information hotel. 0730. ILS Yankee runway 16 left approach. Landing runway 16 left. Departure runway 16 right. Departure frequency 124.2. Taxiway Alpha 2 closed. Wind 110 degrees 7 knots. Visibility 35 kilometers. View 2,000 feet cumulus. Temperature 27. Dew point 21. QNH 1012 hectopascals 2989 inches. Advise you have information hotel. Nalitra International Airport Information Hotel. 0730. ILS Yankee Runway 16 left approach. Landing runway 16 left. Departure runway 16 right. Departure frequency 124.2. Taxiway Alpha 2 closed.
Wind 110 degrees 7 knots. Visibility 35 kilometers. View 2,000 feet cumulus. Temperature 27. Dew point 21. QNH 1012 hectopascals 2989 inches. Advise you have information hotel. Nalitra International Airport Information Hotel. 0730. ILS Yankee Runway 16 left approach. Landing runway 16 left. Departure runway 16 right. Departure frequency 124.2. Taxiway Alpha 2 closed. Wind 110 degrees 7 knots. Visibility 35 kilometers. 2,000 feet cumulus. Temperature 27. Dew point 21. QNH 1012 hectopascals 2989 inches. Advise you have information hotel. Nalitra International Airport Information Hotel. 0730. ILS Yankee Runway 16 left approach. Landing runway 16 left. Departure runway 16 right. Departure frequency 124.2. Taxiway Alpha 2 closed. Wind 110 degrees 7 knots. Visibility 35 kilometers. View 2,000 feet cumulus. Temperature 27. Dew point 21. QNH 1012 hectopascals 2989 inches. Advise you have information hotel. Nalitra International Airport Information Hotel. 0730. ILS Yankee Runway 16 left approach. Landing runway 16 left. Departure runway 16 right. Departure frequency 124.2. Taxiway Alpha 2 closed. Wind 110 degrees 7 knots. Visibility 35 kilometers. View 2,000 feet cumulus. Temperature 27. Dew point 21. QNH 1012 hectopascals 2989 inches. Advise you have information hotel. Nalitra International Airport Information Hotel. 0730. ILS Yankee Runway 16 left approach. Landing runway 16 left. Departure runway 16 right. Departure frequency 124.2. Taxiway Alpha 2 closed. Wind 110 degrees 7 knots. Visibility 35 kilometers. View 2,000 feet cumulus. Temperature 27. Dew point 21. QNH 1012 hectopascals 2989 inches. Advise you have information hotel. Nalitra International Airport Information Hotel. 0730. ILS Yankee Runway 16 left approach. Landing runway 16 left. Departure runway 16 right. Departure frequency 124.2. Taxiway Alpha 2 closed. Wind 110 degrees 7 knots. Visibility 35 kilometers. View 2,000 feet cumulus. Temperature 27. Dew point 21. QNH 1012 hectopascals 2989 inches. Advise you have information hotel. Nalitra International Airport Information Hotel. 0730. ILS Yankee Runway 16 left approach. Landing runway 16 left. Departure runway 16 right. Departure frequency 124.2. Taxiway Alpha 2 closed. Wind 110 degrees 7 knots. Visibility 35 kilometers. View 2,000 feet cumulus. Temperature 27. Dew point 21. QNH 1012 hectopascals 2989 inches. Advise you have information hotel.
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degrees 7 knots Visibility 35 kilometers View 2,000 feet cumulus Temperature 27 Dew point 21 QNH 1012 hectopascals 2989 inches Advise you have information hotel Nalita International Airport Information Hotel 0730 ILS Yankee Runway 16 left approach Landing Runway 16 left Departure Runway 16 right Departure Frequency 124.2 Taxiway Alpha 2 closed Wind 110 degrees 7 knots Visibility 35 kilometers View 2,000 feet cumulus Temperature 27 Dew point 21 QNH 1012 hectopascals 2989 inches Advise you have information hotel Nalita International Airport Information Hotel 0730 ILS Yankee Runway 16 left approach Landing Runway 16 left Departure Runway 16 right Departure Frequency 124.2 Taxiway Alpha 2 closed Wind 110 degrees 7 knots Visibility 35 kilometers View 2,000 feet cumulus Temperature 27 2.21 QNH 1012 hectopascals 2989 inches Advise you have information hotel Nalita International Airport Information Hotel 0730 ILS Yankee Runway 16 left approach Landing Runway 16 left Departure Runway 16 right Departure Frequency 124.2 Taxiway Alpha 2 closed Wind 110 degrees 7 knots Visibility 35 kilometers View 2,000 feet cumulus Temperature 27 Dew point 21 QNH 1012 hectopascals 2989 inches Advise you have information hotel Nalita International Airport Information Hotel 0730 ILS Yankee Runway 16 left approach Landing Runway 16 left Departure Runway 16 right Departure Frequency 124.2 Taxiway Alpha 2 closed Wind 110 degrees 7 knots Visibility 35 kilometers View 2,000 feet cumulus Temperature 27 Dew point 21 QNH 1012 hectopascals 2989 inches Advise you have information hotel Nalita International Airport Information Hotel 0730 ILS Yankee Runway 16 left approach Landing Runway 16 left Departure Runway 16 right Departure Frequency 124.2 Taxiway Alpha 2 closed Wind 110 degrees 7 knots Visibility 35 kilometers View 2,000 feet cumulus Temperature 27 Dew point 21 QNH 1012 hectopascals 2989 inches Advise you have information hotel Nalita International Airport Information Hotel 0730 ILS Yankee Runway 16 left approach Landing Runway 16 left Departure Runway 16 right Departure Frequency 124.2
Taxiway Alpha 2 closed. Wind 110 degrees 7 knots. Visibility 35 kilometers. View 2,000 feet cumulus. Temperature 27. Dew point 21. QNH 1012 hectopascals 2989 inches. Advise you have information hotel. Nalitra International Airport Information Hotel 0730 ILS Yankee Runway 16 left approach. Landing runway 16 left. Departure runway 16 right. Departure frequency 124.2. Taxiway Alpha 2 closed. Wind 110 degrees 7 knots. Visibility 35 kilometers. View 2,000 feet cumulus. Temperature 27. Dew point 21. QNH 1012 hectopascals 2989 inches. Advise you have information hotel. Nalitra International Airport Information Hotel 0730 ILS Yankee Runway 16 left approach. Landing runway 16 left. Departure runway 16 right. Departure frequency 124.2. Taxiway Alpha 2 closed. Wind 110 degrees 7 knots. Visibility 35 kilometers. View 2,000 feet cumulus. Temperature 27. Dew point 21. QNH 1012 hectopascals 2989 inches. Advise you have information hotel. Nalitra International Airport Information Hotel 0730 ILS Yankee Runway 16 left approach. Landing runway 16 left. Departure runway 16 right. Departure frequency 124.2. Taxiway Alpha 2 closed. Wind 110 degrees 7 knots. Visibility 35 kilometers. View 2,000 feet cumulus. Temperature 27. Dew point 21. QNH 1012 hectopascals 2989 inches. Advise you have information hotel. Nalitra International Airport Information Hotel 0730 ILS Yankee Runway 16 left approach. Landing runway 16 left. Departure runway 16 right. Departure frequency 124.2. Taxiway Alpha 2 closed. Wind 110 degrees 7 knots. Visibility 35 kilometers. View 2,000 feet cumulus. Temperature 27. Dew point 21. QNH 1012 hectopascals 2989 inches. Advise you have information hotel. Nalitra International Airport Information Hotel 0730 ILS Yankee Runway 16 left approach. Landing runway 16 left. Departure runway 16 right. Departure frequency 124.2. Taxiway Alpha 2 closed. Wind 110 degrees 7 knots. Visibility 35 kilometers. View 2,000 feet cumulus. Temperature 27. Dew point 21. QNH 1012 hectopascals 2989 inches. Advise you have information hotel. Nalitra International Airport Information Hotel 0730 ILS Yankee Runway 16 left approach. Landing runway 16 left. Departure runway 16 right. Departure frequency 124.2. Taxiway Alpha 2 closed. Wind 110 degrees 7 knots. Visibility 35 kilometers. View 2,000 feet cumulus. Temperature 27. Dew point 21. QNH 1012 hectopascals 2989 inches.
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Nalitra International Airport Information Hotel. 0730. ILS Yankee Runway 16 left approach. Landing runway 16 left. Departure runway 16 right. Departure frequency 124.2. Taxiway Alpha 2 closed. Wind 110°7. Visibility 35 kilometers. View 2,000 feet cumulus. Temperature 27. Dew point 21. QNH 1012 hectopascals 2989 inches. Advise you have information hotel. Nalitra International Airport Information Hotel. 0730. ILS Yankee Runway 16 left approach. Landing runway 16 left. Departure runway 16 right. Departure frequency 124.2. Taxiway Alpha 2 closed. Wind 110°7. Visibility 35 kilometers. View 2,000 feet cumulus. Temperature 27. Dew point 21. QNH 1012 hectopascals 2989 inches. Advise you have information hotel. Nalitra International Airport Information Hotel. 0730. ILS Yankee Runway 16 left approach. Landing runway 16 left. Departure runway 16 right. Departure frequency 124.2. Taxiway Alpha 2 closed. Wind 110°7. Visibility 35 kilometers. View 2,000 feet cumulus. Temperature 27. Dew point 21. QNH 1012 hectopascals 2989 inches. Advise you have information hotel. Nalitra International Airport Information Hotel. 0730. ILS Yankee Runway 16 left approach. Landing runway 16 left. Departure runway 16 right. Departure frequency 124.2. Taxiway Alpha 2 closed. Wind 110°7. Visibility 35 kilometers. View 2,000 feet cumulus. Temperature 27. Dew point 21. QNH 1012 hectopascals 2989 inches. Advise you have information hotel. Nalitra International Airport Information Hotel. 0730. ILS Yankee Runway 16 left approach. Landing runway 16 left. Departure runway 16 right. Departure frequency 124.2. Taxiway Alpha 2 closed. Wind 110°7. Visibility 35 kilometers. View 2,000 feet cumulus. Temperature 27. Dew point 21. QNH 1012 hectopascals 2989 inches. Advise you have information hotel. Nalitra International Airport Information Hotel. 0730. ILS Yankee Runway 16 left approach. Landing runway 16 left. Departure runway 16 right. Departure frequency 124.2. Taxiway Alpha 2 closed. Wind 110°7. Visibility 35 kilometers. View 2,000 feet cumulus. Temperature 27. Dew point 21. QNH 1012 hectopascals 2989 inches. Advise you have information hotel. Nalitra International Airport Information Hotel. 0730. ILS Yankee Runway 16 left approach. Landing runway 16 left. Departure runway 16 right.
departure frequency 124.2. Taxiway Alpha 2 closed. Wind 110 degrees 7 knots. Visibility 35 kilometers. View 2,000 feet cumulus. Temperature 27. Dew point 21. QNH 1012 hexapascals 2989 inches. Advise you have information hotel. Nalitra International Airport Information Hotel. 0730. ILS Yankee Runway 16 left approach. Landing runway 16 left. Departure runway 16 right. Departure frequency 124.2. Taxiway Alpha 2 closed. Wind 110 degrees 7 knots. Visibility 35 kilometers. View 2,000 feet cumulus. Temperature 27. Dew point 21. QNH 1012 hectopascals 2989 inches. Advise you have information hotel. Nalitra International Airport Information Hotel. 0730. ILS Yankee Runway 16 left approach. Landing runway 16 left. Departure runway 16 right. Departure frequency 124.2. Taxiway Alpha 2 closed. Wind 110 degrees 7 knots. Visibility 35 kilometers. View 2,000 feet cumulus. Temperature 27. Dew point 21. QNH 1012 hectopascals 2989 inches. Advise you have information hotel. Nalitra International Airport Information Hotel. 0730. ILS Yankee Runway 16 left approach. Landing runway 16 left. Departure runway 16 right. Departure frequency 124.2. Taxiway Alpha 2 closed. Wind 110 degrees 7 knots. Visibility 35 kilometers. View 2,000 feet cumulus. Temperature 27. Dew point 21. QNH 1012 hectopascals 2989 inches. Advising information hotel. Nalitra International Airport Information Hotel. 0730. ILS Yankee Runway 16 left approach. Landing runway 16 left. Departure runway 16 right. Departure frequency 124.2. Taxiway Alpha 2 closed. Wind 110 degrees 7 knots. Visibility 35 kilometers. View 2,000 feet cumulus. Temperature 27. Dew point 21. QNH 1012 hectopascals 2989 inches. Advise you have information hotel. Nalitra International Airport Information Hotel. 0730. ILS Yankee Runway 16 left approach. Landing runway 16 left. Departure runway 16 right. Departure frequency 124.2. Taxiway Alpha 2 closed. Wind 110 degrees 7 knots. Visibility 35 kilometers. View 2,000 feet cumulus. Temperature 27. Dew point 21. QNH 1012 hectopascals 2989 inches. Advise you have information hotel. Nalitra International Airport Information Hotel. 0730. ILS Yankee Runway 16 left approach. Landing runway 16 left. Departure runway 16 right. Departure frequency 124.2. Taxiway Alpha 2 closed. Wind 110 degrees 7 knots. Visibility 35 kilometers. View 2,000 feet cumulus. Temperature 27. Dew point 21.
QNH1012 hectopascals 2989 inches. Advise you have information hotel. Nalitra International Airport Information Hotel. 0730. ILS Yankee Runway 16 left approach. Landing runway 16 left. Departure runway 16 right. Departure frequency 124.2. Taxiway Alpha 2 closed. Wind 110 degrees 7 knots. Visibility 35 kilometers. View 2,000 feet cumulus. Temperature 27. Dew point 21. QNH1012 hectopascals 2989 inches. Advise you have information hotel. Nalitra International Airport Information India. 0800. ILS Yankee Runway 16 left approach. Landing runway 16 left. Departure runway 16 right. Departure frequency 124.2. Taxiway Alpha 2 closed. Wind variable 5 knots. Visibility 35 kilometers. View 3,000 feet cumulus. Temperature 26. Dew point 21. QNH1012 hectopascals 2990 inches. Advise you have information India. Nalitra International Airport Information India. 0800. ILS Yankee Runway 16 left approach. Landing runway 16 left. Departure runway 16 right. Departure frequency 124.2. Taxiway Alpha 2 closed. Wind variable 5 knots. Visibility 35 kilometers. View 3,000 feet cumulus. Temperature 26. Dew point 21. QNH1012 hectopascals 2990 inches. Advise you have information India. Nalitra International Airport Information India. 0800. ILS Yankee Runway 16 left approach. Landing runway 16 left. Departure runway 16 right. Departure frequency 124.2. Taxiway Alpha 2 closed. Wind variable 5 knots. Visibility 35 kilometers. View 3,000 feet cumulus. Temperature 26. Dew point 21. QNH1012 hectopascals 2990 inches. Advise you have information India. Nalitra International Airport Information India. 0800. ILS Yankee Runway 16 left approach. Landing runway 16 left. Departure runway 16 right. Departure frequency 124.2. Taxiway Alpha 2 closed. Wind variable 5 knots. Visibility 35 kilometers. View 3,000 feet cumulus. Temperature 26. Dew point 21. QNH1012 hectopascals 2990 inches. Advise you have information India. Nalitra International Airport Information India. 0800. ILS Yankee Runway 16 left approach. Landing runway 16 left. Departure runway 16 right. Departure frequency 124.2. Taxiway Alpha 2 closed. Wind variable 5 knots. Visibility 35 kilometers. View 3,000 feet cumulus. Temperature 26. Dew point 21. QNH1012 hectopascals 2990 inches. Advise you have information India. Nalitra International Airport Information India. 0800. ILS Yankee Runway 16 left approach. Landing runway 16 left. Departure runway 16 right.
Departure frequency 124.2. Taxiway Alpha 2 closed. Wind variable 5 knots. Visibility tree 5 kilometers. Few tree 1,000 feet cumulus. Temperature 26. Dew point 21. QNH 1012 hectopascals 29 or 9 or 0 inches. Advise you have information India. Nalitra International Airport information India. 0800. ILS Yankee runway 16 left approach. Landing runway 16 left. Departure runway 16 right. Departure frequency 124.2. Taxiway Alpha 2 closed. Wind variable 5 knots. Visibility tree 5 kilometers. Few tree 1,000 feet cumulus. Temperature 26. Dew point 21. QNH 1012 hectopascals 29 or 9 or 0 inches. Advise you have information India. Nalitra International Airport information India. 0800. ILS Yankee runway 16 left approach. Landing runway 16 left. Departure runway 16 right. Departure frequency 124.2. Taxiway Alpha 2 closed. Wind variable 5 knots. Visibility tree 5 kilometers. Few tree 1,000 feet cumulus. Temperature 26. Dew point 21. QNH 1012 hectopascals 29 or 9 or 0 inches. Advise you have information India. Nalitra International Airport information India. 0800. ILS Yankee runway 16 left approach. Landing runway 16 left. Departure runway 16 right. Departure frequency 124.2. Taxiway Alpha 2 closed. Wind variable 5 knots. Visibility tree 5 kilometers. Few tree 1,000 feet cumulus. Temperature 26. Dew point 21. QNH 1012 hectopascals 29 or 9 or 0 inches. Advise you have information India. Nalitra International Airport information India. 0800. ILS Yankee runway 16 left approach. Landing runway 16 left. Departure runway 16 right. Departure frequency 124.2. Taxiway Alpha 2 closed. Wind variable 5 knots. Visibility tree 5 kilometers. Few tree 1,000 feet cumulus. Temperature 26. 2.21. QNH 1012 hectopascals 29 or 9 or 0 inches. Advise you have information India. Nalitra International Airport information India. 0800. ILS Yankee runway 16 left approach. Landing runway 16 left. Departure runway 16 right. Departure frequency 124.2. Taxiway Alpha 2 closed. Wind variable 5 knots. Visibility tree 5 kilometers. Few tree 1,000 feet cumulus. Temperature 26. Dew point 21. QNH 1012 hectopascals 29 or 9 or 0 inches. Advise you have information India. Nalitra International Airport information India. 0800. ILS Yankee runway 16 left approach. Landing runway 16 left. Departure runway 16 right. Departure frequency 124.2. Taxiway Alpha 2 closed. Wind variable 5 knots. Visibility tree 5 kilometers. Few tree 1,000 feet cumulus. Temperature 26. Dew point 21. QNH 1012 hectopascals 29 or 9 or 0 inches. Advise you have information India.
Nalita International Airport Information India 0800 ILS Yankee Runway 16 left approach Landing Runway 16 left Departure Runway 16 right Departure Frequency 124.2 Taxiway Altitude closed Wind Variable 5 knots Visibility 35 kilometers Few tree 1000 feet cumulus Temperature 26 Dew point 21 QNH 1012 hectopascals 29 or 90 inches Advise you have information India Nalita International Airport Information India 0800 ILS Yankee Runway 16 left approach Landing Runway 16 left Departure Runway 16 right Departure Frequency 124.2 Taxiway Altitude closed Wind Variable 5 knots Visibility 35 kilometers Few tree 1000 feet cumulus Temperature 26 Dew point 21 QNH 1012 hectopascals 29 or 90 inches Advise you have information India Nalita International Airport Information India 0800 ILS Yankee Runway 16 left approach Landing Runway 16 left Departure Runway 16 right Departure Frequency 124.2 Taxiway Alpha 2 closed Wind Variable 5 knots Visibility 35 kilometers Few tree 1000 feet cumulus Temperature 26 Dew point 21 QNH 1012 hectopascals 29 or 90 inches Advise you have information India Nalita International Airport Information India 0800 ILS Yankee Runway 16 left approach Landing Runway 16 left Departure Runway 16 right Departure Frequency 124.2 Taxiway Alpha 2 closed Wind Variable 5 knots Visibility 35 kilometers Few tree 1000 feet cumulus Temperature 26 Dew point 21 QNH 1012 hectopascals 29 or 90 inches Advise you have information India Nalita International Airport Information India 0800 ILS Yankee Runway 16 left approach Landing Runway 16 left Departure Runway 16 right Departure Frequency 124.2 Taxiway closed Wind Variable 5 knots Visibility 35 kilometers Few tree 1000 feet Temperature 26 QNH 1012 hectopascals 29 or 90 inches Advise you have information India Nalita International Airport Information India 0800 ILS Yankee Runway 16 left approach Landing Runway 16 left Departure Runway 16 right Departure Frequency 124.2 Taxiway Altitude closed Wind Variable 5 knots Visibility 35 kilometers 15,000 feet cumulus Temperature 26 2.21 QNH 1012 hectopascals 29 or 90 inches Advise you have information India Nalita International Airport Information India 0800 ILS Yankee Runway 16 left approach Landing Runway 16 left Departure Runway 16 right Departure Frequency 124.2 Taxiway Alpha 2 closed Wind Variable 5 knots
Visibility, 35 kilometers. View tree 1,000 feet cumulus. Temperature 26. Dew point 21. QNH 1012 hectopascals 29090 inches. Advise you have information India. Nalitra International Airport information India. 0800. ILS Yankee runway 16 left approach. Landing runway 16 left. Departure runway 16 right. Departure frequency 124.2. Taxiway Alpha 2 closed. Wind variable 5 knots. Visibility tree 5 kilometers. View tree 1,000 feet cumulus. Temperature 26. Dew point 21. QNH 1012 hectopascals 29090 inches. Advise you have information India. Nalitra International Airport information India. 0800. ILS Yankee runway 16 left approach. Landing runway 16 left. Departure runway 16 right. Departure frequency 124.2. Taxiway Alpha 2 closed. Wind variable 5 knots. Visibility tree 5 kilometers. View tree 1,000 feet cumulus. Temperature 26. Dew point 21. QNH 1012 hectopascals 29090 inches. Advise you have information India. Nalitra International Airport information India. 0800. ILS Yankee runway 16 left approach. Landing runway 16 left. Departure runway 16 right. Departure frequency 124.2. Taxiway Alpha 2 closed. Wind variable 5 knots. Visibility tree 5 kilometers. View tree 1,000 feet cumulus. Temperature 26. Dew point 21. QNH 1012 hectopascals 29090 inches. Advise you have information India. Nalitra International Airport information India. 0800. ILS Yankee runway 16 left approach. Landing runway 16 left. Departure runway 16 right. Departure frequency 124.2. Taxiway Alpha 2 closed. Wind variable 5 knots. Visibility 35 kilometers. View tree 1,000 feet cumulus. Temperature 26. Dew point 21. QNH 1012 hectopascals 29090 inches. Advise you have information India. Nalitra International Airport information India. 0800. ILS Yankee runway 16 left approach. Landing runway 16 left. Departure runway 16 right. Departure frequency 124.2. Taxiway Alpha 2 closed. Wind variable 5 knots. Visibility tree 5 kilometers. View tree 1,000 feet cumulus. Temperature 26. Dew point 21. QNH 1012 hectopascals 29090 inches. Advise you have information India. Nalitra International Airport information India. 0800. ILS Yankee runway 16 left approach. Landing runway 16 left. Departure runway 16 right. Departure frequency 124.2. Taxiway Alpha 2 closed. Wind variable 5 knots. Visibility tree 5 kilometers. View tree 1,000 feet cumulus. Temperature 26. Dew point 21. QNH 1012 hectopascals 29090 inches. Advise you have information India. Nalitra International Airport information India. 0800. ILS Yankee runway 16 left approach.
Landing runway 16 left. Departure runway 16 right.

Departure runway 16 right. Departure frequency 124.2. Taxiway alpha 2 closed. Wind variable 5 knots. Visibility tree 5 kilometers. View tree 1000 feet cumulus. Temperature 26. Dew point 21. QNH 1012 hectopascals 29 or 9 or 0 inches. Advise you have information India. Nalitra International Airport information India. 0800. ILS Yankee runway 16 left approach. Landing runway 16 left. Departure runway 16 right. Departure frequency 124.2. Taxiway alpha 2 closed. Wind variable 5 knots. Visibility tree 5 kilometers. View tree 1000 feet cumulus. Temperature 26. Dew point 21. QNH 1012 hectopascals 29 or 9 or 0 inches. Advise you have information India. Nalitra International Airport information India. 0800. ILS Yankee runway 16 left approach. Landing runway 16 left. Departure runway 16 left. Departure frequency 124.2. Taxiway alpha 2 closed. Wind variable 5 knots. Visibility tree 5 kilometers. View tree 1000 feet cumulus. Temperature 26. Dew point 21. QNH 1012 hectopascals 29 or 9 or 0 inches. Advise you have information India. Nalitra International Airport information India. 0800. ILS Yankee runway 16 left approach. Landing runway 16 left. Departure runway 16 right. Departure frequency 124.2. Taxiway alpha 2 closed. Wind variable 5 knots. Visibility tree 5 kilometers. View tree 1000 feet cumulus. Temperature 26. Dew point 21. QNH 1012 hectopascals 29 or 9 or 0 inches. Advise you have information India. Nalitra International Airport information India. 0800. ILS Yankee runway 16 left approach. Landing runway 16 left. Departure runway 16 right. Departure frequency 124.2. Taxiway alpha 2 closed. Wind variable 5 knots. Visibility tree 5 kilometers. View tree 1000 feet cumulus. Temperature 26. Dew point 21. QNH 1012 hectopascals 29 or 9 or 0 inches. Advise you have information India. Nalitra International Airport information India. 0800. ILS Yankee runway 16 left approach. Landing runway 16 left. Departure runway 16 right. Departure frequency 124.2. Taxiway alpha 2 closed. Wind variable 5 knots. Visibility tree 5 kilometers. View tree 1000 feet cumulus. Temperature 26. Dew point 21. QNH 1012 hectopascals 29 or 9 or 0 inches. Advise you have information India. Nalitra International Airport information India. 0800. ILS Yankee runway 16 left approach. Landing runway 16 left. Departure runway 16 right. Departure frequency 124.2. Taxiway alpha 2 closed. Wind variable 5 knots. Visibility tree 5 kilometers. View tree 1000 feet cumulus. Temperature 26. Dew point 21. QNH 1012 hectopascals 29 or 9 or 0 inches.

Mind you have information India. Nalitra International Airport information India. 0800. ILS Yankee runway 16 left approach. Landing runway 16 left. Departure runway 16 right. Departure frequency 124.2. Taxiway alpha 2 closed. Wind variable 5 knots. Visibility tree 5 kilometers. View tree 1000 feet cumulus. Temperature 26. Dew point 21. QNH 1012 hectopascals 29 or 90 inches. You have information India. International Airport information India. 0800. Yankee runway 16 left approach. Landing runway 16 left. Departure runway 16 right. Departure frequency 124.2. Taxiway alpha 2 closed. Wind variable 5 knots. Visibility tree 5 kilometers. View tree 1000 feet cumulus. Temperature 26. Dew point 21. QNH 1012 hectopascals 29 or 90 inches. Advise you have information India. Nalitra International Airport information India. 0800. ILS Yankee runway 16 left approach. Landing runway 16 left. Departure runway 16 right. Departure frequency 124.2. Taxiway alpha 2 closed. Wind variable 5 knots. Visibility tree 5 kilometers. View tree 1000 feet cumulus. Temperature 26. Dew point 21. QNH 1012 hectopascals 29 or 90 inches. Advise you have information India. Nalitra International Airport information India. 0800. ILS Yankee runway 16 left approach. Landing runway 16 left. Departure runway 16 right. Departure frequency 124.2. Taxiway alpha 2 closed. Wind variable 5 knots. Visibility tree 5 kilometers. View tree 1000 feet cumulus. Temperature 26. Dew point 21. QNH 1012 hectopascals 29 or 90 inches. Advise you have information India. Nalitra International Airport information India. 0800. ILS Yankee runway 16 left approach. Landing runway 16 left. Departure runway 16 right. Departure frequency 124.2. Taxiway alpha 2 closed. Wind variable 5 knots. Visibility tree 5 kilometers. View tree 1000 feet cumulus. Temperature 26. Dew point 21. QNH 1012 hectopascals 29 or 90 inches. Advise you have information India. Nalitra International Airport information India. 0800. ILS Yankee runway 16 left approach. Landing runway 16 left. Departure runway 16 right. Departure frequency 124.2. Taxiway alpha 2 closed. Wind variable 5 knots. Visibility tree 5 kilometers. View tree 1000 feet cumulus. Temperature 26. Dew point 21. QNH 1012 hectopascals 29 or 90 inches. Advise you have information India. Nalitra International Airport information India. 0800. ILS Yankee runway 16 left approach. Landing runway 16 left. Departure runway 16 right. Departure frequency 124.2. Taxiway alpha 2 closed.
Wind variable 5 knots. Visibility tree 5 kilometers. Few tree 1,000 feet cumulus. Temperature 26. Dew point 21. QNH 1012 hectopascals 2990 inches. Advise you have information India. Nalitra International Airport information India. 0800. ILS Yankee runway 16 left approach. Landing runway 16 left. Departure runway 16 right. Departure frequency 124.2. Taxiway Alpha 2 closed. Wind variable 5 knots. Visibility tree 5 kilometers. Few tree 1,000 feet cumulus. Temperature 26. Dew point 21. QNH 1012 hectopascals 2990 inches. Advise you have information India. Nalitra International Airport information Juliet. 0830. ILS Yankee runway 16 left approach. Landing runway 16 left. Departure runway 16 right. Departure frequency 124.2. Taxiway Alpha 2 closed. Wind 120 degrees 5 knots. Visibility tree 5 kilometers. Few tree 1,000 feet cumulus. Scattered heights unknown. Temperature 25. Dew point 20. QNH 1012 hectopascals 2991 inches. Advise you have information Juliet. Nalitra International Airport information Juliet. 0830. ILS Yankee runway 16 left approach. Landing runway 16 left. Departure runway 16 right. Departure frequency 124.2. Taxiway Alpha 2 closed. Wind 120 degrees 5 knots. Visibility tree 5 kilometers. Few tree 1,000 feet cumulus. Scattered heights unknown. Temperature 25. Dew point 20. QNH 1012 hectopascals 2991 inches. Advise you have information Juliet. Nalitra International Airport information Juliet. 0830. ILS Yankee runway 16 left approach. Landing runway 16 left. Departure runway 16 right. Departure frequency 124.2. Taxiway Alpha 2 closed. Wind 120 degrees 5 knots. Visibility tree 5 kilometers. Few tree 1,000 feet cumulus. Scattered heights unknown. Temperature 25. Dew point 20. QNH 1012 hectopascals 2991 inches. Advise you have information Juliet. Nalitra International Airport information Juliet. 0830. ILS Yankee runway 16 left approach. Landing runway 16 left. Departure runway 16 right. Departure frequency 124.2. Taxiway Alpha 2 closed. Wind 120 degrees 5 knots. Visibility tree 5 kilometers. Few tree 1,000 feet cumulus. Scattered heights unknown. Temperature 25. Dew point 20. QNH 1012 hectopascals 2991 inches. Advise you have information Juliet. Nalitra International Airport information Juliet. 0830. ILS Yankee runway 16 left approach. Landing runway 16 left. Departure runway 16 right. Departure frequency 124.2. Taxiway Alpha 2 closed. Wind 120 degrees 5 knots. Visibility tree 5 kilometers. Few tree 1,000 feet cumulus. Scattered heights unknown. Temperature 25. Dew point 20.
QNH1012 hectopascals 29 or 9 or 1 inches. Advise you have information, Juliet. Nalita International Airport, information, Juliet. 0830. ILS Yankee runway 16 left approach. Landing runway 16 left. Departure runway 16 right. Departure frequency 124.2. Taxiway Alpha 2 closed. Wind 120 degrees 5 knots. Visibility 35 kilometers. Few 3,000 feet cumulus. Scattered heights unknown. Temperature 25. Dew point 20. QNH1012 hectopascals 29 or 9 or 1 inches. Advise you have information, Juliet. Nalita International Airport, information, Juliet. 0830. ILS Yankee runway 16 left approach. Landing runway 16 left. Departure runway 16 right. Departure frequency 124.2. Taxiway Alpha 2 closed. Wind 120 degrees 5 knots. Visibility 35 kilometers. Few 3,000 feet cumulus. Scattered heights unknown. Temperature 25. Dew point 20. QNH1012 hectopascals 29 or 9 or 1 inches. Advise you have information, Juliet. Nalita International Airport, information, Juliet. 0830. ILS Yankee runway 16 left approach. Landing runway 16 left. Departure runway 16 right. Departure frequency 124.2. Taxiway Alpha 2 closed. Wind 120 degrees 5 knots. Visibility 35 kilometers. Few 3,000 feet cumulus. Scattered heights unknown. Temperature 25. Dew point 20. QNH1012 hectopascals 299 or 1 inches. Advise you have information, Juliet. Nalita International Airport, information, Juliet. 0830. ILS Yankee runway 16 left approach. Landing runway 16 left. Departure runway 16 right. Departure frequency 124.2. Taxiway Alpha 2 closed. Wind 120 degrees 5 knots. Visibility 35 kilometers. Few 3,000 feet cumulus. Scattered heights unknown. Temperature 25. Dew point 20. QNH1012 hectopascals 29 or 9 or 1 inches. Advise you have information, Juliet. Nalita International Airport, information, Juliet. 0830. ILS Yankee runway 16 left approach. Landing runway 16 left. Departure runway 16 right. Departure frequency 124.2. Taxiway Alpha 2 closed. Wind 120 degrees 5 knots. Visibility 35 kilometers. Few 3,000 feet cumulus. Scattered heights unknown. Temperature 25. Dew point 20. QNH1012 hectopascals 29 or 9 or 1 inches. Advise you have information, Juliet. Nalita International Airport, information, Juliet. 0830. ILS Yankee runway 16 left approach. Landing runway 16 left. Departure runway 16 right. Departure frequency 124.2. Taxiway Alpha 2 closed. Wind 120 degrees 5 knots. Visibility 35 kilometers. Few 3,000 feet cumulus. Scattered heights unknown. Temperature 25. Dew point 20. QNH1012 hectopascals 29 or 9 or 1 inches. Advise you have information, Juliet.
Nalitra International Airport in Station Juliet. 0830. ILS Yankee runway 16 left approach. Landing runway 16 left. Departure runway 16 right. Departure frequency 124.2. Taxiway Alpha 2 closed. Wind 120 degrees 5 knots. Visibility 35 kilometers. Few 3,000 feet cumulus. Scattered heights unknown. Temperature 25. Dew point 20. QNH 1012 hectopascals 29 or 9 or 1 inches. Advise you have information Juliet. Nalitra International Airport information Juliet. 0830. ILS Yankee runway 16 left approach. Landing runway 16 left. Departure runway 16 right. Departure frequency 124.2. Taxiway Alpha 2 closed. Wind 120 degrees 5 knots. Visibility 35 kilometers. Few 3,000 feet cumulus. Scattered heights unknown. Temperature 25. Dew point 20. QNH 1012 hectopascals 29 or 9 or 1 inches. Advise you have information Juliet. Nalitra International Airport information Juliet. 0830. ILS Yankee runway 16 left approach. Landing runway 16 left. Departure runway 16 right. Departure frequency 124.2. Taxiway Alpha 2 closed. Wind 120 degrees 5 knots. Visibility 35 kilometers. Few 3,000 feet cumulus. Scattered heights unknown. Temperature 25. Dew point 20. QNH 1012 hectopascals 29 or 9 or 1 inches. Advise you have information Juliet. Nalitra International Airport information Juliet. 0830. ILS Yankee runway 16 left approach. Landing runway 16 left. Departure runway 16 right. Departure frequency 124.2. Taxiway Alpha 2 closed. Wind 120 degrees 5 knots. Visibility 35 kilometers. Few 3,000 feet cumulus. Scattered heights unknown. Temperature 25. Dew point 20. QNH 1012 hectopascals 29 or 9 or 1 inches. Advise you have information Juliet. Nalitra International Airport information Juliet. 0830. ILS Yankee runway 16 left approach. Landing runway 16 left. Departure runway 16 right. Departure frequency 124.2. Taxiway Alpha 2 closed. Wind 120 degrees 5 knots. Visibility 35 kilometers. Few 3,000 feet cumulus. Scattered heights unknown. Temperature 25. Dew point 20. QNH 1012 hectopascals 29 or 9 or 1 inches. Advise you have information Juliet. Nalitra International Airport information Juliet. 0830. ILS Yankee runway 16 left approach. Landing runway 16 left. Departure runway 16 right. Departure frequency 124.2. Taxiway Alpha 2 closed. Wind 120 degrees 5 knots. Visibility 35 kilometers. Few 3,000 feet cumulus. Scattered heights unknown. Temperature 25. Dew point 20. QNH 1012 hectopascals 29 or 9 or 1 inches. Advise you have information Juliet. Nalitra International Airport information Juliet. 0830. ILS Yankee runway 16 left approach.
Landing runway 16 left. Departure runway 16 right. Departure frequency 124.2. Taxiway Alpha 2 closed. Wind 120 degrees 5 knots. Visibility tree 5 kilometers. Tree 1000 feet cumulus. Scattered heights unknown. Temperature 25. Dew point 20. QNH 1012 hectopascals 29991 inches. Advise you have information, Juliet. Nalita International Airport information, Juliet. 0830. ILS Yankee runway 16 left approach. Landing runway 16 left. Departure runway 16 right. Departure frequency 124.2. Taxiway Alpha 2 closed. Wind 120 degrees 5 knots. Visibility tree 5 kilometers. Few tree 1000 feet cumulus. Scattered heights unknown. Temperature 25. Dew point 20. QNH 1012 hectopascals 29991 inches. Advise you have information, Juliet. Nalita International Airport information, Juliet. 0830. ILS Yankee runway 16 left approach. Landing runway 16 left. Departure runway 16 right. Departure frequency 124.2. Taxiway Alpha 2 closed. Wind 120 degrees 5 knots. Visibility tree 5 kilometers. Few tree 1000 feet cumulus. Scattered heights unknown. Temperature 25. Dew point 20. QNH 1012 hectopascals 29991 inches. Advise you have information, Juliet. Nalita International Airport information, Juliet. 0830. ILS Yankee runway 16 left approach. Landing runway 16 left. Departure runway 16 right. Departure frequency 124.2. Taxiway Alpha 2 closed. Wind 120 degrees 5 knots. Visibility tree 5 kilometers. Few tree 1000 feet cumulus. Scattered heights unknown. Temperature 25. Dew point 20. QNH 1012 hectopascals 29991 inches. Advise you have information, Juliet. Nalita International Airport information, Juliet. 0830. ILS Yankee runway 16 left approach. Landing runway 16 left. Departure runway 16 right. Departure frequency 124.2. Taxiway Alpha 2 closed. Wind 120 degrees 5 knots. Visibility tree 5 kilometers. Few tree 1000 feet cumulus. Scattered heights unknown. Temperature 25. 2.20. QNH 1012 hectopascals 29991 inches. Advise you have information, Juliet. Nalita International Airport information, Juliet. 0830. ILS Yankee runway 16 left approach. Landing runway 16 left. Departure runway 16 right. Departure frequency 124.2. Taxiway Alpha 2 closed. Wind 120 degrees 5 knots. Visibility tree 5 kilometers. Few tree 1000 feet cumulus. Scattered heights unknown. Temperature 25. Dew point 20. QNH 1012 hectopascals 29991 inches. Advise you have information, Juliet. Nalita International Airport information, Juliet. 0830. ILS Yankee runway 16 left approach. Landing runway 16 left. Departure runway 16 right. Departure frequency 124.2.
Taxiway altitude closed. Wind 120 degrees 5 knots. Visibility tree 5 kilometers. Few tree 1,000 feet cumulus. Scattered heights unknown. Temperature 25. Dew point 20. QNH 1012 hectopascals 2991 inches. Advise you have information, Juliet. Nalitra International Airport information, Kilo. 0830. ILS Yankee runway 16 left approach. Landing runway 16 left. Departure runway 16 right and 16 left. Departure frequency 124.2 from runway 16 right. 119.6 from runway 16 left. Taxiway altitude closed. Simultaneous parallel departures in progress. Check initial waypoint on FMS. Wind 120 degrees 5 knots. Visibility tree 5 kilometers. Few tree 1,000 feet cumulus. Scattered heights unknown. Temperature 25. Dew point 20. QNH 1012 hectopascals 2991 inches. Advise you have information, Kilo. Nalitra International Airport information, Kilo. 0830. ILS Yankee runway 16 left approach. Landing runway 16 left. Departure runway 16 right and 16 left. Departure frequency 124.2 from runway 16 right. 119.6 from runway 16 left. Taxiway altitude closed. Simultaneous parallel departures in progress. Check initial waypoint on FMS. Wind 120 degrees 5 knots. Visibility tree 5 kilometers. Few tree 1,000 feet cumulus. Scattered heights unknown. Temperature 25. Dew point 20. QNH 1012 hectopascals 2991 inches. Advise you have information, Kilo. Nalitra International Airport information, Kilo. 0830. ILS Yankee runway 16 left approach. Landing runway 16 left. Departure runway 16 right and 16 left. Departure frequency 124.2 from runway 16 right. 119.6 from runway 16 left. Taxiway altitude closed. Simultaneous parallel departures in progress. Check initial waypoint on FMS. Wind 120 degrees 5 knots. Visibility tree 5 kilometers. Few tree 1,000 feet cumulus. Scattered heights unknown. Temperature 25. Dew point 20. QNH 1012 hectopascals 2991 inches. Advise you have information, Kilo. Nalitra International Airport information, Kilo. 0830. ILS Yankee runway 16 left approach. Landing runway 16 left. Departure runway 16 right and 16 left. Departure frequency 124.2 from runway 16 right. 119.6 from runway 16 left. Taxiway altitude closed. Simultaneous parallel departures in progress. Check initial waypoint on FMS. Wind 120 degrees 5 knots. Visibility tree 5 kilometers. Few tree 1,000 feet cumulus. Scattered heights unknown. Temperature 25. Dew point 20. QNH 1012 hectopascals 2991 inches. Advise you have information, Kilo. Nalitra International Airport information, Kilo. 0830. ILS Yankee runway 16 left approach. Landing runway 16 left. Departure runway 16 right and 16 left. Departure frequency 124.2 from runway 16 right.
119 or decimal 6 from runway 16 left. Taxiway Alpha 2 closed. Simultaneous parallel departures in progress. Check initial waypoint on FMS. Wind 120 degrees 5 knots. Visibility tree 5 kilometers. Few tree 1,000 feet cumulus. Scattered heights unknown. Temperature 25. Dew point 20. QNH 1012 hectopascals 29 or 9 or 1 inches. Advise you have information kilo. Nalitra International Airport information kilo. 0830. ILS Yankee runway 16 left approach. Landing runway 16 left. Departure runway 16 right and 16 left. Departure frequency 124.2 from runway 16 right. 119.6 from runway 16 left. Taxiway Alpha 2 closed. Simultaneous parallel departures in progress. Check initial waypoint on FMS. Wind 120 degrees 5 knots. Visibility tree 5 kilometers. Few tree 1,000 feet cumulus. Scattered heights unknown. Temperature 25. Dew point 20. QNH 1012 hectopascals 29 or 9 or 1 inches. Advise you have information kilo. Nalitra International Airport information kilo. 0830. ILS Yankee runway 16 left approach. Landing runway 16 left. Departure runway 16 right and 16 left. Departure frequency 124.2 from runway 16 right. 119.6 from runway 16 left. Taxiway Alpha 2 closed. Simultaneous parallel departures in progress. Check initial waypoint on FMS. Wind 120 degrees 5 knots. Visibility tree 5 kilometers. Few tree 1,000 feet cumulus. Scattered heights unknown. Temperature 25. Dew point 20. QNH 1012 hectopascals 29 or 9 or 1 inches. Advise you have information kilo. Nalitra International Airport information kilo. 0830. ILS Yankee runway 16 left approach. Landing runway 16 left. Departure runway 16 right and 16 left. Departure frequency 124.2 from runway 16 right. 119.6 from runway 16 left. Taxiway Alpha 2 closed. Simultaneous parallel departures in progress. Check initial waypoint on FMS. Wind 120 degrees 5 knots. Visibility tree 5 kilometers. Few tree 1,000 feet cumulus. Scattered heights unknown. Temperature 25. Dew point 20. QNH 1012 hectopascals 29 or 9 or 1 inches. Advise you have information kilo. Nalitra International Airport information kilo. 0830. ILS Yankee runway 16 left approach. Landing runway 16 left. Departure runway 16 right and 16 left. Departure frequency 124.2 from runway 16 right. 119.6 from runway 16 left. Taxiway Alpha 2 closed. Simultaneous parallel departures in progress. Check initial waypoint on the runway. Wind 120 degrees 5 knots. Visibility tree 5 kilometers. Tree 1,000 feet cumulus. Scattered heights unknown. Temperature 25. QNH 1012 29 or 9 or 1 inches. Advise you have information kilo. Nalitra International Airport information kilo. 0830. ILS Yankee runway 16 left approach. Landing runway 16 left.
Departure runway 16 right and 16 left. Departure frequency 124.2 from runway 16 right. 119.6 from runway 16 left. Taxiway Alpha 2 closed. Simultaneous parallel departures in progress. Check initial waypoint on FMS. Wind 120 degrees 5 knots. Visibility tree 5 kilometers. Few tree 1,000 feet cumulus. Scattered heights unknown. Temperature 25. Dew point 20. QNH 1012 hectopascals 2991 inches. Advise you have information kilo. Nalitra International Airport information Lima. 0900. ILS Yankee runway 16 left approach. Landing runway 16 left. Departure runway 16 right and 16 left. Departure frequency 124.2 from runway 16 right. 119.6 from runway 16 left. Taxiway Alpha 2 closed. Simultaneous parallel departures in progress. Check initial waypoint on FMS. Wind 130 degrees 6 knots. Direction variable between 100 and 170 degrees. Visibility tree 5 kilometers. Few tree 1,000 feet cumulus. Temperature 2 tree. Dew point 21. QNH 1013 hectopascals 2991 inches. Advise you have information Lima. Nalitra International Airport information Lima. 0900. ILS Yankee runway 16 left approach. Landing runway 16 left. Departure runway 16 right and 16 left. Departure frequency 124.2 from runway 16 right. 119.6 from runway 16 left. Taxiway Alpha 2 closed. Simultaneous parallel departures in progress. Check initial waypoint on FMS. Wind 130 degrees 6 knots. Direction variable between 100 and 170 degrees. Visibility tree 5 kilometers. Few tree 1,000 feet cumulus. Temperature 2 tree. Dew point 21. QNH 1013 hectopascals 2991 inches. Advise you have information Lima. Nalitra International Airport information Lima. 0900. ILS Yankee runway 16 left approach. Landing runway 16 left. Departure runway 16 right and 16 left. Departure frequency 124.2 from runway 16 right. 119.6 from runway 16 left. Taxiway Alpha 2 closed. Simultaneous parallel departures in progress. Check initial waypoint on FMS. Wind 130 degrees 6 knots. Direction variable between 100 and 170 degrees. Visibility tree 5 kilometers. Few tree 1,000 feet cumulus. Temperature 2 tree. Dew point 21. QNH 1013 hectopascals 2991 inches. Advise you have information Lima. Nalitra International Airport information Lima. 0900. ILS Yankee runway 16 left approach. Landing runway 16 left. Departure runway 16 right and 16 left. Departure frequency 124.2 from runway 16 right. 119.6 from runway 16 left. Taxiway Alpha 2 closed. Simultaneous parallel departures in progress. Check initial waypoint on FMS. Wind 130 degrees 6 knots. Direction variable between 100 and 170 degrees. Visibility tree 5 kilometers. Few tree 1,000 feet cumulus. Temperature 2 tree. Dew point 21.
QNH1013 hectopascals 29 or 9 or 1 inches. Advise you have information Lima. Nalita International Airport information Lima. 09 or 00. ILS Yankee runway 16 left approach. Landing runway 16 left. Departure runway 16 right and 16 left. Departure frequency 124.2 from runway 16 right. 119.6 from runway 16 left. Taxiway Alpha 2 closed. Simultaneous parallel departures in progress. Check initial waypoint on FMS. Wind 130 degrees 6 knots. Direction variable between 100 and 170 degrees. Visibility 35 kilometers. Few tree 1,000 feet cumulus. Temperature 2 tree. Dew point 21. QNH1013 hectopascals 29 or 9 or 1 inches. Advise you have information Lima. Nalita International Airport information Lima. 09 or 00. ILS Yankee runway 16 left approach. Landing runway 16 left. Departure runway 16 right and 16 left. Departure frequency 124.2 from runway 16 right. 119.6 from runway 16 left. Taxiway Alpha 2 closed. Simultaneous parallel departures in progress. Check initial waypoint on FMS. Wind 130 degrees 6 knots. Direction variable between 100 and 170 degrees. Visibility 35 kilometers. Few tree 1,000 feet cumulus. Temperature 2 tree. Dew point 21. QNH1013 hectopascals 29 or 9 or 1 inches. Advise you have information Lima. Nalita International Airport information Lima. 09 or 00. ILS Yankee runway 16 left approach. Landing runway 16 left. Departure runway 16 right and 16 left. Departure frequency 124.2 from runway 16 right. 119.6 from runway 16 left. Taxiway Alpha 2 closed. Simultaneous parallel departures in progress. Check initial waypoint on FMS. Wind 130 degrees 6 knots. Direction variable between 100 and 170 degrees. Visibility 35 kilometers. Few tree 1,000 feet cumulus. Temperature 2 tree. Dew point 21. QNH1013 hectopascals 29 or 9 or 1 inches. Advise you have information Lima. Nalita International Airport information Lima. 09 or 00. ILS Yankee runway 16 left approach. Landing runway 16 left. Departure runway 16 right and 16 left. Departure frequency 124.2 from runway 16 right. 119.6 from runway 16 left. Taxiway Alpha 2 closed. Simultaneous parallel departures in progress. Check initial waypoint on FMS. Wind 130 degrees 6 knots. Direction variable between 100 and 170 degrees. Visibility 35 kilometers. Few tree 1,000 feet cumulus. Temperature 2 tree. Dew point 21. QNH1013 hectopascals 29 or 9 or 1 inches. Advise you have information Lima. Nalita International Airport information Lima. 09 or 00. ILS Yankee runway 16 left approach. Landing runway 16 left. Departure runway 16 right and 16 left. Departure frequency 124.2 from runway 16 right. 119.6 from runway 16 left. Taxiway Alpha 2 closed. Simultaneous parallel departures in progress.
Check initial waypoint on FMS. Wind 130 degrees 6 knots. Direction variable between 100 and 170 degrees. Visibility tree 5 kilometers. Few tree 1000 feet cumulus. Temperature 2 tree. Dew point 21. QNH 1013 hectopascals 29 or 9 or 1 inches. Advise you have information Lima. Nalitra International Airport information Lima. 09 or 00. ILS Yankee runway 16 left approach. Landing runway 16 left. Departure runway 16 right and 16 left. Departure frequency 124.2 from runway 16 right. 119.6 from runway 16 left. Taxiway Alpha 2 closed. Simultaneous parallel departures in progress. Check initial waypoint on FMS. Wind 130 degrees 6 knots. Direction variable between 100 and 170 degrees. Visibility tree 5 kilometers. Few tree 1000 feet cumulus. Temperature 2 tree. Dew point 21. QNH 1013 hectopascals 29 or 9 or 1 inches. Advise you have information Lima. Nalitra International Airport information Lima. 09 or 00. ILS Yankee runway 16 left approach. Landing runway 16 left. Departure runway 16 right and 16 left. Departure frequency 124.2 from runway 16 right. 119.6 from runway 16 left. Taxiway Alpha 2 closed. Simultaneous parallel departures in progress. Check initial waypoint on FMS. Wind 130 degrees 6 knots. Direction variable between 100 and 170 degrees. Visibility tree 5 kilometers. Few tree 1000 feet cumulus. Temperature 2 tree. Dew point 21. QNH 1013 hectopascals 29 or 9 or 1 inches. Advise you have information Lima. Nalitra International Airport information Lima. 09 or 00. ILS Yankee runway 16 left approach. Landing runway 16 left. Departure runway 16 right and 16 left. Departure frequency 124.2 from runway 16 right. 119.6 from runway 16 left. Taxiway Alpha 2 closed. Simultaneous parallel departures in progress. Check initial waypoint on FMS. Wind 130 degrees 6 knots. Direction variable between 100 and 170 degrees. Visibility tree 5 kilometers. Few tree 1000 feet cumulus. Temperature 2 tree. Dew point 21. QNH 1013 hectopascals 29 or 9 or 1 inches. Advise you have information Lima. Nalitra International Airport information Lima. 09 or 00. ILS Yankee runway 16 left approach. Landing runway 16 left. Departure runway 16 right and 16 left. Departure frequency 124.2 from runway 16 right. 119.6 from runway 16 left. Taxiway Alpha 2 closed. Simultaneous parallel departures in progress. Check initial waypoint on FMS. Wind 130 degrees 6 knots. Direction variable between 100 and 170 degrees. Visibility tree 5 kilometers. Few tree 1000 feet cumulus. Temperature 2 tree. Dew point 21. QNH 1013 hectopascals 29 or 9 or 1 inches. Advise you have information Lima. Nalitra International Airport information Lima. 09 or 00. ILS Yankee runway 16 left approach. Landing runway 16 left.
Departure runway 16 right and 16 left. Departure frequency 124.2 from runway 16 right. 119.6 from runway 16 left. Taxiway Alpha 2 closed. Simultaneous parallel departures in progress. Check initial waypoint on FMS. Wind 130 degrees 6 knots. Direction variable between 100 and 170 degrees. Visibility tree 5 kilometers. View tree 1000 feet cumulus. Temperature 2 tree. Dew point 21. QNH 101 tree hectopascals 29 or 9 or 1 inches. Advise you have information Lima. Nalitra International Airport information Lima. 09 or 00. ILS Yankee runway 16 left approach. Landing runway 16 left. Departure runway 16 right and 16 left. Departure frequency 124.2 from runway 16 right. 119.6 from runway 16 left. Taxiway Alpha 2 closed. Simultaneous parallel departures in progress. Check initial waypoint on FMS. Wind 130 degrees 6 knots. Direction variable between 100 and 170 degrees. Visibility tree 5 kilometers. View tree 1000 feet cumulus. Temperature 2 tree. Dew point 21. QNH 101 tree hectopascals 29 or 9 or 1 inches. Advise you have information Lima. Nalitra International Airport information Lima. 09 or 00. ILS Yankee runway 16 left approach. Landing runway 16 left. Departure runway 16 right and 16 left. Departure frequency 124.2 from runway 16 right. 119.6 from runway 16 left. Taxiway Alpha 2 closed. Simultaneous parallel departures in progress. Check initial waypoint on FMS. Wind 130 degrees 6 knots. Direction variable between 100 and 170 degrees. Visibility tree 5 kilometers. View tree 1000 feet cumulus. Temperature 2 tree. Dew point 21. QNH 101 tree hectopascals 29 or 9 or 1 inches. Advise you have information Lima. Nalitra International Airport information Lima. 09 or 00. ILS Yankee runway 16 left approach. Landing runway 16 left. Departure runway 16 right and 16 left. Departure frequency 124.2 from runway 16 right. 119.6 from runway 16 left. Taxiway Alpha 2 closed. Simultaneous parallel departures in progress. Check initial waypoint on FMS. Wind 130 degrees 6 knots. Direction variable between 100 and 170 degrees. Visibility tree 5 kilometers. View tree 1000 feet cumulus. Temperature 2 tree. Dew point 21. QNH 101 tree hectopascals 29 or 9 or 1 inches. Advise you have information Lima. Nalitra International Airport information Lima. 09 or 00. ILS Yankee runway 16 left approach. Landing runway 16 left. Departure runway 16 right and 16 left. Departure frequency 124.2 from runway 16 right. 119.6 from runway 16 left. Taxiway Alpha 2 closed. Simultaneous parallel departures in progress. Check initial waypoint on FMS. Wind 130 degrees 6 knots. Direction variable between 100 and 170 degrees. Visibility tree 5 kilometers. View tree 1000 feet cumulus. Temperature 2 tree. Dew point 21. Q
QNH1013 hexapascals 2 9 or 9 or 1 inches. Advise you have information Lima.

from runway 16 right. 119 or decimal 6 from runway 16 left. Taxiway Alpha 2 closed. Simultaneous parallel departures in progress. Check initial waypoint on FMS. Wind 130 degrees 6 knots. Direction variable between 100 and 170 degrees. Visibility tree 5 kilometers. View tree 1000 feet cumulus. Temperature 2 tree. Dew point 21. QNH 1013 hectopascals 2991 inches. Advise you have information Lima. Nalitra International Airport information Lima. 0900. ILS Yankee runway 16 left approach. Landing runway 16 left. Departure runway 16 right and 16 left. Departure frequency 124.2 from runway 16 right. 119.6 from runway 16 left. Taxiway Alpha 2 closed. Simultaneous parallel departures in progress. Check initial waypoint on FMS. Wind 130 degrees 6 knots. Direction variable between 100 and 170 degrees. Visibility tree 5 kilometers. View tree 1000 feet cumulus. Temperature 2 tree. Dew point 21. QNH 1013 hectopascals 2991 inches. Advise you have information Lima. Nalitra International Airport information Lima. 0900. ILS Yankee runway 16 left approach. Landing runway 16 left. Departure runway 16 right and 16 left. Departure frequency 124.2 from runway 16 right. 119.6 from runway 16 left. Taxiway Alpha 2 closed. Simultaneous parallel departures in progress. Check initial waypoint on FMS. Wind 130 degrees 6 knots. Direction variable between 100 and 170 degrees. Visibility tree 5 kilometers. View tree 1000 feet cumulus. Temperature 2 tree. 2.21. QNH 1013 hectopascals 2991 inches. Advise you have information Lima. Nalitra International Airport information Lima. 0900. ILS Yankee runway 16 left approach. Landing runway 16 left. Departure runway 16 right and 16 left. Departure frequency 124.2 from runway 16 right. 119.6 from runway 16 left. Taxiway Alpha 2 closed. Simultaneous parallel departures in progress. Check initial waypoint on FMS. Wind 130 degrees 6 knots. Direction variable between 100 and 170 degrees. Visibility tree 5 kilometers. View tree 1000 feet cumulus. Temperature 2 tree. Dew point 21. QNH 1013 hectopascals 2991 inches. Advise you have information Lima. Nalitra International Airport information Lima. 0900. ILS Yankee runway 16 left approach. Landing runway 16 left. Departure runway 16 right and 16 left. Departure frequency 124.2 from runway 16 right. 119.6 from runway 16 left. Taxiway Alpha 2 closed. Simultaneous parallel departures in progress. Check initial waypoint on FMS. Wind 130 degrees 6 knots. Direction variable between 100 and 170 degrees. Visibility tree 5 kilometers. View tree 1000 feet cumulus. Temperature 2 tree. Dew point 21. QNH 1013 hectopascals 2991 inches. Advise you have information Lima.
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ILS Yankee Runway 16 Left Approach. Landing Runway 16 Left. Departure Runway 16 Right and 16 Left. 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Taxiway Alpha 2 closed. Simultaneous parallel departures in progress. Check initial waypoint on FMS. Wind 140 degrees 4 knots. Visibility 30 kilometers. Few 3,000 feet cumulus. Broken heights unknown. Temperature 23. Dew point 22. QNH 1013 hectopascals 2992 inches. Advise you have information mic. Nalitra International Airport Information Mic. 0930. ILS Yankee Runway 16 Left Approach. Landing Runway 16 Left. Departure Runway 16 Right and 16 Left. 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Taxiway Alpha 2 closed. Simultaneous parallel departures in progress. Check initial waypoint on FMS. Wind 140 degrees 4 knots. Visibility 30 kilometers. Few 3,000 feet cumulus. Broken heights unknown. Temperature 23. Dew point 22. QNH 1013 hectopascals 2992 inches. Advise you have information mic. Nalitra International Airport Information Mic. 0930. ILS Yankee Runway 16 Left Approach. Landing Runway 16 Left. Departure Runway 16 Right and 16 Left. 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Taxiway Alpha 2 closed. Simultaneous parallel departures in progress. Check initial waypoint on FMS. Wind 140 degrees 4 knots. Visibility 30 kilometers. Few 3,000 feet cumulus. Broken heights unknown. Temperature 23. Dew point 22. QNH 1013 hectopascals 2992 inches. Advise you have information mic. Nalitra International Airport Information Mic. 0930. ILS Yankee Runway 16 Left Approach. Landing Runway 16 Left. Departure Runway 16 Right and 16 Left. 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Taxiway Alpha 2 closed. Simultaneous parallel departures in progress. Check initial waypoint on FMS. Wind 140 degrees 4 knots. Visibility 30 kilometers. Few 3,000 feet cumulus. Broken heights unknown. Temperature 23. Dew point 22. QNH 1013 hectopascals 2992 inches. Advise you have information mic. Nalitra International Airport Information Mic. 0930. ILS Yankee Runway 16 Left Approach. Landing Runway 16 Left. Departure Runway 16 Right and 16 Left. 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Taxiway Alpha 2 closed. Simultaneous parallel departures in progress. Check initial waypoint on FMS. Wind 140 degrees 4 knots. Visibility 30 kilometers. Few 3,000 feet cumulus. Broken heights unknown. Temperature 23.
2.22. QNH1013 Hactapasuka, 2 inches. Information mic. Nitra International Airport information mic. 0930. ILS Yankee runway 16 left approach. Landing runway 16 left. Departure runway 16 right and 16 left. Departure frequency 124.2 from runway 16 right. 119.6 from runway 16 left. Taxiway Alpha 2 closed. Simultaneous parallel departures in progress. Check initial waypoint on FMS. Wind 140 degrees 4 knots. Visibility 30 kilometers. Few 3,000 feet cumulus. Broken heights unknown. Temperature 23. Dew point 22. QNH1013 hectopascals 2 inches. Advise you have information mic. Nalitra International Airport information mic. 0930. ILS Yankee runway 16 left approach. Landing runway 16 left. Departure runway 16 right and 16 left. Departure frequency 124.2 from runway 16 right. 119.6 from runway 16 left. Taxiway Alpha 2 closed. Simultaneous parallel departures in progress. Check initial waypoint on FMS. Wind 140 degrees 4 knots. Visibility 30 kilometers. Few 3,000 feet cumulus. Broken heights unknown. Temperature 23. Dew point 22. QNH1013 hectopascals 2 inches. Advise you have information mic. Nalitra International Airport information mic. 0930. ILS Yankee runway 16 left approach. Landing runway 16 left. Departure runway 16 right and 16 left. Departure frequency 124.2 from runway 16 right. 119.6 from runway 16 left. Taxiway Alpha 2 closed. Simultaneous parallel departures in progress. Check initial waypoint on FMS. Wind 140 degrees 4 knots. Visibility 30 kilometers. Few 3,000 feet cumulus. Broken heights unknown. Temperature 23. Dew point 22. QNH1013 hectopascals 2 inches. Advise you have information mic. Nalitra International Airport information mic. 0930. ILS Yankee runway 16 left approach. Landing runway 16 left. Departure runway 16 right and 16 left. Departure frequency 124.2 from runway 16 right. 119.6 from runway 16 left. Taxiway Alpha 2 closed. Simultaneous parallel departures in progress. Check initial waypoint on FMS. Wind 140 degrees 4 knots. Visibility 30 kilometers. Few 3,000 feet cumulus. Broken heights unknown. Temperature 23. Dew point 22. QNH1013 hectopascals 2 inches. Advise you have information mic. Nalitra International Airport information mic. 0930. ILS Yankee runway 16 left approach. Landing runway 16 left. Departure runway 16 right and 16 left. Departure frequency 124.2 from runway 16 right. 119.6 from runway 16 left. Taxiway Alpha 2 closed. Simultaneous parallel departures in progress. Check initial waypoint on FMS. Wind 140 degrees 4 knots.
Visibility tree 0 kilometers. Few tree 1,000 feet cumulus. Broken heights unknown. Temperature 2 tree. Dew point 22. QNH 101 tree hectopascals 29 or 9 or 2 inches. Advise you have information mic. Nalitra International Airport information mic. 09 or 30. ILS Yankee runway 16 left approach. Landing runway 16 left. Departure runway 16 right and 16 left. Departure frequency 124.2 from runway 16 right. 119.6 from runway 16 left. Taxiway Alpha 2 closed. Simultaneous parallel departures in progress. Check initial waypoint on FMS. Wind 140 degrees 4 knots. Visibility tree 0 kilometers. Few tree 1,000 feet cumulus. Broken heights unknown. Temperature 2 tree. Dew point 22. QNH 101 tree hectopascals 29 or 9 or 2 inches. Advise you have information mic. Nalitra International Airport information mic. 09 or 30. ILS Yankee runway 16 left approach. Landing runway 16 left. Departure runway 16 right and 16 left. Departure frequency 124.2 from runway 16 right. 119.6 from runway 16 left. Taxiway Alpha 2 closed. Simultaneous parallel departures in progress. Check initial waypoint on FMS. Wind 140 degrees 4 knots. Visibility tree 0 kilometers. Few tree 1,000 feet cumulus. Broken heights unknown. Temperature 2 tree. Dew point 22. QNH 101 tree hectopascals 29 or 9 or 2 inches. Advise you have information mic. Nalitra International Airport information mic. 09 or 30. ILS Yankee runway 16 left approach. Landing runway 16 left. Departure runway 16 right and 16 left. Departure frequency 124.2 from runway 16 right. 119.6 from runway 16 left. Taxiway Alpha 2 closed. Simultaneous parallel departures in progress. Check initial waypoint on FMS. Wind 140 degrees 4 knots. Visibility tree 0 kilometers. Few tree 1,000 feet cumulus. Broken heights unknown. Temperature 2 tree. Dew point 22. QNH 101 tree hectopascals 29 or 9 or 2 inches. Advise you have information mic. Nalitra International Airport information mic. 09 or 30. ILS Yankee runway 16 left approach. Landing runway 16 left. Departure runway 16 right and 16 left. Departure frequency 124.2 from runway 16 right. 119.6 from runway 16 left. Taxiway Alpha 2 closed. Simultaneous parallel departures in progress. Check initial waypoint on FMS. Wind 140 degrees 4 knots. Visibility tree 0 kilometers. Few tree 1,000 feet cumulus. Broken heights unknown. Temperature 2 tree. Dew point 22. QNH 101 tree hectopascals 29 or 9 or 2 inches. Advise you have information mic. Nalitra International Airport information mic. 09 or 30. ILS Yankee runway 16 left approach. Landing runway 16 left. Departure runway 16 right and 16 left. Departure frequency 124.2 from runway 16 right. 119.6 from runway 16 left. Taxiway Alpha 2 closed.
Simultaneous parallel departures in progress. Check initial waypoint on SMS. Wind 140 degrees 4 knots. Visibility tree 0 kilometers. Few tree 1000 feet cumulus. Broken heights unknown. Temperature 2 tree. Dew point 22. QNH 1013 hectopascals 2992 inches. Advise you have information mic. Nalitra International Airport information mic. 09 or 30. ILS Yankee runway 16 left approach. Landing runway 16 left. Departure runway 16 right and 16 left. Departure frequency 124.2 from runway 16 right. 119.6 from runway 16 left. Taxiway Alpha 2 closed. Simultaneous parallel departures in progress. Check initial waypoint on SMS. Wind 140 degrees 4 knots. Visibility tree 0 kilometers. Few tree 1000 feet cumulus. Broken heights unknown. Temperature 2 tree. Dew point 22. QNH 1013 hectopascals 2992 inches. Advise you have information mic. Nalitra International Airport information mic. 09 or 30. ILS Yankee runway 16 left approach. Landing runway 16 left. Departure runway 16 right and 16 left. Departure frequency 124.2 from runway 16 right. 119.6 from runway 16 left. Taxiway Alpha 2 closed. Simultaneous parallel departures in progress. Check initial waypoint on SMS. Wind 140 degrees 4 knots. Visibility tree 0 kilometers. Few tree 1000 feet cumulus. Broken heights unknown. Temperature 2 tree. Dew point 22. QNH 1013 hectopascals 2992 inches. Advise you have information mic. Nalitra International Airport information mic. 09 or 30. ILS Yankee runway 16 left approach. Landing runway 16 left. Departure runway 16 right and 16 left. Departure frequency 124.2 from runway 16 right. 119.6 from runway 16 left. Taxiway Alpha 2 closed. Simultaneous parallel departures in progress. Check initial waypoint on SMS. Wind 140 degrees 4 knots. Visibility tree 0 kilometers. Few tree 1000 feet cumulus. Broken heights unknown. Temperature 2 tree. Dew point 22. QNH 1013 hectopascals 2992 inches. Advise you have information mic. Nalitra International Airport information mic. 09 or 30. ILS Yankee runway 16 left approach. Landing runway 16 left. Departure runway 16 right and 16 left. Departure frequency 124.2 from runway 16 right. 119.6 from runway 16 left. Taxiway Alpha 2 closed. Simultaneous parallel departures in progress. Check initial waypoint on SMS. Wind 140 degrees 4 knots. Visibility tree 0 kilometers. Few tree 1000 feet cumulus. Broken heights unknown. Temperature 2 tree. Dew point 22. QNH 1013 hectopascals 2992 inches. Advise you have information mic. Nalitra International Airport information November. 09 or 30. ILS Yankee runway 16 left approach. Landing runway 16 left. Departure runway 16 right.
Departure frequency 124.2. Taxiway Alpha 2 closed. Wind 140 degrees 4 knots. Visibility tree 0 kilometers. Few tree 1000 feet cumulus. Broken heights unknown. Temperature 2 tree. Dew point 22. QNH 101 tree hectopascals 29 or 9 or 2 inches. Advise you have information November. Nalitra International Airport information November. 09 or 30. ILS Yankee runway 16 left approach. Landing runway 16 left. Departure runway 16 right. Departure frequency 124.2. Taxiway Alpha 2 closed. Wind 140 degrees 4 knots. Visibility tree 0 kilometers. Few tree 1000 feet cumulus. Broken heights unknown. Temperature 2 tree. Dew point 22. QNH 101 tree hectopascals 29 or 9 or 2 inches. Advise you have information November. Nalitra International Airport information November. 09 or 30. ILS Yankee runway 16 left approach. Landing runway 16 left. Departure runway 16 right. Departure frequency 124.2. Taxiway Alpha 2 closed. Wind 140 degrees 4 knots. Visibility 30 kilometers. Few tree 1000 feet cumulus. Broken heights unknown. Temperature 2 tree. Dew point 22. QNH 101 tree hectopascals 2992 inches. Advise you have information November. Nalitra International Airport information November. 09 or 30. ILS Yankee runway 16 left approach. Landing runway 16 left. Departure runway 16 right. Departure frequency 124.2. Taxiway Alpha 2 closed. Wind 140 degrees 4 knots. Visibility 30 kilometers. Few 3000 feet cumulus. Broken heights unknown. Temperature 2 tree. 2.22. QNH 101 tree hectopascals 29 or 9 or 2 inches. Advise you have information November. Nalitra International Airport information November. 09 or 30. ILS Yankee runway 16 left approach. Landing runway 16 left. Departure runway 16 right. Departure frequency 124.2. Taxiway Alpha 2 closed. Wind 140 degrees 4 knots. Visibility tree 0 kilometers. Few tree 1000 feet cumulus. Broken heights unknown. Temperature 2 tree. Dew point 22. QNH 101 tree hectopascals 29 or 9 or 2 inches. Advise you have information November. Nalitra International Airport information November. 09 or 30. ILS Yankee runway 16 left approach. Landing runway 16 left. Departure runway 16 right. Departure frequency 124.2. Taxiway Alpha 2 closed. Wind 140 degrees 4 knots. Visibility tree 0 kilometers. Few tree 1000 feet cumulus. Broken heights unknown. Temperature 2 tree. Dew point 22. QNH 101 tree hectopascals 29 or 9 or 2 inches. Advise you have information November. Nalitra International Airport information November. 09 or 30. ILS Yankee runway 16 left approach. Landing runway 16 left. Departure runway 16 right. Departure frequency 124.2. Taxiway Alpha 2 closed.
Wind 140 degrees 4 knots. Visibility tree 0 kilometers. 2,000 feet cumulus. Broken heights unknown. Temperature 2 tree. Dew point 22. QMH 101 tree hectopascals 29 or 9 or 2 inches. Advise you have information November. Nalitra International Airport information November. 09 or tree 0. ILS Yankee runway 16 left approach. Landing runway 16 left. Departure runway 16 right. Departure frequency 124.2. Taxiway Alpha 2 closed. Wind 140 degrees 4 knots. Visibility tree 0 kilometers. Few tree 1,000 feet cumulus. Broken heights unknown. Temperature 2 tree. Dew point 22. QNH 101 tree hectopascals 29 or 9 or 2 inches. Advise you have information November. Nalitra International Airport information November. 09 or tree 0. ILS Yankee runway 16 left approach. Landing runway 16 left. Departure runway 16 right. Departure frequency 124.2. Taxiway Alpha 2 closed. Wind 140 degrees 4 knots. Visibility tree 0 kilometers. Few tree 1,000 feet cumulus. Broken heights unknown. Temperature 2 tree. Dew point 22. QNH 101 tree hectopascals 29 or 9 or 2 inches. Advise you have information November. Nalitra International Airport information November. 09 or tree 0. ILS Yankee runway 16 left approach. Landing runway 16 left. Departure runway 16 right. Departure frequency 124.2. Taxiway Alpha 2 closed. Wind 140 degrees 4 knots. Visibility 30 kilometers. Few tree 1,000 feet cumulus. Broken heights unknown. Temperature 2 tree. Dew point 22. QNH 101 tree hectopascals 29.92 inches. Advise you have information November. Nalitra International Airport information November. 09 or tree 0. ILS Yankee runway 16 left approach. Landing runway 16 left. Departure runway 16 right. Departure frequency 124.2. Taxiway Alpha 2 closed. Wind 140 degrees 4 knots. Visibility tree 0 kilometers. Few tree 1,000 feet cumulus. Broken heights unknown. Temperature 2 tree. Dew point 22. QNH 101 tree hectopascals 29 or 9 or 2 inches. Advise you have information November. Nalitra International Airport information November. 09 or 30. ILS Yankee runway 16 left approach. Landing runway 16 left. Departure runway 16 right. Departure frequency 124.2. Taxiway Alpha 2 closed. Wind 140 degrees 4 knots. Visibility tree 0 kilometers. Few tree 1,000 feet cumulus. Broken heights unknown. Temperature 2 tree. Dew point 22. QNH 101 tree hectopascals 29 or 9 or 2 inches. Advise you have information November. Nalitra International Airport information Oscar. 1000. ILS Yankee runway 16 left approach. Landing runway 16 left. Departure runway 16 right. Departure frequency 124.2. Taxiway Alpha 2 closed. 160 degrees tree knots. Visibility 15 kilometers.
Few 3,000 feet cumulus. Broken heights unknown. Temperature 22. Dew point 21. QNH1014 hectopascals 29 or 9 or 4 inches. Advise you have information, Oscar. Nalitra International Airport information, Oscar. 1000. ILS Yankee runway 16 left approach. Landing runway 16 left. Departure runway 16 right. Departure frequency 124.2. Taxiway Alpha 2 closed. Wind 160 degrees 3 knots. Visibility 15 kilometers. Few 3,000 feet cumulus. Broken heights unknown. Temperature 22. Dew point 21. QNH1014 hectopascals 29 or 9 or 4 inches. Advise you have information, Oscar. Nalitra International Airport information, Oscar. 1000. ILS Yankee runway 16 left approach. Landing runway 16 left. Departure runway 16 right. Departure frequency 124.2. Taxiway Alpha 2 closed. Wind 160 degrees 3 knots. Visibility 15 kilometers. Few 3,000 feet cumulus. Broken heights unknown. Temperature 22. Dew point 21. QNH1014 hectopascals 29 or 9 or 4 inches. Advise you have information, Oscar. Nalitra International Airport information, Oscar. 1000. ILS Yankee runway 16 left approach. Landing runway 16 left. Departure runway 16 left. Departure frequency 124.2. Taxiway altitude closed. Wind 160 degrees 3 knots. Visibility 15 kilometers. Few 3,000 feet cumulus. Broken heights unknown. Temperature 22. Dew point 21. QNH1014 hectopascals 29 or 9 or 4 inches. Advise you have information, Oscar. Nalitra International Airport information, Oscar. 1000. ILS Yankee runway 16 left approach. Landing runway 16 left. Departure runway 16 right. Departure frequency 124.2. Taxiway Alpha 2 closed. Wind 160 degrees 3 knots. Visibility 15 kilometers. Few 3,000 feet cumulus. Broken heights unknown. Temperature 22. Dew point 21. QNH1014 hectopascals 29 or 9 or 4 inches. Advise you have information, Oscar. Nalitra International Airport information, Oscar. 1000. ILS Yankee runway 16 left approach. Landing runway 16 left. Departure runway 16 right. Departure frequency 124.2. Taxiway Alpha 2 closed. Wind 160 degrees 3 knots. Visibility 15 kilometers. Few 3,000 feet cumulus. Broken heights unknown. Temperature 22. Dew point 21. QNH1014 hectopascals 29 or 9 or 4 inches. Advise you have information, Oscar. Nalitra International Airport information, Oscar. 1000. ILS Yankee runway 16 left approach. Landing runway 16 left. Departure runway 16 right. Departure frequency 124.2. Taxiway Alpha 2 closed. Wind 160 degrees 3 knots. Visibility 15 kilometers. Few 3,000 feet cumulus. Broken heights unknown. Temperature 22. Dew point 21.
QNH1014 hectopascals 29 or 9 or 4 inches. Advise you have information, Oscar. Nalitra International Airport information, Oscar. 1000. ILS Yankee runway 16 left approach. Landing runway 16 left. Departure runway 16 right. Departure frequency 124.2. Taxiway Alpha 2 closed. Wind 160 degrees 3 knots. Visibility 15 kilometers. Few 3,000 feet cumulus. Broken heights unknown. Temperature 22. Viewpoint 21. QNH1014 hectopascals 29 or 9 or 4 inches. Advise you have information, Oscar. Nalitra International Airport information, Oscar. 1000. ILS Yankee runway 16 left approach. Landing runway 16 left. Departure runway 16 right. Departure frequency 124.2. Taxiway Alpha 2 closed. Wind 160 degrees 3 knots. Visibility 15 kilometers. Few 3,000 feet cumulus. Broken heights unknown. Temperature 22. Dew point 21. QNH1014 hectopascals 29 or 9 or 4 inches. Advise you have information, Oscar. Nalitra International Airport information, Oscar. 1000. ILS Yankee runway 16 left approach. Landing runway 16 left. Departure runway 16 right. Departure frequency 124.2. Taxiway Alpha 2 closed. Wind 160 degrees 3 knots. Visibility 15 kilometers. Few 3,000 feet cumulus. Broken heights unknown. Temperature 22. Dew point 21. QNH1014 hectopascals 29 or 9 or 4 inches. Advise you have information, Oscar. Nalitra International Airport information, Oscar. 1000. ILS Yankee runway 16 left approach. Landing runway 16 left. Departure runway 16 right. Departure frequency 124.2. Taxiway Alpha 2 closed. Wind 160 degrees 3 knots. Visibility 15 kilometers. Few 3,000 feet cumulus. Broken heights unknown. Temperature 22. Dew point 21. QNH1014 hectopascals 29 or 9 or 4 inches. Advise you have information, Oscar. Nalitra International Airport information, Oscar. 1000. ILS Yankee runway 16 left approach. Landing runway 16 left. Departure runway 16 right. Departure frequency 124.2. Taxiway Alpha 2 closed. Wind 160 degrees 3 knots. Visibility 15 kilometers. Few 3,000 feet cumulus. Broken heights unknown. Temperature 22. Dew point 21. QNH1014 hectopascals 29 or 9 or 4 inches. Advise you have information, Oscar. Nalitra International Airport information, Oscar. 1000. ILS Yankee runway 16 left approach. Landing runway 16 left. Departure runway 16 right. Departure frequency 124.2. Taxiway Alpha 2 closed. Wind 160 degrees 3 knots. Visibility 15 kilometers. Few 3,000 feet cumulus. Broken heights unknown. Temperature 22. Dew point 21. QNH1014 hectopascals 29 or 9 or 4 inches. Advise you have information, Oscar. Nalitra International Airport information, Oscar.
1000. ILS Yankee runway 16 left approach. Landing runway 16 left. Departure runway 16 right. Departure frequency 124.2. Taxiway Alpha 2 closed. Wind 160 degrees 3 knots. Visibility 15 kilometers. Few 3,000 feet cumulus. Broken heights unknown. Temperature 22. Dew point 21. QNH1014 hectopascals 29 or 4 inches. Advise you have information, Oscar. Nalitra International Airport information, Oscar. 1000. ILS Yankee runway 16 left approach. Landing runway 16 left. Departure runway 16 right. Departure frequency 124.2. Taxiway Alpha 2 closed. Wind 160 degrees 3 knots. Visibility 15 kilometers. Few 3,000 feet cumulus. Broken heights unknown. Temperature 22. Dew point 21. QNH1014 hectopascals 29 or 9 or 4 inches. Advise you have information, Oscar. Nalitra International Airport information, Oscar. 1000. ILS Yankee runway 16 left approach. Landing runway 16 left. Departure runway 16 right. Departure frequency 124.2. Taxiway Alpha 2 closed. Wind 160 degrees 3 knots. Visibility 15 kilometers. Few 3,000 feet cumulus. Broken heights unknown. Temperature 22. Dew point 21. QNH1014 hectopascals 29 or 9 or 4 inches. Advise you have information, Oscar. Nalitra International Airport information, Oscar. 1000. ILS Yankee runway 16 left approach. Landing runway 16 left. Departure runway 16 right. Departure frequency 124.2. Taxiway Alpha 2 closed. Wind 160 degrees 3 knots. Visibility 15 kilometers. Few 3,000 feet cumulus. Broken heights unknown. Temperature 22. Dew point 21. QNH1014 hectopascals 29 or 9 or 4 inches. Advise you have information, Oscar. Nalitra International Airport information, Oscar. 1000. ILS Yankee runway 16 left approach. Landing runway 16 left. Departure runway 16 right. Departure frequency 124.2. Taxiway Alpha 2 closed. Wind 160 degrees 3 knots. Visibility 15 kilometers. Few 3,000 feet cumulus. Broken heights unknown. Temperature 22. Dew point 21. QNH1014 hectopascals 29 or 9 or 4 inches. Advise you have information, Oscar. Nalitra International Airport information, Oscar. 1000. ILS Yankee runway 16 left approach. Landing runway 16 left. Departure runway 16 right. Departure frequency 124.2. Taxiway Alpha 2 closed. Wind 160 degrees 3 knots. Visibility 15 kilometers. Few 3,000 feet cumulus. Broken heights unknown. Temperature 22. Dew point 21. QNH1014 hectopascals 29 or 9 or 4 inches. Advise you have information, Oscar. Nalitra International Airport information, Oscar. 1000. ILS Yankee runway 16 left approach. Landing runway 16 left. Departure runway 16 right.
departure frequency 124.2. Taxiway Alpha 2 closed. Wind 160 degrees 3 knots. Visibility 15 kilometers. Few tree 1,000 feet cumulus. Broken heights unknown. Temperature 22. Dew point 21. QNH 1014 hectopascals 2.9 or 9 or 4 inches. Advise you have information, Oscar. Nalitra International Airport information, Oscar. 1000. ILS Yankee runway 16 left approach. Landing runway 16 left. Departure runway 16 right. Departure frequency 124.2. Taxiway Alpha 2 closed. Wind 160 degrees 3 knots. Visibility 15 kilometers. Few tree 1,000 feet cumulus. Broken heights unknown. Temperature 22. Dew point 21. QNH 1014 hectopascals 2.9 or 9 or 4 inches. Advise you have information, Oscar. Nalitra International Airport information, Oscar. 1000. ILS Yankee runway 16 left approach. Landing runway 16 left. Departure runway 16 right. Departure frequency 124.2. Taxiway Alpha 2 closed. Wind 160 degrees 3 knots. Visibility 15 kilometers. Few tree 1,000 feet cumulus. Broken heights unknown. Temperature 22. Dew point 21. QNH 1014 hectopascals 2.9 or 9 or 4 inches. Advise you have information, Oscar. Nalitra International Airport information, Oscar. 1000. ILS Yankee runway 16 left approach. Landing runway 16 left. Departure runway 16 right. Departure frequency 124.2. Taxiway Alpha 2 closed. Wind 160 degrees 3 knots. Visibility 15 kilometers. Few tree 1,000 feet cumulus. Broken heights unknown. Temperature 22. Dew point 21. QNH 1014 hectopascals 2.9 or 9 or 4 inches. Advise you have information, Oscar. Nalitra International Airport information, Oscar. 1000. ILS Yankee runway 16 left approach. Landing runway 16 left. Departure runway 16 right. Departure frequency 124.2. Taxiway Alpha 2 closed. Wind 160 degrees 3 knots. Visibility 15 kilometers. Few tree 1,000 feet cumulus. Broken heights unknown. Temperature 22. Dew point 21. QNH 1014 hectopascals 2.9 or 9 or 4 inches. Advise you have information, Oscar. Nalitra International Airport information, Oscar. 1000. ILS Yankee runway 16 left approach. Landing runway 16 left. Departure runway 16 right. Departure frequency 124.2. Taxiway Alpha 2 closed. Wind 160 degrees 3 knots. Visibility 15 kilometers. Few tree 1,000 feet cumulus. Broken heights unknown. Temperature 22. Dew point 21. QNH 1014 hectopascals 2.9 or 9 or 4 inches. Advise you have information, Oscar. Nalitra International Airport information, Oscar. 1000. ILS Yankee runway 16 left approach. Landing runway 16 left. Departure runway 16 right. Departure frequency 124.2. Taxiway Alpha 2 closed. Wind 160 degrees 3 knots. Visibility 15 kilometers.
Putrid 1000 feet cumulus. Broken heights unknown. Temperature 22.

7,000 feet cumulus. Broken heights unknown. Temperature 2.2. Dew point 2.1. QNH1014 hectopascals 2.9 or 9 or 4 inches. Advise you have information, Oscar. Nalitra International Airport information, Oscar. 1000. ILS Yankee runway 16 left approach. Landing runway 16 left. Departure runway 16 right. Departure frequency 124.2. Taxiway Alpha 2 closed. Wind 160 degrees 3 knots. Visibility 15 kilometers. 3,000 feet cumulus. Broken heights unknown. Temperature 2.2. Dew point 2.1. QNH1014 hectopascals 2.9 or 9 or 4 inches. Advise you have information, Oscar. Nalitra International Airport information, Oscar. 1000. ILS Yankee runway 16 left approach. Landing runway 16 left. Departure runway 16 right. Departure frequency 124.2. Taxiway Alpha 2 closed. Wind 160 degrees 3 knots. Visibility 15 kilometers. Few 3,000 feet cumulus. Broken heights unknown. Temperature 2.2. Dew point 2.1. QNH1014 hectopascals 2.9 or 9 or 4 inches. Advise you have information, Oscar. Nalitra International Airport information, Oscar. 1000. ILS Yankee runway 16 left approach. Landing runway 16 left. Departure runway 16 right. Departure frequency 124.2. Taxiway Alpha 2 closed. Wind 160 degrees 3 knots. Visibility 15 kilometers. Few 3,000 feet cumulus. Broken heights unknown. Temperature 2.2. Dew point 2.1. QNH1014 hectopascals 2.9 or 9 or 4 inches. Advise you have information, Oscar. Nalitra International Airport information, Oscar. 1000. ILS Yankee runway 16 left approach. Landing runway 16 left. Departure runway 16 right. Departure frequency 124.2. Taxiway Alpha 2 closed. Wind 160 degrees 3 knots. Visibility 15 kilometers. Few 3,000 feet cumulus. Broken heights unknown. Temperature 2.2. Dew point 2.1. QNH1014 hectopascals 2.9 or 9 or 4 inches. Advise you have information, Oscar. Nalitra International Airport information, Oscar. 1000. ILS Yankee runway 16 left approach. Landing runway 16 left. Departure runway 16 right. Departure frequency 124.2. Taxiway Alpha 2 closed. Wind 160 degrees 3 knots. Visibility 15 kilometers. Few 3,000 feet cumulus. Broken heights unknown. Temperature 2.2. Dew point 2.1. QNH1014 hectopascals 2.9 or 9 or 4 inches. Advise you have information, Oscar. Nalitra International Airport information, Oscar. 1000. ILS Yankee runway 16 left approach. Landing runway 16 left. Departure runway 16 right. Departure frequency 124.2. Taxiway Alpha 2 closed. Wind 160 degrees 3 knots. Visibility 15 kilometers. Few 3,000 feet cumulus. Broken heights unknown. Temperature 2.2. Dew point 2.1. QNH1014 hectopascals 2.9 or 9 or 4 inches.
Advise you have information, Oscar. Nalitra International Airport information, Oscar. 1000. ILS Yankee runway 16 left approach. Landing runway 16 left. Departure runway 16 right. Departure frequency 124.2. Taxiway Alpha 2 closed. Wind 160 degrees 3 knots. Visibility 15 kilometers. Few 3,000 feet cumulus. Broken heights unknown. Temperature 22. Dew point 21. QNH1014 hectopascals 2994 inches. Advise you have information, Oscar. Nalitra International Airport information, Oscar. 1000. ILS Yankee runway 16 left approach. Landing runway 16 left. Departure runway 16 right. Departure frequency 124.2. Taxiway Alpha 2 closed. Wind 160 degrees 3 knots. Visibility 15 kilometers. Few 3,000 feet cumulus. Broken heights unknown. Temperature 22. Dew point 21. QNH1014 hectopascals 2994 inches. Advise you have information, Oscar. Nalitra International Airport information, Oscar. 1000. ILS Yankee runway 16 left approach. Landing runway 16 left. Departure runway 16 right. Departure frequency 124.2. Taxiway Alpha 2 closed. Wind 160 degrees 3 knots. Visibility 15 kilometers. Few 3,000 feet cumulus. Broken heights unknown. Temperature 22. Dew point 21. QNH1014 hectopascals 2994 inches. Advise you have information, Oscar. Nalitra International Airport information, Oscar. 1000. ILS Yankee runway 16 left approach. Landing runway 16 left. Departure runway 16 right. Departure frequency 124.2. Taxiway Alpha 2 closed. Wind 160 degrees 3 knots. Visibility 15 kilometers. Few 3,000 feet cumulus. Broken heights unknown. Temperature 22. Dew point 21. QNH1014 hectopascals 2994 inches. Advise you have information, Oscar. Nalitra International Airport information, Oscar. 1000. ILS Yankee runway 16 left approach. Landing runway 16 left. Departure runway 16 right. Departure frequency 124.2. Taxiway Alpha 2 closed. Wind 160 degrees 3 knots. Visibility 15 kilometers. Few 3,000 feet cumulus. Broken heights unknown. Temperature 22. Dew point 21. QNH1014 hectopascals 2994 inches. Advise you have information, Oscar. Nalitra International Airport information, Papa. 1030. ILS Yankee runway 16 left approach. Landing runway 16 left. Departure runway 16 right. Departure frequency 124.2. Taxiway Alpha 2 closed. Wind variable 2 knots. Visibility 15 kilometers. Few 3,000 feet cumulus. Broken heights unknown. Temperature 22. Dew point 21. QNH1014 hectopascals 2995 inches. Advise you have information, Papa. Nalitra International Airport information, Papa. 1030.
ILS Yankee runway 16 left approach. Landing runway 16 left. Departure runway 16 right. Departure frequency 124.2. Taxiway altitude closed. Wind variable 2 knots. Visibility 15 kilometers. Few tree 1,000 feet cumulus. Broken heights unknown. Temperature 22. Dew point 21. QNH 1014 hectopascals 29 or 9 or 5 inches. Advise you have information Papa. Nalitra International Airport information Papa. 1030. ILS Yankee runway 16 left approach. Landing runway 16 left. Departure runway 16 right. Departure frequency 124.2. Taxiway altitude closed. Wind variable 2 knots. Visibility 15 kilometers. Few tree 1,000 feet cumulus. Broken heights unknown. Temperature 22. Dew point 21. QNH 1014 hectopascals 29 or 9 or 5 inches. Advise you have information Papa. Nalitra International Airport information Papa. 1030. ILS Yankee runway 16 left approach. Landing runway 16 left. Departure runway 16 right. Departure frequency 124.2. Taxiway Alpha 2 closed. Wind variable 2 knots. Visibility 15 kilometers. Few tree 1,000 feet cumulus. Broken heights unknown. Temperature 22. Dew point 21. QNH 1014 hectopascals 29 or 9 or 5 inches. Advise you have information Papa. Nalitra International Airport information Papa. 1030. ILS Yankee runway 16 left approach. Landing runway 16 left. Departure runway 16 right. Departure frequency 124.2. Taxiway Alpha 2 closed. Wind variable 2 knots. Visibility 15 kilometers. Few tree 1,000 feet cumulus. Broken heights unknown. Temperature 22. Dew point 21. QNH 1014 hectopascals 29 or 9 or 5 inches. Advise you have information Papa. Nalitra International Airport information Papa. 1030. ILS Yankee runway 16 left approach. Landing runway 16 left. Departure runway 16 right. Departure frequency 124.2. Taxiway Alpha 2 closed. Wind variable 2 knots. Visibility 5 kilometers. Few tree 1,000 feet cumulus. Broken heights unknown. Temperature 22. Dew point 21. QNH 1014 hectopascals 29 or 9 or 5 inches. Advise you have information Papa. Nalitra International Airport information Papa. 1030. ILS Yankee runway 16 left approach. Landing runway 16 left. Departure runway 16 right. Departure frequency 124.2. Taxiway Alpha 2 closed. Wind variable 2 knots. Visibility 15 kilometers. Few tree 1,000 feet cumulus. Broken heights unknown. Temperature 22. Dew point 21. QNH 1014 hectopascals 29 or 9 or 5 inches. Advise you have information Papa. Nalitra International Airport information Papa. 1030. ILS Yankee runway 16 left approach. Landing runway 16 left. Departure runway 16 right. Departure frequency 124.2. Taxiway Alpha 2 closed.
Wind variable 2 knots. Visibility 15 kilometers. Few tree 1,000 feet cumulus. Broken heights unknown. Temperature 22. Dew point 21. QNH1014 hectopascals 29 or 9 or 5 inches. Advise you have information Papa. Nalitra International Airport information Papa. 1030. ILS Yankee runway 16 left approach. Landing runway 16 left. Departure runway 16 right. Departure frequency 124.2. Taxiway Alpha 2 closed. Wind variable 2 knots. Visibility 15 kilometers. Few tree 1,000 feet cumulus. Broken heights unknown. Temperature 22. Dew point 21. QNH1014 hectopascals 29 or 9 or 5 inches. Advise you have information Papa. Nalitra International Airport information Papa. 1030. ILS Yankee runway 16 left approach. Landing runway 16 left. Departure runway 16 right. Departure frequency 124.2. Taxiway Alpha 2 closed. Wind variable 2 knots. Visibility 15 kilometers. Few tree 1,000 feet cumulus. Broken heights unknown. Temperature 22. Dew point 21. QNH1014 hectopascals 29 or 9 or 5 inches. 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ILS Yankee runway 16 left approach. Landing runway 16 left. Departure runway 16 right. Departure frequency 124.2. Taxiway Alpha 2 closed. Wind variable 2 knots. Visibility 15 kilometers. Few tree 1,000 feet cumulus. Broken heights unknown. Temperature 22. Dew point 21. QNH1014 hectopascals 29 or 9 or 5 inches. 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Nalitra International Airport information Papa. 1030. ILS Yankee runway 16 left approach. Landing runway 16 left. Departure runway 16 right. Departure frequency 124.2. Taxiway Alpha 2 closed. Wind variable 2 knots. Visibility 15 kilometers. Few tree 1,000 feet cumulus. Broken heights unknown. Temperature 22. Dew point 21. QNH1014 hectopascals 29 or 9 or 5 inches. Advise you have information Papa. Nalitra International Airport information Papa. 1030. ILS Yankee runway 16 left approach. Landing runway 16 left. Departure runway 16 right. Departure frequency 124.2. Taxiway Alpha 2 closed. Wind variable 2 knots. Visibility 15 kilometers. Few tree 1,000 feet cumulus. Broken heights unknown. Temperature 22. Dew point 21. QNH1014 hectopascals 29 or 9 or 5 inches. Advise you have information Papa. Nalitra International Airport information Papa. 1030. ILS Yankee runway 16 left approach. Landing runway 16 left. Departure runway 16 right. Departure frequency 124.2. Taxiway Alpha 2 closed. Wind variable 2 knots. Visibility 15 kilometers. Few tree 1,000 feet cumulus. Broken heights unknown. Temperature 22. Dew point 21.
QNH1014 hectopascals 29 or 9 or 5 inches. Advise you have information pop-off. Nalitra International Airport information pop-off. 1030. ILS Yankee runway 16 left approach. Landing runway 16 left. Departure runway 16 right. Departure frequency 124.2. Taxiway Alpha 2 closed. Wind variable 2 knots. Visibility 15 kilometers. Few 3,000 feet cumulus. Broken heights unknown. Temperature 22. Dew point 21. QNH1014 hectopascals 29 or 9 or 5 inches. Advise you have information pop-off. Nalitra International Airport information pop-off. 1030. ILS Yankee runway 16 left approach. Landing runway 16 left. Departure runway 16 right. Departure frequency 124.2. Taxiway Alpha 2 closed. Wind variable 2 knots. Visibility 15 kilometers. Few 3,000 feet cumulus. Broken heights unknown. Temperature 22. Dew point 21. QNH1014 hectopascals 29 or 9 or 5 inches. Advise you have information pop-off. Nalitra International Airport information pop-off. 1030. ILS Yankee runway 16 left approach. Landing runway 16 left. Departure runway 16 right. Departure frequency 124.2. Taxiway Alpha 2 closed. Wind variable 2 knots. Visibility 15 kilometers. Few 3,000 feet cumulus. Broken heights unknown. Temperature 22. Dew point 21. QNH1014 hectopascals 29 or 9 or 5 inches. Advise you have information pop-off. Nalitra International Airport information pop-off. 1030. ILS Yankee runway 16 left approach. Landing runway 16 left. Departure runway 16 right. Departure frequency 124.2. Taxiway Alpha 2 closed. Wind variable 2 knots. Visibility 15 kilometers. Few 3,000 feet cumulus. Broken heights unknown. Temperature 22. Dew point 21. QNH1014 hectopascals 29 or 9 or 5 inches. Advise you have information pop-off. Nalitra International Airport information pop-off. 1030. ILS Yankee runway 16 left approach. Landing runway 16 left. Departure runway 16 right. Departure frequency 124.2. Taxiway Alpha 2 closed. Wind variable 2 knots. Visibility 15 kilometers. Few 3,000 feet cumulus. Broken heights unknown. Temperature 22. Dew point 21. QNH1014 hectopascals 29 or 9 or 5 inches. Advise you have information pop-off. Nalitra International Airport information pop-off. 1030. ILS Yankee runway 16 left approach. Landing runway 16 left. Departure runway 16 right. Departure frequency 124.2. Taxiway Alpha 2 closed. Wind variable 2 knots. Visibility 15 kilometers. Few 3,000 feet cumulus. Broken heights unknown. Temperature 22. Dew point 21. QNH1014 hectopascals 29 or 9 or 5 inches. Advise you have information pop-off. Nalitra International Airport information pop-off. 1030.
ILS Yankee runway 16 left approach. Landing runway 16 left. Departure runway 16 right. Departure frequency 124.2. Taxiway Alpha 2 closed. Wind variable 2 knots. Visibility 15 kilometers. Few 3,000 feet cumulus. Broken heights unknown. Temperature 22. Dew point 21. QNH 1014 hectopascals 29 or 9 or 5 inches. Advise you have information pop off. Nalitra International Airport information pop off. 1030. ILS Yankee runway 16 left approach. Landing runway 16 left. Departure runway 16 right. Departure frequency 124.2. Taxiway Alpha 2 closed. Wind variable 2 knots. Visibility 15 kilometers. Few 3,000 feet cumulus. Broken heights unknown. Temperature 22. Dew point 21. QNH 1014 hectopascals 29 or 9 or 5 inches. Advise you have information pop off. Nalitra International Airport information pop off. 1030. ILS Yankee runway 16 left approach. Landing runway 16 left. Departure runway 16 right. Departure frequency 124.2. Taxiway Alpha 2 closed. Wind variable 2 knots. Visibility 15 kilometers. Few 3,000 feet cumulus. Broken heights unknown. Temperature 22. Dew point 21. QNH 1014 hectopascals 29 or 9 or 5 inches. Advise you have information pop off. Nalitra International Airport information pop off. 1030. ILS Yankee runway 16 left approach. Landing runway 16 left. Departure runway 16 right. Departure frequency 124.2. Taxiway Alpha 2 closed. Wind variable 2 knots. Visibility 15 kilometers. Few 3,000 feet cumulus. Broken heights unknown. Temperature 22. Dew point 21. QNH 1014 hectopascals 29 or 9 or 5 inches. Advise you have information pop off. Nalitra International Airport information pop off. 1030. ILS Yankee runway 16 left approach. Landing runway 16 left. Departure runway 16 right. Departure frequency 124.2. Taxiway Alpha 2 closed. Wind variable 2 knots. Visibility 15 kilometers. Few 3,000 feet cumulus. Broken heights unknown. Temperature 22. Dew point 21. QNH 1014 hectopascals 29 or 9 or 5 inches. Advise you have information pop off. Nalitra International Airport information pop off. 1030. ILS Yankee runway 16 left approach. Landing runway 16 left. Departure runway 16 right. Departure frequency 124.2. Taxiway Alpha 2 closed. Wind variable 2 knots. Visibility 15 kilometers. Few 3,000 feet cumulus. Broken heights unknown. Temperature 22. Dew point 21. QNH 1014 hectopascals 29 or 9 or 5 inches. Advise you have information pop off. Nalitra International Airport information pop off. 1030. ILS Yankee runway 16 left approach. Landing runway 16 left. Departure runway 16 right. Departure frequency 124.2. Taxiway Alpha 2 closed.
Wind variable 2 knots. Visibility 15 kilometers. Few tree 1,000 feet cumulus. Broken heights unknown. Temperature 22. Ufung 21. QNH1014 hectopascals 2995 inches. Advise you have information pop off. Now Lisa International Airport information pop off. 1030. ILS QNH16 left approach. 16 left. Departure runway 16 right. Departure frequency 124.2. Wind variable 2 knots. Visibility 15 kilometers. 3,000 feet cumulus. Broken heights unknown. Temperature 22. 2.21. QNH1014 hectopascals 2995 inches. Advise you have information pop off. Nalita International Airport information pop off. 1030. ILS Yankee runway 16 left approach. Landing runway 16 left. Departure runway 16 right. Departure frequency 124.2. Taxiway Alpha 2 closed. Wind variable 2 knots. Visibility 15 kilometers. Few tree 1,000 feet cumulus. Broken heights unknown. Temperature 22. Dew point 21. QNH1014 hectopascals 2995 inches. Advise you have information pop off. Nalita International Airport information pop off. 1030. ILS Yankee runway 16 left approach. Landing runway 16 left. Departure runway 16 right. Departure frequency 124.2. Taxiway Alpha 2 closed. Wind variable 2 knots. Visibility 15 kilometers. Few tree 1,000 feet cumulus. Broken heights unknown. Temperature 22. Dew point 21. QNH1014 hectopascals 2995 inches. Advise you have information pop off. Nalita International Airport information pop off. 1030. ILS Yankee runway 16 left approach. Landing runway 16 left. Departure runway 16 right. Departure frequency 124.2. Taxiway Alpha 2 closed. Wind variable 2 knots. Visibility 15 kilometers. Few tree 1,000 feet cumulus. Broken heights unknown. Temperature 22. Dew point 21. QNH1014 hectopascals 2995 inches. Advise you have information pop off. Nalita International Airport information pop off. 1030. ILS Yankee runway 16 left approach. Landing runway 16 left. Departure runway 16 right. Departure frequency 124.2. Taxiway Alpha 2 closed. Wind variable 2 knots. Visibility 15 kilometers. Few tree 1,000 feet cumulus. Broken heights unknown. Temperature 22. Dew point 21. QNH1014 hectopascals 2995 inches. Advise you have information pop off. Nalita International Airport information pop off. 1030. ILS Yankee runway 16 left approach. Landing runway 16 left. Departure runway 16 right. Departure frequency 124.2. Taxiway Alpha 2 closed. Wind variable 2 knots. Visibility 15 kilometers. Few tree 1,000 feet cumulus. Broken heights unknown. Temperature 22. Dew point 21.
QNH1014 hectopascals 29 or 9 or 5 inches. Advise you have information pop-up. Nalitra International Airport information pop-up. 1030. ILS Yankee runway 16 left approach. Landing runway 16 left. Departure runway 16 right. Departure frequency 124.2. Taxiway Alpha 2 closed. Wind variable 2 knots. Visibility 15 kilometers. Few 3,000 feet cumulus. Broken heights unknown. Temperature 22. Dew point 21. QNH1014 hectopascals 29 or 9 or 5 inches. Advise you have information pop-up. Nalitra International Airport information pop-up. 1030. ILS Yankee runway 16 left approach. Landing runway 16 left. Departure runway 16 right. Departure frequency 124.2. Taxiway Alpha 2 closed. Wind variable 2 knots. Visibility 15 kilometers. Few 3,000 feet cumulus. Broken heights unknown. Temperature 22. Dew point 21. QNH1014 hectopascals 29 or 9 or 5 inches. Advise you have information pop-up. Nalitra International Airport information pop-up. 1030. ILS Yankee runway 16 left approach. Landing runway 16 left. Departure runway 16 right. Departure frequency 124.2. Taxiway Alpha 2 closed. Wind variable 2 knots. Visibility 15 kilometers. Few 3,000 feet cumulus. Broken heights unknown. Temperature 22. Dew point 21. QNH1014 hectopascals 29 or 9 or 5 inches. Advise you have information pop-up. Nalitra International Airport information pop-up. 1030. ILS Yankee runway 16 left approach. Landing runway 16 left. Departure runway 16 right. Departure frequency 124.2. Taxiway Alpha 2 closed. Wind variable 2 knots. Visibility 15 kilometers. Few 3,000 feet cumulus. Broken heights unknown. Temperature 22. Dew point 21. QNH1014 hectopascals 29 or 9 or 5 inches. Advise you have information pop-up. Nalitra International Airport information pop-up. 1030. ILS Yankee runway 16 left approach. Landing runway 16 left. Departure runway 16 right. Departure frequency 124.2. Taxiway Alpha 2 closed. Wind variable 2 knots. Visibility 15 kilometers. Few 3,000 feet cumulus. Broken heights unknown. Temperature 22. Dew point 21. QNH1014 hectopascals 29 or 9 or 5 inches. Advise you have information pop-up. Nalitra International Airport information Quebec. 1100. ILS Yankee runway 16 left approach. Landing runway 16 left. Departure runway 16 right. Departure frequency 124.2. Taxiway Alpha 2 closed. Wind calm. Visibility 15 kilometers. Few 3,000 feet cumulus. Broken heights unknown. Temperature 22. Dew point 21. QNH1014 hectopascals 29 or 9 or 6 inches. Advise you have information Quebec. Nalitra International Airport information Quebec. 1100.
ILS Yankee runway 16 left approach. Landing runway 16 left. Departure runway 16 right. Departure frequency 124.2. Taxiway Alpha 2 closed. Wind calm. Visibility 15 kilometers. Few 3,000 feet cumulus. Broken heights unknown. Temperature 22. Dew point 21. QNH 1014 hectopascals 29 or 9 or 6 inches. Advise you have information Quebec. Nalitra International Airport information Quebec. 1100. ILS Yankee runway 16 left approach. Landing runway 16 left. Departure runway 16 right. Departure frequency 124.2. Taxiway Alpha 2 closed. Wind calm. Visibility 15 kilometers. Few 3,000 feet cumulus. Broken heights unknown. Temperature 22. Dew point 21. QNH 1014 hectopascals 29 or 9 or 6 inches. Advise you have information Quebec. Nalitra International Airport information Quebec. 1100. ILS Yankee runway 16 left approach. Landing runway 16 left. Departure runway 16 right. Departure frequency 124.2. Taxiway Alpha 2 closed. Wind calm. Visibility 15 kilometers. Few 3,000 feet cumulus. Broken heights unknown. Temperature 22. Dew point 21. QNH 1014 hectopascals 29 or 9 or 6 inches. Advise you have information Quebec. Nalitra International Airport information Quebec. 1100. ILS Yankee runway 16 left approach. Landing runway 16 left. Departure runway 16 right. Departure frequency 124.2. Taxiway Alpha 2 closed. Wind calm. Visibility 15 kilometers. Few 3,000 feet cumulus. Broken heights unknown. Temperature 22. Dew point 21. QNH 1014 hectopascals 29 or 9 or 6 inches. Advise you have information Quebec. Nalitra International Airport information Quebec. 1100. ILS Yankee runway 16 left approach. Landing runway 16 left. Departure runway 16 right. Departure frequency 124.2. Taxiway Alpha 2 closed. Wind calm. Visibility 15 kilometers. Few 3,000 feet cumulus. Broken heights unknown. Temperature 22. Dew point 21. QNH 1014 hectopascals 29 or 9 or 6 inches. Advise you have information Quebec. Nalitra International Airport information Quebec. 1100. ILS Yankee runway 16 left approach. Landing runway 16 left. Departure runway 16 right. Departure frequency 124.2. Taxiway Alpha 2 closed. Wind calm. Visibility 15 kilometers. Few 3,000 feet cumulus. Broken heights unknown. Temperature 22. Dew point 21. QNH 1014 hectopascals 29 or 9 or 6 inches. Advise you have information Quebec. Nalitra International Airport information Quebec. 1100. ILS Yankee runway 16 left approach. Landing runway 16 left. Departure runway 16 right. Departure frequency 124.2. Taxiway Alpha 2 closed. Wind calm.
Visibility 15 kilometers. Few tree 1,000 feet cumulus. Broken heights unknown. Temperature 22. Dew point 21. QN81014 hectopascals 29 or 9 or 6 inches. Advise you have information Quebec. Nalitra International Airport information Quebec. 1100. ILS Yankee runway 16 left approach. Landing runway 16 left. Departure runway 16 right. Departure frequency 124.2. Taxiway Alpha 2 closed. Wind calm. Visibility 15 kilometers. Few tree 1,000 feet cumulus. Broken heights unknown. Temperature 22. Dew point 21. QN81014 hectopascals 29 or 9 or 6 inches. Advise you have information Quebec. Nalitra International Airport information Quebec. 1100. ILS Yankee runway 16 left approach. Landing runway 16 left. Departure runway 16 right. Departure frequency 124.2. Taxiway Alpha 2 closed. Wind calm. Visibility 15 kilometers. Few tree 1,000 feet cumulus. Broken heights unknown. Temperature 22. Dew point 21. QN81014 hectopascals 29 or 9 or 6 inches. Advise you have information Quebec. Nalitra International Airport information Quebec. 1100. ILS Yankee runway 16 left approach. Landing runway 16 left. Departure runway 16 right. Departure frequency 124.2. Taxiway Alpha 2 closed. Wind calm. Visibility 15 kilometers. Few tree 1,000 feet cumulus. Broken heights unknown. Temperature 22. Dew point 21. QN81014 hectopascals 29 or 9 or 6 inches. Advise you have information Quebec. Nalitra International Airport information Quebec. 1100. ILS Yankee runway 16 left approach. Landing runway 16 left. Departure runway 16 right. Departure frequency 124.2. Taxiway Alpha 2 closed. Wind calm. Visibility 15 kilometers. Tree 1,000 feet cumulus. Broken heights unknown. Temperature 22. Dew point 21. QN81014 hectopascals 29 or 9 or 6 inches. Advise you have information Quebec. Nalitra International Airport information Quebec. 1100. ILS Yankee runway 16 left approach. Landing runway 16 left. Departure runway 16 right. Departure frequency 124.2. Taxiway Alpha 2 closed. Wind calm. Visibility 15 kilometers. Few tree 1,000 feet cumulus. Broken heights unknown. Temperature 22. Dew point 21. QN81014 hectopascals 29 or 9 or 6 inches. Advise you have information Quebec. Nalitra International Airport information Quebec. 1100. ILS Yankee runway 16 left approach. Landing runway 16 left. Departure runway 16 right. Departure frequency 124.2. Taxiway Alpha 2 closed. Wind calm. Visibility 15 kilometers. Few tree 1,000 feet cumulus. Broken heights unknown. Temperature 22. Dew point 21. QN81014 hectopascals 29 or 9 or 6 inches. Advise you have information Quebec.
Nalita International Airport Information, Quebec. 1100. ILS Yankee Runway 16 left approach. Landing runway 16 left. Departure runway 16 right. Departure frequency 124.2. Taxiway Alpha 2 closed. Wind calm. Visibility 15 kilometers. Few 3,000 feet cumulus. Broken heights unknown. Temperature 22. Dew point 21. QNH1014 hectopascals 29 or 9 or 6 inches. Advise you have information Quebec. Nalita International Airport Information Quebec. 1100. ILS Yankee Runway 16 left approach. Landing runway 16 left. Departure runway 16 right. Departure frequency 124.2. Taxiway Alpha 2 closed. Wind calm. Visibility 15 kilometers. Few 3,000 feet cumulus. Broken heights unknown. Temperature 22. Dew point 21. QNH1014 hectopascals 29 or 9 or 6 inches. Advise you have information Quebec. Nalita International Airport Information Quebec. 1100. ILS Yankee Runway 16 left approach. Landing runway 16 left. Departure runway 16 right. Departure frequency 124.2. Taxiway Alpha 2 closed. Wind calm. Visibility 15 kilometers. 3,000 feet cumulus. Broken heights unknown. Temperature 22. Dew point 21. QNH1014 hectopascals 29 or 9 or 6 inches. Advise you have information Quebec. Nalita International Airport Information Quebec. 1100. ILS Yankee Runway 16 left approach. Landing runway 16 left. Departure runway 16 right. Departure frequency 124.2. Taxiway Alpha 2 closed. Wind calm. Visibility 15 kilometers. Few 3,000 feet cumulus. Broken heights unknown. Temperature 22. Dew point 21. QNH1014 hectopascals 29 or 9 or 6 inches. Advise you have information Quebec. Nalita International Airport Information Quebec. 1100. ILS Yankee Runway 16 left approach. Landing runway 16 left. Departure runway 16 right. Departure frequency 124.2. Taxiway Alpha 2 closed. Wind calm. Visibility 15 kilometers. Few 3,000 feet cumulus. Broken heights unknown. Temperature 22. Dew point 21. QNH1014 hectopascals 29 or 9 or 6 inches. Advise you have information Quebec. Nalita International Airport Information Quebec. 1100. ILS Yankee Runway 16 left approach. Landing runway 16 left. Departure runway 16 right. Departure frequency 124.2. Taxiway altitude closed. Wind calm. Visibility 15 kilometers. Few 3,000 feet cumulus. Broken heights unknown. Temperature 22. Dew point 21. QNH1014 hectopascals 29.6 inches. Advise you have information Quebec. Nalita International Airport Information Quebec. 1100. ILS Yankee Runway 16 left approach. Landing runway 16 left. Departure runway 16 right.
departure frequency 124.2. Taxiway Alpha 2 closed. Wind calm. Visibility 15 kilometers. Few 3,000 feet cumulus. Broken height unknown. Temperature 22. Dew point 21. QNH1014 hectopascals 29 or 9 or 6 inches. Advise you have information Quebec. Nalitra International Airport information Quebec. 1100. ILS Yankee runway 16 left approach. Landing runway 16 left. Departure runway 16 right. Departure frequency 124.2. Taxiway Alpha 2 closed. Wind calm. Visibility 15 kilometers. Few 3,000 feet cumulus. Broken heights unknown. Temperature 22. Dew point 21. QNH1014 hectopascals 29 or 9 or 6 inches. Advise you have information Quebec. Nalitra International Airport information Quebec. 1100. ILS Yankee runway 16 left approach. Landing runway 16 left. Departure runway 16 right. Departure frequency 124.2. Taxiway Alpha 2 closed. Wind calm. Visibility 15 kilometers. Few 3,000 feet cumulus. Broken heights unknown. Temperature 22. Dew point 21. QNH1014 hectopascals 29 or 9 or 6 inches. Advise you have information Quebec. Nalitra International Airport information Quebec. 1100. ILS Yankee runway 16 left approach. Landing runway 16 left. Departure runway 16 right. Departure frequency 124.2. Taxiway Alpha 2 closed. Wind calm. Visibility 15 kilometers. Few 3,000 feet cumulus. Broken heights unknown. Temperature 22. Dew point 21. QNH1014 hectopascals 29 or 9 or 6 inches. Advise you have information Quebec. Nalitra International Airport information Quebec. 1100. ILS Yankee runway 16 left approach. Landing runway 16 left. Departure runway 16 right. Departure frequency 124.2. Taxiway Alpha 2 closed. Wind calm. Visibility 15 kilometers. Few 3,000 feet cumulus. Broken heights unknown. Temperature 22. Dew point 21. QNH1014 hectopascals 29 or 9 or 6 inches. Advise you have information Quebec. Nalitra International Airport information Quebec. 1100. ILS Yankee runway 16 left approach. Landing runway 16 left. Departure runway 16 right. Departure frequency 124.2. Taxiway Alpha 2 closed. Wind calm. Visibility 15 kilometers. Few 3,000 feet cumulus. Broken heights unknown. Temperature 22. Dew point 21. QNH1014 hectopascals 29 or 9 or 6 inches. Advise you have information Quebec. Nalitra International Airport information Quebec. 1100. ILS Yankee runway 16 left approach. Landing runway 16 left. Departure runway 16 right. Departure frequency 124.2. Taxiway Alpha 2 closed. Wind calm. Visibility 15 kilometers. Few 3,000 feet cumulus. Broken heights unknown. Temperature 22. Dew point 21.
QNH10 14 hectopascals 299.6 inches.

1100. ILS Yankee runway 16 left approach. Landing runway 16 left. Departure runway 16 right. Departure frequency 124.2. Taxiway Alpha 2 closed. Wind calm. Visibility 15 kilometers. Few 3,000 feet cumulus. Broken heights unknown. Temperature 22. Dew point 21. QNH 1014 hectopascals 29 or 9 or 6 inches. Advise you have information Quebec. Nalitra International Airport information Quebec. 1100. ILS Yankee runway 16 left approach. Landing runway 16 left. Departure runway 16 right. Departure frequency 124.2. Taxiway Alpha 2 closed. Wind calm. Visibility 15 kilometers. Few 3,000 feet cumulus. Broken heights unknown. Temperature 22. Dew point 21. QNH 1014 hectopascals 29 or 9 or 6 inches. Advise you have information Quebec. Nalitra International Airport information Quebec. 1100. ILS Yankee runway 16 left approach. Landing runway 16 left. Departure runway 16 right. Departure frequency 124.2. Taxiway Alpha 2 closed. Wind calm. Visibility 15 kilometers. Few 3,000 feet cumulus. Broken heights unknown. Temperature 22. Dew point 21. QNH 1014 hectopascals 29 or 9 or 6 inches. Advise you have information Quebec. Nalitra International Airport information Quebec. 1100. ILS Yankee runway 16 left approach. Landing runway 16 left. Departure runway 16 right. Departure frequency 124.2. Taxiway Alpha 2 closed. Wind calm. Visibility 15 kilometers. Few 3,000 feet. Broken heights unknown. Dew point 21. QNH 1014 hectopascals 29 or 9 or 6 inches. Advise you have information Quebec. Nalitra International Airport information Romeo. 1130. ILS Yankee runway 16 left approach. Landing runway 16 left. Departure runway 16 right. Departure frequency 124.2. Taxiway Alpha 2 closed. Wind calm. Visibility 10 kilometers. Few 3,000 feet cumulus. Broken heights unknown. Temperature 22. Dew point 21. QNH 1014 hectopascals 29 or 9 or 7 inches. Advise you have information Romeo. Nalitra International Airport information Romeo. 1130. ILS Yankee runway 16 left approach. Landing runway 16 left. Departure runway 16 right. Departure frequency 124.2. Taxiway Alpha 2 closed. Wind calm. Visibility 10 kilometers. Few 3,000 feet cumulus. Broken heights unknown. Temperature 22. Dew point 21. QNH 1014 hectopascals 29 or 9 or 7 inches. Advise you have information Romeo. Nalitra International Airport information Romeo. 1130. ILS Yankee runway 16 left approach. Landing runway 16 left. Departure runway 16 right. Departure frequency 124.2.
Taxiway Alpha 2 closed. Wind calm. Visibility 10 kilometers. Few tree 1,000 feet cumulus. Broken heights unknown. Temperature 22. Dew point 21. QNH 1014 hectopascals 29 or 9 or 7 inches. Advise you have information Romeo. Nalita International Airport information Romeo. 1130. ILS Yankee runway 16 left approach. Landing runway 16 left. Departure runway 16 right. Departure frequency 124.2. Taxiway Alpha 2 closed. Wind calm. Visibility 10 kilometers. Few tree 1,000 feet cumulus. Broken heights unknown. Temperature 22. Dew point 21. QNH 1014 hectopascals 29 or 9 or 7 inches. Advise you have information Romeo. Nalita International Airport information Romeo. 1130. ILS Yankee runway 16 left approach. Landing runway 16 left. Departure runway 16 right. Departure frequency 124.2. Taxiway Alpha 2 closed. Wind calm. Visibility 10 kilometers. Few tree 1,000 feet cumulus. Broken heights unknown. Temperature 22. Dew point 21. QNH 1014 hectopascals 29 or 9 or 7 inches. Advise you have information Romeo. Nalita International Airport information Romeo. 1130. ILS Yankee runway 16 left approach. Landing runway 16 left. Departure runway 16 right. Departure frequency 124.2. Taxiway Alpha 2 closed. Wind calm. Visibility 10 kilometers. Few tree 1,000 feet cumulus. Broken heights unknown. Temperature 22. Dew point 21. QNH 1014 hectopascals 29 or 9 or 7 inches. Advise you have information Romeo. Nalita International Airport information Romeo. 1130. ILS Yankee runway 16 left approach. Landing runway 16 left. Departure runway 16 right. Departure frequency 124.2. Taxiway Alpha 2 closed. Wind calm. Visibility 10 kilometers. Few tree 1,000 feet cumulus. Broken heights unknown. Temperature 22. Dew point 21. QNH 1014 hectopascals 29 or 9 or 7 inches. Advise you have information Romeo. Nalita International Airport information Romeo. 1130. ILS Yankee runway 16 left approach. Landing runway 16 left. Departure runway 16 right. Departure frequency 124.2. Taxiway Alpha 2 closed. Wind calm. Visibility 10 kilometers. Few tree 1,000 feet cumulus. Broken heights unknown. Temperature 22. Dew point 21. QNH 1014 hectopascals 29 or 9 or 7 inches. Advise you have information Romeo. Nalita International Airport information Romeo. 1130. ILS Yankee runway 16 left approach. Landing runway 16 left. Departure runway 16 right. Departure frequency 124.2. Taxiway Alpha 2 closed. Wind calm. Visibility 10 kilometers. Few tree 1,000 feet cumulus. Broken heights unknown. Temperature 22. Dew point 21. QNH 1014 hectopascals 29 or 9 or 7 inches.
advise you have information, Romeo. Now, Litra International Airport, information, Romeo. 1130. ILS Yankee runway 16 left approach. Landing runway 16 left. Departure runway 16 right. Departure frequency 124.2. Taxiway altitude closed. Wind calm. Visibility 10 kilometers. Few 3,000 feet cumulus. Broken heights unknown. Temperature 22. Dew point 21. QNH1014 hectopascals 29 or 9 or 7 inches. Advise you have information, Romeo. Now Litra International Airport, information, Romeo. 1130. ILS Yankee runway 16 left approach. Landing runway 16 left. Departure runway 16 right. Departure frequency 124.2. Altitude closed. Visibility 10 kilometers. Few 3,000 feet cumulus. Broken heights unknown. Temperature 22. Dew point 21. QNH1014 hectopascals 9 or 7 inches. Information, Romeo. International Airport, information, Romeo. 1130. ILS Yankee runway 16 left approach. Landing runway 16 left. Departure runway 16 right. Departure frequency 124.2. Taxiway altitude closed. Wind calm. Visibility 10 kilometers. Few 3,000 feet cumulus. Broken heights unknown. Temperature 22. Dew point 21. QNH1014 hectopascals 29 or 9 or 7 inches. Advise you have information, Romeo. Now Litra International Airport, information, Romeo. 1130. ILS Yankee runway 16 left approach. Landing runway 16 left. Departure runway 16 right. Departure frequency 124.2. Taxiway altitude closed. Wind calm. Visibility 10 kilometers. Few 3,000 feet cumulus. Broken heights unknown. Temperature 22. Dew point 21. QNH1014 hectopascals 29 or 9 or 7 inches. Advise you have information, Romeo. Now Litra International Airport, information, Romeo. 1130. ILS Yankee runway 16 left approach. Landing runway 16 left. Departure runway 16 right. Departure frequency 124.2. Taxiway altitude closed. Wind calm. Visibility 10 kilometers. Few 3,000 feet cumulus. Broken heights unknown. Temperature 22. Dew point 21. QNH1014 hectopascals 29 or 9 or 7 inches. Advise you have information, Romeo. Now Litra International Airport, information, Romeo. 1130. ILS Yankee runway 16 left approach. Landing runway 16 left. Departure runway 16 right. Departure frequency 124.2. Taxiway altitude closed. Wind calm. Visibility 10 kilometers. Few 3,000 feet cumulus. Broken heights unknown. Temperature 22. Dew point 21. QNH1014 hectopascals 29 or 9 or 7 inches. Advise you have information, Romeo. Now Litra International Airport, information, Romeo. 1130. ILS Yankee runway 16 left approach. Landing runway 16 left. Departure runway 16 right.
departure frequency 124.2. Taxiway Alpha 2 closed. Wind calm. Visibility 10 kilometers. Few 3,000 feet cumulus. Broken heights unknown. Temperature 22. Dew point 21. QNH1014 hectopascals 29 or 9 or 7 inches. Advise you have information, Romeo. Nalitra International Airport information, Romeo. 1130. ILS Yankee runway 16 left approach. Landing runway 16 left. Departure runway 16 right. Departure frequency 124.2. Taxiway Alpha 2 closed. Wind calm. Visibility 10 kilometers. Few 3,000 feet cumulus. Broken heights unknown. Temperature 22. Dew point 21. QNH1014 hectopascals 29 or 9 or 7 inches. Advise you have information, Romeo. Nalitra International Airport information, Romeo. 1130. ILS Yankee runway 16 left approach. Landing runway 16 left. Departure runway 16 right. Departure frequency 124.2. Taxiway Alpha 2 closed. Wind calm. Visibility 10 kilometers. Few 3,000 feet cumulus. Broken heights unknown. Temperature 22. Dew point 21. QNH1014 hectopascals 29 or 9 or 7 inches. Advise you have information, Romeo. Nalitra International Airport information, Romeo. 1130. ILS Yankee runway 16 left approach. Landing runway 16 left. Departure runway 16 right. Departure frequency 124.2. Taxiway Alpha 2 closed. Wind calm. Visibility 10 kilometers. Few 3,000 feet cumulus. Broken heights unknown. Temperature 22. Dew point 21. QNH1014 hectopascals 29 or 9 or 7 inches. Advise you have information, Romeo. Nalitra International Airport information, Romeo. 1130. ILS Yankee runway 16 left approach. Landing runway 16 left. Departure runway 16 right. Departure frequency 124.2. Taxiway Alpha 2 closed. Wind calm. Visibility 10 kilometers. Few 3,000 feet cumulus. Broken heights unknown. Temperature 22. Dew point 21. QNH1014 hectopascals 29 or 9 or 7 inches. Advise you have information, Romeo. Nalitra International Airport information, Romeo. 1130. ILS Yankee runway 16 left approach. Landing runway 16 left. Departure runway 16 right. Departure frequency 124.2. Taxiway Alpha 2 closed. Wind calm. Visibility 10 kilometers. Few 3,000 feet cumulus. Broken heights unknown. Temperature 22. Dew point 21. QNH1014 hectopascals 29 or 9 or 7 inches. Advise you have information, Romeo. Nalitra International Airport information, Romeo. 1130. ILS Yankee runway 16 left approach. Landing runway 16 left. Departure runway 16 right. Departure frequency 124.2. Taxiway Alpha 2 closed. Wind calm. Visibility 10 kilometers. Few 3,000 feet cumulus. Broken heights unknown. Temperature 22. Dew point 21.
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Advise you have information, Romeo. Nalita International Airport information, Romeo. 1130. ILS Yankee runway 16 left approach. Landing runway 16 left. Departure runway 16 right. Departure frequency 124.2. Taxiway Alpha 2 closed. Wind calm. Visibility 10 kilometers. Few 3,000 feet cumulus. Broken heights unknown. Temperature 22. Dew point 21. QNH10-14 hectopascals 29 or 9 or 7 inches. Advise you have information, Romeo. Nalita International Airport information, Romeo. 1130. ILS Yankee runway 16 left approach. Landing runway 16 left. Departure runway 16 right. Departure frequency 124.2. Taxiway Alpha 2 closed. Wind calm. Visibility 10 kilometers. Few 3,000 feet cumulus. Broken heights unknown. Temperature 22. Dew point 21. QNH10-14 hectopascals 29 or 9 or 7 inches. Advise you have information, Romeo. Nalita International Airport information, Romeo. 1130. ILS Yankee runway 16 left approach. Landing runway 16 left. Departure runway 16 right. Departure frequency 124.2. Taxiway Alpha 2 closed. Wind calm. Visibility 10 kilometers. Few 3,000 feet cumulus. Broken heights unknown. Temperature 22. Dew point 21. QNH10-14 hectopascals 29 or 9 or 7 inches. Advise you have information, Romeo. Nalita International Airport information, Romeo. 1130. ILS Yankee runway 16 left approach. Landing runway 16 left. Departure runway 16 right. Departure frequency 124.2. Taxiway Alpha 2 closed. Wind calm. Visibility 10 kilometers. Few 3,000 feet cumulus. Broken heights unknown. Temperature 22. Dew point 21. QNH10-14 hectopascals 29 or 9 or 7 inches. Advise you have information, Romeo. Nalita International Airport information, Romeo. 1130. ILS Yankee runway 16 left approach. Landing runway 16 left. Departure runway 16 right. Departure frequency 124.2. Taxiway Alpha 2 closed. Wind calm. Visibility 10 kilometers. Few 3,000 feet cumulus. Broken heights unknown. Temperature 22. Dew point 21. QNH10-14 hectopascals 29 or 9 or 7 inches. Advise you have information, Romeo. Nalita International Airport information, Romeo. 1130. ILS Yankee runway 16 left approach. Landing runway 16 left. Departure runway 16 right. Departure frequency 124.2. Taxiway Alpha 2 closed. Wind calm. Visibility 10 kilometers. Few 3,000 feet cumulus. Broken heights unknown. Temperature 22. Dew point 21. QNH10-14 hectopascals 29 or 9 or 7 inches. Advise you have information, Romeo. Nalita International Airport information, Romeo. 1130. Runway 16 left approach. Landing runway 16 left.
Departure runway 16 right. Departure frequency 124.2. Taxiway Alpha 2 closed. Wind. Visibility 10 kilometers. 3000 feet cumulus. Broken height unknown. Temperature 22. Height 21. QNH1014 hectopascals 29 or 9 or 7 inches. Advise you have information, Romeo. Nalitra International Airport information, Romeo. 1130. ILS Yankee runway 16 left approach. Landing runway 16 left. Departure runway 16 right. Departure frequency 124.2. Taxiway Alpha 2 closed. Wind calm. Visibility 10 kilometers. Few 3,000 feet cumulus. Broken heights unknown. Temperature 22. Dew point 21. QNH1014 hectopascals 29 or 9 or 7 inches. Advise you have information, Romeo. Nalitra International Airport information, Romeo. 1130. ILS Yankee runway 16 left approach. Landing runway 16 left. Departure runway 16 right. Departure frequency 124.2. Taxiway Alpha 2 closed. Wind calm. Visibility 10 kilometers. Few 3,000 feet cumulus. Broken heights unknown. Temperature 22. Dew point 21. QNH1014 hectopascals 29 or 9 or 7 inches. Advise you have information, Romeo. Nalitra International Airport information, Romeo. 1130. ILS Yankee runway 16 left approach. Landing runway 16 left. Departure runway 16 right. Departure frequency 124.2. Taxiway Alpha 2 closed. Wind calm. Visibility 10 kilometers. Few 3,000 feet cumulus. Broken heights unknown. Temperature 22. Dew point 21. QNH1014 hectopascals 29 or 9 or 7 inches. Advise you have information, Romeo. Nalitra International Airport information, Romeo. 1130. ILS Yankee runway 16 left approach. Landing runway 16 left. Departure runway 16 right. Departure frequency 124.2. Taxiway Alpha 2 closed. Wind calm. Visibility 10 kilometers. Few 3,000 feet cumulus. Broken heights unknown. Temperature 22. Dew point 21. QNH1014 hectopascals 29 or 9 or 7 inches. Advise you have information, Romeo. Nalitra International Airport information, Romeo. 1130. ILS Yankee runway 16 left approach. Landing runway 16 left. Departure runway 16 right. Departure frequency 124.2. Taxiway Alpha 2 closed. Wind calm. Visibility 10 kilometers. Few 3,000 feet cumulus. Broken heights unknown. Temperature 22. Dew point 21. QNH1014 hectopascals 29 or 9 or 7 inches. Advise you have information, Romeo. Nalitra International Airport information, Romeo. 1130. ILS Yankee runway 16 left approach. Landing runway 16 left. Departure runway 16 right. Departure frequency 124.2. Taxiway Alpha 2 closed. Wind calm. Visibility 10 kilometers. Few 3,000 feet cumulus. Broken heights unknown. Temperature 22. Dew point 21.
QN81014 hectopascals 29 or 9 or 7 inches. 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Nalitra International Airport information, Romeo. 1130. ILS Yankee runway 16 left approach. Landing runway 16 left. Departure runway 16 right. Departure frequency 124.2. Taxiway Alpha 2 closed. Wind calm. Visibility 10 kilometers. Few 3,000 feet cumulus. Broken heights unknown. Temperature 22. Dew point 21. QN81014 hectopascals 29 or 9 or 7 inches. Advise you have information, Romeo. Nalitra International Airport information, Romeo. 1130. ILS Yankee runway 16 left approach. Landing runway 16 left. Departure runway 16 right. Departure frequency 124.2. Taxiway Alpha 2 closed. Wind calm. Visibility 10 kilometers. Few 3,000 feet cumulus. Broken heights unknown. Temperature 22. Dew point 21. QN81014 hectopascals 29 or 9 or 7 inches. Advise you have information, Romeo. Nalitra International Airport information, Romeo. 1130. Yankee runway 16 left approach. Landing runway 16 left. Departure runway 16 right. Departure frequency 124.2. Taxiway Alpha 2 closed. Visibility 10 kilometers. Few 3,000 feet cumulus. Broken heights unknown. Temperature 22. 21. QN81014 29 or 9 or 7 inches. Advise you have information, Romeo. Nalitra International Airport information, Romeo. 1130. ILS Yankee runway 16 left approach. Landing runway 16 left. Departure runway 16 right. Departure frequency 124.2. Taxiway Alpha 2 closed. Wind calm. Visibility 10 kilometers. Few 3,000 feet cumulus. Broken heights unknown. Temperature 22. Dew point 21. QN81014 hectopascals 29 or 9 or 7 inches. Advise you have information, Romeo. Nalitra International Airport information, Romeo. 1130. ILS Yankee runway 16 left approach. Landing runway 16 left. Departure runway 16 right. Departure frequency 124.2. Taxiway Alpha 2 closed. Wind calm. Visibility 10 kilometers. Few 3,000 feet cumulus. Broken heights unknown. Temperature 22. Dew point 21. QN81014 hectopascals 29 or 9 or 7 inches. Advise you have information, Romeo. Nalitra International Airport information, Sierra. 1200. ILS Yankee runway 16 left approach. Landing runway 16 left. Departure runway 16 right. Departure frequency 124.2. Taxiway Alpha 2 closed. Wind variable 3 knots. Visibility 8 kilometers. Shallow fog. Few 3,000 feet cumulus. Scattered heights unknown. Temperature 23. Dew point 21. QNH1015 hectopascals 29 or 9 or 7 inches. Advise you have information, Sierra. Nalitra International Airport information, Sierra. 1200.
ILS Yankee runway 16 left approach. Landing runway 16 left. Departure runway 16 right. Departure frequency 124.2. Taxiway Alpha 2 closed. Wind variable 3 knots. Visibility 8 kilometers. Shallow fog. Few 3,000 feet cumulus. Scattered heights unknown. Temperature 23. Dew point 21. QNH 1015 hectopascals 29 or 9 or 7 inches. Advise you have information Sierra. Nalitra International Airport information Sierra. 1200. ILS Yankee runway 16 left approach. Landing runway 16 left. Departure runway 16 right. Departure frequency 124.2. Taxiway Alpha 2 closed. Wind variable 3 knots. Visibility 8 kilometers. Shallow fog. Few 3,000 feet cumulus. Scattered heights unknown. Temperature 23. Dew point 21. QNH 1015 hectopascals 29 or 9 or 7 inches. Advise you have information Sierra. Nalitra International Airport information Sierra. 1200. ILS Yankee runway 16 left approach. Landing runway 16 left. Departure runway 16 right. Departure frequency 124.2. Taxiway Alpha 2 closed. Wind variable 3 knots. Visibility 8 kilometers. Shallow fog. Few 3,000 feet cumulus. Scattered heights unknown. Temperature 23. Dew point 21. QNH 1015 hectopascals 29 or 9 or 7 inches. Advise you have information Sierra. Nalitra International Airport information Sierra. 1200. ILS Yankee runway 16 left approach. Landing runway 16 left. Departure runway 16 right. Departure frequency 124.2. Taxiway Alpha 2 closed. Wind variable 3 knots. Visibility 8 kilometers. Shallow fog. Few 3,000 feet cumulus. Scattered heights unknown. Temperature 23. Dew point 21. QNH 1015 hectopascals 29 or 9 or 7 inches. Advise you have information Sierra. Nalitra International Airport information Sierra. 1200. ILS Yankee runway 16 left approach. Landing runway 16 left. Departure runway 16 right. Departure frequency 124.2. Taxiway Alpha 2 closed. Wind variable 3 knots. Visibility 8 kilometers. Shallow fog. 3,000 feet cumulus. Scattered heights unknown. Temperature 23. 2.21. QNH 1015 equals 29 or 9 or 7 inches. Advise you have information Sierra. Nalitra International Airport information Sierra. 1200. ILS Yankee runway 16 left approach. Landing runway 16 left. Departure runway 16 right. Departure frequency 124.2. Taxiway Alpha 2 closed. Wind variable 3 knots. Visibility 8 kilometers. Shallow fog. Few 3,000 feet cumulus. Scattered heights unknown. Temperature 23. Dew point 21. QNH 1015 hectopascals 2997 inches. Advise you have information Sierra. Nalitra International Airport information Sierra. 1200. ILS Yankee runway 16 left approach. Landing runway 16 left.
Departure runway 16 right. Departure frequency 124.2. Taxiway Alpha 2 closed. Wind variable 3 knots. Visibility 8 kilometers. Shallow fog. Few 3,000 feet cumulus. Scattered heights unknown. Temperature 23. Dew point 21. QNH 1015 hectopascals 29 or 9 or 7 inches. Advise you have information Sierra. Nalitra International Airport information Sierra. 1200. ILS Yankee runway 16 left approach. Landing runway 16 left. Departure runway 16 right. Departure frequency 124.2. Taxiway Alpha 2 closed. Wind variable 3 knots. Visibility 8 kilometers. Shallow fog. Few 3,000 feet cumulus. Scattered heights unknown. Temperature 23. Dew point 21. QNH 1015 hectopascals 29 or 9 or 7 inches. Advise you have information Sierra. Nalitra International Airport information Sierra. 1200. ILS Yankee runway 16 left approach. Landing runway 16 left. Departure runway 16 right. Departure frequency 124.2. Taxiway Alpha 2 closed. Wind variable 3 knots. Visibility 8 kilometers. Shallow fog. Few 3,000 feet cumulus. Scattered heights unknown. Temperature 23. Dew point 21. QNH 1015 hectopascals 29 or 9 or 7 inches. Advise you have information Sierra. Nalitra International Airport information Sierra. 1200. ILS Yankee runway 16 left approach. Landing runway 16 left. Departure runway 16 right. Departure frequency 124.2. Taxiway Alpha 2 closed. Wind variable 3 knots. Visibility 8 kilometers. Shallow fog. Few 3,000 feet cumulus. Scattered heights unknown. Temperature 23. Dew point 21. QNH 1015 hectopascals 29 or 9 or 7 inches. Advise you have information Sierra. Nalitra International Airport information Sierra. 1200. ILS Yankee runway 16 left approach. Landing runway 16 left. Departure runway 16 right. Departure frequency 124.2. Taxiway Alpha 2 closed. Wind variable 3 knots. Visibility 8 kilometers. Shallow fog. Few 3,000 feet cumulus. Scattered heights unknown. Temperature 23. Dew point 21. QNH 1015 hectopascals 29 or 9 or 7 inches. Advise you have information Sierra. Nalitra International Airport information Sierra. 1200. ILS Yankee runway 16 left approach. Landing runway 16 left. Departure runway 16 right. Departure frequency 124.2. Taxiway Alpha 2 closed. Wind variable 3 knots. Visibility 8 kilometers. Shallow fog. Few 3,000 feet cumulus. Scattered heights unknown. Temperature 23. Dew point 21. QNH 1015 hectopascals 29 or 9 or 7 inches. Advise you have information Sierra. Nalitra International Airport information Sierra. 1200. ILS Yankee runway 16 left approach. Landing runway 16 left. Departure runway 16 right. Departure frequency 124.2.
Taxiway Alpha 2 closed. Wind variable 3 knots. Visibility 8 kilometers. Shallow fog. Few 3,000 feet cumulus. Scattered heights unknown. Temperature 23. Dew point 21. QNH 1015 hectopascals 29 or 9 or 7 inches. Advise you have information Sierra. Nalita International Airport information Sierra. 1200. ILS Yankee runway 16 left approach. Landing runway 16 left. Departure runway 16 right. Departure frequency 124.2. Taxiway Alpha 2 closed. Wind variable 3 knots. Visibility 8 kilometers. Shallow fog. Few 3,000 feet cumulus. Scattered heights unknown. Temperature 23. Dew point 21. QNH 1015 hectopascals 29 or 9 or 7 inches. Advise you have information Sierra. Nalita International Airport information Sierra. 1200. ILS Yankee runway 16 left approach. Landing runway 16 left. Departure runway 16 right. Departure frequency 124.2. Taxiway Alpha 2 closed. Wind variable 3 knots. Visibility 8 kilometers. Shallow fog. Few 3,000 feet cumulus. Scattered heights unknown. Temperature 23. Dew point 21. QNH 1015 hectopascals 29 or 9 or 7 inches. Advise you have information Sierra. Nalita International Airport information Sierra. 1200. ILS Yankee runway 16 left approach. Landing runway 16 left. Departure runway 16 right. Departure frequency 124.2. Taxiway Alpha 2 closed. Wind variable 3 knots. Visibility 8 kilometers. Shallow fog. Few 3,000 feet cumulus. Scattered heights unknown. Temperature 23. Dew point 21. QNH 1015 hectopascals 29 or 9 or 7 inches. Advise you have information Sierra. Nalita International Airport information Sierra. 1200. ILS Yankee runway 16 left approach. Landing runway 16 left. Departure runway 16 right. Departure frequency 124.2. Taxiway Alpha 2 closed. Wind variable 3 knots. Visibility 8 kilometers. Shallow fog. Few 3,000 feet cumulus. Scattered heights unknown. Temperature 23. Dew point 21. QNH 1015 hectopascals 29 or 9 or 7 inches. Advise you have information Sierra. Nalita International Airport information Sierra. 1200. ILS Yankee runway 16 left approach. Landing runway 16 left. Departure runway 16 right. Departure frequency 124.2. Taxiway Alpha 2 closed. Wind variable 3 knots. Visibility 8 kilometers. Shallow fog. Few 3,000 feet cumulus. Scattered heights unknown. Temperature 23. Dew point 21. QNH 1015 hectopascals 29.97 inches. Advise you have information Sierra. Nalita International Airport information Sierra. 1200. ILS Yankee runway 16 left approach. Landing runway 16 left. Departure runway 16 right. Departure frequency 124.2. Taxiway Alpha 2 closed. Wind variable 3 knots.
Visibility 8 kilometers. Shallow fog. Few tree 1,000 feet cumulus. Scattered heights unknown. Temperature 2 tree. Dew point 21. QNH 1015 hectopascals 29 or 9 or 7 inches. Advise you have information Sierra. Nalitra International Airport information Sierra. 1200. ILS Yankee runway 16 left approach. Landing runway 16 left. Departure runway 16 right. Departure frequency 124.2. Taxiway Alpha 2 closed. Wind variable 3 knots. Visibility 8 kilometers. Shallow fog. Few tree 1,000 feet cumulus. Scattered heights unknown. Temperature 2 tree. Dew point 21. QNH 1015 hectopascals 29 or 9 or 7 inches. Advise you have information Sierra. Nalitra International Airport information Sierra. 1200. ILS Yankee runway 16 left approach. Landing runway 16 left. Departure runway 16 right. Departure frequency 124.2. Taxiway Alpha 2 closed. Wind variable 3 knots. Visibility 8 kilometers. Shallow fog. Few tree 1,000 feet cumulus. Scattered heights unknown. Temperature 2 tree. Dew point 21. QNH 1015 hectopascals 29 or 9 or 7 inches. Advise you have information Sierra. Nalitra International Airport information Sierra. 1200. ILS Yankee runway 16 left approach. Landing runway 16 left. Departure runway 16 right. Departure frequency 124.2. Taxiway Alpha 2 closed. Wind variable 3 knots. Visibility 8 kilometers. Shallow fog. Few tree 1,000 feet cumulus. Scattered heights unknown. Temperature 2 tree. Dew point 21. QNH 1015 hectopascals 29 or 9 or 7 inches. Advise you have information Sierra. Nalitra International Airport information Sierra. 1200. ILS Yankee runway 16 left approach. Landing runway 16 left. Departure runway 16 right. Departure frequency 124.2. Taxiway Alpha 2 closed. Wind variable 3 knots. Visibility 8 kilometers. Shallow fog. Few tree 1,000 feet cumulus. Scattered heights unknown. Temperature 2 tree. Dew point 21. QNH 1015 hectopascals 29 or 9 or 7 inches. Advise you have information Sierra. Nalitra International Airport information Sierra. 1200. ILS Yankee runway 16 left approach. Landing runway 16 left. Departure runway 16 right. Departure frequency 124.2. Taxiway Alpha 2 closed. Wind variable 3 knots. Visibility 8 kilometers. Shallow fog. Few tree 1,000 feet cumulus. Scattered heights unknown. Temperature 2 tree. Dew point 21. QNH 1015 hectopascals 29 or 9 or 7 inches. Advise you have information Sierra. Nalitra International Airport information Sierra. 1200. ILS Yankee runway 16 left approach. Landing runway 16 left. Departure runway 16 right. Departure frequency 124.2. Taxiway Alpha 2 closed. Wind variable 3 knots. Visibility 8 kilometers. Shallow fog. Few tree 1,000 feet cumulus.
scattered heights unknown. Temperature 2-3.

Fog. Few 3,000 feet cumulus. Scattered heights unknown. Temperature 23. Dew point 21. QNH 1015 hectopascals 29 or 9 or 7 inches. Advise you have information Sierra. Nalitra International Airport information Sierra. 1200. ILS Yankee runway 16 left approach. Landing runway 16 left. Departure runway 16 right. Departure frequency 124.2. Taxiway Alpha 2 closed. Wind variable 3 knots. Visibility 8 kilometers. Shallow fog. Few 3,000 feet cumulus. Scattered heights unknown. Temperature 23. Dew point 21. QNH 1015 hectopascals 29 or 9 or 7 inches. Advise you have information Sierra. Nalitra International Airport information Sierra. 1200. ILS Yankee runway 16 left approach. Landing runway 16 left. Departure runway 16 right. Departure frequency 124.2. Taxiway Alpha 2 closed. Wind variable 3 knots. Visibility 8 kilometers. Shallow fog. Few 3,000 feet cumulus. Scattered heights unknown. Temperature 23. Dew point 21. QNH 1015 hectopascals 29 or 9 or 7 inches. Advise you have information Sierra. Nalitra International Airport information Tango. 1200. ILS Yankee runway 16 right approach and ILS Yankee runway 16 left approach. Landing runway 16 right and 16 left. Departure runway 16 right. Departure frequency 124.2. Taxiway Alpha 2 closed. Parallel approaches in progress. Wind variable 3 knots. Visibility 8 kilometers. Shallow fog. Few 3,000 feet cumulus. Scattered heights unknown. Temperature 23. Dew point 21. QNH 1015 hectopascals 29 or 9 or 7 inches. Advise you have information Tango. Nalitra International Airport information Tango. 1200. ILS Yankee runway 16 right approach and ILS Yankee runway 16 left approach. Landing runway 16 right and 16 left. Departure runway 16 right. Departure frequency 124.2. Taxiway Alpha 2 closed. Parallel approaches in progress. Wind variable 3 knots. Visibility 8 kilometers. Shallow fog. Few 3,000 feet cumulus. Scattered heights unknown. Temperature 23. Dew point 21. QNH 1015 hectopascals 29 or 9 or 7 inches. Advise you have information Tango. Nalitra International Airport information Tango. 1200. ILS Yankee runway 16 right approach and ILS Yankee runway 16 left approach. Landing runway 16 right and 16 left. Departure runway 16 right. Departure frequency 124.2. Taxiway Alpha 2 closed. Parallel approaches in progress. Wind variable 3 knots. Visibility 8 kilometers. Shallow fog. Few 3,000 feet cumulus. Scattered heights unknown. Temperature 23. Dew point 21. QNH 1015 hectopascals 29 or 9 or 7 inches. Advise you have information Tango. Nalitra International Airport information Tango. 1200. ILS Yankee runway 16 right approach and ILS Yankee runway 16 left approach. Landing runway.

16 right and 16 left. Departure runway 16 right. Departure frequency 124.2. Taxiway Alpha 2 closed. Parallel approaches in progress. Wind variable 3 knots. Visibility 8 kilometers. Shallow fog. Few 3,000 feet cumulus. Scattered heights unknown. Temperature 23. Dew point 21. QNH 1015 hectopascals 2997 inches. Advise you have information tango. Nalitra International Airport information tango. 1200. ILS Yankee runway 16 right approach and ILS Yankee runway 16 left approach. Landing runway 16 right and 16 left. Departure runway 16 right. Departure frequency 124.2. Taxiway Alpha 2 closed. Parallel approaches in progress. Wind variable 3 knots. Visibility 8 kilometers. Shallow fog. Few 3,000 feet cumulus. Scattered heights unknown. Temperature 23. Dew point 21. QNH 1015 hectopascals 2997 inches. Advise you have information tango. Nalitra International Airport information tango. 1200. ILS Yankee runway 16 right approach and ILS Yankee runway 16 left approach. Landing runway 16 right and 16 left. Departure runway 16 right. Departure frequency 124.2. Taxiway Alpha 2 closed. Parallel approaches in progress. Wind variable 3 knots. Visibility 8 kilometers. Shallow fog. Few 3,000 feet cumulus. Scattered heights unknown. Temperature 23. Dew point 21. QNH 1015 hectopascals 2997 inches. Advise you have information tango. Nalitra International Airport information tango. 1200. ILS Yankee runway 16 right approach and ILS Yankee runway 16 left approach. Landing runway 16 right and 16 left. Departure runway 16 right. Departure frequency 124.2. Taxiway Alpha 2 closed. Parallel approaches in progress. Wind variable 3 knots. Visibility 8 kilometers. Shallow fog. Few 3,000 feet cumulus. Scattered heights unknown. Temperature 23. Dew point 21. QNH 1015 hectopascals 2997 inches. Advise you have information tango. Nalitra International Airport information uniform. 1230. ILS Yankee runway 16 right approach and ILS Yankee runway 16 left approach. Landing runway 16 right and 16 left. Departure runway 16 right. Departure frequency 124.2. Taxiway Alpha 2 closed. Parallel approaches in progress. Wind 110 degrees 3 knots. Direction variable between 010 and 150 degrees. Visibility 10 kilometers. Shallow fog. Few 6,000 feet stratocumulus. Scattered heights unknown. Temperature 23. Dew point 21. QNH 1015 hectopascals 2997 inches. Advise you have information uniform. Nalitra International Airport information uniform. 1230. ILS Yankee runway 16 right approach and ILS Yankee runway 16 left approach. Landing runway 16 right and 16 left. Departure runway 16 right. Departure frequency 124.2. Taxiway Alpha 2 closed.
parallel approach is in progress. Wind 110 degrees 3 knots. Direction variable between 010 and 150 degrees. Visibility 10 kilometers. Shallow fog. Few 6,000 feet stratocumulus. Scattered heights unknown. Temperature 23. Dew point 21. QNH 1015 hectopascals 29 or 9 or 7 inches. Advise you have information uniform. Nalitra International Airport information uniform. 1230. ILS Yankee runway 16 right approach and ILS Yankee runway 16 left approach. Landing runway 16 right and 16 left. Departure runway 16 right. Departure frequency 124.2. Taxiway Alpha 2 closed. Parallel approaches in progress. Wind 110 degrees 3 knots. Direction variable between 010 and 150 degrees. Visibility 10 kilometers. Shallow fog. Few 6,000 feet stratocumulus. Scattered heights unknown. Temperature 23. Dew point 21. QNH 1015 hectopascals 29 or 9 or 7 inches. Advise you have information uniform. Nalitra International Airport information uniform. 1230. ILS Yankee runway 16 right approach and ILS Yankee runway 16 left approach. Landing runway 16 right and 16 left. Departure runway 16 right. Departure frequency 124.2. Taxiway Alpha 2 closed. Parallel approaches in progress. Wind 110 degrees 3 knots. Direction variable between 010 and 150 degrees. Visibility 10 kilometers. Shallow fog. Few 6,000 feet stratocumulus. Scattered heights unknown. Temperature 23. Dew point 21. QNH 1015 hectopascals 29 or 9 or 7 inches. Advise you have information uniform. Nalitra International Airport information uniform. 1230. ILS Yankee runway 16 right approach and ILS Yankee runway 16 left approach. Landing runway 16 right and 16 left. Departure runway 16 right. Departure frequency 124.2. Taxiway Alpha 2 closed. Parallel approaches in progress. Wind 110 degrees 3 knots. Direction variable between 010 and 150 degrees. Visibility 10 kilometers. Shallow fog. Few 6,000 feet stratocumulus. Scattered heights unknown. Temperature 23. Dew point 21. QNH 1015 hectopascals 29 or 9 or 7 inches. Advise you have information uniform. Nalitra International Airport information uniform. 1230. ILS Yankee runway 16 right approach and ILS Yankee runway 16 left approach. Landing runway 16 right and 16 left. Departure runway 16 right. Departure frequency 124.2. Taxiway Alpha 2 closed. Parallel approaches in progress. Wind 110 degrees 3 knots. Direction variable between 010 and 150 degrees. Visibility 10 kilometers. Shallow fog. Few 6,000 feet stratocumulus. Scattered heights unknown. Temperature 23. Dew point 21. QNH 1015 hectopascals 29 or 9 or 7 inches. Advise you have information uniform. Nalitra International Airport information uniform. 1230. ILS Yankee runway 16 right approach and ILS Yankee runway 16 left approach. Landing runway 16 right and 16 left. Departure runway 16 right.
departure frequency 124.2. Taxiway Alpha 2 closed. Parallel approaches in progress. Wind 110 degrees 3 knots. Direction variable between 010 and 150 degrees. Visibility 10 kilometers. Shallow fog. Few 6,000 feet stratocumulus. Scattered heights unknown. Temperature 23. Dew point 21. QNH 1015 hectopascals 29 or 9 or 7 inches. Advise you have information uniform. Nalitra International Airport information uniform. 1230. ILS Yankee runway 16 right approach and ILS Yankee runway 16 left approach. Landing runway 16 right and 16 left. Departure runway 16 right. Departure frequency 124.2. Taxiway Alpha 2 closed. Parallel approaches in progress. Wind 110 degrees 3 knots. Direction variable between 010 and 150 degrees. Visibility 10 kilometers. Shallow fog. Few 6,000 feet stratocumulus. Scattered heights unknown. Temperature 23. Dew point 21. QNH 1015 hectopascals 29 or 9 or 7 inches. Advise you have information uniform. Nalitra International Airport information uniform. 1230. ILS Yankee runway 16 right approach and ILS Yankee runway 16 left approach. Landing runway 16 right and 16 left. Departure runway 16 right. Departure frequency 124.2. Taxiway Alpha 2 closed. Parallel approaches in progress. Wind 110 degrees 3 knots. Direction variable between 010 and 150 degrees. Visibility 10 kilometers. Shallow fog. Few 6,000 feet stratocumulus. Scattered heights unknown. Temperature 23. Dew point 21. QNH 1015 hectopascals 29 or 9 or 7 inches. Advise you have information uniform. Nalitra International Airport information uniform. 1230. ILS Yankee runway 16 right approach and ILS Yankee runway 16 left approach. Landing runway 16 right and 16 left. Departure runway 16 right. Departure frequency 124.2. Taxiway Alpha 2 closed. Parallel approaches in progress. Wind 110 degrees 3 knots. Direction variable between 010 and 150 degrees. Visibility 10 kilometers. Shallow fog. Few 6,000 feet stratocumulus. Scattered heights unknown. Temperature 23. Dew point 21. QNH 1015 hectopascals 29 or 9 or 7 inches. Advise you have information uniform. Nalitra International Airport information uniform. 1230. ILS Yankee runway 16 right approach and ILS Yankee runway 16 left approach. Landing runway 16 right and 16 left. Departure runway 16 right. Departure frequency 124.2. Taxiway Alpha 2 closed. Parallel approaches in progress. Wind 110 degrees 3 knots. Direction variable between 010 and 150 degrees. Visibility 10 kilometers. Shallow fog. Few 6,000 feet stratocumulus. Scattered heights unknown. Temperature 23. Dew point 21. QNH 1015 hectopascals 29 or 9 or 7 inches. Advise you have information uniform. Nalitra International Airport information uniform. 1230. ILS Yankee runway 16 right approach and ILS Yankee runway 16 left approach.
Landing runway 16 right and 16 left. Departure runway 16 right. Departure frequency 124.2. Taxiway Alpha 2 closed. Parallel approaches in progress. Wind 110 degrees 3 knots. Direction variable between 010 and 150 degrees. Visibility 10 kilometers. Shallow fog. Few 6,000 feet stratocumulus. Scattered heights unknown. Temperature 23. Dew point 21. QNH 1015 hectopascals 29 or 9 or 7 inches. Advise you have information uniform. Nalitra International Airport information uniform. 1230. ILS Yankee runway 16 right approach and ILS Yankee runway 16 left approach. Landing runway 16 right and 16 left. Departure runway 16 right. Departure frequency 124.2. Taxiway Alpha 2 closed. Parallel approaches in progress. Wind 110 degrees 3 knots. Direction variable between 010 and 150 degrees. Visibility 10 kilometers. Shallow fog. Few 6,000 feet stratocumulus. Scattered heights unknown. Temperature 23. Dew point 21. QNH 1015 hectopascals 29 or 9 or 7 inches. Advise you have information uniform. Nalitra International Airport information uniform. 1230. ILS Yankee runway 16 right approach and ILS Yankee runway 16 left approach. Landing runway 16 right and 16 left. Departure runway 16 right. Departure frequency 124.2. Taxiway Alpha 2 closed. Parallel approaches in progress. Wind 110 degrees 3 knots. Direction variable between 010 and 150 degrees. Visibility 10 kilometers. Shallow fog. Few 6,000 feet stratocumulus. Scattered heights unknown. Temperature 23. Dew point 21. QNH 1015 hectopascals 29 or 9 or 7 inches. Advise you have information uniform. Nalitra International Airport information uniform. 1230. ILS Yankee runway 16 right approach and ILS Yankee runway 16 left approach. Landing runway 16 right and 16 left. Departure runway 16 right. Departure frequency 124.2. Taxiway Alpha 2 closed. Parallel approaches in progress. Wind 110 degrees 3 knots. Direction variable between 010 and 150 degrees. Visibility 10 kilometers. Shallow fog. Few 6,000 feet stratocumulus. Scattered heights unknown. Temperature 23. Dew point 21. QNH 1015 hectopascals 29 or 9 or 7 inches. Advise you have information uniform. Nalitra International Airport information uniform. 1230. ILS Yankee runway 16 right approach and ILS Yankee runway 16 left approach. Landing runway 16 right and 16 left. Departure runway 16 right. Departure frequency 124.2. Taxiway Alpha 2 closed. Parallel approaches in progress. Wind 110 degrees 3 knots. Direction variable between 010 and 150 degrees. Visibility 10 kilometers. Shallow fog. Few 6,000 feet stratocumulus. Scattered heights unknown. Temperature 23. Dew point 21. QNH 1015 hectopascals 29 or 9 or 7 inches. Advise you have information uniform. Nalitra International Airport information uniform. 1230.
ILS Yankee runway 16 right approach and ILS Yankee runway 16 left approach. Landing runway 16 right and 16 left. Departure runway 16 right. Departure frequency 124.2. Taxiway Alpha 2 closed. Parallel approaches in progress. Wind 110 degrees 3 knots. Direction variable between 010 and 150 degrees. Visibility 10 kilometers. Shallow fog. Few 6,000 feet stratocumulus. Scattered heights unknown. Temperature 23. Dew point 21. QNH 1015 hectopascals 29 or 9 or 7 inches. Advise you have information uniform. Nalitra International Airport information uniform. 1230. ILS Yankee runway 16 right approach and ILS Yankee runway 16 left approach. Landing runway 16 right and 16 left. Departure runway 16 right. Departure frequency 124.2. Taxiway Alpha 2 closed. Parallel approaches in progress. Wind 110 degrees 3 knots. Direction variable between 010 and 150 degrees. Visibility 10 kilometers. Shallow fog. Few 6,000 feet stratocumulus. Scattered heights unknown. Temperature 23. Dew point 21. QNH 1015 hectopascals 29 or 9 or 7 inches. Advise you have information uniform. Nalitra International Airport information uniform. 1230. ILS Yankee runway 16 right approach and ILS Yankee runway 16 left approach. Landing runway 16 right and 16 left. Departure runway 16 right. Departure frequency 124.2. Taxiway Alpha 2 closed. Parallel approaches in progress. Wind 110 degrees 3 knots. Direction variable between 010 and 150 degrees. Visibility 10 kilometers. Shallow fog. Few 6,000 feet stratocumulus. Scattered heights unknown. Temperature 23. Dew point 21. QNH 1015 hectopascals 29 or 9 or 7 inches. Advise you have information uniform. Nalitra International Airport information uniform. 1230. ILS Yankee runway 16 right approach and ILS Yankee runway 16 left approach. Landing runway 16 right and 16 left. Departure runway 16 right. Departure frequency 124.2. Taxiway Alpha 2 closed. Parallel approaches in progress. Wind 110 degrees 3 knots. Direction variable between 010 and 150 degrees. Visibility 10 kilometers. Shallow fog. Few 6,000 feet stratocumulus. Scattered heights unknown. Temperature 23. Dew point 21. QNH 1015 hectopascals 29 or 9 or 7 inches. Advise you have information uniform. Nalitra International Airport information uniform. 1230. ILS Yankee runway 16 right approach and ILS Yankee runway 16 left approach. Landing runway 16 right and 16 left. Departure runway 16 right. Departure frequency 124.2. Taxiway Alpha 2 closed. Parallel approaches in progress. Wind 110 degrees 3 knots. Direction variable between 010 and 150 degrees. Visibility 10 kilometers. Shallow fog. Few 6,000 feet stratocumulus. Scattered heights unknown. Temperature 23. Dew point 21. QNH 1015 hectopascals 29 or 9 or 7 inches. Advise you have information uniform.
Nalitra International Airport Information Unit 1230. ILS Yankee Runway 16 right approach and ILS Yankee Runway 16 left approach. Landing runway 16 right and 16 left. Departure runway 16 right. Departure frequency 124.2. Taxiway Alpha 2 closed. Parallel approaches in progress. Wind 110 degrees 3 knots. Direction variable between 010 and 150 degrees. Visibility 10 kilometers. Shallow fog. Few 6,000 feet stratocumulus. Scattered heights unknown. Temperature 23. Dew point 21. QNH 1015 hectopascals 2997 inches. Advise you have information uniform. Nalitra International Airport Information Uniform. 1230. ILS Yankee Runway 16 right approach and ILS Yankee Runway 16 left approach. Landing runway 16 right and 16 left. Departure runway 16 right. Departure frequency 124.2. Taxiway Alpha 2 closed. Parallel approaches in progress. Wind 110 degrees 3 knots. Direction variable between 010 and 150 degrees. Visibility 10 kilometers. Shallow fog. Few 6,000 feet stratocumulus. Scattered heights unknown. Temperature 23. Dew point 21. QNH 1015 hectopascals 2997 inches. Advise you have information uniform. Nalitra International Airport Information Uniform. 1230. ILS Yankee Runway 16 right approach and ILS Yankee Runway 16 left approach. Landing runway 16 right and 16 left. Departure runway 16 right. Departure frequency 124.2. Taxiway Alpha 2 closed. Parallel approaches in progress. Wind 110 degrees 3 knots. Direction variable between 010 and 150 degrees. Visibility 10 kilometers. Shallow fog. Few 6,000 feet stratocumulus. Scattered heights unknown. Temperature 23. Dew point 21. QNH 1015 hectopascals 2997 inches. Advise you have information uniform. Nalitra International Airport Information Uniform. 1230. ILS Yankee Runway 16 right approach and ILS Yankee Runway 16 left approach. Landing runway 16 right and 16 left. Departure runway 16 right. Departure frequency 124.2. Taxiway Alpha 2 closed. Parallel approaches in progress. Wind 110 degrees 3 knots. Direction variable between 010 and 150 degrees. Visibility 10 kilometers. Shallow fog. Few 6,000 feet stratocumulus. Scattered heights unknown. Temperature 23. Dew point 21. QNH 1015 hectopascals 2997 inches. Advise you have information uniform. Nalitra International Airport Information Uniform. 1230. ILS Yankee Runway 16 right approach and ILS Yankee Runway 16 left approach. Landing runway 16 right and 16 left. Departure runway 16 right. Departure frequency 124.2. Taxiway Alpha 2 closed. Parallel approaches in progress. Wind 110 degrees 3 knots. Direction variable between 010 and 150 degrees. Visibility 10 kilometers. Shallow fog. Few 6,000 feet stratocumulus. Scattered heights unknown. Temperature 23. Dew point 21.
QNH1015 hectopascals 2 9 or 9 or 7 inches. Advise you have information uniform. Nalita International Airport information uniform. 1230. ILS Yankee runway 16 right approach and ILS Yankee runway 16 left approach. Landing runway 16 right and 16 left. Departure runway 16 right. Departure frequency 124.2. Taxiway Alpha 2 closed. Parallel approaches in progress. Wind 110 degrees tree knots. Direction variable between 010 and 150 degrees. Visibility 10 kilometers. Shallow fog. Few 6,000 feet stratocumulus. Scattered heights unknown. Temperature 23. Dew point 21. QNH1015 hectopascals 2 9 or 9 or 7 inches. Advise you have information uniform. Nalita International Airport information uniform. 1230. ILS Yankee runway 16 right approach and ILS Yankee runway 16 left approach. Landing runway 16 right and 16 left. Departure runway 16 right. Departure frequency 124.2. Taxiway Alpha 2 closed. Parallel approaches in progress. Wind 110 degrees tree knots. Direction variable between 010 and 150 degrees. Visibility 10 kilometers. Shallow fog. Few 6,000 feet stratocumulus. Scattered heights unknown. Temperature 23. Dew point 21. QNH1015 hectopascals 2 9 or 9 or 7 inches. Advise you have information uniform. Nalita International Airport information uniform. 1230. ILS Yankee runway 16 right approach and ILS Yankee runway 16 left approach. Landing runway 16 right and 16 left. Departure runway 16 right. Departure frequency 124.2. Taxiway Alpha 2 closed. Parallel approaches in progress. Wind 110 degrees tree knots. Direction variable between 010 and 150 degrees. Visibility 10 kilometers. Shallow fog. Few 6,000 feet stratocumulus. Scattered heights unknown. Temperature 23. Dew point 21. QNH1015 hectopascals 2 9 or 9 or 7 inches. Advise you have information uniform. Nalita International Airport information uniform. 1230. ILS Yankee runway 16 right approach and ILS Yankee runway 16 left approach. Landing runway 16 right and 16 left. Departure runway 16 right. Departure frequency 124.2. Taxiway Alpha 2 closed. Parallel approaches in progress. Wind 110 degrees tree knots. Direction variable between 010 and 150 degrees. Visibility 10 kilometers. Shallow fog. Few 6,000 feet stratocumulus. Scattered heights unknown. Temperature 23. Dew point 21. QNH1015 hectopascals 2 9 or 9 or 7 inches. Advise you have information uniform. Nalita International Airport information Victor. 1300. ILS Yankee runway 16 right approach and ILS Yankee runway 16 left approach. Using runway 16 right and 16 left. Departure frequency 124.2. Taxiway Alpha 2 closed. Parallel approaches in progress. Runway 16 left and 34 right will be closed. From 1410. Wind 080 degrees 4 knots. Visibility 20 kilometers. Shallow fog.
Few 3,000 feet cumulus. Scattered heights unknown. Temperature 22. Dew point 21. QNH 1015 hectopascals 29 or 9 or 8 inches. Advise you have information, Victor. Na Litra International Airport information, Victor. 1300. ILS Yankee runway 16 right approach and ILS Yankee runway 16 left approach. Using runway 16 right and 16 left. Departure frequency 124.2. Taxiway Alpha 2 closed. Parallel approaches in progress. Runway 16 left and 34 right will be closed. From 1410. Wind 080 degrees 4 knots. Visibility 20 kilometers. Shallow fog. Few 3,000 feet cumulus. Scattered heights unknown. Temperature 22. Dew point 21. QNH 1015 hectopascals 29 or 9 or 8 inches. Advise you have information, Victor. Na Litra International Airport information, Victor. 1300. ILS Yankee runway 16 right approach and ILS Yankee runway 16 left approach. Using runway 16 right and 16 left. Departure frequency 124.2. Taxiway Alpha 2 closed. Parallel approaches in progress. Runway 16 left and 34 right will be closed. From 1410. Wind 080 degrees 4 knots. Visibility 20 kilometers. Shallow fog. Few 3,000 feet cumulus. Scattered heights unknown. Temperature 22. Dew point 21. QNH 1015 hectopascals 29 or 9 or 8 inches. Advise you have information, Victor. Na Litra International Airport information, Victor. 1300. ILS Yankee runway 16 right approach and ILS Yankee runway 16 left approach. Using runway 16 right and 16 left. Departure frequency 124.2. Taxiway Alpha 2 closed. Parallel approaches in progress. Runway 16 left and 34 right will be closed. From 1410. Wind 080 degrees 4 knots. Visibility 20 kilometers. Shallow fog. Few 3,000 feet cumulus. Scattered heights unknown. Temperature 22. Dew point 21. QNH 1015 hectopascals 29 or 9 or 8 inches. Advise you have information, Victor. Na Litra International Airport information, Victor. 1300. ILS Yankee runway 16 right approach and ILS Yankee runway 16 left approach. Using runway 16 right and 16 left. Departure frequency 124.2. Taxiway Alpha 2 closed. Parallel approaches in progress. Runway 16 left and 34 right will be closed. From 1410. Wind 080 degrees 4 knots. Visibility 20 kilometers. Shallow fog. Few 3,000 feet cumulus. Scattered heights unknown. Temperature 22. Dew point 21. QNH 1015 hectopascals 29 or 9 or 8 inches. Advise you have information, Victor. Na Litra International Airport information, Victor. 1300. ILS Yankee runway 16 right approach and ILS Yankee runway 16 left approach. Using runway 16 right and 16 left. Departure frequency 124.2. Taxiway Alpha 2 closed. Parallel approaches in progress. Runway 16 left and 34 right will be closed. From 1410. Wind 080 degrees 4 knots. Visibility 20 kilometers. Shallow fog. Few 3,000 feet cumulus.
Scattered heights unknown. Temperature 22. Dew point 21. QNH 1015 hectopascals 299 or 8 inches. Advise you have information, Victor. Nalita International Airport information, Victor. 1300. ILS Yankee runway 16 right approach and ILS Yankee runway 16 left approach. Using runway 16 right and 16 left. Departure frequency 124.2. Taxiway Alpha 2 closed. Parallel approaches in progress. Runway 16 left and 34 right will be closed. From 1410. Wind 080 degrees 4 knots. Visibility 20 kilometers. Shallow fog. 3,000 feet cumulus. Scattered heights unknown. Temperature 22. Dew point 21. QNH 1015 hectopascals 29 or 9 or 8 inches. Advising have information, Victor. Nalita International Airport information, Victor. 1300. ILS Yankee runway 16 right approach and ILS Yankee runway 16 left approach. Using runway 16 right and 16 left. Departure frequency 124.2. Taxiway Alpha 2 closed. Parallel approaches in progress. Runway 16 left and 34 right will be closed. From 1410. Wind 080 degrees 4 knots. Visibility 20 kilometers. Shallow fog. Few 3,000 feet cumulus. Scattered heights unknown. Temperature 22. Dew point 21. QNH 1015 hectopascals 29 or 98 inches. Advise you have information, Victor. Nalita International Airport information, Victor. 1300. ILS Yankee runway 16 right approach and ILS Yankee runway 16 left approach. Using runway 16 right and 16 left. Departure frequency 124.2. Taxiway Alpha 2 closed. Parallel approaches in progress. Runway 16 left and 34 right will be closed. From 1410. Wind 080 degrees 4 knots. Visibility 20 kilometers. Shallow fog. Few 3,000 feet cumulus. Scattered heights unknown. Temperature 22. Dew point 21. QNH 1015 hectopascals 29 or 9 or 8 inches. Advise you have information, Victor. Nalita International Airport information, Victor. 1300. ILS Yankee runway 16 right approach and ILS Yankee runway 16 left approach. Using runway 16 right and 16 left. Departure frequency 124.2. Taxiway Alpha 2 closed. Parallel approaches in progress. Runway 16 left and 34 right will be closed. From 1410. Wind 080 degrees 4 knots. Visibility 20 kilometers. Shallow fog. Few 3,000 feet cumulus. Scattered heights unknown. Temperature 22. Dew point 21. QNH 1015 hectopascals 29 or 9 or 8 inches. Advise you have information, Victor. Nalita International Airport information, Victor. 1300. ILS Yankee runway 16 right approach and ILS Yankee runway 16 left approach. Using runway 16 right and 16 left. Departure frequency 124.2. Taxiway Alpha 2 closed. Parallel approaches in progress. Runway 16 left and 34 right will be closed. From 1410. Wind 080 degrees 4 knots. Visibility 20 kilometers. Shallow fog. Few 3,000 feet cumulus. Scattered heights unknown. Temperature 22.
dew point 21. QNH 1015 hectopascals 29 or 9 or 8 inches. Advise you have information, Victor. Nalitra International Airport information, Victor. 1300. ILS Yankee runway 16 right approach and ILS Yankee runway 16 left approach. Using runway 16 right and 16 left. Departure frequency 124.2. Taxiway Alpha 2 closed. Parallel approaches in progress. Runway 16 left and 34 right will be closed. From 1410. Wind 080 degrees 4 knots. Visibility 20 kilometers. Shallow fog. Few 3,000 feet cumulus. Scattered heights unknown. Temperature 22. Dew point 21. QNH 1015 hectopascals 29 or 9 or 8 inches. Advise you have information, Victor. Nalitra International Airport information, Victor. 1300. ILS Yankee runway 16 right approach and ILS Yankee runway 16 left approach. Using runway 16 right and 16 left. Departure frequency 124.2. Taxiway Alpha 2 closed. Parallel approaches in progress. Runway 16 left and 34 right will be closed. From 1410. Wind 080 degrees 4 knots. Visibility 20 kilometers. Shallow fog. Few 3,000 feet cumulus. Shadow heights unknown. Temperature 22. QNH 1015 29 or 9 or 8 inches. Advise you have information, Victor. Nalitra International Airport information, Victor. 1300. ILS Yankee runway 16 right approach and ILS Yankee runway 16 left approach. Using runway 16 right and 16 left. Departure frequency 124.2. Taxiway Alpha 2 closed. Parallel approaches in progress. Runway 16 left and 34 right will be closed. From 1410. Wind 080 degrees 4 knots. Visibility 20 kilometers. Shallow fog. Few 3,000 feet cumulus. Scattered heights unknown. Temperature 22. Dew point 21. QNH 1015 hectopascals 29 or 9 or 8 inches. Advise you have information, Victor. Nalitra International Airport information, Victor. 1300. ILS Yankee runway 16 right approach and ILS Yankee runway 16 left approach. Using runway 16 right and 16 left. Departure frequency 124.2. Taxiway Alpha 2 closed. Parallel approaches in progress. Runway 16 left and 34 right will be closed. From 1410. Wind 080 degrees 4 knots. Visibility 20 kilometers. Shallow fog. Few 3,000 feet cumulus. Scattered heights unknown. Temperature 22. Dew point 21. QNH 1015 hectopascals 29 or 9 or 8 inches. Advise you have information, Victor. Nalitra International Airport information, Victor. 1300. ILS Yankee runway 16 right approach and ILS Yankee runway 16 left approach. Using runway 16 right and 16 left. Departure frequency 124.2. Taxiway Alpha 2 closed. Parallel approaches in progress. Runway 16 left and 34 right will be closed. From 1410. Wind 080 degrees 4 knots. Visibility 20 kilometers. Shallow fog. Few 3,000 feet cumulus. Scattered heights unknown. Temperature 22. Dew point 21. Q
QNH1015 Tecta Pasukos 29 or 9 or 8 inches. Advise you have information, Victor. Nalita International Airport information, Victor. 1300. ILS Yankee runway 16 right approach and ILS Yankee runway 16 left approach. Using runway 16 right and 16 left. Departure frequency 124.2. Taxiway Alpha 2 closed. Parallel approaches in progress. Runway 16 left and 34 right will be closed. From 1410. Wind 080 degrees 4 knots. Visibility 20 kilometers. Shallow fog. Few 3,000 feet cumulus. Scattered heights unknown. Temperature 22. Dew point 21. QNH1015 Tecta Pasukos 29 or 9 or 8 inches. Advise you have information, Victor. Nalita International Airport information, Victor. 1300. ILS Yankee runway 16 right approach and ILS Yankee runway 16 left approach. Using runway 16 right and 16 left. Departure frequency 124.2. Taxiway Alpha 2 closed. Parallel approaches in progress. Runway 16 left and 34 right will be closed. From 1410. Wind 080 degrees 4 knots. Visibility 20 kilometers. Shallow fog. Few 3,000 feet cumulus. Scattered heights unknown. Temperature 22. Dew point 21. QNH1015 Tecta Pasukos 29 or 9 or 8 inches. Advise you have information, Victor. Nalita International Airport information, Victor. 1300. ILS Yankee runway 16 right approach and ILS Yankee runway 16 left approach. Using runway 16 right and 16 left. Departure frequency 124.2. Taxiway Alpha 2 closed. Parallel approaches in progress. Runway 16 left and 34 right will be closed. From 1410. Wind 080 degrees 4 knots. Visibility 20 kilometers. Shallow fog. Few 3,000 feet cumulus. Scattered heights unknown. Temperature 22. Dew point 21. QNH1015 Tecta Pasukos 29 or 9 or 8 inches. Advise you have information, Victor. Nalita International Airport information, Victor. 1300. ILS Yankee runway 16 right approach and ILS Yankee runway 16 left approach. Using runway 16 right and 16 left. Departure frequency 124.2. Taxiway Alpha 2 closed. Parallel approaches in progress. Runway 16 left and 34 right will be closed. From 1410. Wind 080 degrees 4 knots. Visibility 20 kilometers. Shallow fog. Few 3,000 feet cumulus. Scattered heights unknown. Temperature 22. Dew point 21. QNH1015 Tecta Pasukos 29 or 9 or 8 inches. Advise you have information, Victor. Nalita International Airport information, Victor. 1300. ILS Yankee runway 16 right approach and ILS Yankee runway 16 left approach. Using runway 16 right and 16 left. Departure frequency 124.2. Taxiway Alpha 2 closed. Parallel approaches in progress. Runway 16 left and 34 right will be closed. From 1410. Wind 080 degrees 4 knots. Visibility 20 kilometers. Shallow fog. Few 3,000 feet cumulus. Scattered heights unknown. Temperature 22. Dew point 21.
QNH 1015 Tactapasukos 2 9 9 8 8

Wind 080 degrees 4 knots. Visibility 20 kilometers. Shallow fog. Few 3,000 feet cumulus. Scattered heights unknown. Temperature 22. Dew point 21. QNH 1015 hectopascals 2998 inches. Advise you have information, Victor. Nalitra International Airport information, Victor. 1300. ILS Yankee runway 16 right approach and ILS Yankee runway 16 left approach. Using runway 16 right and 16 left. Departure frequency 124.2. Taxiway Alpha 2 closed. Parallel approaches in progress. Runway 16 left and 34 right will be closed. From 1410. Wind 080 degrees 4 knots. Visibility 20 kilometers. Shallow fog. Few 3,000 feet cumulus. Scattered heights unknown. Temperature 22. Dew point 21. QNH 1015 hectopascals 2998 inches. Advise you have information, Victor. Nalitra International Airport information, Victor. 1300. ILS Yankee runway 16 right approach and ILS Yankee runway 16 left approach. Using runway 16 right and 16 left. Departure frequency 124.2. Taxiway Alpha 2 closed. Parallel approaches in progress. Runway 16 left and 34 right will be closed. From 1410. Wind 080 degrees 4 knots. Visibility 20 kilometers. Shallow fog. Few 3,000 feet cumulus. Scattered heights unknown. Temperature 22. Dew point 21. QNH 1015 hectopascals 2998 inches. Advise you have information, Victor. Nalitra International Airport information, Victor. 1300. ILS Yankee runway 16 right approach and ILS Yankee runway 16 left approach. Using runway 16 right and 16 left. Departure frequency 124.2. Taxiway Alpha 2 closed. Parallel approaches in progress. Runway 16 left and 34 right will be closed. From 1410. Wind 080 degrees 4 knots. Visibility 20 kilometers. Shallow fog. Few 3,000 feet cumulus. Scattered heights unknown. Temperature 22. Dew point 21. QNH 1015 hectopascals 2998 inches. Advise you have information, Victor. Nalitra International Airport information, Victor. 1300. ILS Yankee runway 16 right approach and ILS Yankee runway 16 left approach. Using runway 16 right and 16 left. Departure frequency 124.2. Taxiway Alpha 2 closed. Parallel approaches in progress. Runway 16 left and 34 right will be closed. From 1410. Wind 080 degrees 4 knots. Visibility 20 kilometers. Shallow fog. Few 3,000 feet cumulus. Scattered heights unknown. Temperature 22. Dew point 21. QNH 1015 hectopascals 2998 inches. Advise you have information, Victor. Nalitra International Airport information, Victor. 1300. ILS Yankee runway 16 right approach and ILS Yankee runway 16 left approach. Using runway 16 right and 16 left. Departure frequency 124.2. Taxiway Alpha 2 closed. Parallel approaches in progress. Runway 16 left and 34 right will be closed. From 1410. Wind 080 degrees 4 knots.
visibility 20 kilometers. Shallow fog. Few tree 1,000 feet cumulus. Scattered heights unknown. Temperature 22. Dew point 21. QNH 1015 hectopascals 29 or 9 or 8 inches. Advise you have information, Victor. Nalitra International Airport information, Victor. 1300. ILS Yankee runway 16 right approach and ILS Yankee runway 16 left approach. Using runway 16 right and 16 left. Departure frequency 124.2. Taxiway Alpha 2 closed. Parallel approaches in progress. Runway 16 left and 34 right will be closed. From 1410. Wind 080 degrees 4 knots. Visibility 20 kilometers. Shallow fog. Few tree 1,000 feet cumulus. Scattered heights unknown. Temperature 22. Dew point 21. QNH 1015 hectopascals 29 or 9 or 8 inches. Advise you have information, Victor. Nalitra International Airport information, Victor. 1300. ILS Yankee runway 16 right approach and ILS Yankee runway 16 left approach. Using runway 16 right and 16 left. Departure frequency 124.2. Taxiway Alpha 2 closed. Parallel approaches in progress. Runway 16 left and 34 right will be closed. From 1410. Wind 080 degrees 4 knots. Visibility 20 kilometers. Shallow fog. Few tree 1,000 feet cumulus. Scattered heights unknown. Temperature 22. Dew point 21. QNH 1015 hectopascals 29 or 9 or 8 inches. Advise you have information, Victor. Nalitra International Airport information, Whiskey. 1330. ILS Yankee runway 16 right approach and ILS Yankee runway 16 left approach. Using runway 16 right and 16 left. Departure frequency 124.2. Taxiway Alpha 2 closed. Parallel approaches in progress. Runway 16 left and 34 right will be closed. From 1410. Wind 090 degrees 4 knots. Direction variable between 050 and 130 degrees. Visibility 20 kilometers. Shallow fog. Few tree 1,000 feet cumulus. Broken heights unknown. Temperature 23. Dew point 20. QNH 1015 hectopascals 29 or 9 or 7 inches. Advise you have information, Whiskey. Nalitra International Airport information, Whiskey. 1330. ILS Yankee runway 16 right approach and ILS Yankee runway 16 left approach. Using runway 16 right and 16 left. Departure frequency 124.2. Taxiway Alpha 2 closed. Parallel approaches in progress. Runway 16 left and 34 right will be closed. From 1410. Wind 090 degrees 4 knots. Direction variable between 050 and 130 degrees. Visibility 20 kilometers. Shallow fog. Few tree 1,000 feet cumulus. Broken heights unknown. Temperature 23. Dew point 20. QNH 1015 hectopascals 29 or 9 or 7 inches. Advise you have information, Whiskey. Nalitra International Airport information, Whiskey. 1330. ILS Yankee runway 16 right approach and ILS Yankee runway 16 left approach. Using runway 16 right and 16 left. Departure frequency 124.2. Taxiway Alpha 2 closed. Parallel approaches in progress.
runway 16 left and tree 4 right will be closed. From 1410. Wind 090 degrees 4 knots. Direction variable between 050 and 130 degrees. Visibility 20 kilometers. Shallow fog. Few tree 1000 feet cumulus. Broken heights unknown. Temperature 2 tree. Dew point 20. QNH 1015 hectopascals 299 or 7 inches. Advise you have information whiskey. Nalitra International Airport information whiskey. 1330. ILS Yankee runway 16 right approach and ILS Yankee runway 16 left approach. Using runway 16 right and 16 left. Departure frequency 124.2. Taxiway Alpha 2 closed. Parallel approaches in progress. Runway 16 left and tree 4 right will be closed. From 1410. Wind 090 degrees 4 knots. Direction variable between 050 and 130 degrees. Visibility 20 kilometers. Shallow fog. Few tree 1000 feet cumulus. Broken heights unknown. Temperature 2 tree. Dew point 20. QNH 1015 hectopascals 29 or 9 or 7 inches. Advise you have information whiskey. Nalitra International Airport information whiskey. 1330. ILS Yankee runway 16 right approach and ILS Yankee runway 16 left approach. Using runway 16 right and 16 left. Departure frequency 124.2. Taxiway Alpha 2 closed. Parallel approaches in progress. Runway 16 left and tree 4 right will be closed. From 1410. Wind 090 degrees 4 knots. Direction variable between 050 and 130 degrees. Visibility 20 kilometers. Shallow fog. Few tree 1000 feet cumulus. Broken heights unknown. Temperature 2 tree. Dew point 20. QNH 1015 hectopascals 29 or 9 or 7 inches. Advise you have information whiskey. Nalitra International Airport information whiskey. 1330. ILS Yankee runway 16 right approach and ILS Yankee runway 16 left approach. Using runway 16 right and 16 left. Departure frequency 124.2. Taxiway Alpha 2 closed. Parallel approaches in progress. Runway 16 left and tree 4 right will be closed. From 1410. Wind 090 degrees 4 knots. Direction variable between 050 and 130 degrees. Visibility 20 kilometers. Shallow fog. Few tree 1000 feet cumulus. Broken heights unknown. Temperature 2 tree. QNH 1015 hectopascals 29 or 9 or 7 inches. Advise you have information whiskey. Nalitra International Airport information whiskey. 1330. ILS Yankee runway 16 right approach and ILS Yankee runway 16 left approach. Using runway 16 right and 16 left. Departure frequency 124.2. Taxiway Alpha 2 closed. Parallel approaches in progress. Runway 16 left and tree 4 right will be closed. From 1410. Wind 090 degrees 4 knots. Direction variable between 050 and 130 degrees. Visibility 20 kilometers. Shallow fog. Few tree 1000 feet cumulus. Broken heights unknown. Temperature 2 tree. Dew point 20. QNH 1015 hectopascals 29 or 9 or 7 inches. Advise you have information whiskey. Nalitra International Airport information whiskey. 1330.
ILS Yankee runway 16 right approach and ILS Yankee runway 16 left approach. Using runway 16 right and 16 left. Departure frequency 124.2. Taxiway Alpha 2 closed. Parallel approaches in progress. Runway 16 left and tree 4 right will be closed. From 1410. Wind 090 degrees 4 knots. Direction variable between 050 and 130 degrees. Visibility 20 kilometers. Shallow fog. Few 3,000 feet cumulus. Broken heights unknown. Temperature 23. Dew point 20. QNH 1015 hectopascals 29 or 9 or 7 inches. Advise you have information whiskey. Nalita International Airport information whiskey. 1330. ILS Yankee runway 16 right approach and ILS Yankee runway 16 left approach. Using runway 16 right and 16 left. Departure frequency 124.2. Taxiway Alpha 2 closed. Parallel approaches in progress. Runway 16 left and tree 4 right will be closed. From 1410. Wind 090 degrees 4 knots. Direction variable between 050 and 130 degrees. Visibility 20 kilometers. Shallow fog. Few 3,000 feet cumulus. Broken heights unknown. Temperature 23. Dew point 20. QNH 1015 hectopascals 29 or 9 or 7 inches. Advise you have information whiskey. Nalita International Airport information whiskey. 1330. ILS Yankee runway 16 right approach and ILS Yankee runway 16 left approach. Using runway 16 right and 16 left. Departure frequency 124.2. Taxiway Alpha 2 closed. Parallel approaches in progress. Runway 16 left and tree 4 right will be closed. From 1410. Wind 090 degrees 4 knots. Direction variable between 050 and 130 degrees. Visibility 20 kilometers. Shallow fog. Few 3,000 feet cumulus. Broken heights unknown. Temperature 23. Dew point 20. QNH 1015 hectopascals 29 or 9 or 7 inches. Advise you have information whiskey. Nalita International Airport information whiskey. 1330. ILS Yankee runway 16 right approach and ILS Yankee runway 16 left approach. Using runway 16 right and 16 left. Departure frequency 124.2. Taxiway Alpha 2 closed. Parallel approaches in progress. Runway 16 left and tree 4 right will be closed. From 1410. Wind 090 degrees 4 knots. Direction variable between 050 and 130 degrees. Visibility 20 kilometers. Shallow fog. Few 3,000 feet cumulus. Broken heights unknown. Temperature 23. Dew point 20. QNH 1015 hectopascals 29 or 9 or 7 inches. Advise you have information whiskey. Nalita International Airport information whiskey. 1330. ILS Yankee runway 16 right approach and ILS Yankee runway 16 left approach. Using runway 16 right and 16 left. Departure frequency 124.2. Taxiway Alpha 2 closed. Parallel approaches in progress. Runway 16 left and tree 4 right will be closed. From 1410. Wind 090 degrees 4 knots. Direction variable between 050 and 130 degrees. Visibility 20 kilometers. Shallow fog. Few 3,000 feet cumulus. Broken heights unknown.
temperature 23, dew point 20, QNH 1015 hectopascals 29 or 9 or 7 inches. Advise you have information whiskey. Nalitra International Airport information whiskey. 1330. ILS Yankee runway 16 right approach and ILS Yankee runway 16 left approach. Using runway 16 right and 16 left. Departure frequency 124.2. Taxiway Alpha 2 closed. Parallel approaches in progress. Runway 16 left and 34 right will be closed. From 1410. Wind 090 degrees 4 knots. Direction variable between 050 and 130 degrees. Visibility 20 kilometers. Shallow fog. Few 3,000 feet cumulus. Broken heights unknown. Temperature 23. Dew point 20. QNH 1015 hectopascals 29 or 9 or 7 inches. Advise you have information whiskey. Nalitra International Airport information whiskey. 1330. ILS Yankee runway 16 right approach and ILS Yankee runway 16 left approach. Using runway 16 right and 16 left. Departure frequency 124.2. Taxiway Alpha 2 closed. Parallel approaches in progress. Runway 16 left and 34 right will be closed. From 1410. Wind 090 degrees 4 knots. Direction variable between 050 and 130 degrees. Visibility 20 kilometers. Shallow fog. Few 3,000 feet cumulus. Broken heights unknown. Temperature 23. Dew point 20. QNH 1015 hectopascals 29 or 9 or 7 inches. Advise you have information whiskey. Nalitra International Airport information whiskey. 1330. ILS Yankee runway 16 right approach and ILS Yankee runway 16 left approach. Using runway 16 right and 16 left. Departure frequency 124.2. Taxiway Alpha 2 closed. Parallel approaches in progress. Runway 16 left and 34 right will be closed. From 1410. Wind 090 degrees 4 knots. Direction variable between 050 and 130 degrees. Visibility 20 kilometers. Shallow fog. Few 3,000 feet cumulus. Broken heights unknown. Temperature 23. Dew point 20. QNH 1015 hectopascals 29 or 9 or 7 inches. Advise you have information whiskey. Nalitra International Airport information whiskey. 1330. ILS Yankee runway 16 right approach and ILS Yankee runway 16 left approach. Using runway 16 right and 16 left. Departure frequency 124.2. Taxiway Alpha 2 closed. Parallel approaches in progress. Runway 16 left and 34 right will be closed. From 1410. Wind 090 degrees 4 knots. Direction variable between 050 and 130 degrees. Visibility 20 kilometers. Shallow fog. Few 3,000 feet cumulus. Broken heights unknown. Temperature 23. Dew point 20. QNH 1015 hectopascals 29 or 9 or 7 inches. Advise you have information whiskey. Nalitra International Airport information whiskey. 1330. ILS Yankee runway 16 right approach and ILS Yankee runway 16 left approach. Using runway 16 right and 16 left. Departure frequency 124.2. Taxiway Alpha 2 closed. Parallel approaches in progress. Runway 16 left and 34 right will be closed.
from 1410. Wind 0900 degrees 4 knots. Direction variable between 050 and 130 degrees. Visibility 20 kilometers. Shallow fog. Few 3,000 feet cumulus. Broken heights unknown. Temperature 23. Dew point 20. QNH 1015 hectopascals 29 or 9 or 7 inches. Advise you have information whiskey. Na Litra International Airport information whiskey. 1330. ILS Yankee runway 16 right approach and ILS Yankee runway 16 left approach. Using runway 16 right and 16 left. Departure frequency 124.2. Taxiway Alpha 2 closed. Parallel approaches in progress. Runway 16 left and 34 right will be closed. From 1410. Wind 090 degrees 4 knots. Direction variable between 050 and 130 degrees. Visibility 20 kilometers. Shallow fog. Few 3,000 feet cumulus. Broken heights unknown. Temperature 23. Dew point 20. QNH 1015 hectopascals 29 or 9 or 7 inches. Advise you have information whiskey. Na Litra International Airport information whiskey. 1330. ILS Yankee runway 16 right approach and ILS Yankee runway 16 left approach. Using runway 16 right and 16 left. Departure frequency 124.2. Taxiway Alpha 2 closed. Parallel approaches in progress. Runway 16 left and 34 right will be closed. From 1410. Wind 090 degrees 4 knots. Direction variable between 050 and 130 degrees. Visibility 20 kilometers. Shallow fog. Few 3,000 feet cumulus. Broken heights unknown. Temperature 23. Dew point 20. QNH 1015 hectopascals 29 or 9 or 7 inches. Advise you have information whiskey. Na Litra International Airport information whiskey. 1330. ILS Yankee runway 16 right approach and ILS Yankee runway 16 left approach. Using runway 16 right and 16 left. Departure frequency 124.2. Taxiway Alpha 2 closed. Parallel approaches in progress. Runway 16 left and 34 right will be closed. From 1410. Wind 090 degrees 4 knots. Direction variable between 050 and 130 degrees. Visibility 20 kilometers. Shallow fog. Few 3,000 feet cumulus. Broken heights unknown. Temperature 23. Dew point 20. QNH 1015 hectopascals 29 or 9 or 7 inches. Advise you have information whiskey. Na Litra International Airport information whiskey. 1330. ILS Yankee runway 16 right approach and ILS Yankee runway 16 left approach. Using runway 16 right and 16 left. Departure frequency 124.2. Taxiway Alpha 2 closed. Parallel approaches in progress. Runway 16 left and 34 right will be closed. From 1410. Wind 090 degrees 4 knots. Direction variable between 050 and 130 degrees. Visibility 20 kilometers. Shallow fog. Few 3,000 feet cumulus. Broken heights unknown. Temperature 23. Dew point 20. QNH 1015 hectopascals 29 or 9 or 7 inches. Advise you have information whiskey. Na Litra International Airport information whiskey. 1330. ILS Yankee runway 16 right approach and ILS Yankee runway 16 left approach.
using runway 16 right and 16 left. Departure frequency 124.2. Taxiway Alpha 2 closed. Parallel approaches in progress. Runway 16 left and tree 4 right will be closed. From 1410. Wind 090 degrees 4 knots. Direction variable between 050 and 130 degrees. Visibility 20 kilometers. Shallow fog. Few tree 1000 feet cumulus. Broken heights unknown. Temperature 2 tree. Dew point 20. QNH 1015 hectopascals 2997 inches. Advise you have information whiskey. Nalita International Airport information whiskey. 1330. ILS Yankee runway 16 right approach and ILS Yankee runway 16 left approach. Using runway 16 right and 16 left. Departure frequency 124.2. Taxiway Alpha 2 closed. Parallel approaches in progress. Runway 16 left and tree 4 right will be closed. From 1410. Wind 090 degrees 4 knots. Direction variable between 050 and 130 degrees. Visibility 20 kilometers. Shallow fog. Few tree 1000 feet cumulus. Broken heights unknown. Temperature 2 tree. Dew point 20. QNH 1015 hectopascals 2997 inches. Advise you have information whiskey. Nalita International Airport information whiskey. 1330. ILS Yankee runway 16 right approach and ILS Yankee runway 16 left approach. Using runway 16 right and 16 left. Departure frequency 124.2. Taxiway Alpha 2 closed. Parallel approaches in progress. Runway 16 left and tree 4 right will be closed. From 1410. Wind 090 degrees 4 knots. Direction variable between 050 and 130 degrees. Visibility 20 kilometers. Shallow fog. Few tree 1000 feet cumulus. Broken heights unknown. Temperature 2 tree. Dew point 20. QNH 1015 hectopascals 2997 inches. Advise you have information whiskey. Nalita International Airport information whiskey. 1330. ILS Yankee runway 16 right approach and ILS Yankee runway 16 left approach. Using runway 16 right and 16 left. Departure frequency 124.2. Taxiway Alpha 2 closed. Parallel approaches in progress. Runway 16 left and tree 4 right will be closed. From 1410. Wind 090 degrees 4 knots. Direction variable between 050 and 130 degrees. Visibility 20 kilometers. Shallow fog. Few tree 1000 feet cumulus. Broken heights unknown. Temperature 2 tree. Dew point 20. QNH 1015 hectopascals 2997 inches. Advise you have information whiskey. Nalita International Airport information whiskey. 1330. ILS Yankee runway 16 right approach and ILS Yankee runway 16 left approach. Using runway 16 right and 16 left. Departure frequency 124.2. Taxiway Alpha 2 closed. Parallel approaches in progress. Runway 16 left and tree 4 right will be closed. From 1410. Wind 090 degrees 4 knots. Direction variable between 050 and 130 degrees. Visibility 20 kilometers. Shallow fog. Few tree 1000 feet cumulus. Broken heights unknown. Temperature 2 tree. Dew point 20.
QNH1015 hectopascals 29 or 9 or 7 inches. Advise you have information whiskey. Nalitra International Airport information whiskey. 1330. ILS Yankee runway 16 right approach and ILS Yankee runway 16 left approach. Using runway 16 right and 16 left. Departure frequency 124.2. Taxiway Alpha 2 closed. Parallel approaches in progress. Runway 16 left and 34 right will be closed. From 1410. Wind 090 degrees 4 knots. Direction variable between 050 and 130 degrees. Visibility 20 kilometers. Shallow fog. Few 3,000 feet cumulus. Broken heights unknown. Temperature 23. Dew point 20. QNH1015 hectopascals 29 or 9 or 7 inches. Advise you have information whiskey. Nalitra International Airport information whiskey. 1330. ILS Yankee runway 16 right approach. ILS Yankee runway 16 left approach. Using runway 16 right and 16 left. Departure frequency 124.2. Alpha 2 closed. Parallel approaches in progress. Runway 16 left and 34 right will be closed. From 1410. Wind 090 degrees 4 knots. Direction variable between 050 and 130 degrees. Visibility 20 kilometers. Shallow fog. Few 3,000 feet cumulus. Broken heights unknown. Temperature 23. Dew point 20. QNH1015 hectopascals 29 or 9 or 7 inches. Advise you have information whiskey. Nalitra International Airport information whiskey. 1330. ILS Yankee runway 16 right approach and ILS Yankee runway 16 left approach. Using runway 16 right and 16 left. Departure frequency 124.2. Taxiway Alpha 2 closed. Parallel approaches in progress. Runway 16 left and 34 right will be closed. From 1410. Wind 090 degrees 4 knots. Direction variable between 050 and 130 degrees. Visibility 20 kilometers. Shallow fog. Few 3,000 feet cumulus. Broken heights unknown. Temperature 23. Dew point 20. QNH1015 hectopascals 29 or 9 or 7 inches. Advise you have information whiskey. Nalitra International Airport information X-ray. 1400. ILS Yankee runway 16 right approach. Using runway 16 right. Departure frequency 124.2. Taxiway Alpha 2 closed. Runway 16 left and 34 right will be closed. From 1410. Wind variable 6 knots. Visibility 10 kilometers. Few 500 feet cloud type unknown. Broken 4,900 feet cloud type unknown. Overcast 5,000 feet cloud type unknown. Temperature 22. Dew point 20. QNH1015 hectopascals 29 or 9 or 7 inches. Advise you have information X-ray. Nalitra International Airport information X-ray. 1400. ILS Yankee runway 16 right approach. Using runway 16 right. Departure frequency 124.2. Taxiway Alpha 2 closed. Runway 16 left and 34 right will be closed. From 1410. Wind variable 6 knots. Visibility 10 kilometers. Few 500 feet cloud type unknown. Broken 4,900 feet cloud type unknown.
Overcast 5,000 feet cloud type unknown. Temperature 22. Dew point 20. QNH 1015 hectopascals 29 or 9 or 7 inches. Advise you have information X-ray. Nalita International Airport information X-ray. 1400. ILS Yankee runway 16 right approach. Using runway 16 right. Departure frequency 124.2. Taxiway Alpha 2 closed. Runway 16 left and 34 right will be closed. From 1410. Wind variable 6 knots. Visibility 10 kilometers. Few 500 feet cloud type unknown. Broken 4,900 feet cloud type unknown. Overcast 5,000 feet cloud type unknown. Temperature 22. Dew point 20. QNH 1015 hectopascals 29 or 9 or 7 inches. Advise you have information X-ray. Nalita International Airport information X-ray. 1400. ILS Yankee runway 16 right approach. Using runway 16 right. Departure frequency 124.2. Taxiway Alpha 2 closed. Runway 16 left and 34 right will be closed. From 1410. Wind variable 6 knots. Visibility 10 kilometers. Few 500 feet cloud type unknown. Broken 4,900 feet cloud type unknown. Overcast 5,000 feet cloud type unknown. Temperature 22. Dew point 20. QNH 1015 hectopascals 29 or 9 or 7 inches. Advise you have information X-ray. Nalita International Airport information X-ray. 1400. ILS Yankee runway 16 right approach. Using runway 16 right. Departure frequency 124.2. Taxiway Alpha 2 closed. Runway 16 left and 34 right will be closed. From 1410. Wind variable 6 knots. Visibility 10 kilometers. Few 500 feet cloud type unknown. Broken 4,900 feet cloud type unknown. Overcast 5,000 feet cloud type unknown. Temperature 22. Dew point 20. QNH 1015 hectopascals 29 or 9 or 7 inches. Advise you have information X-ray. Nalita International Airport information X-ray. 1400. ILS Yankee runway 16 right approach. Using runway 16 right. Departure frequency 124.2. Taxiway Alpha 2 closed. Runway 16 left and 34 right will be closed. From 1410. Wind variable 6 knots. Visibility 10 kilometers. Few 500 feet cloud type unknown. Broken 4,900 feet cloud type unknown. Overcast 5,000 feet cloud type unknown. Temperature 22. Dew point 20. QNH 1015 hectopascals 29 or 9 or 7 inches. Advise you have information X-ray. Nalita International Airport information X-ray. 1400. ILS Yankee runway 16 right approach. Using runway 16 right. Departure frequency 124.2. Taxiway Alpha 2 closed. Runway 16 left and 34 right will be closed. From 1410. Wind variable 6 knots. Visibility 10 kilometers. Few 500 feet cloud type unknown. Broken 4,900 feet cloud type unknown. Overcast 5,000 feet cloud type unknown. Temperature 22. Dew point 20. QNH 1015 hectopascals 29 or 9 or 7 inches. Advise you have information X-ray.
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ILS Yankee runway 16 right approach. Using runway 16 right. Departure frequency 124.2. Taxiway Alpha 2 closed. Runway 16 left and 34 right will be closed. From 1410. Wind variable 6 knots. Visibility 10 kilometers. View 500 feet cloud type unknown. Broken 4,900 feet cloud type unknown. Overcast 5,000 feet cloud type unknown. Temperature 22. Dew point 20. QNH 1015 hectopascals 2997 inches. Advise you have information X-ray. Now Litra International Airport information X-ray. 1400. ILS Yankee runway 16 right approach. Using runway 16 right. Departure frequency 124.2. Taxiway Alpha 2 closed. Runway 16 left and 34 right will be closed. From 1410. Wind variable 6 knots. Visibility 10 kilometers. View 500 feet cloud type unknown. Broken 4,900 feet cloud type unknown. Overcast 5,000 feet cloud type unknown. Temperature 22. Dew point 20. QNH 1015 hectopascals 2997 inches. Advise you have information X-ray. Now Litra International Airport information Yankee. 1400. ILS Yankee runway 16 right approach. Using runway 16 right. Departure frequency 124.2. Taxiway Alpha 2 closed. Runway 16 left and 34 right closed. Until 2030. Runway 16 right and 34 left will be closed. From 1510. Except aircraft with prior permission. Wind variable 6 knots. Visibility 10 kilometers. View 500 feet cloud type unknown. Broken 4,900 feet cloud type unknown. Overcast 5,000 feet cloud type unknown. Temperature 22. Dew point 20. QNH 1015 hectopascals 2997 inches. Advise you have information Yankee. Now Litra International Airport information Yankee. 1400. ILS Yankee runway 16 right approach. Using runway 16 right. Departure frequency 124.2. Taxiway Alpha 2 closed. Runway 16 left and 34 right closed. Until 2030. Runway 16 right and 34 left will be closed. From 1510. Except aircraft with prior permission. Wind variable 6 knots. Visibility 10 kilometers. View 500 feet cloud type unknown. Broken 4,900 feet cloud type unknown. Overcast 5,000 feet cloud type unknown. Temperature 22. Dew point 20. QNH 1015 hectopascals 2997 inches. Advise you have information Yankee. Now Litra International Airport information Yankee. 1400. ILS Yankee runway 16 right approach. Using runway 16 right. Departure frequency 124.2. Taxiway Alpha 2 closed. Runway 16 left and 34 right closed. Until 2030. Runway 16 right and 34 left will be closed. From 1510. Except aircraft with prior permission. Wind variable 6 knots. Visibility 10 kilometers. View 500 feet cloud type unknown. Broken 4,900 feet cloud type unknown. Overcast 5,000 feet cloud type unknown. Temperature 22. Dew point 20.
QNH1015 Tectopasucals 299 or 7 inches. Advise you have information Yankee. Nalita International Airport information Yankee. 1400. ILS Yankee runway 16 right approach. Using runway 16 right. Departure frequency 124.2. Taxiway Alpha 2 closed. Runway 16 left and 34 right closed. Until 2030. Runway 16 right and 34 left will be closed. From 1510. Accept aircraft with prior permission. Wind variable 6 knots. Visibility 10 kilometers. View 500 feet cloud type unknown. Broken 4,900 feet cloud type unknown. Overcast 5,000 feet cloud type unknown. Temperature 22. Dew point 20. QNH1015 hectopascals 299 or 7 inches. Advise you have information Yankee. Nalita International Airport information Yankee. 1400. ILS Yankee runway 16 right approach. Using runway 16 right. Departure frequency 124.2. Taxiway Alpha 2 closed. Runway 16 left and 34 right closed. Until 2030. Runway 16 right and 34 left will be closed. From 1510. Accept aircraft with prior permission. Wind variable 6 knots. Visibility 10 kilometers. View 500 feet cloud type unknown. Broken 4,900 feet cloud type unknown. Overcast 5,000 feet cloud type unknown. Temperature 22. Dew point 20. QNH1015 hectopascals 299 or 7 inches. Advise you have information Yankee. Nalita International Airport information Yankee. 1400. ILS Yankee runway 16 right approach. Using runway 16 right. Departure frequency 124.2. Taxiway Alpha 2 closed. Runway 16 left and 34 right closed. Until 2030. Runway 16 right and 34 left will be closed. From 1510. Accept aircraft with prior permission. Wind variable 6 knots. Visibility 10 kilometers. View 500 feet cloud type unknown. Broken 4,900 feet cloud type unknown. Overcast 5,000 feet cloud type unknown. Temperature 22. Dew point 20. QNH1015 hectopascals 299 or 7 inches. Advise you have information Yankee. Nalita International Airport information Yankee. 1400. ILS Yankee runway 16 right approach. Using runway 16 right. Departure frequency 124.2. Taxiway Alpha 2 closed. Runway 16 left and 34 right closed. Until 2030. Runway 16 right and 34 left will be closed. From 1510. Accept aircraft with prior permission. Wind variable 6 knots. Visibility 10 kilometers. View 500 feet cloud type unknown. Broken 4,900 feet cloud type unknown. Overcast 5,000 feet cloud type unknown. Temperature 22. Dew point 20. QNH1015 hectopascals 299 or 7 inches. Advise you have information Yankee. Nalita International Airport information Yankee. 1400. ILS Yankee runway 16 right approach. Using runway 16 right. Departure frequency 124.2. Taxiway Alpha 2 closed. Runway 16 left and 34 right closed. Until 2030.
runway 16 right and 34 left will be closed from 1510. Except aircraft with prior permission. Wind variable 6 knots. Visibility 10 kilometers. View 500 feet cloud type unknown. Broken 4,900 feet cloud type unknown. Overcast 5,000 feet cloud type unknown. Temperature 22. Dew point 20. QNH 1015 hectopascals 29 or 9 or 7 inches. Advise you have information Yankee. Nalitra International Airport information Yankee. 1400. ILS Yankee runway 16 right approach. Using runway 16 right. Departure frequency 124.2. Taxiway Alpha 2 closed. Runway 16 left and 34 right closed. Until 2030. Runway 16 right and 34 left will be closed. From 1510. Except aircraft with prior permission. Wind variable 6 knots. Visibility 10 kilometers. View 500 feet cloud type unknown. Broken 4,900 feet cloud type unknown. Overcast 5,000 feet cloud type unknown. Temperature 22. Dew point 20. QNH 1015 hectopascals 29 or 9 or 7 inches. Advise you have information Yankee. Nalitra International Airport information Yankee. 1400. ILS Yankee runway 16 right approach. Using runway 16 right. Departure frequency 124.2. Taxiway Alpha 2 closed. Runway 16 left and 34 right closed. Until 2030. Runway 16 right and 34 left will be closed. From 1510. Except aircraft with prior permission. Wind variable 6 knots. Visibility 10 kilometers. View 500 feet cloud type unknown. Broken 4,900 feet cloud type unknown. Overcast 5,000 feet cloud type unknown. Temperature 22. Dew point 20. QNH 1015 hectopascals 29 or 9 or 7 inches. Advise you have information Yankee. Nalitra International Airport information Yankee. 1400. ILS Yankee runway 16 right approach. Using runway 16 right. Departure frequency 124.2. Taxiway Alpha 2 closed. Runway 16 left and 34 right closed. Until 2030. Runway 16 right and 34 left will be closed. From 1510. Except aircraft with prior permission. Wind variable 6 knots. Visibility 10 kilometers. View 500 feet cloud type unknown. Broken 4,900 feet cloud type unknown. Overcast 5,000 feet cloud type unknown. Temperature 22. Dew point 20. QNH 1015 hectopascals 29 or 9 or 7 inches. Advise you have information Yankee. Nalitra International Airport information Yankee. 1400. ILS Yankee runway 16 right approach. Using runway 16 right. Departure frequency 124.2. Taxiway Alpha 2 closed. Runway 16 left and 34 right closed. Until 2030. Runway 16 right and 34 left will be closed. From 1510. Except aircraft with prior permission. Wind variable 6 knots. Visibility 10 kilometers. View 500 feet cloud type unknown. Broken 4,900 feet cloud type unknown. Overcast 5,000 feet cloud type unknown. Temperature 22. Dew point 20. QNH 1015 hectopascals 29 or 9 or 7 inches. Advise you have information Yankee.
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ILS Yankee runway 16 right approach. Using runway 16 right.

6 right and 3 4 left will be closed. From 1510. Accept aircraft with prior permission. Wind variable 6 knots. Visibility 10 kilometers. Few 500 feet cloud type unknown. Broken 4,900 feet cloud type unknown. Overcast 5,000 feet cloud type unknown. Temperature 22. Dew point 20. QNH 1015 hectopascals 2997 inches. Advise you have information Yankee. Nalitra International Airport information Yankee. 1400. ILS Yankee runway 16 right approach. Using runway 16 right. Departure frequency 124.2. Taxiway Alpha 2 closed. Runway 16 left and 34 right closed. Until 2030. Runway 16 right and 34 left will be closed. From 1510. Accept aircraft with prior permission. Wind variable 6 knots. Visibility 10 kilometers. Few 500 feet cloud type unknown. Broken 4,900 feet cloud type unknown. Overcast 5,000 feet cloud type unknown. Temperature 22. Dew point 20. QNH 1015 hectopascals 2997 inches. Advise you have information Yankee. Nalitra International Airport information Zulu. 1430. ILS Yankee runway 16 right approach. Using runway 16 right. Departure frequency 124.2. Taxiway Alpha 2 closed. Runway 16 left and 34 right closed. Until 2030. Runway 16 right and 34 left will be closed. From 1510. Accept aircraft with prior permission. Wind 070 degrees 5 knots. Visibility 10 kilometers. Few 800 feet cloud type unknown. Temperature 22. Dew point 20. QNH 1015 hectopascals 2998 inches. Advise you have information Zulu. Nalitra International Airport information Zulu. 1430. ILS Yankee runway 16 right approach. Using runway 16 right. Departure frequency 124.2. Taxiway Alpha 2 closed. Runway 16 left and 34 right closed. Until 2030. Runway 16 right and 34 left will be closed. From 1510. Accept aircraft with prior permission. Wind 070 degrees 5 knots. Visibility 10 kilometers. Few 800 feet cloud type unknown. Temperature 22. Dew point 20. QNH 1015 hectopascals 2998 inches. Advise you have information Zulu. Nalitra International Airport information Zulu. 1430. ILS Yankee runway 16 right approach. Using runway 16 right. Departure frequency 124.2. Taxiway Alpha 2 closed. Runway 16 left and 34 right closed. Until 2030. Runway 16 right and 34 left will be closed. From 1510. Accept aircraft with prior permission. Wind 070 degrees 5 knots. Visibility 10 kilometers. Few 800 feet cloud type unknown. Temperature 22. Dew point 20. QNH 1015 hectopascals 2998 inches. Advise you have information Zulu. Nalitra International Airport information Zulu. 1430. ILS Yankee runway 16 right approach. Using runway 16 right. Departure frequency 124.2.
Taxiway Alpha 2 closed. Runway 16 left and 34 right closed. Until 2030. Runway 16 right and 34 left will be closed. From 1510. Except aircraft with prior permission. Wind 070 degrees 5 knots. Visibility 10 kilometers. View 800 feet. Cloud type unknown. Temperature 22. Dew point 20. QNH 1015 hectopascals 29 or 9 or 8 inches. Advise you have information Zulu. Nalita International Airport information Zulu. 1430. ILS Yankee runway 16 right approach. Using runway 16 right. Departure frequency 124.2. Taxiway Alpha 2 closed. Runway 16 left and 34 right closed. Until 2030. Runway 16 right and 34 left will be closed. From 1510. Except aircraft with prior permission. Wind 070 degrees 5 knots. Visibility 10 kilometers. View 800 feet. Cloud type unknown. Temperature 22. Dew point 20. QNH 1015 hectopascals 29 or 9 or 8 inches. Advise you have information Zulu. Nalita International Airport information Zulu. 1430. ILS Yankee runway 16 right approach. Using runway 16 right. Departure frequency 124.2. Taxiway Alpha 2 closed. Runway 16 left and 34 right closed. Until 2030. Runway 16 right and 34 left will be closed. From 1510. Except aircraft with prior permission. Wind 070 degrees 5 knots. Visibility 10 kilometers. View 800 feet. Cloud type unknown. Temperature 22. Dew point 20. QNH 1015 hectopascals 29 or 9 or 8 inches. Advise you have information Zulu. Nalita International Airport information Zulu. 1430. ILS Yankee runway 16 right approach. Using runway 16 right. Departure frequency 124.2. Taxiway Alpha 2 closed. Runway 16 left and 34 right closed. Until 2030. Runway 16 right and 34 left will be closed. From 1510. Except aircraft with prior permission. Wind 070 degrees 5 knots. Visibility 10 kilometers. View 800 feet. Cloud type unknown. Temperature 22. Dew point 20. QNH 1015 hectopascals 29 or 9 or 8 inches. Advise you have information Zulu. Nalita International Airport information Zulu. 1430. ILS Yankee runway 16 right approach. Using runway 16 right. Departure frequency 124.2. Taxiway Alpha 2 closed. Runway 16 left and 34 right closed. Until 2030. Runway 16 right and 34 left will be closed. From 1510. Except aircraft with prior permission. Wind 070 degrees 5 knots. Visibility 10 kilometers. View 800 feet. Cloud type unknown. Temperature 22. Dew point 20. QNH 1015 hectopascals 29 or 9 or 8 inches. Advise you have information Zulu. Nalita International Airport information Zulu. 1430. ILS Yankee runway 16 right approach. Using runway 16 right. Departure frequency 124.2. Taxiway Alpha 2 closed. Runway 16 left and 34 right closed.
until 2030. Runway 16 right and 34 left will be closed from 1510. Except aircraft with prior permission. Wind 070 degrees 5 knots. Visibility 10 kilometers. View 800 feet. Cloud type unknown. Temperature 22. Dew point 20. QNH 1015 hectopascals 29 or 8 inches. Advise you have information Zulu. Nalita International Airport information Zulu. 1430. ILS Yankee runway 16 right approach. Using runway 16 right. Departure frequency 124.2. Taxiway Alpha 2 closed. Runway 16 left and 34 right closed. Until 2030. Runway 16 right and 34 left will be closed. From 1510. Except aircraft with prior permission. Wind 070 degrees 5 knots. Visibility 10 kilometers. View 800 feet. Cloud type unknown. Temperature 22. Dew point 20. QNH 1015 hectopascals 29 or 9 or 8 inches. Advise you have information Zulu. Nalita International Airport information Zulu. 1430. ILS Yankee runway 16 right approach. Using runway 16 right. Departure frequency 124.2. Taxiway Alpha 2 closed. Runway 16 left and 34 right closed. Until 2030. Runway 16 right and 34 left will be closed. From 1510. Except aircraft with prior permission. Wind 070 degrees 5 knots. Visibility 10 kilometers. View 800 feet. Cloud type unknown. Temperature 22. Dew point 20. QNH 1015 hectopascals 29 or 9 or 8 inches. Advise you have information Zulu. Nalita International Airport information Zulu. 1430. ILS Yankee runway 16 right approach. Using runway 16 right. Departure frequency 124.2. Taxiway Alpha 2 closed. Runway 16 left and 34 right closed. Until 2030. Runway 16 right and 34 left will be closed. From 1510. Except aircraft with prior permission. Wind 070 degrees 5 knots. Visibility 10 kilometers. View 800 feet. Cloud type unknown. Temperature 22. Dew point 20. QNH 1015 hectopascals 29 or 9 or 8 inches. Advise you have information Zulu. Nalita International Airport information Zulu. 1430. ILS Yankee runway 16 right approach. Using runway 16 right. Departure frequency 124.2. Taxiway Alpha 2 closed. Runway 16 left and 34 right closed. Until 2030. Runway 16 right and 34 left will be closed. From 1510. Except aircraft with prior permission. Wind 070 degrees 5 knots. Visibility 10 kilometers. View 800 feet. Cloud type unknown. Temperature 22. Dew point 20. QNH 1015 hectopascals 29 or 9 or 8 inches. Advise you have information Zulu. Nalita International Airport information Zulu. 1430. ILS Yankee runway 16 right approach. Using runway 16 right. Departure frequency 124.2. Taxiway Alpha 2 closed. Runway 16 left and 34 right closed. Until 2030. Runway 16 right and 34 left will be closed.
from 1510. Accept aircraft with prior permission. Wind 070 degrees 5 knots. Visibility 10 kilometers. View 800 feet. Cloud type unknown. Temperature 22. Dew point 20. QNH 1015. Hectopascals 29 or 9 or 8 inches. Advise you have information Zulu. Nalita International Airport information Zulu. 1430. ILS Yankee runway 16 right approach. Using runway 16 right. Departure frequency 124.2. Taxiway Alpha 2 closed. Runway 16 left and 34 right closed. Until 2030. Runway 16 right and 34 left will be closed. From 1510. Accept aircraft with prior permission. Wind 070 degrees 5 knots. Visibility 10 kilometers. View 800 feet. Cloud type unknown. Temperature 22. Dew point 20. QNH 1015. Hectopascals 29 or 9 or 8 inches. Advise you have information Zulu. Nalita International Airport information Zulu. 1430. ILS Yankee runway 16 right approach. Using runway 16 right. Departure frequency 124.2. Taxiway Alpha 2 closed. Runway 16 left and 34 right closed. Until 2030. Runway 16 right and 34 left will be closed. From 1510. Accept aircraft with prior permission. Wind 070 degrees 5 knots. Visibility 10 kilometers. View 800 feet. Cloud type unknown. Temperature 22. Dew point 20. QNH 1015. Hectopascals 29 or 9 or 8 inches. Advise you have information Zulu. Nalita International Airport information Zulu. 1430. ILS Yankee runway 16 right approach. Using runway 16 right. Departure frequency 124.2. Taxiway Alpha 2 closed. Runway 16 left and 34 right closed. Until 2030. Runway 16 right and 34 left will be closed. From 1510. Accept aircraft with prior permission. Wind 070 degrees 5 knots. Visibility 10 kilometers. View 800 feet. Cloud type unknown. Temperature 22. Dew point 20. QNH 1015. Hectopascals 29 or 9 or 8 inches. Advise you have information Zulu. Nalita International Airport information Zulu. 1430. ILS Yankee runway 16 right approach. Using runway 16 right. Departure frequency 124.2. Taxiway Alpha 2 closed. Runway 16 left and 34 right closed. Until 2030. Runway 16 right and 34 left will be closed. From 1510. Accept aircraft with prior permission. Wind 070 degrees 5 knots. Visibility 10 kilometers. View 800 feet. Cloud type unknown. Temperature 22. Dew point 20. QNH 1015. Hectopascals 29 or 9 or 8 inches. Advise you have information Zulu. Nalita International Airport information Zulu. 1430. ILS Yankee runway 16 right approach. Using runway 16 right. Departure frequency 124.2. Taxiway Alpha 2 closed. Runway 16 left and 34 right closed. Until 2030. Runway 16 right and 34 left will be closed. From 1510. Accept aircraft with prior permission.
Wind 070 degrees 5 knots. Visibility 10 kilometers. View 800 feet. Cloud type unknown. Temperature 22. Dew point 20. QNH 1015 hectopascals 29 or 8 inches. Advise you have information Zulu. Nalitra International Airport information Zulu. 1430. ILS Yankee runway 16 right approach. Using runway 16 right. Departure frequency 124.2. Taxiway Alpha 2 closed. Runway 16 left and 34 right closed. Until 2030. Runway 16 right and 34 left will be closed. From 1510. Accept aircraft with prior permission. Wind 070 degrees 5 knots. Visibility 10 kilometers. View 800 feet. Cloud type unknown. Temperature 22. Dew point 20. QNH 1015 hectopascals 29 or 9 or 8 inches. Advise you have information Zulu. Nalitra International Airport information Zulu. 1430. ILS Yankee runway 16 right approach. Using runway 16 right. Departure frequency 124.2. Taxiway Alpha 2 closed. Runway 16 left and 34 right closed. Until 2030. Runway 16 right and 34 left will be closed. From 1510. Accept aircraft with prior permission. Wind 070 degrees 5 knots. Visibility 10 kilometers. View 800 feet. Cloud type unknown. Temperature 22. Dew point 20. QNH 1015 hectopascals 29 or 9 or 8 inches. Advise you have information Zulu. Nalitra International Airport information Zulu. 1430. ILS Yankee runway 16 right approach. Using runway 16 right. Departure frequency 124.2. Taxiway Alpha 2 closed. Runway 16 left and 34 right closed. Until 2030. Runway 16 right and 34 left will be closed. From 1510. Accept aircraft with prior permission. Wind 070 degrees 5 knots. Visibility 10 kilometers. View 800 feet. Cloud type unknown. Temperature 22. Dew point 20. QNH 1015 hectopascals 29 or 9 or 8 inches. Advise you have information Zulu. Nalitra International Airport information Zulu. 1430. ILS Yankee runway 16 right approach. Using runway 16 right. Departure frequency 124.2. Taxiway Alpha 2 closed. Runway 16 left and 34 right closed. Until 2030. Runway 16 right and 34 left will be closed. From 1510. Accept aircraft with prior permission. Wind 070 degrees 5 knots. Visibility 10 kilometers. View 800 feet. Cloud type unknown. Temperature 22. Dew point 20. QNH 1015 hectopascals 29 or 9 or 8 inches. Advise you have information Zulu. Nalitra International Airport information Zulu. 1430. ILS Yankee runway 16 right approach. Using runway 16 right. Departure frequency 124.2. Taxiway Alpha 2 closed. Runway 16 left and 34 right closed. Until 2030. Runway 16 right and 34 left will be closed. From 1510. Accept aircraft with prior permission. Wind 070 degrees 5 knots. Visibility 10 kilometers.
view 800 feet cloud type unknown. Temperature 22. Dew point 20. QNH 1015 hectopascals 29 or 9 or 8 inches. Advise you have information Zulu. Nalitra International Airport information Zulu. 1430. ILS Yankee runway 16 right approach. Using runway 16 right. Departure frequency 124.2. Taxiway Alpha 2 closed. Runway 16 left and 34 right closed. Until 2030. Runway 16 right and 34 left will be closed. From 1510. Accept aircraft with prior permission. Wind 070 degrees 5 knots. Visibility 10 kilometers. View 800 feet cloud type unknown. Temperature 22. Dew point 20. QNH 1015 hectopascals 29 or 9 or 8 inches. Advise you have information Zulu. Nalitra International Airport information Zulu. 1430. ILS Yankee runway 16 right approach. Using runway 16 right. Departure frequency 124.2. Taxiway Alpha 2 closed. Runway 16 left and 34 right closed. Until 2030. Runway 16 right and 34 left will be closed. From 1510. Accept aircraft with prior permission. Wind 070 degrees 5 knots. Visibility 10 kilometers. View 800 feet cloud type unknown. Temperature 22. Dew point 20. QNH 1015 hectopascals 29 or 9 or 8 inches. Advise you have information Zulu. Nalitra International Airport information Zulu. 1430. ILS Yankee runway 16 right approach. Using runway 16 right. Departure frequency 124.2. Taxiway Alpha 2 closed. Runway 16 left and 34 right closed. Until 2030. Runway 16 right and 34 left will be closed. From 1510. Accept aircraft with prior permission. Wind 070 degrees 5 knots. Visibility 10 kilometers. View 800 feet cloud type unknown. Temperature 22. Dew point 20. QNH 1015 hectopascals 29 or 9 or 8 inches. Advise you have information Zulu. Nalitra International Airport information Zulu. 1430. ILS Yankee runway 16 right approach. Using runway 16 right. Departure frequency 124.2. Taxiway Alpha 2 closed. Runway 16 left and 34 right closed. Until 2030. Runway 16 right and 34 left will be closed. From 1510. Accept aircraft with prior permission. Wind 070 degrees 5 knots. Visibility 10 kilometers. View 800 feet cloud type unknown. Temperature 22. Dew point 20. QNH 1015 hectopascals 29 or 9 or 8 inches. Advise you have information Zulu. Nalitra International Airport information Zulu. 1430. ILS Yankee runway 16 right approach. Using runway 16 right. Departure frequency 124.2. Taxiway Alpha 2 closed. Runway 16 left and 34 right closed. Until 2030. Runway 16 right and 34 left will be closed. From 1510. Accept aircraft with prior permission. Wind 070 degrees 5 knots. Visibility 10 kilometers. View 800 feet cloud type unknown. Temperature 22. Dew point 20.
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ILS Yankee runway 16 right approach. Using runway 16 right. Departure frequency 124.2. Taxiway Alpha 2 closed. Runway 16 left and 34 right closed. Until 2030. Runway 16 right and 34 left will be closed. From 1510. Accept aircraft with prior permission. Wind 070 degrees 5 knots. Visibility 10 kilometers. View 800 feet, cloud type unknown. Temperature 22. Dew point 20. QNH1015 hectopascals 299 or 8 inches. 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ILS Yankee runway 16 right approach. Using runway 16 right. Departure frequency 124.2. Taxiway Alpha 2 closed. Runway 16 left and 34 right closed. Until 2030. Runway 16 right and 34 left will be closed. From 1510. Accept aircraft with prior permission. Wind 070 degrees 5 knots. Visibility 10 kilometers. View 800 feet, cloud type unknown. Temperature 22. Dew point 20. QNH1015 hectopascals 299 or 8 inches. 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
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Taxiway Alpha 2 closed. Runway 16 right and tree 4 left and 16 left and tree 4 right closed. Until 2030. Using runway will be tree 4 left and tree 4 right from 2030. Wind tree 0 degrees tree knots. Direction variable between 290 and 360 degrees. Visibility 5,000 meters. Runway 16 right. RVR touchdown 1,300 meters downward. Midpoint above 2,000 meters no change. Stop end above 2,000 meters no change. Runway 16 left. RVR touchdown 800 meters downward. Stop and 1,800 meters downward. Mist. Few 4,900 feet cloud type unknown. Temperature 20. Dew point 19. QNH 1016 hectopascals. Tree 002 inches. Advise you have information alpha. Nalitra International Airport Information Bravo. 2002. Taxiway Alpha 2 closed.
runway 16 right and tree 4 left and 16 left and tree 4 right closed until 2030. Using runway will be tree 4 left and tree 4 right from 2030. Wind tree 0 degrees tree knots. Visibility 4,900 meters. Runway 16 right. RVR touchdown 1,300 meters downward. Midpoint above 2,000 meters, no change. Stop end above 2,000 meters, no change. Runway 16 left. RVR touchdown 750 meters downward. Stop end 1,800 meters downward. Missed. Few 4,900 feet, cloud type unknown. Temperature 20. Dew point 19. QNH 1016 hectopascals. Tree 002 inches. Advise you have information, Bravo. Now Litra International Airport information, Charlie. 2003. Taxiway Alpha 2 closed. Runway 16 right and tree 4 left and 16 left and tree 4 right closed. Until 2030. Using runway will be tree 4 left and tree 4 right from 2030. Wind tree 40 degrees tree knots. Visibility 4,800 meters. Runway 16 right. RVR touchdown 1,300 meters, no change. Midpoint above 2,000 meters, no change. Stop end above 2,000 meters, no change. Runway 16 left. RVR touchdown 650 meters downward. Stop end 1,800 meters upward. Missed. Few 4,900 feet, cloud type unknown. Temperature 20. Dew point 19. QNH 1016 hectopascals. Tree 002 inches. Advise you have information, Charlie. Now Litra International Airport information, Charlie. 2003. Taxiway Alpha 2 closed. Runway 16 right and tree 4 left and 16 left and tree 4 right closed. Until 2030. Using runway will be tree 4 left and tree 4 right from 2030. Wind tree 40 degrees tree knots. Visibility 4,800 meters. Runway 16 right. RVR touchdown 1,300 meters, no change. Midpoint above 2,000 meters, no change. Stop end above 2,000 meters, no change. Runway 16 left. RVR touchdown 650 meters downward. Stop end 1,800 meters upward. Missed. Few 4,900 feet, cloud type unknown. Temperature 20. Dew point 19. QNH 1016 hectopascals. Tree 002 inches. Advise you have information, Charlie. Now Litra International Airport information, Delta. 2006. Taxiway Alpha 2 closed. Runway 16 right and tree 4 left and 16 left and tree 4 right closed. Until 2030. Using runway will be tree 4 left and tree 4 right from 2030. Wind tree 50 degrees tree knots. Visibility 6 kilometers. Runway 16 right. RVR touchdown 1,400 meters upward. Midpoint above 2,000 meters, no change. Stop end above 2,000 meters, no change. Runway 16 left. RVR touchdown 600 meters upward. Stop end 1,800 meters upward. No cloud detected. Temperature 20. Dew point 19. QNH 1016 hectopascals. Tree 001 inches. Advise you have information, Delta. Now Litra International Airport information, Delta. 2006. Taxiway Alpha 2 closed. Runway 16 right and tree 4 left and 16 left and tree 4 right closed. Until 2030. Using runway will be tree 4 left and tree 4 right from 2030. Wind tree 50 degrees tree knots. Visibility 6 kilometers.
runway 16 right. RVR touchdown 1,400 meters upward. Midpoint above 2,000 meters, no change. Stop end above 2,000 meters, no change. Runway 16 left. RVR touchdown 600 meters upward. Stop end 1,800 meters upward. No cloud detected. Temperature 20. Dew point 19. QNH 1016 hectopascals. Tree 001 inches. Advise you have information delta. Now Litra International Airport information echo. 2008. Taxiway Alpha 2 closed. Runway 16 right and tree 4 left and 16 left and tree 4 right closed. Until 2030. Using runway will be tree 4 left and tree 4 right from 2030. Wind tree 60 degrees tree knots. Direction variable between tree 40 and 040 degrees. Visibility 4,500 meters. Runway 16 right. RVR touchdown 1,700 meters upward. Midpoint above 2,000 meters, no change. Stop end above 2,000 meters, no change. Runway 16 left. RVR touchdown 700 meters upward. Stop end 2,000 meters upward. Mist. No cloud detected. Temperature 20. Dew point 19. QNH 1016 hectopascals. Tree 001 inches. Advise you have information echo. Now Litra International Airport information Foxtrot. 2009er. Taxiway Alpha 2 closed. Runway 16 right and tree 4 left and 16 left and tree 4 right closed. Until 2030. Using runway will be tree 4 left and tree 4 right from 2030. Wind 010 degrees tree knots. Direction variable between tree 40 and 050 degrees. Visibility 6 kilometers. Runway 16 right. RVR touchdown 1,800 meters upward. Midpoint above 2,000 meters, no change. Stop end above 2,000 meters, no change. Runway 16 left. RVR touchdown 800 meters upward. Stop end above 2,000 meters, no change. No cloud detected. Temperature 20. Dew point 19. QNH 1016 hectopascals. Tree 001 inches. Advise you have information Foxtrot. Now Litra International Airport information Golf. 2011. Taxiway Alpha 2 closed. Runway 16 right and tree 4 left and 16 left and tree 4 right closed. Until 2030. Using runway will be tree 4 left and tree 4 right from 2030. Wind 010 degrees tree knots. Direction variable between tree 50 and 050 degrees. Visibility 6 kilometers. Runway 16 right. RVR touchdown above 2,000 meters, no change. Midpoint above 2,000 meters, no change. Stop end above 2,000 meters, no change. Runway 16 left. RVR touchdown 1,000 meters upward. Stop end above 2,000 meters, no change. No cloud detected. Temperature 20. Dew point 19. QNH 1016 hectopascals. Tree 001 inches. Advise you have information golf. Now Litra International Airport Information Hotel. 2012. Taxiway Alpha 2 closed. Runway 16 right and tree 4 left and 16 left and tree 4 right closed. Until 2030. Using runway will be tree 4 left and tree 4 right from 2030. Wind 020 degrees tree knots. Visibility 7 kilometers. Runway 16 right. RVR touchdown above 2,000 meters, no change. Midpoint above 2,000 meters, no change. Stop end above 2,000 meters, no change.
runway 16 left. RVR touchdown 1,200 meters upward. Stop and above 2,000 meters, no change. No cloud detected. Temperature 20. Dew point 19. QNH 1016 hectopascals. Tree 001 inches. Advise you have information hotel. Nalitra International Airport Information India. 2013. Taxiway Alpha 2 closed. Runway 16 right and tree 4 left and 16 left and tree 4 right closed. Until 2030. Using runway will be tree 4 left and tree 4 right from 2030. Wind 020 degrees 3 knots. Visibility 8 kilometers. Runway 16 right. RVR touchdown above 2,000 meters, no change. Midpoint above 2,000 meters, no change. Stop and above 2,000 meters, no change. Runway 16 left. RVR touchdown 1,400 meters upward. Stop and above 2,000 meters, no change. No cloud detected. Temperature 20. Dew point 19. QNH 1016 hectopascals. Tree 001 inches. Advise you have information India. Nalitra International Airport Information Juliet. 2014. Taxiway Alpha 2 closed. Runway 16 right and tree 4 left and 16 left and tree 4 right closed. Until 2030. Using runway will be tree 4 left and tree 4 right from 2030. Wind 030 degrees 3 knots. Visibility 8 kilometers. Runway 16 right. RVR touchdown above 2,000 meters, no change. Midpoint above 2,000 meters, no change. Stop and above 2,000 meters, no change. Runway 16 left. RVR touchdown 1,700 meters upward. Stop and above 2,000 meters, no change. No cloud detected. Temperature 20. Dew point 20. QNH 1016 hectopascals. Tree 001 inches. Advise you have information Juliet. Nalitra International Airport Information Juliet. 2014. Taxiway Alpha 2 closed. Runway 16 right and tree 4 left and 16 left and tree 4 right closed. Until 2030. Using runway will be tree 4 left and tree 4 right from 2030. Wind 030 degrees 3 knots. Visibility 8 kilometers. Runway 16 right. RVR touchdown above 2,000 meters, no change. Midpoint above 2,000 meters, no change. Stop and above 2,000 meters, no change. Runway 16 left. RVR touchdown 1,700 meters upward. Stop and above 2,000 meters, no change. No cloud detected. Temperature 20. Dew point 20. QNH 1016 hectopascals. Tree 001 inches. Advise you have information Juliet. Nalitra International Airport Information Juliet. 2014. Taxiway Alpha 2 closed. Runway 16 right and tree 4 left and 16 left and tree 4 right closed. Until 2030. Using runway will be tree 4 left and tree 4 right from 2030. Wind 030 degrees 3 knots. Visibility 8 kilometers. Runway 16 right. RVR touchdown above 2,000 meters, no change. Midpoint above 2,000 meters, no change. Stop and above 2,000 meters, no change. Runway 16 left. RVR touchdown 1,700 meters upward. Stop and above 2,000 meters, no change. No cloud detected. Temperature 20. Dew point 20. QNH 1016 hectopascals. Tree 001 inches. Advise you have information Juliet.
Nalitra International Airport Information Juliet. 2014. Taxiway Alpha 2 closed. Runway 16 right and 34 left and 16 left and 34 right closed. Until 2030. Using runway will be 34 left and 34 right from 2030. Wind 030 degrees 3 knots. Visibility 8 kilometers. Runway 16 right. RVR touchdown above 2,000 meters, no change. Midpoint above 2,000 meters, no change. Stop end above 2,000 meters, no change. Runway 16 left. RVR touchdown 1,700 meters upward. Stop end above 2,000 meters, no change. No cloud. Detected. Temperature 20. Dew point 20. QNH 1016 hectopascals. Tree 001 inches. Advise you have information, Juliet. Nalitra International Airport information, Juliet. 2014. Taxiway Alpha 2 closed. Runway 16 right and 34 left and 16 left and 34 right closed. Until 2030. Using runway will be 34 left and 34 right from 2030. Wind 030 degrees 3 knots. Visibility 8 kilometers. Runway 16 right. RVR touchdown above 2,000 meters, no change. Midpoint above 2,000 meters, no change. Stop end above 2,000 meters, no change. Runway 16 left. RVR touchdown 1,700 meters upward. Stop end above 2,000 meters, no change. No cloud. Detected. Temperature 20. Dew point 20. QNH 1016 hectopascals. Tree 001 inches. Advise you have information, Juliet. Nalitra International Airport information, Juliet. 2014. Taxiway Alpha 2 closed. Runway 16 right and 34 left and 16 left and 34 right closed. Until 2030. Using runway will be 34 left and 34 right from 2030. Wind 030 degrees 3 knots. Visibility 8 kilometers. Runway 16 right. RVR touchdown above 2,000 meters, no change. Midpoint above 2,000 meters, no change. Stop end above 2,000 meters, no change. Runway 16 left. RVR touchdown 1,700 meters upward. Stop end above 2,000 meters, no change. No cloud. Detected. Temperature 20. Dew point 20. QNH 1016 hectopascals. Tree 001 inches. Advise you have information, Juliet. Nalitra International Airport information, Juliet. 2014. Taxiway Alpha 2 closed. Runway 16 right and 34 left and 16 left and 34 right closed. Until 2030. Using runway will be 34 left and 34 right from 2030. Wind 030 degrees 3 knots. Visibility 8 kilometers. Runway 16 right. RVR touchdown above 2,000 meters, no change. Midpoint above 2,000 meters, no change. Stop end above 2,000 meters, no change. Runway 16 left. RVR touchdown 1,700 meters upward. Stop end above 2,000 meters, no change. No cloud. Detected. Temperature 20. Dew point 20. QNH 1016 hectopascals. Tree 001 inches. Advise you have information, Juliet. Nalitra International Airport information, Juliet. 2014. Taxiway Alpha 2 closed. Runway 16 right and 34 left and 16 left and 34 right closed. Until 2030. Using runway will be 34 left and 34 right from 2030. Wind 030 degrees 3 knots. Visibility 8 kilometers.
runway 16 right. RVR touchdown above 2,000 meters, no change. Midpoint above 2,000 meters, no change. Stop and above 2,000 meters, no change. Runway 16 left. RVR touchdown 1,700 meters upward. Stop and above 2,000 meters, no change. No cloud detected. Temperature 20. Dew point 20. QNH 1016 hectopascals. Tree 001 inches. Advise you have information, Juliet. Now Litra International Airport information, Juliet. 2014. Taxiway Alpha 2 closed. Runway 16 right and tree 4 left and 16 left and tree 4 right closed. Until 2030. Using runway will be tree 4 left and tree 4 right from 2030. Wind 030 degrees tree knots. Visibility 8 kilometers. Runway 16 right. RVR touchdown above 2,000 meters, no change. Midpoint above 2,000 meters, no change. Stop and above 2,000 meters, no change. Runway 16 left. RVR touchdown 1,700 meters upward. Stop and above 2,000 meters, no change. No cloud detected. Temperature 20. Dew point 20. QNH 1016 hectopascals. Tree 001 inches. Advise you have information, Juliet. Now Litra International Airport information, Juliet. 2014. Taxiway Alpha 2 closed. Runway 16 right and tree 4 left and 16 left and tree 4 right closed. Until 2030. Using runway will be tree 4 left and tree 4 right from 2030. Wind 030 degrees tree knots. Visibility 8 kilometers. Runway 16 right. RVR touchdown above 2,000 meters, no change. Midpoint above 2,000 meters, no change. Stop and above 2,000 meters, no change. Runway 16 left. RVR touchdown 1,700 meters upward. Stop and above 2,000 meters, no change. No cloud detected. Temperature 20. Dew point 20. QNH 1016 hectopascals. Tree 001 inches. Advise you have information, Juliet. Now Litra International Airport information, Juliet. 2014. Taxiway Alpha 2 closed. Runway 16 right and tree 4 left and 16 left and tree 4 right closed. Until 2030. Using runway will be tree 4 left and tree 4 right from 2030. Wind 030 degrees tree knots. Visibility 8 kilometers. Runway 16 right. RVR touchdown above 2,000 meters, no change. Midpoint above 2,000 meters, no change. Stop and above 2,000 meters, no change. Runway 16 left. RVR touchdown 1,700 meters upward. Stop and

Using runway will be tree 4 left and tree 4 right from 2030. Wind 030 degrees, tree knots. Visibility 8 kilometers. Runway 16 right. RVR touchdown above 2,000 meters, no change. Midpoint above 2,000 meters, no change. Stop end above 2,000 meters, no change. Runway 16 left. RVR touchdown 1,700 meters upward. Stop end above 2,000 meters, no change. No cloud detected. Temperature 20. Dew point 20. QNH 1016 hectopascals. Tree 001 inches. Advise you have information, Juliet. Nalitra International Airport information, Juliet. 2014. Taxiway Alpha 2 closed. Runway 16 right and tree 4 left and 16 left and tree 4 right closed. Until 2030. Using runway will be tree 4 left and tree 4 right from 2030. Wind 030 degrees, tree knots. Visibility 8 kilometers. Runway 16 right. RVR touchdown above 2,000 meters, no change. Midpoint above 2,000 meters, no change. Stop end above 2,000 meters, no change. Runway 16 left. RVR touchdown 1,700 meters upward. Stop end above 2,000 meters, no change. No cloud detected. Temperature 20. Dew point 20. QNH 1016 hectopascals. Tree 001 inches. Advise you have information, Juliet. Nalitra International Airport information, Juliet. 2014. Taxiway Alpha 2 closed. Runway 16 right and tree 4 left and 16 left and tree 4 right closed. Until 2030. Using runway will be tree 4 left and tree 4 right from 2030. Wind 030 degrees, tree knots. Visibility 8 kilometers. Runway 16 right. RVR touchdown above 2,000 meters, no change. Midpoint above 2,000 meters, no change. Stop end above 2,000 meters, no change. Runway 16 left. RVR touchdown 1,700 meters upward. Stop end above 2,000 meters, no change. No cloud detected. Temperature 20. Dew point 20. QNH 1016 hectopascals. Tree 001 inches. Advise you have information, Juliet. Nalitra International Airport information, Juliet. 2014. Taxiway Alpha 2 closed. Runway 16 right and tree 4 left and 16 left and tree 4 right closed. Until 2030. Using runway will be tree 4 left and tree 4 right from 2030. Wind 030 degrees, tree knots. Visibility 8 kilometers. Runway 16 right. RVR touchdown above 2,000 meters, no change. Midpoint above 2,000 meters, no change. Stop end above 2,000 meters, no change. Runway 16 left. RVR touchdown 1,700 meters upward. Stop end above 2,000 meters, no change. No cloud detected. Temperature 20. Dew point 20. QNH 1016 hectopascals. Tree 001 inches. Advise you have information, Juliet. Nalitra International Airport information, Kilo. 2030. ILS Zulu runway tree 4 right approach. Landing runway tree 4 right. Departure runway tree 4 left. Departure frequency 124.2. Taxiway Alpha 2 closed. Observe gear down operation procedure on final. Wind variable 1 knot. Visibility 5,000 meters. Mist. Scattered 4,800 feet, cloud type unknown. Scattered to 4,000 feet, cloud type unknown. Temperature 20. Dew point 20.

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ILS Zulu runway 34 right approach. Landing runway 34 right. Departure runway 34 left. Departure frequency 124.2. Taxiway Alpha 2 closed. Observe gear down operation procedure on final. Wind variable 1 knot. Visibility 5,000 meters. Mist. Scattered 4,800 feet cloud type unknown. Scattered to 4,000 feet cloud type unknown. Temperature 20. Dew point 20. QNH1016 hectopascals. 3002 inches. 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Nalitra International Airport information kilo. 2030. ILS Zulu runway 34 right approach. Landing runway 34 right. Departure runway 34 left. Departure frequency 124.2. Taxiway Alpha 2 closed. Observe gear down operation procedure on final. Wind variable 1 knot. Visibility 5,000 meters. Mist. Scattered 4,800 feet cloud type unknown. Scattered to 4,000 feet cloud type unknown. Temperature 20. Dew point 20. QNH1016 hectopascals. 3002 inches. Advise you have information kilo. Nalitra International Airport information kilo. 2030. ILS Zulu runway 34 right approach. Landing runway 34 right. Departure runway 34 left. Departure frequency 124.2. Taxiway Alpha 2 closed. Observe gear down operation procedure on final. Wind variable 1 knot. Visibility 5,000 meters. Mist. Scattered 4,800 feet cloud type unknown. Scattered to 4,000 feet cloud type unknown. Temperature 20. Dew point 20. QNH1016 hectopascals. 3002 inches. Advise you have information kilo. Nalitra International Airport information Lima. 2035. ILS Zulu runway 34 right approach. Landing runway 34 right. Departure runway 34 left. Departure frequency 124.2. Taxiway Alpha 2 closed. Observe gear down operation procedure on final. Wind variable 1 knot. Visibility 4,200 meters. Mist. Scattered 4,800 feet cloud type unknown. Broken to 4,000 feet cloud type unknown. Temperature 19. Dew point 19. QNH1016 hectopascals. 3002 inches. Advise you have information Lima. Nalitra International Airport information Lima. 2035. ILS Zulu runway 34 right approach. Landing runway 34 right. Departure runway 34 left. Departure frequency 124.2. Taxiway Alpha 2 closed. Observe gear down operation procedure on final. Wind variable 1 knot. Visibility 4,200 meters. Mist. Scattered 4,800 feet cloud type unknown. Broken to 4,000 feet cloud type unknown. Temperature 19. Dew point 19. QNH1016 hectopascals. 3002 inches. Advise you have information Lima. Nalitra International Airport information Lima. 2035.
Ayala Zulu runway 34 right approach. Landing runway 34 right. Departure runway 34 left. Departure frequency 124.2. Taxiway Alpha 2 closed. Observe gear down operation procedure on final. Wind variable 1 knot. Visibility 4,200 meters. Mist. Scattered 4,800 feet cloud type unknown. Broken to 4,000 feet cloud type unknown. Temperature 19. Dew point 19. QNH 1016 hectopascals. Tree 002 inches. Advise you have information Lima. Nalitra International Airport information Lima. 2035. ILS Zulu runway 34 right approach. Landing runway 34 right. Departure runway 34 left. Departure frequency 124.2. Taxiway Alpha 2 closed. Observe gear down operation procedure on final. Wind variable 1 knot. Visibility 4,200 meters. Mist. Scattered 4,800 feet cloud type unknown. Broken to 4,000 feet cloud type unknown. Temperature 19. Dew point 19. QNH 1016 hectopascals. Tree 002 inches. Advise you have information Lima. Nalitra International Airport information Lima. 2035. ILS Zulu runway 34 right approach. Landing runway 34 right. Departure runway 34 left. Departure frequency 124.2. Taxiway Alpha 2 closed. Observe gear down operation procedure on final. Wind variable 1 knot. Visibility 4,200 meters. Mist. Scattered 4,800 feet cloud type unknown. Broken to 4,000 feet cloud type unknown. Temperature 19. Dew point 19. QNH 1016 hectopascals. Tree 002 inches. Advise you have information Lima. Nalitra International Airport information Mike. 2040. ILS Zulu runway 34 right approach. Landing runway 34 right. Departure runway 34 left. Departure frequency 124.2. Taxiway Alpha 2 closed. Observe gear down operation procedure on final. Wind calm. Visibility 9 kilometers. Broken 4,800 feet cloud type unknown. Broken to 4,000 feet cloud type unknown. Temperature 2.20. QNH 1016 hectopascals. Tree 002 inches. Advise you have information Mike. Nalitra International Airport information Mike. 2040. ILS Zulu runway 34 right approach. Landing runway 34 right. Departure runway 34 left. Departure frequency 124.2. Taxiway Alpha 2 closed. Observe gear down operation procedure on final. Wind calm. Visibility 9 kilometers. Broken 4,800 feet cloud type unknown. Broken to 4,000 feet cloud type unknown. Temperature 20. Dew point 20. QNH 1016 hectopascals. Tree 002 inches. Advise you have information Mike. Nalitra International Airport information Mike. 2040. ILS Zulu runway 34 right approach. Landing runway 34 right. Departure runway 34 left. Departure frequency 124.2. Taxiway Alpha 2 closed. Observe gear down operation procedure on final.
Wind calm. Visibility 900 kilometers. Broken 4,800 feet cloud type unknown. Broken to 4,000 feet cloud type unknown. Temperature 20. Dew point 20. QNH 1016 hectopascals. Tree 002 inches. Advise you have information mic. Now Letrat International Airport information mic. 2040. ILS Zulu runway 34 right approach. Landing runway 34 right. Departure runway 34 left. 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Taxiway Alpha 2 closed. Observe gear down operation procedure on final. Wind calm. Visibility 900 kilometers. Broken 4,800 feet cloud type unknown. Broken to 4,000 feet cloud type unknown. Temperature 20. Dew point 20. QNH 1016 hectopascals. Tree 002 inches. Advise you have information mic. Now Letrat International Airport information mic. 2040. ILS Zulu runway 34 right approach. Landing runway 34 right. Departure runway 34 left. Departure frequency 124.2. Taxiway Alpha 2 closed. Observe gear down operation procedure on final. Wind calm. Visibility 900 kilometers. Broken 4,800 feet cloud type unknown. Broken to 4,000 feet cloud type unknown. Temperature 20. Dew point 20. QNH 1016 hectopascals. Tree 002 inches. Advise you have information mic. Now Letrat International Airport information mic. 2040. ILS Zulu runway 34 right approach. Landing runway 34 right. Departure runway 34 left. 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Taxiway Alpha 2 closed. Observe gear down operation procedure on final. Wind calm. Visibility 900 kilometers. Broken 4,800 feet cloud type unknown. Broken to 4,000 feet cloud type unknown. Temperature 20. Dew point 20. QNH 1016 hectopascals. Tree 002 inches. Advise you have information mic. Now Letrat International Airport information mic. 2040. ILS Zulu runway 34 right approach. Landing runway 34 right. Departure runway 34 left. Departure frequency 124.2. Taxiway Alpha 2 closed. Observe gear down operation procedure on final. Wind calm. Visibility 900 kilometers. Broken 4,800 feet cloud type unknown. Broken to 4,000 feet cloud type unknown. Temperature 20. Dew point 20. QNH 1016 hectopascals. Tree 002 inches. Advise you have information mic. Now Letrat International Airport information mic. 2040. ILS Zulu runway 34 right approach. Landing runway 34 right. Departure runway 34 left. Departure frequency 124.2. Taxiway Alpha 2 closed. Observe gear down operation procedure on final. Wind calm. Visibility 900 kilometers. Broken 4,800 feet cloud type unknown. Broken to 4,000 feet cloud type unknown. Temperature 20. Dew point 20. QNH 1016 hectopascals. Tree 002 inches. Advise you have information mic. Now Letrat International Airport information mic. 2040.
ILS Zulu runway 34 right approach. Landing runway 34 right. Departure runway 34 left. Departure frequency 124.2. Taxiway Alpha 2 closed. Observe gear down operation procedure on final. Wind calm. Visibility 9 kilometers. Broken 4,800 feet cloud type unknown. Broken to 4,000 feet cloud type unknown. Temperature 20. Dew point 20. QNH 1016 hectopascals. Tree 002 inches. Advise you have information mic. Nalitra International Airport information mic. 2040. ILS Zulu runway 34 right approach. Landing runway 34 right. Departure runway 34 left. Departure frequency 124.2. Taxiway Alpha 2 closed. Observe gear down operation procedure on final. Wind calm. Visibility 9 kilometers. Broken 4,800 feet cloud type unknown. Broken to 4,000 feet cloud type unknown. Temperature 20. Dew point 20. QNH 1016 hectopascals. Tree 002 inches. Advise you have information mic. Nalitra International Airport information mic. 2040. ILS Zulu runway 34 right approach. Landing runway 34 right. Departure runway 34 left. Departure frequency 124.2. Taxiway Alpha 2 closed. Observe gear down operation procedure on final. Wind calm. Visibility 9 kilometers. Broken 4,800 feet cloud type unknown. Broken to 4,000 feet cloud type unknown. Temperature 20. Dew point 20. QNH 1016 hectopascals. Tree 002 inches. Advise you have information mic. Nalitra International Airport information mic. 2040. ILS Zulu runway 34 right approach. Landing runway 34 right. Departure runway 34 left. Departure frequency 124.2. Taxiway Alpha 2 closed. Observe gear down operation procedure on final. Wind calm. Visibility 9 kilometers. Broken 4,800 feet cloud type unknown. Broken to 4,000 feet cloud type unknown. Temperature 20. Dew point 20. QNH 1016 hectopascals. Tree 002 inches. Advise you have information mic. Nalitra International Airport information mic. 2040. ILS Zulu runway 34 right approach. Landing runway 34 right. Departure runway 34 left. Departure frequency 124.2. Taxiway Alpha 2 closed. Observe gear down operation procedure on final. Wind calm. Visibility 9 kilometers. Broken 4,800 feet cloud type unknown. Broken to 4,000 feet cloud type unknown. Temperature 20. Dew point 20. QNH 1016 hectopascals. Tree 002 inches. Advise you have information mic. Nalitra International Airport information mic. 2040. ILS Zulu runway 34 right approach. Landing runway 34 right. Departure runway 34 left. Departure frequency 124.2. Taxiway Alpha 2 closed. Observe gear down operation procedure on final. Wind calm. Visibility 9 kilometers. Broken 4,800 feet cloud type unknown.
Broken 2,000 feet, cloud type unknown. Temperature 20. Dew point 20. QNH 1016 hectopascals. Tree 002 inches. Advise you have information mic. Nalitra International Airport information mic. 2040. ILS Zulu runway 34 right approach. Landing runway 34 right. Departure runway 34 left. Departure frequency 124.2. Taxiway Alpha 2 closed. Observe gear down operation procedure on final. Wind calm. Visibility 9 kilometers. Broken 4,800 feet, cloud type unknown. Broken to 4,000 feet, cloud type unknown. Temperature 20. Dew point 20. QNH 1016 hectopascals. Tree 002 inches. Advise you have information mic. Nalitra International Airport information mic. 2040. ILS Zulu runway 34 right approach. Landing runway 34 right. Departure runway 34 left. Departure frequency 124.2. Taxiway Alpha 2 closed. Observe gear down operation procedure on final. Wind calm. Visibility 9 kilometers. Broken 4,800 feet, cloud type unknown. Broken to 4,000 feet, cloud type unknown. Temperature 20. Dew point 20. QNH 1016 hectopascals. Tree 002 inches. Advise you have information mic. Nalitra International Airport information mic. 2040. ILS Zulu runway 34 right approach. Landing runway 34 right. Departure runway 34 left. Departure frequency 124.2. Taxiway Alpha 2 closed. Observe gear down operation procedure on final. Wind calm. Visibility 9 kilometers. Broken 4,800 feet, cloud type unknown. Broken to 4,000 feet, cloud type unknown. Temperature 20. Dew point 20. QNH 1016 hectopascals. Tree 002 inches. Advise you have information mic. Nalitra International Airport information mic. 2040. ILS Zulu runway 34 right approach. Landing runway 34 right. Departure runway 34 left. Departure frequency 124.2. Taxiway Alpha 2 closed. Observe gear down operation procedure on final. Wind calm. Visibility 9 kilometers. Broken 4,800 feet, cloud type unknown. Broken to 4,000 feet, cloud type unknown. Temperature 20. Dew point 20. QNH 1016 hectopascals. Tree 002 inches. Advise you have information mic. Nalitra International Airport information mic. 2040. ILS Zulu runway 34 right approach. Landing runway 34 right. Departure runway 34 left. Departure frequency 124.2. Taxiway Alpha 2 closed. Observe gear down operation procedure on final. Wind calm. Visibility 9 kilometers. Broken 4,800 feet, cloud type unknown. Broken to 4,000 feet, cloud type unknown. Temperature 20. Dew point 20. QNH 1016 hectopascals. Tree 002 inches. Advise you have information mic. Nalitra International Airport information mic. 2040. ILS Zulu runway 34 right approach. Landing runway 34 right.
Departure runway 34 left. Departure frequency 124.2. Taxiway Alpha 2 closed. Observe gear down operation procedure on final. Wind calm. Visibility 9 kilometers. Broken 4,800 feet cloud type unknown. Broken to 4,000 feet cloud type unknown. Temperature 20. Dew point 20. QNH 1016 hectopascals. Tree 002 inches. Advise you have information mic. Nalita International Airport information mic. 2040. ILS Zulu runway 34 right approach. Landing runway 34 right. Departure runway 34 left. Departure frequency 124.2. Taxiway Alpha 2 closed. Observe gear down operation procedure on final. Wind calm. Visibility 9 kilometers. Broken 4,800 feet cloud type unknown. Broken to 4,000 feet cloud type unknown. Temperature 20. Dew point 20. QNH 1016 hectopascals. Tree 002 inches. Advise you have information mic. Nalita International Airport information mic. 2040. ILS Zulu runway 34 right approach. Landing runway 34 right. Departure runway 34 left. Departure frequency 124.2. Taxiway Alpha 2 closed. Observe gear down operation procedure on final. Wind calm. Visibility 9 kilometers. Broken 4,800 feet cloud type unknown. Broken to 4,000 feet cloud type unknown. Temperature 20. Dew point 20. QNH 1016 hectopascals. Tree 002 inches. Advise you have information mic. Nalita International Airport information mic. 2040. ILS Zulu runway 34 right approach. Landing runway 34 right. Departure runway 34 left. Departure frequency 124.2. Taxiway Alpha 2 closed. Observe gear down operation procedure on final. Wind calm. Visibility 9 kilometers. Broken 4,800 feet cloud type unknown. Broken to 4,000 feet cloud type unknown. Temperature 20. Dew point 20. QNH 1016 hectopascals. Tree 002 inches. Advise you have information mic. Nalita International Airport information November. 2100. ILS Zulu runway 34 right approach. Landing runway 34 right. Departure runway 34 left. Departure frequency 124.2. Taxiway Alpha 2 closed. Observe gear down operation procedure on final. Wind variable 2 knots. Visibility 7 kilometers. Few 1,000 feet stratus. Broken 5,000 feet stratocumulus. Broken heights unknown. Temperature 20. Dew point 19. QNH 1016 hectopascals. Tree 002 inches. Advise you have information November. Nalita International Airport information November. 2100. ILS Zulu runway 34 right approach. Landing runway 34 right. Departure runway 34 left. Departure frequency 124.2. Taxiway Alpha 2 closed. Observe gear down operation procedure on final. Wind variable 2 knots. Visibility 7 kilometers. Few 1,000 feet stratus. Broken 5,000 feet stratocumulus. Broken heights unknown.
temperature 20. Dew point 19er. QNH 1016 hectopascals. Tree 002 inches. Advise you have information November. Nalita International Airport information November. 2100. ILS Zulu runway 34 right approach. Landing runway 34 right. Departure runway 34 left. Departure frequency 124.2. Taxiway Alpha 2 closed. Observe gear down operation procedure on final. Wind variable 2 knots. Visibility 7 kilometers. View 1,000 feet stratus. Broken 5,000 feet stratocumulus. Broken heights unknown. Temperature 20. Dew point 19er. QNH 1016 hectopascals. Tree 002 inches. Advise you have information November. Nalita International Airport information November. 2100. ILS Zulu runway 34 right approach. Landing runway 34 right. Departure runway 34 left. Departure frequency 124.2. Taxiway Alpha 2 closed. Observe gear down operation procedure on final. Wind variable 2 knots. Visibility 7 kilometers. View 1,000 feet stratus. Broken 5,000 feet stratocumulus. Broken heights unknown. Temperature 20. Dew point 19er. QNH 1016 hectopascals. Tree 002 inches. Advise you have information November. Nalita International Airport information November. 2100. ILS Zulu runway 34 right approach. Landing runway 34 right. Departure runway 34 left. Departure frequency 124.2. Taxiway Alpha 2 closed. Observe gear down operation procedure on final. Wind variable 2 knots. Visibility 7 kilometers. View 1,000 feet stratus. Broken 5,000 feet stratocumulus. Broken heights unknown. Temperature 20. Dew point 19er. QNH 1016 hectopascals. Tree 002 inches. Advise you have information November. Nalita International Airport information November. 2100. ILS Zulu runway 34 right approach. Landing runway 34 right. Departure runway 34 left. Departure frequency 124.2. Taxiway Alpha 2 closed. Observe gear down operation procedure on final. Wind variable 2 knots. Visibility 7 kilometers. View 1,000 feet stratus. Broken 5,000 feet stratocumulus. Broken heights unknown. Temperature 20. Dew point 19er. QNH 1016 hectopascals. Tree 002 inches. Advise you have information November. Nalita International Airport information November. 2100. ILS Zulu runway 34 right approach. Landing runway 34 right. Departure runway 34 left. Departure frequency 124.2. Taxiway Alpha 2 closed. Observe gear down operation procedure on final. Wind variable 2 knots. Visibility 7 kilometers. View 1,000 feet stratus. Broken 5,000 feet stratocumulus. Broken heights unknown. Temperature 20. Dew point 19er. QNH 1016 hectopascals. 3002 inches. Advise you have information November. Nalita International Airport information November. 2100.
ILS Zulu runway 34 right approach. Landing runway 34 right. Departure runway 34 left. Departure frequency 124.2. Taxiway Alpha 2 closed. Observe gear down operation procedure on final. Wind variable 2 knots. Visibility 7 kilometers. View 1,000 feet stratus. Broken 5,000 feet stratocumulus. Broken heights unknown. Temperature 20. Dew point 19er. QNH 1016 hectopascals. Tree 002 inches. Advise you have information November. Nalitra International Airport information November. 2100. ILS Zulu runway 34 right approach. Landing runway 34 right. Departure runway 34 left. Departure frequency 124.2. Taxiway Alpha 2 closed. Observe gear down operation procedure on final. Wind variable 2 knots. Visibility 7 kilometers. View 1,000 feet stratus. Broken 5,000 feet stratocumulus. Broken heights unknown. Temperature 20. Dew point 19er. QNH 1016 hectopascals. Tree 002 inches. Advise you have information November. Nalitra International Airport information November. 2100. ILS Zulu runway 34 right approach. Landing runway 34 right. Departure runway 34 left. Departure frequency 124.2. Taxiway Alpha 2 closed. Observe gear down operation procedure on final. Wind variable 2 knots. Visibility 7 kilometers. View 1,000 feet stratus. Broken 5,000 feet stratocumulus. Broken heights unknown. Temperature 20. Dew point 19er. QNH 1016 hectopascals. Tree 002 inches. Advise you have information November. Nalitra International Airport information November. 2100. ILS Zulu runway 34 right approach. Landing runway 34 right. Departure runway 34 left. Departure frequency 124.2. Taxiway Alpha 2 closed. Observe gear down operation procedure on final. Wind variable 2 knots. Visibility 7 kilometers. View 1,000 feet stratus. Broken 5,000 feet stratocumulus. Broken heights unknown. Temperature 20. Dew point 19er. QNH 1016 hectopascals. Tree 002 inches. Advise you have information November. Nalitra International Airport information November. 2100. ILS Zulu runway 34 right approach. Landing runway 34 right. Departure runway 34 left. Departure frequency 124.2. Taxiway Alpha 2 closed. Observe gear down operation procedure on final. Wind variable 2 knots. Visibility 7 kilometers. View 1,000 feet stratus. Broken 5,000 feet stratocumulus. Broken heights unknown. Temperature 20. Dew point 19er. QNH 1016 hectopascals. Tree 002 inches. Advise you have information November. Nalitra International Airport information November. 2100. ILS Zulu runway 34 right approach. Landing runway 34 right. Departure runway 34 left. Departure frequency 124.2. Taxiway Alpha 2 closed. Observe gear down operation procedure on final. Wind variable 2 knots.
Visibility 7 kilometers. Few 1,000 feet stratus. Broken 5,000 feet stratocumulus. Broken heights unknown. Temperature 20. Dew point 19. QNH 1016 hectopascals. Tree 002 inches. Advise you have information November. Na Litra International Airport information November. 2100. ILS Zulu runway 34 right approach. Landing runway 34 right. Departure runway 34 left. Departure frequency 124.2. Taxiway Alpha 2 closed. Observe gear down operation procedure on final. Wind variable 2 knots. Visibility 7 kilometers. Few 1,000 feet stratus. Broken 5,000 feet stratocumulus. Broken heights unknown. Temperature 20. Dew point 19. QNH 1016 hectopascals. Tree 002 inches. Advise you have information November. Na Litra International Airport information November. 2100. ILS Zulu runway 34 right approach. Landing runway 34 right. Departure runway 34 left. Departure frequency 124.2. Taxiway Alpha 2 closed. Observe gear down operation procedure on final. Wind variable 2 knots. Visibility 7 kilometers. Few 1,000 feet stratus. Broken 5,000 feet stratocumulus. Broken heights unknown. Temperature 20. Dew point 19. QNH 1016 hectopascals. Tree 002 inches. Advise you have information November. Na Litra International Airport information November. 2100. ILS Zulu runway 34 right approach. Landing runway 34 right. Departure runway 34 left. Departure frequency 124.2. Taxiway Alpha 2 closed. Observe gear down operation procedure on final. Wind variable 2 knots. Visibility 7 kilometers. Few 1,000 feet stratus. Broken 5,000 feet stratocumulus. Broken heights unknown. Temperature 20. Dew point 19. QNH 1016 hectopascals. Tree 002 inches. Advise you have information November. Na Litra International Airport information November. 2100. ILS Zulu runway 34 right approach. Landing runway 34 right. Departure runway 34 left. Departure frequency 124.2. Taxiway Alpha 2 closed. Observe gear down operation procedure on final. Wind variable 2 knots. Visibility 7 kilometers. Few 1,000 feet stratus. Broken 5,000 feet stratocumulus. Broken heights unknown. Temperature 20. Dew point 19. QNH 1016 hectopascals. Tree 002 inches. Advise you have information November. Na Litra International Airport information November. 2100. ILS Zulu runway 34 right approach. Landing runway 34 right. Departure runway 34 left. Departure frequency 124.2. Taxiway Alpha 2 closed. Observe gear down operation procedure on final. Wind variable 2 knots. Visibility 7 kilometers. Few 1,000 feet stratus. Broken 5,000 feet stratocumulus. Broken heights unknown. Temperature 20. Dew point 19. QNH 1016 hectopascals. Tree 002 inches.
advise you have information November. Nalitra International Airport information November. 2100. ILS Zulu runway 34 right approach. Landing runway 34 right. Departure runway 34 left. Departure frequency 124.2. Taxiway Alpha 2 closed. Observe gear down operation procedure on final. Wind variable 2 knots. Visibility 7 kilometers. View 1,000 feet stratus. Broken 5,000 feet stratocumulus. Broken heights unknown. Temperature 20. Dew point 19. QNH 1016 hectopascals. Tree 002 inches. Advise you have information November. Nalitra International Airport information November. 2100. ILS Zulu runway 34 right approach. Landing runway 34 right. Departure runway 34 left. Departure frequency 124.2. Taxiway Alpha 2 closed. Observe gear down operation procedure on final. Wind variable 2 knots. Visibility 7 kilometers. View 1,000 feet stratus. Broken 5,000 feet stratocumulus. Broken heights unknown. Temperature 20. Dew point 19. QNH 1016 hectopascals. Tree 002 inches. Advise you have information November. Nalitra International Airport information November. 2100. ILS Zulu runway 34 right approach. Landing runway 34 right. Departure runway 34 left. Departure frequency 124.2. Taxiway Alpha 2 closed. Observe gear down operation procedure on final. Wind variable 2 knots. Visibility 7 kilometers. View 1,000 feet stratus. Broken 5,000 feet stratocumulus. Broken heights unknown. Temperature 20. Dew point 19er. QNH 1016 hectopascals. 3002 inches. Advise you have information November. Nalitra International Airport information November. 2100. ILS Zulu runway 34 right approach. Landing runway 34 right. Departure runway 34 left. Departure frequency 124.2. Taxiway Alpha 2 closed. Observe gear down operation procedure on final. Wind variable 2 knots. Visibility 7 kilometers. View 1,000 feet stratus. Broken 5,000 feet stratocumulus. Broken heights unknown. Temperature 20. Dew point 19er. QNH 1016 hectopascals. Tree 002 inches. Advise you have information November. Nalitra International Airport information November. 2100. ILS Zulu runway 34 right approach. Landing runway 34 right. Departure runway 34 left. Departure frequency 124.2. Taxiway Alpha 2 closed. Observe gear down operation procedure on final. Wind variable 2 knots. Visibility 7 kilometers. View 1,000 feet stratus. Broken 5,000 feet stratocumulus. Broken heights unknown. Temperature 20. Dew point 19er. QNH 1016 hectopascals. Tree 002 inches. Advise you have information November. Nalitra International Airport information November. 2100. ILS Zulu runway 34 right approach. Landing runway 34 right. Departure runway 34 left.
Departure frequency 124.2. Taxiway Alpha 2 close. Observe gear down operation procedure on final. Wind variable 2 knots. Visibility 7 kilometers. View 1,000 feet stratus. Broken 5,000 feet stratocumulus. Broken heights unknown. Temperature 20. Dew point 19. QNH 1016 hectopascals. Tree 002 inches. Advise you have information November. Nalitra International Airport information November. 2100. ILS Zulu runway 34 right approach. Landing runway 34 right. Departure runway 34 left. Departure frequency 124.2. Taxiway Alpha 2 closed. Observe gear down operation procedure on final. Wind variable 2 knots. Visibility 7 kilometers. View 1,000 feet stratus. Broken 5,000 feet stratocumulus. Broken height unknown. Temperature 20. Dew point 19. QNH 1016 hectopascals. Tree 002 inches. Advise you have information November. Nalitra International Airport information November. 2100. ILS Zulu runway 34 right approach. Landing runway 34 right. Departure runway 34 left. Departure frequency 124.2. Taxiway Alpha 2 closed. Observe gear down operation procedure on final. Wind variable 2 knots. Visibility 7 kilometers. View 1,000 feet stratus. Broken 5,000 feet stratocumulus. Broken heights unknown. Temperature 20. Dew point 19. QNH 1016 hectopascals. Tree 002 inches. Advise you have information November. Nalitra International Airport information November. 2100. ILS Zulu runway 34 right approach. Landing runway 34 right. Departure runway 34 left. Departure frequency 124.2. Taxiway Alpha 2 closed. Observe gear down operation procedure on final. Wind variable 2 knots. Visibility 7 kilometers. View 1,000 feet stratus. Broken 5,000 feet stratocumulus. Broken heights unknown. Temperature 20. Dew point 19. QNH 1016 hectopascals. Tree 002 inches. Advise you have information November. Nalitra International Airport information November. 2100. ILS Zulu runway 34 right approach. Landing runway 34 right. Departure runway 34 left. Departure frequency 124.2. Taxiway Alpha 2 closed. Observe gear down operation procedure on final. Wind variable 2 knots. Visibility 7 kilometers. View 1,000 feet stratus. Broken 5,000 feet stratocumulus. Broken heights unknown. Temperature 20. Dew point 19. QNH 1016 hectopascals. Tree 002 inches. Advise you have information November. Nalitra International Airport information November. 2100. ILS Zulu runway 34 right approach. Landing runway 34 right. Departure runway 34 left. Departure frequency 124.2. Taxiway Alpha 2 closed. Observe gear down operation procedure on final. Wind variable 2 knots. Visibility 7 kilometers. View 1,000 feet stratus. Broken 5,000 feet stratocumulus.
Broken heights unknown. Temperature 20. Dew point 19. QNH.

Gear down operation procedure on final. Wind variable 2 knots. Visibility 7 kilometers. Few 1,000 feet stratus. Broken 5,000 feet stratocumulus. Broken heights unknown. Temperature 20. Dew point 19. QNH 1016 hectopascals. Tree 002 inches. Advise you have information November. Nalitra International Airport information November. 2100. ILS Zulu runway 34 right approach. Landing runway 34 right. Departure runway 34 left. Departure frequency 124.2. Taxiway Alpha 2 closed. Observe gear down operation procedure on final. Wind variable 2 knots. Visibility 7 kilometers. Few 1,000 feet stratus. Broken 5,000 feet stratocumulus. Broken heights unknown. Temperature 20. Dew point 19. QNH 1016 hectopascals. Tree 002 inches. Advise you have information November. Nalitra International Airport information November. 2100. ILS Zulu runway 34 right approach. Landing runway 34 right. Departure runway 34 left. Departure frequency 124.2. Taxiway Alpha 2 closed. Observe gear down operation procedure on final. Wind variable 2 knots. Visibility 7 kilometers. Few 1,000 feet stratus. Broken 5,000 feet stratocumulus. Broken heights unknown. Temperature 20. Dew point 19. QNH 1016 hectopascals. Tree 002 inches. Advise you have information November. Nalitra International Airport information Oscar. 2130. ILS Zulu runway 34 right approach. Landing runway 34 right. Departure runway 34 left. Departure frequency 124.2. Taxiway Alpha 2 closed. Observe gear down operation procedure on final. Wind 140 degrees 3 knots. Direction variable between 100 and 170 degrees. Visibility 10 kilometers. Few 2,000 feet cumulus. Scattered 8,000 feet alto cumulus. Broken heights unknown. Temperature 20. Dew point 20. QNH 1016 hectopascals. Tree 00 tree inches. Advise you have information Oscar. Nalitra International Airport information Oscar. 2130. ILS Zulu runway 34 right approach. Landing runway 34 right. Departure runway 34 left. Departure frequency 124.2. Taxiway Alpha 2 closed. Observe gear down operation procedure on final. Wind 140 degrees 3 knots. Direction variable between 100 and 170 degrees. Visibility 10 kilometers. Few 2,000 feet cumulus. Scattered 8,000 feet alto cumulus. Broken heights unknown. Temperature 20. Dew point 20. QNH 1016 hectopascals. Tree 00 tree inches. Advise you have information Oscar. Nalitra International Airport information Oscar. 2130. ILS Zulu runway 34 right approach. Landing runway 34 right. Departure runway 34 left. Departure frequency 124.2. Taxiway Alpha 2 closed. Observe gear down operation procedure on final. Wind 140 degrees 3 knots. Direction variable between 100 and 170 degrees. Visibility.

310 kilometers. View 2,000 feet cumulus. Scattered 8,000 feet alpha cumulus. Broken heights unknown. Temperature 20. Dew point 20. QNH 1016 hectopascals. Tree 003 inches. Advise you have information, Oscar. Nalitra International Airport information, Oscar. 2130. ILS Zulu runway 34 right approach. Landing runway 34 right. Departure runway 34 left. Departure frequency 124.2. Taxiway Alpha 2 closed. Observe gear down operation procedure on final. Wind 140 degrees 3 knots. Direction variable between 100 and 170 degrees. Visibility 10 kilometers. View 2,000 feet cumulus. Scattered 8,000 feet alto cumulus. Broken heights unknown. Temperature 20. Dew point 20. QNH 1016 hectopascals. Tree 003 inches. Advise you have information, Oscar. Nalitra International Airport information, Oscar. 2130. ILS Zulu runway 34 right approach. Landing runway 34 right. Departure runway 34 left. Departure frequency 124.2. Taxiway Alpha 2 closed. Observe gear down operation procedure on final. Wind 140 degrees 3 knots. Direction variable between 100 and 170 degrees. Visibility 10 kilometers. View 2,000 feet cumulus. Scattered 8,000 feet alto cumulus. Broken heights unknown. Temperature 20. Dew point 20. QNH 1016 hectopascals. Tree 003 inches. Advise you have information, Oscar. Nalitra International Airport information, Oscar. 2130. ILS Zulu runway 34 right approach. Landing runway 34 right. Departure runway 34 left. Departure frequency 124.2. Taxiway Alpha 2 closed. Observe gear down operation procedure on final. Wind 140 degrees 3 knots. Direction variable between 100 and 170 degrees. Visibility 10 kilometers. View 2,000 feet cumulus. Scattered 8,000 feet alto cumulus. Broken heights unknown. Temperature 20. Dew point 20. QNH 1016 hectopascals. Tree 003 inches. Advise you have information, Oscar. Nalitra International Airport information, Oscar. 2130. ILS Zulu runway 34 right approach. Landing runway 34 right. Departure runway 34 left. Departure frequency 124.2. Taxiway Alpha 2 closed. Observe gear down operation procedure on final. Wind 140 degrees 3 knots. Direction variable between 100 and 170 degrees. Visibility 10 kilometers. View 2,000 feet cumulus. Scattered 8,000 feet alto cumulus. Broken heights unknown. Temperature 20. Dew point 20. QNH 1016 hectopascals. Tree 003 inches. Advise you have information, Oscar. Nalitra International Airport information, Oscar. 2130. ILS Zulu runway 34 right approach. Landing runway 34 right. Departure runway 34 left. Departure frequency 124.2. Taxiway Alpha 2 closed. Observe gear down operation procedure on final. Wind 140 degrees 3 knots.
Direction variable between 100 and 170 degrees. Visibility 10 kilometers. View 2,000 feet cumulus. Scattered 8,000 feet alto cumulus. Broken heights unknown. Temperature 20. Dew point 20. QNH 1016 hectopascals. Tree 00 tree inches. Advise you have information, Oscar. Nalitra International Airport information, Oscar. 2130. ILS Zulu runway 34 right approach. Landing runway 34 right. Departure runway 34 left. Departure frequency 124.2. Taxiway Alpha 2 closed. Observe gear down operation procedure on final. Wind 140 degrees 3 knots. Direction variable between 100 and 170 degrees. Visibility 10 kilometers. View 2,000 feet cumulus. Scattered 8,000 feet alto cumulus. Broken heights unknown. Temperature 20. Dew point 20. QNH 1016 hectopascals. Tree 00 tree inches. Advise you have information, Oscar. Nalitra International Airport information, Oscar. 2130. ILS Zulu runway 34 right approach. Landing runway 34 right. Departure runway 34 left. Departure frequency 124.2. Taxiway Alpha 2 closed. Observe gear down operation procedure on final. Wind 140 degrees 3 knots. Direction variable between 100 and 170 degrees. Visibility 10 kilometers. View 2,000 feet cumulus. Scattered 8,000 feet alto cumulus. Broken heights unknown. Temperature 20. Dew point 20. QNH 1016 hectopascals. Tree 00 tree inches. Advise you have information, Oscar. Nalitra International Airport information, Oscar. 2130. ILS Zulu runway 34 right approach. Landing runway 34 right. Departure runway 34 left. Departure frequency 124.2. Taxiway Alpha 2 closed. Observe gear down operation procedure on final. Wind 140 degrees 3 knots. Direction variable between 100 and 170 degrees. Visibility 10 kilometers. View 2,000 feet cumulus. Scattered 8,000 feet alto cumulus. Broken heights unknown. Temperature 20. Dew point 20. QNH 1016 hectopascals. Tree 00 tree inches. Advise you have information, Oscar. Nalitra International Airport information, Oscar. 2130. ILS Zulu runway 34 right approach. Landing runway 34 right. Departure runway 34 left. Departure frequency 124.2. Taxiway Alpha 2 closed. Observe gear down operation procedure on final. Wind 140 degrees 3 knots. Direction variable between 100 and 170 degrees. Visibility 10 kilometers. View 2,000 feet cumulus. Scattered 8,000 feet alto cumulus. Broken heights unknown. Temperature 20. Dew point 20. QNH 1016 hectopascals. Tree 00 tree inches. Advise you have information, Oscar. Nalitra International Airport information, Oscar. 2130. ILS Zulu runway 34 right approach. Landing runway 34 right. Departure runway 34 left. Departure frequency 124.2. Taxiway Alpha 2 closed. Observe gear down operation procedure on final.
Wind 140 degrees 3 knots. Direction variable between 100 and 170 degrees. Visibility 10 kilometers. View 2,000 feet cumulus. Scattered 8,000 feet alto cumulus. Broken heights unknown. Temperature 20. Dew point 20. QNH 1016 hectopascals. Tree 003 inches. Advise you have information, Oscar. Nalitra International Airport information, Oscar. 2130. ILS Zulu runway 34 right approach. Landing runway 34 right. Departure runway 34 left. Departure frequency 124.2. Taxiway Alpha 2 closed. Observe gear down operation procedure on final. Wind 140 degrees 3 knots. Direction variable between 100 and 170 degrees. Visibility 10 kilometers. View 2,000 feet cumulus. Scattered 8,000 feet alto cumulus. Broken heights unknown. Temperature 20. Dew point 20. QNH 1016 hectopascals. Tree 003 inches. Advise you have information, Oscar. Nalitra International Airport information, Oscar. 2130. ILS Zulu runway 34 right approach. Landing runway 34 right. Departure runway 34 left. Departure frequency 124.2. Taxiway Alpha 2 closed. Observe gear down operation procedure on final. Wind 140 degrees 3 knots. Direction variable between 100 and 170 degrees. Visibility 10 kilometers. View 2,000 feet cumulus. Scattered 8,000 feet alto cumulus. Broken heights unknown. Temperature 20. Dew point 20. QNH 1016 hectopascals. Tree 003 inches. Advise you have information, Oscar. Nalitra International Airport information, Oscar. 2130. ILS Zulu runway 34 right approach. Landing runway 34 right. Departure runway 34 left. Departure frequency 124.2. Taxiway Alpha 2 closed. Observe gear down operation procedure on final. Wind 140 degrees 3 knots. Direction variable between 100 and 170 degrees. Visibility 10 kilometers. View 2,000 feet cumulus. Scattered 8,000 feet alto cumulus. Broken heights unknown. Temperature 20. Dew point 20. QNH 1016 hectopascals. Tree 003 inches. Advise you have information, Oscar. Nalitra International Airport information, Oscar. 2130. ILS Zulu runway 34 right approach. Landing runway 34 right. Departure runway 34 left. Departure frequency 124.2. Taxiway Alpha 2 closed. Observe gear down operation procedure on final. Wind 140 degrees 3 knots. Direction variable between 100 and 170 degrees. Visibility 10 kilometers. View 2,000 feet cumulus. Scattered 8,000 feet alto cumulus. Broken heights unknown. Temperature 20. Dew point 20. QNH 1016 hectopascals. Tree 003 inches. Advise you have information, Oscar. Nalitra International Airport information, Oscar. 2130. ILS Zulu runway 34 right approach. Landing runway 34 right. Departure runway 34 left. Departure frequency 124.2. Taxiway Alpha 2 closed.
Observe gear down operation procedure on final. Wind 140 degrees 3 knots. Direction variable between 100 and 170 degrees. Visibility 10 kilometers. View 2,000 feet cumulus. Scattered 8,000 feet alto cumulus. Broken heights unknown. Temperature 20. Dew point 20. QNH 1016 hectopascals. Tree 00 tree inches. Advise you have information, Oscar. Nalitra International Airport information, Oscar. 2130. ILS Zulu runway 34 right approach. Landing runway 34 right. Departure runway 34 left. Departure frequency 124.2. Taxiway Alpha 2 closed. Observe gear down operation procedure on final. Wind 140 degrees 3 knots. Direction variable between 100 and 170 degrees. Visibility 10 kilometers. View 2,000 feet cumulus. Scattered 8,000 feet alto cumulus. Broken heights unknown. Temperature 20. Dew point 20. QNH 1016 hectopascals. Tree 00 tree inches. Advise you have information, Oscar. Nalitra International Airport information, Oscar. 2130. ILS Zulu runway 34 right approach. Landing runway 34 right. Departure runway 34 left. Departure frequency 124.2. Taxiway Alpha 2 closed. Observe gear down operation procedure on final. Wind 140 degrees 3 knots. Direction variable between 100 and 170 degrees. Visibility 10 kilometers. View 2,000 feet cumulus. Scattered 8,000 feet alto cumulus. Broken heights unknown. Temperature 20. Dew point 20. QNH 1016 hectopascals. Tree 00 tree inches. Advise you have information, Oscar. Nalitra International Airport information, Oscar. 2130. ILS Zulu runway 34 right approach. Landing runway 34 right. Departure runway 34 left. Departure frequency 124.2. Taxiway Alpha 2 closed. Observe gear down operation procedure on final. Wind 140 degrees 3 knots. Direction variable between 100 and 170 degrees. Visibility 10 kilometers. View 2,000 feet cumulus. Scattered 8,000 feet alto cumulus. Broken heights unknown. Temperature 20. Dew point 20. QNH 1016 hectopascals. Tree 00 tree inches. Advise you have information, Oscar. Nalitra International Airport information, Oscar. 2130. ILS Zulu runway 34 right approach. Landing runway 34 right. Departure runway 34 left. Departure frequency 124.2. Taxiway Alpha 2 closed. Observe gear down operation procedure on final. Wind 140 degrees 3 knots. Direction variable between 100 and 170 degrees. Visibility 10 kilometers. View 2,000 feet cumulus. Scattered 8,000 feet alto cumulus. Broken heights unknown. Temperature 20. Dew point 20. QNH 1016 hectopascals. Tree 00 tree inches. Advise you have information, Oscar. Nalitra International Airport information, Oscar. 2130. ILS Zulu runway 34 right approach. Landing runway 34 right. Departure runway 34 left. Departure frequency 124.2. Taxiway Alpha 2 closed.
Observe gear down operation procedure on final. Wind 140 degrees 3 knots. Direction variable between 100 and 170 degrees. Visibility 10 kilometers. View 2,000 feet cumulus. Scattered 8,000 feet alto cumulus. Broken heights unknown. Temperature 20. Dew point 20. QNH 1016 hectopascals. Tree 00 tree inches. Advise you have information, Oscar. Nalitra International Airport information, Oscar. 2130. ILS Zulu runway 34 right approach. Landing runway 34 right. Departure runway 34 left. Departure frequency 124.2. Taxiway Alpha 2 closed. Observe gear down operation procedure on final. Wind 140 degrees 3 knots. Direction variable between 100 and 170 degrees. Visibility 10 kilometers. View 2,000 feet cumulus. Scattered 8,000 feet alto cumulus. Broken heights unknown. Temperature 20. Dew point 20. QNH 1016 hectopascals. Tree 00 tree inches. Advise you have information, Oscar. Nalita International Airport information, Oscar. 2130. ILS Zulu runway 34 right approach. Landing runway 34 right. Departure runway 34 left. Departure frequency 124.2. Taxiway Alpha 2 closed. Observe gear down operation procedure on final. Wind 140 degrees 3 knots. Direction variable between 100 and 170 degrees. Visibility 10 kilometers. View 2,000 feet cumulus. Scattered 8,000 feet alto cumulus. Broken heights unknown. Temperature 20. Dew point 20. QNH 1016 hectopascals. Tree 00 tree inches. Advise you have information, Oscar. Nalita International Airport information, Oscar. 2130. ILS Zulu runway 34 right approach. Landing runway 34 right. Departure runway 34 left. Departure frequency 124.2. Taxiway Alpha 2 closed. Observe gear down operation procedure on final. Wind 140 degrees 3 knots. Direction variable between 100 and 170 degrees. Visibility 10 kilometers. View 2,000 feet cumulus. Scattered 8,000 feet alto cumulus. Broken heights unknown. Temperature 20. Dew point 20. QNH 1016 hectopascals. Tree 00 tree inches. Advise you have information, Oscar. Nalita International Airport information, Oscar. 2130. ILS Zulu runway 34 right approach. Landing runway 34 right. Departure runway 34 left. Departure frequency 124.2. Taxiway Alpha 2 closed. Observe gear down operation procedure on final. Wind 140 degrees 3 knots. Direction variable between 100 and 170 degrees. Visibility 10 kilometers. View 2,000 feet cumulus. Scattered 8,000 feet alto cumulus. Broken heights unknown. Temperature 20. Dew point 20. QNH 1016 hectopascals. Tree 00 tree inches. Advise you have information, Oscar. Nalita International Airport information, Oscar. 2130. ILS Zulu runway 34 right approach. Landing runway 34 right. Departure runway 34 left. Departure frequency 124.2. Taxiway Alpha 2 closed.
Observe gear down operation procedure on final. Wind 140 degrees 3 knots. Direction variable between 100 and 170 degrees. Visibility 10 kilometers. View 2,000 feet cumulus. Scattered 8,000 feet alto cumulus. Broken heights unknown. Temperature 20. Dew point 20. QNH 1016 hectopascals. Tree 003 inches. Advise you have information, Oscar. Nalitra International Airport information, Oscar. 2130. ILS Zulu runway 34 right approach. Landing runway 34 right. Departure runway 34 left. Departure frequency 124.2. Taxiway altitude closed. Observe gear down operation procedure on final. Wind 140 degrees 3 knots. Direction variable between 100 and 170 degrees. Visibility 10 kilometers. View 2,000 feet cumulus. Scattered 8,000 feet alto cumulus. Broken heights unknown. Temperature 20. Dew point 20. QNH 1016 hectopascals. Tree 003 inches. Advise you have information, Oscar. Nalitra International Airport information, Oscar. 2130. ILS Zulu runway 34 right approach. Landing runway 34 right. Departure runway 34 left. Departure frequency 124.2. Taxiway altitude closed. Observe gear down operation procedure on final. Wind 140 degrees 3 knots. Direction variable between 100 and 170 degrees. Visibility 10 kilometers. View 2,000 feet cumulus. Scattered 8,000 feet alto cumulus. Broken heights unknown. Temperature 20. Dew point 20. QNH 1016 hectopascals. Tree 003 inches. Advise you have information, Oscar. Nalitra International Airport information pop off. 2200. ILS Zulu runway 34 right approach. Landing runway 34 right. Departure runway 34 left. Departure frequency 124.2. Taxiway Alpha 2 closed. Observe gear down operation procedure on final. Wind variable 1 knot. Visibility 15 kilometers. View 2,000 feet cumulus. Broken 9,000 feet alto cumulus. Broken heights unknown. Temperature 21. Dew point 20. QNH 1017 hectopascals. Tree 003 inches. Advise you have information pop off. Nalitra International Airport information pop off. 2200. ILS Zulu runway 34 right approach. Landing runway 34 right. Departure runway 34 left. Departure frequency 124.2. Taxiway Alpha 2 closed. Observe gear down operation procedure on final. Wind variable 1 knot. Visibility 15 kilometers. View 2,000 feet cumulus. Broken 9,000 feet alto cumulus. Broken heights unknown. Temperature 21. Dew point 20. QNH 1017 hectopascals. Tree 003 inches. Advise you have information pop off. 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ILS Zulu runway 34 right approach. Landing runway 34 right. Departure runway 34 left. Departure frequency 124.2. Taxiway Alpha 2 closed. Observe gear down operation procedure on final. Wind variable 1 knot.
Visibility 15 kilometers. View 2,000 feet cumulus. Broken 9,000 feet alto cumulus. Broken heights unknown. Temperature 21. Dew point 20. QNH 1017 hectopascals. 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Advise you have information pop off. Nalitra International Airport information pop off. 2200. ILS Zulu runway 34 right approach. Landing runway 34 right. Departure runway 34 left. Departure frequency 124.2. Taxiway Alpha 2 closed. Observe gear down operation procedure on final. Wind variable 1 knot. Visibility 15 kilometers. View 2,000 feet cumulus. Broken 9,000 feet alto cumulus. Broken heights unknown. Temperature 21. Dew point 20. QNH 1017 hectopascals. Tree 003 inches. 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Nalitra International Airport information pop off. 2200. ILS Zulu runway 34 right approach. Landing runway 34 right. Departure runway 34 left. Departure frequency 124.2. Taxiway Alpha 2 closed. Observe gear down operation procedure on final. Wind variable 1 knot. Visibility 15 kilometers. View 2,000 feet cumulus. Broken 9,000 feet alto cumulus. Broken heights unknown. Temperature 21. Dew point 20. QNH 1017 hectopascals. Tree 003 inches. 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Nalitra International Airport information pop off. 2200. ILS Zulu runway 34 right approach. Landing runway 34 right. Departure runway 34 left. Departure frequency 124.2. Taxiway Alpha 2 closed. Observe gear down operation procedure on final. Wind variable 1 knot. Visibility 15 kilometers. View 2,000 feet cumulus. Broken 9,000 feet alto cumulus. Broken heights unknown. Temperature 21. Dew point 20. QNH 1017 hectopascals. Tree 003 inches. Advise you have information pop off. Nalitra International Airport information pop off. 2200. ILS Zulu runway 34 right approach. Landing runway 34 right. Departure runway 34 left. Departure frequency 124.2. Taxiway Alpha 2 closed. Observe gear down operation procedure on final. Wind variable 1 knot. Visibility 15 kilometers. 2,000 feet cumulus. Broken 9,000 feet alto cumulus. Broken heights unknown. Temperature 21. Dew point 20. QNH 1017 hectopascals. Tree 003 inches. Advise you have information pop off. Nalitra International Airport information pop off. 2200. ILS Zulu runway 34 right approach. Landing runway 34 right. Departure runway 34 left. Departure frequency 124.2. Taxiway Alpha 2 closed. Observe gear down operation procedure on final. Wind variable 1 knot. Visibility 15 kilometers. View 2,000 feet cumulus. Broken 9,000 feet alto cumulus. Broken heights unknown. Temperature 21. Dew point 20. QNH 1017 hectopascals. Tree 003 inches. Advise you have information pop off.
Now Litra International Airport information pop off. 2200. ILS Zulu runway 34 right approach. Landing runway 34 right. Departure runway 34 left. Departure frequency 124.2. Taxiway Alpha 2 closed. Observe gear down operation procedure on final. Wind variable 1 knot. Visibility 15 kilometers. View 2,000 feet cumulus. Broken 9,000 feet alto cumulus. Broken heights unknown. Temperature 21. Dew point 20. QNH 1017 hectopascals. Tree 003 inches. Advise you have information pop off. Now Litra International Airport information pop off. 2200. ILS Zulu runway 34 right approach. Landing runway 34 right. Departure runway 34 left. Departure frequency 124.2. Taxiway Alpha 2 closed. Observe gear down operation procedure on final. Wind variable 1 knot. Visibility 15 kilometers. View 2,000 feet cumulus. Broken 9,000 feet alto cumulus. Broken heights unknown. Temperature 21. Dew point 20. QNH 1017 hectopascals. Tree 003 inches. Advise you have information pop off. Now Litra International Airport information pop off. 2200. ILS Zulu runway 34 right approach. Landing runway 34 right. Departure runway 34 left. Departure frequency 124.2. Taxiway Alpha 2 closed. Observe gear down operation procedure on final. Wind variable 1 knot. Visibility 15 kilometers. View 2,000 feet cumulus. Broken 9,000 feet alto cumulus. Broken heights unknown. Temperature 21. Dew point 20. QNH 1017 hectopascals. Tree 003 inches. Advise you have information pop off. Now Litra International Airport information pop off. 2200. ILS Zulu runway 34 right approach. Landing runway 34 right. Departure runway 34 left. Departure frequency 124.2. Taxiway Alpha 2 closed. Observe gear down operation procedure on final. Wind variable 1 knot. Visibility 15 kilometers. View 2,000 feet cumulus. Broken 9,000 feet alto cumulus. Broken heights unknown. Temperature 21. Dew point 20. QNH 1017 hectopascals. Tree 003 inches. Advise you have information pop off. Now Litra International Airport information pop off. 2200. ILS Zulu runway 34 right approach. Landing runway 34 right. Departure runway 34 left. Departure frequency 124.2. Taxiway Alpha 2 closed. Observe gear down operation procedure on final. Wind variable 1 knot. Visibility 15 kilometers. View 2,000 feet cumulus. Broken 9,000 feet alto cumulus. Broken heights unknown. Temperature 21. Dew point 20. QNH 1017 hectopascals. Tree 003 inches. Advise you have information pop off. Now Litra International Airport information pop off. 2200. ILS Zulu runway 34 right approach. Landing runway 34 right. Departure runway 34 left. Departure frequency 124.2. Taxiway Alpha 2 closed.
Observe gear down operation procedure on final. Wind variable 1 knot. Visibility 15 kilometers. View 2,000 feet cumulus. Broken 9,000 feet alto cumulus. Broken heights unknown. Temperature 21. Dew point 20. QNH 1017 hectopascals. Tree 003 inches. Advise you have information pop off. Nalita International Airport information pop off. 2200. ILS Zulu runway 34 right approach. Landing runway 34 right. Departure runway 34 left. Departure frequency 124.2. Taxiway Alpha 2 closed. Observe gear down operation procedure on final. Wind variable 1 knot. Visibility 15 kilometers. View 2,000 feet cumulus. Broken 9,000 feet alto cumulus. Broken heights unknown. Temperature 21. Dew point 20. QNH 1017 hectopascals. Tree 003 inches. Advise you have information pop off. Nalita International Airport information pop off. 2200. ILS Zulu runway 34 right approach. Landing runway 34 right. Departure runway 34 left. Departure frequency 124.2. Taxiway Alpha 2 closed. Observe gear down operation procedure on final. Wind variable 1 knot. Visibility 15 kilometers. View 2,000 feet cumulus. Broken 9,000 feet alto cumulus. Broken heights unknown. Temperature 21. Dew point 20. QNH 1017 hectopascals. Tree 003 inches. Advise you have information pop off. Nalita International Airport information pop off. 2200. ILS Zulu runway 34 right approach. Landing runway 34 right. Departure runway 34 left. Departure frequency 124.2. Taxiway Alpha 2 closed. Observe gear down operation procedure on final. Wind variable 1 knot. Visibility 15 kilometers. View 2,000 feet cumulus. Broken 9,000 feet alto cumulus. Broken heights unknown. Temperature 21. Dew point 20. QNH 1017 hectopascals. Tree 003 inches. Advise you have information pop off. Nalita International Airport information pop off. 2200. ILS Zulu runway 34 right approach. Landing runway 34 right. Departure runway 34 left. Departure frequency 124.2. Taxiway Alpha 2 closed. Observe gear down operation procedure on final. Wind variable 1 knot. Visibility 15 kilometers. View 2,000 feet cumulus. Broken 9,000 feet alto cumulus. Broken heights unknown. Temperature 21. Dew point 20. QNH 1017 hectopascals. Tree 003 inches. Advise you have information pop off. Nalita International Airport information pop off. 2200. ILS Zulu runway 34 right approach. Landing runway 34 right. Departure runway 34 left. Departure frequency 124.2. Taxiway Alpha 2 closed. Observe gear down operation procedure on final. Wind variable 1 knot. Visibility 15 kilometers. View 2,000 feet cumulus. Broken 9,000 feet alto cumulus. Broken heights unknown. Temperature 21. Dew point 20. QNH 1017 hectopascals.
3003 inches. Advise you have information Papa. Nalita International Airport information Papa. 2200. ILS runway 34 right approach. Landing runway 34 right. Departure runway 34 left. Departure frequency 124.2. Taxiway altitude closed. Observe gear down operation procedure on final. Wind variable 1 knot. Visibility 15 kilometers. View 2,000 feet cumulus. Broken 9,000 feet alto cumulus. Broken heights unknown. Temperature 21. Dew point 20. QNH1017 hectopascals. 3003 inches. Advise you have information pop off. Nalita International Airport information pop off. 2200. ILS Zulu runway 34 right approach. Landing runway 34 right. Departure runway 34 left. Departure frequency 124.2. Taxiway altitude closed. Observe gear down operation procedure on final. Wind variable 1 knot. Visibility 15 kilometers. View 2,000 feet cumulus. Broken 9,000 feet alto cumulus. Broken heights unknown. Temperature 21. Dew point 20. QNH1017 hectopascals. 3003 inches. Advise you have information pop off. Nalita International Airport information pop off. 2200. ILS Zulu runway 34 right approach. Landing runway 34 right. Departure runway 34 left. Departure frequency 124.2. Taxiway Alpha 2 closed. Observe gear down operation procedure on final. Wind variable 1 knot. Visibility 15 kilometers. View 2,000 feet cumulus. Broken 9,000 feet alto cumulus. Broken heights unknown. Temperature 21. Dew point 20. QNH1017 hectopascals. 3003 inches. Advise you have information pop off. Nalita International Airport information pop off. 2200. ILS Zulu runway 34 right approach. Landing runway 34 right. Departure runway 34 left. Departure frequency 124.2. Taxiway Alpha 2 closed. Observe gear down operation procedure on final. Wind variable 1 knot. Visibility 15 kilometers. View 2,000 feet cumulus. Broken 9,000 feet alto cumulus. Broken heights unknown. Temperature 21. Dew point 20. QNH1017 hectopascals. 3003 inches. Advise you have information pop off. Nalita International Airport information pop off. 2200. ILS Zulu runway 34 right approach. Landing runway 34 right. Departure runway 34 left. Departure frequency 124.2. Taxiway Alpha 2 closed. Observe gear down operation procedure on final. Wind variable 1 knot. Visibility 15 kilometers. View 2,000 feet cumulus. Broken 9,000 feet alto cumulus. Broken heights unknown. Temperature 21. Dew point 20. QNH1017 hectopascals. 3003 inches. Advise you have information pop off. Nalita International Airport information pop off. 2200. ILS Zulu runway 34 right approach. Landing runway 34 right. Departure runway 34 left.
Departure frequency 124.2. Taxiway Alpha 2 closed. Observe gear down operation procedure on final. Wind variable 1 knot. Visibility 15 kilometers. View 2,000 feet cumulus. Broken 9,000 feet alto cumulus. Broken heights unknown. Temperature 21. Dew point 20. QNH 1017 hectopascals. Tree 00 tree inches. 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Nalitra International Airport information Papa. 2200. ILS Zulu runway 34 right approach. Landing runway 34 right. Departure runway 34 left. Departure frequency 124.2. Taxiway Alpha 2 closed. Observe gear down operation procedure on final. Wind variable 1 knot. Visibility 15 kilometers. View 2,000 feet cumulus. Broken 9,000 feet alto cumulus. Broken heights unknown. Temperature 21. Dew point 20. QNH 1017 hectopascals. 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ILS Zulu runway 34 right approach. Landing runway 34 right. Departure runway 34 left. Departure frequency 124.2. Taxiway Alpha 2 closed. Observe gear down operation procedure on final. Wind variable 1 knot. Visibility 15 kilometers. View 2,000 feet cumulus. Broken 9,000 feet alto cumulus. Broken heights unknown. Temperature 21. Dew point 20. QNH 1017 hectopascals. 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Nalitra International Airport information Papa. 2200. ILS Zulu runway 34 right approach. Landing runway 34 right. Departure runway 34 left. Departure frequency 124.2. Taxiway Alpha 2 closed. Observe gear down operation procedure on final. Wind variable 1 knot. Visibility 15 kilometers. View 2,000 feet cumulus. Broken 9,000 feet alto cumulus. Broken heights unknown. Temperature 21. Dew point 20. QNH 1017 hectopascals. 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Nalitra International Airport information Papa. 2200. ILS Zulu runway 34 right approach. Landing runway 34 right. Departure runway 34 left. Departure frequency 124.2. Taxiway Alpha 2 closed. Observe gear down operation procedure on final. Wind variable 1 knot. Visibility 15 kilometers. View 2,000 feet cumulus. Broken 9,000 feet alto cumulus. Broken heights unknown. Temperature 21. Dew point 20. QNH 1017 hectopascals. Tree 00 tree inches. Advise you have information Papa. Nalitra International Airport information Papa. 2200. ILS Zulu runway 34 right approach. Landing runway 34 right. Departure runway 34 left. Departure frequency 124.2. Taxiway Alpha 2 closed. Observe gear down operation procedure on final. Wind variable 1 knot. Visibility 15 kilometers. View 2,000 feet cumulus. Broken 9,000 feet alto cumulus. Broken heights unknown.
temperature 21.

final. Wind variable 1 knot. Visibility 15 kilometers. View 2,000 feet cumulus. Broken 9,000 feet alto cumulus. Broken heights unknown. Temperature 21. Dew point 20. QNH 1017 hectopascals. Tree 003 inches. Advise you have information, Papa. Now Litra International Airport information, Papa. 2200. ILS Zulu runway 34 right approach. Landing runway 34 right. Departure runway 34 left. Departure frequency 124.2. Taxiway Alpha 2 closed. Observe gear down operation procedure on final. Wind variable 1 knot. Visibility 15 kilometers. View 2,000 feet cumulus. Broken 9,000 feet alto cumulus. Broken heights unknown. Temperature 21. Dew point 20. QNH 1017 hectopascals. Tree 003 inches. Advise you have information, Papa. Now Litra International Airport information, Papa. 2200. ILS Zulu runway 34 right approach. Landing runway 34 right. Departure runway 34 left. Departure frequency 124.2. Taxiway Alpha 2 closed. Observe gear down operation procedure on final. Wind variable 1 knot. Visibility 15 kilometers. View 2,000 feet cumulus. Broken 9,000 feet alto cumulus. Broken heights unknown. Temperature 21. Dew point 20. QNH 1017 hectopascals. Tree 003 inches. Advise you have information, Papa. Now Litra International Airport information, Quebec. 2230. ILS Zulu runway 34 right approach. Landing runway 34 right. Departure runway 34 left. Departure frequency 124.2. Taxiway Alpha 2 closed. Observe gear down operation procedure on final. Wind 080 degrees 4 knots. Direction variable between 030 and 130 degrees. Visibility 15 kilometers. View 2,000 feet cumulus. Scattered 5,000 feet strato cumulus. Broken heights unknown. Temperature 22. Dew point 19. QNH 1017 hectopascals. Tree 004 inches. Advise you have information, Quebec. Now Litra International Airport information, Quebec. 2230. ILS Zulu runway 34 right approach. Landing runway 34 right. Departure runway 34 left. Departure frequency 124.2. Taxiway Alpha 2 closed. Observe gear down operation procedure on final. Wind 080 degrees 4 knots. Direction variable between 030 and 130 degrees. Visibility 15 kilometers. View 2,000 feet cumulus. Scattered 5,000 feet strato cumulus. Broken heights unknown. Temperature 22. Dew point 19. QNH 1017 hectopascals. Tree 004 inches. Advise you have information, Quebec. Now Litra International Airport information, Quebec. 2230. ILS Zulu runway 34 right approach. Landing runway 34 right. Departure runway 34 left. Departure frequency 124.2. Taxiway Alpha 2 closed. Observe gear down operation procedure on final. Wind 080 degrees 4 knots. Direction variable between 030 and 130 degrees.
Visibility 15 kilometers. View 2,000 feet cumulus. Scattered 5,000 feet stratocumulus. Broken heights unknown. Temperature 22. Dew point 19. QNH 1017 hectopascals. Tree 004 inches. Advise you have information Quebec. Nalitra International Airport information Quebec. 2230. ILS Zulu runway 34 right approach. Landing runway 34 right. Departure runway 34 left. Departure frequency 124.2. Taxiway Alpha 2 closed. Observe gear down operation procedure on final. Wind 080 degrees 4 knots. Direction variable between 030 and 130 degrees. Visibility 15 kilometers. View 2,000 feet cumulus. Scattered 5,000 feet stratocumulus. Broken heights unknown. Temperature 22. Dew point 19. QNH 1017 hectopascals. Tree 004 inches. Advise you have information Quebec. Nalitra International Airport information Quebec. 2230. ILS Zulu runway 34 right approach. Landing runway 34 right. Departure runway 34 left. Departure frequency 124.2. Taxiway Alpha 2 closed. Observe gear down operation procedure on final. Wind 080 degrees 4 knots. Direction variable between 030 and 130 degrees. Visibility 15 kilometers. View 2,000 feet cumulus. Scattered 5,000 feet stratocumulus. Broken heights unknown. Temperature 22. Dew point 19. QNH 1017 hectopascals. Tree 004 inches. Advise you have information Quebec. Nalitra International Airport information Quebec. 2230. ILS Zulu runway 34 right approach. Landing runway 34 right. Departure runway 34 left. Departure frequency 124.2. Taxiway Alpha 2 closed. Observe gear down operation procedure on final. Wind 080 degrees 4 knots. Direction variable between 030 and 130 degrees. Visibility 15 kilometers. View 2,000 feet cumulus. Scattered 5,000 feet stratocumulus. Broken heights unknown. Temperature 22. Dew point 19. QNH 1017 hectopascals. Tree 004 inches. Advise you have information Quebec. Nalitra International Airport information Quebec. 2230. ILS Zulu runway 34 right approach. Landing runway 34 right. Departure runway 34 left. Departure frequency 124.2. Taxiway Alpha 2 closed. Observe gear down operation procedure on final. Wind 080 degrees 4 knots. Direction variable between 030 and 130 degrees. Visibility 15 kilometers. View 2,000 feet cumulus. Scattered 5,000 feet stratocumulus. Broken heights unknown. Temperature 22. Dew point 19. QNH 1017 hectopascals. Tree 004 inches. Advise you have information Quebec. Nalitra International Airport information Quebec. 2230. ILS Zulu runway 34 right approach. Landing runway 34 right. Departure runway 34 left. Departure frequency 124.2. Taxiway Alpha 2 closed. Observe gear down operation procedure on final. Wind 080 degrees 4 knots.
Direction variable between 030 and 130 degrees. Visibility 15 kilometers. View 2,000 feet cumulus. Scattered 5,000 feet stratocumulus. Broken height unknown. Temperature 22. Dew point 19. QNH 1017 hectopascals. Tree 004 inches. Advise you have information Quebec. Nalitra International Airport information Quebec. 2230. ILS Zulu runway 34 right approach. Landing runway 34 right. Departure runway 34 left. Departure frequency 124.2. Taxiway Alpha 2 closed. Observe gear down operation procedure on final. Wind 080 degrees 4 knots. Direction variable between 030 and 130 degrees. Visibility 15 kilometers. View 2,000 feet cumulus. Scattered 5,000 feet stratocumulus. Broken heights unknown. Temperature 22. Dew point 19. QNH 1017 hectopascals. Tree 004 inches. Advise you have information Quebec. Nalitra International Airport information Quebec. 2230. ILS Zulu runway 34 right approach. Landing runway 34 right. Departure runway 34 left. Departure frequency 124.2. Taxiway Alpha 2 closed. Observe gear down operation procedure on final. Wind 080 degrees 4 knots. Direction variable between 030 and 130 degrees. Visibility 15 kilometers. View 2,000 feet cumulus. Scattered 5,000 feet stratocumulus. Broken heights unknown. Temperature 22. Dew point 19. QNH 1017 hectopascals. Tree 004 inches. Advise you have information Quebec. Nalitra International Airport information Quebec. 2230. ILS Zulu runway 34 right approach. Landing runway 34 right. Departure runway 34 left. Departure frequency 124.2. Taxiway Alpha 2 closed. Observe gear down operation procedure on final. Wind 080 degrees 4 knots. Direction variable between 030 and 130 degrees. Visibility 15 kilometers. View 2,000 feet cumulus. Scattered 5,000 feet stratocumulus. Broken heights unknown. Temperature 22. Dew point 19. QNH 1017 hectopascals. Tree 004 inches. Advise you have information Quebec. Nalitra International Airport information Quebec. 2230. ILS Zulu runway 34 right approach. Landing runway 34 right. Departure runway 34 left. Departure frequency 124.2. Taxiway Alpha 2 closed. Observe gear down operation procedure on final. Wind 080 degrees 4 knots. Direction variable between 030 and 130 degrees. Visibility 15 kilometers. View 2,000 feet cumulus. Scattered 5,000 feet stratocumulus. Broken heights unknown. Temperature 22. Dew point 19er. QNH 1017 hectopascals. Tree 004 inches. Advise you have information Quebec. Nalitra International Airport information Quebec. 2230. ILS Zulu runway 34 right approach. Landing runway 34 right. Departure runway 34 left. Departure frequency 124.2. Taxiway Alpha 2 closed. Observe gear down operation procedure on final.
Wind 080 degrees 4 knots. Direction variable between 030 and 130 degrees. Visibility 15 kilometers. View 2,000 feet cumulus. Scattered 5,000 feet stratocumulus. Broken heights unknown. Temperature 22. Dew point 19. QNH 1017 hectopascals. Tree 004 inches. Advise you have information Quebec. Na Litra International Airport information Quebec. 2230. ILS Zulu runway 34 right approach. Landing runway 34 right. Departure runway 34 left. Departure frequency 124.2. Taxiway Alpha 2 closed. Observe gear down operation procedure on final. Wind 080 degrees 4 knots. Direction variable between 030 and 130 degrees. Visibility 15 kilometers. View 2,000 feet cumulus. Scattered 5,000 feet stratocumulus. Broken heights unknown. Temperature 22. Dew point 19. QNH 1017 hectopascals. Tree 004 inches. Advise you have information Quebec. Na Litra International Airport information Quebec. 2230. ILS Zulu runway 34 right approach. Landing runway 34 right. Departure runway 34 left. Departure frequency 124.2. Taxiway Alpha 2 closed. Observe gear down operation procedure on final. Wind 080 degrees 4 knots. Direction variable between 030 and 130 degrees. Visibility 15 kilometers. View 2,000 feet cumulus. Scattered 5,000 feet stratocumulus. Broken heights unknown. Temperature 22. Dew point 19. QNH 1017 hectopascals. Tree 004 inches. Advise you have information Quebec. Na Litra International Airport information Quebec. 2230. ILS Zulu runway 34 right approach. Landing runway 34 right. Departure runway 34 left. Departure frequency 124.2. Taxiway Alpha 2 closed. Observe gear down operation procedure on final. Wind 080 degrees 4 knots. Direction variable between 030 and 130 degrees. Visibility 15 kilometers. View 2,000 feet cumulus. Scattered 5,000 feet stratocumulus. Broken heights unknown. Temperature 22. Dew point 19. QNH 1017 hectopascals. Tree 004 inches. Advise you have information Quebec. Na Litra International Airport information Quebec. 2230. ILS Zulu runway 34 right approach. Landing runway 34 right. Departure runway 34 left. Departure frequency 124.2. Taxiway Alpha 2 closed. Observe gear down operation procedure on final. Wind 080 degrees 4 knots. Direction variable between 030 and 130 degrees. Visibility 15 kilometers. View 2,000 feet cumulus. Scattered 5,000 feet stratocumulus. Broken heights unknown. Temperature 22. Dew point 19. QNH 1017 hectopascals. Tree 004 inches. Advise you have information Quebec. Na Litra International Airport information Quebec. 2230. ILS Zulu runway 34 right approach. Landing runway 34 right. Departure runway 34 left. Departure frequency 124.2. Taxiway Alpha 2 closed.
Observe gear down operation procedure on final. Wind 080 degrees 4 knots. Direction variable between 030 and 130 degrees. Visibility 15 kilometers. View 2,000 feet cumulus. Scattered 5,000 feet strato cumulus. Broken heights unknown. Temperature 22. Dew point 19. QNH 1017 hectopascals. Tree 004 inches. Advise you have information Quebec. Nalitra International Airport information Quebec. 2230. ILS Zulu runway 34 right approach. Landing runway 34 right. Departure runway 34 left. Departure frequency 124.2. Taxiway Alpha 2 closed. Observe gear down operation procedure on final. Wind 080 degrees 4 knots. Direction variable between 030 and 130 degrees. Visibility 15 kilometers. View 2,000 feet cumulus. Scattered 5,000 feet strato cumulus. Broken heights unknown. Temperature 22. Dew point 19. QNH 1017 hectopascals. Tree 004 inches. Advise you have information Quebec. Nalitra International Airport information Quebec. 2230. ILS Zulu runway 34 right approach. Landing runway 34 right. Departure runway 34 left. Departure frequency 124.2. Taxiway Alpha 2 closed. Observe gear down operation procedure on final. Wind 080 degrees 4 knots. Direction variable between 030 and 130 degrees. Visibility 15 kilometers. View 2,000 feet cumulus. Scattered 5,000 feet strato cumulus. Broken heights unknown. Temperature 22. Dew point 19. QNH 1017 hectopascals. Tree 004 inches. Advise you have information Quebec. Nalitra International Airport information Quebec. 2230. ILS Zulu runway 34 right approach. Landing runway 34 right. Departure runway 34 left. Departure frequency 124.2. Taxiway Alpha 2 closed. Observe gear down operation procedure on final. Wind 080 degrees 4 knots. Direction variable between 030 and 130 degrees. Visibility 15 kilometers. View 2,000 feet cumulus. Scattered 5,000 feet strato cumulus. Broken heights unknown. Temperature 22. Dew point 19. QNH 1017 hectopascals. Tree 004 inches. 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ILS Zulu runway 34 right approach. Landing runway 34 right. Departure runway 34 left. Departure frequency 124.2. Taxiway Alpha 2 closed. Observe gear down operation procedure on final. Wind 080 degrees 4 knots. Direction variable between 030 and 130 degrees. Visibility 15 kilometers. View 2,000 feet cumulus. Scattered 5,000 feet strato cumulus. Broken heights unknown. Temperature 22. Dew point 19. QNH 1017 hectopascals. Tree 004 inches. Advise you have information Quebec. Nalitra International Airport information Quebec. 2230. ILS Zulu runway 34 right approach. Landing runway 34 right. Departure runway 34 left. Departure frequency 124.2.
Taxiway Alpha 2 closed. Observe gear down operation procedure on final. Wind 080 degrees 4 knots. Direction variable between 030 and 130 degrees. Visibility 15 kilometers. View 2,000 feet cumulus. Scattered 5,000 feet stratocumulus. Broken heights unknown. Temperature 22. Dew point 19. QNH 1017 hectopascals. Tree 004 inches. Advise you have information Quebec. Nalitra International Airport information Quebec. 2230. ILS Zulu runway 34 right approach. Landing runway 34 right. Departure runway 34 left. Departure frequency 124.2. Taxiway Alpha 2 closed. Observe gear down operation procedure on final. Wind 080 degrees 4 knots. Direction variable between 030 and 130 degrees. Visibility 15 kilometers. View 2,000 feet cumulus. Scattered 5,000 feet stratocumulus. Broken heights unknown. Temperature 22. Dew point 19. QNH 1017 hectopascals. Tree 004 inches. Advise you have information Quebec. Nalitra International Airport information Quebec. 2230. ILS Zulu runway 34 right approach. Landing runway 34 right. Departure runway 34 left. Departure frequency 124.2. Taxiway Alpha 2 closed. Observe gear down operation procedure on final. Wind 080 degrees 4 knots. Direction variable between 030 and 130 degrees. Visibility 15 kilometers. View 2,000 feet cumulus. Scattered 5,000 feet stratocumulus. Broken heights unknown. Temperature 22. Dew point 19. QNH 1017 hectopascals. Tree 004 inches. Advise you have information Quebec. Nalitra International Airport information Quebec. 2230. ILS Zulu runway 34 right approach. Landing runway 34 right. Departure runway 34 left. Departure frequency 124.2. Taxiway Alpha 2 closed. Observe gear down operation procedure on final. Wind 080 degrees 4 knots. Direction variable between 030 and 130 degrees. Visibility 15 kilometers. View 2,000 feet cumulus. Scattered 5,000 feet stratocumulus. Broken heights unknown. Temperature 22. Dew point 19. QNH 1017 hectopascals. Tree 004 inches. Advise you have information Quebec. Nalitra International Airport information Quebec. 2230. ILS Zulu runway 34 right approach. Landing runway 34 right. Departure runway 34 left. Departure frequency 124.2. Taxiway Alpha 2 closed. Observe gear down operation procedure on final. Wind 080 degrees 4 knots. Direction variable between 030 and 130 degrees. Visibility 15 kilometers. View 2,000 feet cumulus. Scattered 5,000 feet stratocumulus. Broken heights unknown. Temperature 22. Dew point 19. QNH 1017 hectopascals. Tree 004 inches. Advise you have information Quebec. Nalitra International Airport information Quebec. 2230. ILS Zulu runway 34 right approach. Landing runway 34 right. Departure runway 34 left.
departure frequency 124.2. Taxiway Alpha 2 closed. Observe gear down operation procedure on final. Wind 080 degrees 4 knots. Direction variable between 030 and 130 degrees. Visibility 15 kilometers. View 2,000 feet cumulus. Scattered 5,000 feet stratocumulus. Broken heights unknown. Temperature 22. Dew point 19. QNH 1017 hectopascals. Tree 004 inches. Advise you have information Quebec. Nalitra International Airport information Quebec. 2230. ILS Zulu runway 34 right approach. Landing runway 34 right. Departure runway 34 left. Departure frequency 124.2. Taxiway Alpha 2 closed. Observe gear down operation procedure on final. Wind 080 degrees 4 knots. Direction variable between 030 and 130 degrees. Visibility 15 kilometers. View 2,000 feet cumulus. Scattered 5,000 feet stratocumulus. Broken heights unknown. Temperature 22. Dew point 19. QNH 1017 hectopascals. Tree 004 inches. Advise you have information Quebec. Nalitra International Airport information Romeo. 2300. ILS Zulu runway 34 right approach. Landing runway 34 right. Departure runway 34 left. Departure frequency 124.2. Taxiway Alpha 2 closed. Observe gear down operation procedure on final. Wind 070 degrees 5 knots. Direction variable between 030 and 120 degrees. Visibility 20 kilometers. View 2,000 feet cumulus. Scattered 5,000 feet stratocumulus. Broken heights unknown. Temperature 22. Dew point 20. QNH 1017 hectopascals. Tree 004 inches. Advise you have information Romeo. Nalitra International Airport information Romeo. 2300. ILS Zulu runway 34 right approach. Landing runway 34 right. Departure runway 34 left. Departure frequency 124.2. Taxiway Alpha 2 closed. Observe gear down operation procedure on final. Wind 070 degrees 5 knots. Direction variable between 030 and 120 degrees. Visibility 20 kilometers. View 2,000 feet cumulus. Scattered 5,000 feet stratocumulus. Broken heights unknown. Temperature 22. Dew point 20. QNH 1017 hectopascals. Tree 004 inches. Advise you have information Romeo. Nalitra International Airport information Romeo. 2300. ILS Zulu runway 34 right approach. Landing runway 34 right. Departure runway 34 left. Departure frequency 124.2. Taxiway Alpha 2 closed. Observe gear down operation procedure on final. Wind 070 degrees 5 knots. Direction variable between 030 and 120 degrees. Visibility 20 kilometers. View 2,000 feet cumulus. Scattered 5,000 feet stratocumulus. Broken heights unknown. Temperature 22. Dew point 20. QNH 1017 hectopascals. Tree 004 inches. Advise you have information Romeo. Nalitra International Airport information Romeo. 2300. ILS Zulu runway 34 approach.
Landing runway 34 right. Departure runway 34 left. Departure frequency 124.2. Taxiway Alpha 2 closed. Observe gear down operation procedure on final. Wind 070 degrees 5 knots. Direction variable between 030 and 120 degrees. Visibility 20 kilometers. View 2,000 feet cumulus. Scattered 5,000 feet stratocumulus. Broken heights unknown. Temperature 22. Dew point 20. QNH 1017 hectopascals. Tree 004 inches. Advise you have information, Romeo. 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To tree 00. ILS Zulu runway 34 right approach. Landing runway 34 right. Departure runway 34 left. Departure frequency 124.2. Taxiway Alpha 2 closed. Observe gear down operation procedure on final. Wind 070 degrees 5 knots. Direction variable between 030 and 120 degrees. Visibility 20 kilometers. View 2,000 feet cumulus. Scattered 5,000 feet stratocumulus. Broken heights unknown. Temperature 22. Dew point 20. QNH 1017 hectopascals. Tree 004 inches. Advise you have information, Romeo. 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To tree 00. ILS Zulu runway 34 right approach. Landing runway 34 right. Departure runway 34 left. Departure frequency 124.2. Taxiway Alpha 2 closed. Observe gear down operation procedure on final. Wind 070 degrees 5 knots. Direction variable between 030 and 120 degrees. Visibility 20 kilometers. View 2,000 feet cumulus. Scattered 5,000 feet stratocumulus. Broken heights unknown. Temperature 22. Dew point 20. QNH 1017 hectopascals. Tree 004 inches. Advise you have information, Romeo. 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ILS Zulu runway 34 right approach. Landing runway 34 right. Departure runway 34 left. Departure frequency 124.2. Taxiway Alpha 2 closed. Observe gear down operation procedure on final. Wind 070 degrees 5 knots. Direction variable between 030 and 120 degrees. Visibility 20 kilometers. View 2,000 feet cumulus. Scattered 5,000 feet stratocumulus. Broken heights unknown. Temperature 22. Dew point 20. QNH 1017 hectopascals. Tree 004 inches. 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ILS Zulu runway 34 right approach. Landing runway 34 right. Departure runway 34 left. Departure frequency 124.2. Taxiway Alpha 2 closed. Observe gear down operation procedure on final. Wind 070 degrees 5 knots. Direction variable between 030 and 120 degrees. Visibility 20 kilometers. View 2,000 feet cumulus. Scattered 5,000 feet stratocumulus. Broken heights unknown. Temperature 22. Dew point 20. QNH 1017 hectopascals. Tree 004 inches. 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
ILS Zulu runway 34 right approach. Landing runway 34 right. Departure runway 34 left. Departure frequency 124.2. Taxiway Alpha 2 closed. Observe gear down operation procedure on final. Wind 070 degrees 5 knots. Direction variable between 030 and 120 degrees. Visibility 20 kilometers. View 2,000 feet cumulus. Scattered 5,000 feet stratocumulus. Broken heights unknown. Temperature 22. Dew point 20. QNH 1017 hectopascals. Tree 004 inches. Advise you have information, Romeo. Nalita International Airport information, Romeo. To tree 00. ILS Zulu runway 34 right approach. Landing runway 34 right. Departure runway 34 left. Departure frequency 124.2. Taxiway Alpha 2 closed. Observe gear down operation procedure on final. Wind 070 degrees 5 knots. Direction variable between 030 and 120 degrees. Visibility 20 kilometers. View 2,000 feet cumulus. Scattered 5,000 feet stratocumulus. Broken heights unknown. Temperature 22. Dew point 20. QNH 1017 hectopascals. Tree 004 inches. 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Nalita International Airport information, Romeo. To tree 00. Zulu runway 34 right approach. Runway 34 right. Departure runway 34 left. Departure frequency 124.2. Taxiway Alpha 2 closed. Observe gear down operation procedure on final. Wind 070 degrees 5 knots. Direction variable between 030 and 120 degrees. Visibility 20 kilometers. View 2,000 feet cumulus. Scattered 5,000 feet stratocumulus. Broken heights unknown. Temperature 22. Dew point 20. QNH 1017 hectopascals. Tree 004 inches. Advise you have information, Romeo. Nalita International Airport information, Romeo. To tree 00. ILS Zulu runway 34 right approach. Landing runway 34 right. Departure runway 34 left. Departure frequency 124.2. Taxiway Alpha 2 closed. Observe gear down operation procedure on final. Wind 070 degrees 5 knots. Direction variable between 030 and 120 degrees. Visibility 20 kilometers. View 2,000 feet cumulus. Scattered 5,000 feet stratocumulus. Broken heights unknown. Temperature 22. Dew point 20. QNH 1017 hectopascals. Tree 004 inches. 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Nalita International Airport information, Romeo. To tree 00. ILS Zulu runway 34 right approach. Landing runway 34 right. Departure runway 34 left. Departure frequency 124.2. Taxiway Alpha 2 closed. Observe gear down operation procedure on final. Wind 070 degrees 5 knots. Direction variable between 030 and 120 degrees. Visibility 20 kilometers. View 2,000 feet cumulus. Scattered 5,000 feet stratocumulus. Broken heights unknown. Temperature 22. Dew point 20. QNH 1017 hectopascals. Tree 004 inches. 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
to Tree 00. ILS Zulu runway 34 right approach. Landing runway 34 right. Departure runway 34 left. Departure frequency 124.2. Taxiway Alpha 2 closed. Observe gear down operation procedure on final. Wind 070 degrees 5 knots. Direction variable between 030 and 120 degrees. Visibility 20 kilometers. View 2,000 feet cumulus. Scattered 5,000 feet stratocumulus. Broken heights unknown. Temperature 22. Dew point 20. QNH 1017 hectopascals. Tree 004 inches. Advise you have information, Romeo. Nalita International Airport information, Romeo. To Tree 00. ILS Zulu runway 34 right approach. Landing runway 34 right. Departure runway 34 left. Departure frequency 124.2. Taxiway Alpha 2 closed. Observe gear down operation procedure on final. Wind 070 degrees 5 knots. Direction variable between 030 and 120 degrees. Visibility 20 kilometers. View 2,000 feet cumulus. Scattered 5,000 feet stratocumulus. Broken heights unknown. Temperature 22. Dew point 20. QNH 1017 hectopascals. Tree 004 inches. Advise you have information, Romeo. Nalita International Airport information, Romeo. To Tree 00. ILS Zulu runway 34 right approach. Landing runway 34 right. Departure runway 34 left. Departure frequency 124.2. Taxiway Alpha 2 closed. Observe gear down operation procedure on final. Wind 070 degrees 5 knots. Direction variable between 030 and 120 degrees. Visibility 20 kilometers. View 2,000 feet cumulus. Scattered 5,000 feet stratocumulus. Broken heights unknown. Temperature 22. Dew point 20. QNH 1017 hectopascals. Tree 004 inches. Advise you have information, Romeo. Nalita International Airport information, Romeo. To Tree 00. ILS Zulu runway 34 right approach. Landing runway 34 right. Departure runway 34 left. Departure frequency 124.2. Taxiway Alpha 2 closed. Observe gear down operation procedure on final. Wind 070 degrees 5 knots. Direction variable between 030 and 120 degrees. Visibility 20 kilometers. View 2,000 feet cumulus. Scattered 5,000 feet stratocumulus. Broken heights unknown. Temperature 22. Dew point 20. QNH 1017 hectopascals. Tree 004 inches. Advise you have information, Romeo. Nalita International Airport information, Romeo. To Tree 00. ILS Zulu runway 34 right approach. Landing runway 34 right. Departure runway 34 left. Departure frequency 124.2. Taxiway Alpha 2 closed. Observe gear down operation procedure on final. Wind 070 degrees 5 knots. Direction variable between 030 and 120 degrees. Visibility 20 kilometers. View 2,000 feet cumulus. Scattered 5,000 feet stratocumulus. Broken heights unknown. Temperature 22. Dew point 20. QNH 1017 hectopascals. Tree 004 inches. Advise you have information, Romeo.
Nalita International Airport Information Romeo 2300 ILS Zulu Runway 34 right approach Landing Runway 34 right Departure Runway 34 left Departure Frequency 124.2 Taxiway Alpha 2 closed Observe gear down operation procedure on final Wind 070 degrees 5 knots. Direction variable between 030 and 120 degrees. Visibility 20 kilometers. View 2,000 feet cumulus. Scattered 5,000 feet stratocumulus. Broken heights unknown. Temperature 22. Dew point 20. QNH 1017 hectopascals. Tree 004 inches. Advise you have information Romeo. Nalita International Airport information Romeo. 2300. ILS Zulu runway 34 right approach. Landing runway 34 right. Departure runway 34 left. Departure frequency 124.2. Taxiway Alpha 2 closed. Observe gear down operation procedure on final. Wind 070 degrees 5 knots. Direction variable between 030 and 120 degrees. Visibility 20 kilometers. View 2,000 feet cumulus. Scattered 5,000 feet stratocumulus. Broken heights unknown. Temperature 22. Dew point 20. QNH 1017 hectopascals. Tree 004 inches. Advise you have information Romeo. Nalita International Airport information Romeo. 2300. ILS Zulu runway 34 right approach. Landing runway 34 right. Departure runway 34 left. Departure frequency 124.2. Taxiway Alpha 2 closed. Observe gear down operation procedure on final. Wind 070 degrees 5 knots. Direction variable between 030 and 120 degrees. Visibility 20 kilometers. View 2,000 feet cumulus. Scattered 5,000 feet stratocumulus. Broken heights unknown. Temperature 22. Dew point 20. QNH 1017 hectopascals. Tree 004 inches. Advise you have information Romeo. Nalita International Airport information Romeo. 2300. ILS Zulu runway 34 right approach. Landing runway 34 right. Departure runway 34 left. Departure frequency 124.2. Taxiway Alpha 2 closed. Observe gear down operation procedure on final. Wind 070 degrees 5 knots. Direction variable between 030 and 120 degrees. Visibility 20 kilometers. View 2,000 feet cumulus. Scattered 5,000 feet stratocumulus. Broken heights unknown. Temperature 22. Dew point 20. QNH 1017 hectopascals. Tree 004 inches. Advise you have information Romeo. Nalita International Airport information Romeo. 2300. ILS Zulu runway 34 right approach. Landing runway 34 right. Departure runway 34 left. Departure frequency 124.2. Taxiway Alpha 2 closed. Observe gear down operation procedure on final. Wind 070 degrees 5 knots. Direction variable between 030 and 120 degrees. Visibility 20 kilometers. View 2,000 feet cumulus. Scattered 5,000 feet stratocumulus. Broken heights unknown. Temperature 22. Dew point 20. QNH 1017 hectopascals. Tree 004 inches.
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Nalita International Airport information, Romeo. 2300. ILS Zulu runway 34 right approach. Landing runway 34 right. Departure runway 34 left. Departure frequency 124.2. Taxiway Alpha 2 closed. Observe gear down operation procedure on final. Wind 070 degrees 5 knots. Direction variable between 030 and 120 degrees. Visibility 20 kilometers. View 2,000 feet cumulus. Scattered 5,000 feet stratocumulus. Broken heights unknown. Temperature 22. Dew point 20. QNH 1017 hectopascals. Tree 004 inches. Advise you have information, Romeo. Nalita International Airport information, Romeo. 2300. ILS Zulu runway 34 right approach. Landing runway 34 right. Departure runway 34 left. Departure frequency 124.2. Taxiway Alpha 2 closed. Observe gear down operation procedure on final. Wind 070 degrees 5 knots. Direction variable between 030 and 120 degrees. Visibility 20 kilometers. View 2,000 feet cumulus. Scattered 5,000 feet stratocumulus. Broken heights unknown. Temperature 22. Dew point 20. QNH 1017 hectopascals. Tree 004 inches. Advise you have information, Romeo. Nalita International Airport information, Romeo. 2300. ILS Zulu runway 34 right approach. Landing runway 34 right. Departure runway 34 left. Departure frequency 124.2. Taxiway Alpha 2 closed. Observe gear down operation procedure on final. Wind 070 degrees 5 knots. Direction variable between 030 and 120 degrees. Visibility 20 kilometers. View 2,000 feet cumulus. Scattered 5,000 feet stratocumulus. Broken heights unknown. Temperature 22. Dew point 20. QNH 1017 hectopascals. Tree 004 inches. Advise you have information, Romeo. Nalita International Airport information, Romeo. 2300. ILS Zulu runway 34 right approach. Landing runway 34 right. Departure runway 34 left. Departure frequency 124.2. Taxiway Alpha 2 closed. Observe gear down operation procedure on final. Wind 070 degrees 5 knots. Direction variable between 030 and 120 degrees. Visibility 20 kilometers. View 2,000 feet cumulus. Scattered 5,000 feet stratocumulus. Broken heights unknown. Temperature 22. 3.20. QNH 1017 hectopascals. Tree 004 inches. Advise you have information, Romeo. Nalita International Airport information, Romeo. 2300. ILS Zulu runway 34 right approach. Landing runway 34 right. Departure runway 34 left. Departure frequency 124.2. Taxiway Alpha 2 closed. Observe gear down operation procedure on final. Wind 070 degrees 5 knots. Direction variable between 030 and 120 degrees. Visibility 20 kilometers. View 2,000 feet cumulus. Scattered 5,000 feet stratocumulus. Broken heights unknown. Temperature 22. Dew point 20. QNH 1017 hectopascals.

170 degrees 5 knots. Direction variable between 030 and 120 degrees. Visibility 20 kilometers. View 2,000 feet cumulus. Scattered 5,000 feet stratocumulus. Broken heights unknown. Temperature 22. Dew point 20. QNH 1017 hectopascals. Tree 004 inches. Advise you have information, Romeo. Nalitra International Airport information, Sierra. 2330. ILS Zulu runway 34 right approach. Landing runway 34 right. Departure runway 34 left. Departure frequency 124.2. Taxiway Alpha 2 closed. Observe gear down operation procedure on final. Wind 060 degrees 6 knots. Direction variable between 030 and 090 degrees. Visibility to 5 kilometers. View 1,300 feet cumulus. Broken 5,000 feet stratocumulus. Broken heights unknown. Temperature 23. Dew point 20. QNH 1017 hectopascals. Tree 004 inches. Advise you have information, Sierra. Nalitra International Airport information, Sierra. 2330. ILS Zulu runway 34 right approach. Landing runway 34 right. Departure runway 34 left. Departure frequency 124.2. Taxiway Alpha 2 closed. Observe gear down operation procedure on final. Wind 060 degrees 6 knots. Direction variable between 030 and 090 degrees. Visibility to 5 kilometers. View 1,300 feet cumulus. Broken 5,000 feet stratocumulus. Broken heights unknown. Temperature 23. Dew point 20. QNH 1017 hectopascals. Tree 004 inches. Advise you have information, Sierra. Nalitra International Airport information, Sierra. 2330. ILS Zulu runway 34 right approach. Landing runway 34 right. Departure runway 34 left. Departure frequency 124.2. Taxiway Alpha 2 closed. Observe gear down operation procedure on final. Wind 060 degrees 6 knots. Direction variable between 030 and 090 degrees. Visibility to 5 kilometers. View 1,300 feet cumulus. Broken 5,000 feet stratocumulus. Broken heights unknown. Temperature 23. Dew point 20. QNH 1017 hectopascals. Tree 004 inches. Advise you have information, Sierra. Nalitra International Airport information, Sierra. 2330. ILS Zulu runway 34 right approach. Landing runway 34 right. Departure runway 34 left. Departure frequency 124.2. 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Observe gear down operation procedure on final. Wind 060 degrees 6 knots. Direction variable between 030 and 090 degrees. Visibility to 5 kilometers. View 1,300 feet cumulus. Broken 5,000 feet stratocumulus. Broken heights unknown. Temperature 23. Dew point 20. QNH 1017 hectopascals. Tree 004 inches. 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ILS Zulu runway 34 right approach. 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